0: nende bena wele ba yesu bele ti yesu mi lele yesu mi bobo bobo gbedi di onu gana do wotu mi wakata wado abetu ma mi
1: all the things that are walking about in your body, God will send them away and they will never come back to you in Jesus' name. It shall deliver thee from the snare of the fowler and from the noisome person. It shall cover thee. Evil eyes will not see you anymore. And the people that are throwing charms on people and they are cursing people, their hands will not touch you anymore. And that is on the basis you abide. Under his wings shall thou trust. His truth shall be thy shield and buckler. In verse 5, thou shalt not be afraid for the terror by night. You'll not be afraid again. In the day, in the night, you will be free. There will be a bodyguard of angels following after you and watching over you. And then it says, or for the arrow that flies by day. Maybe you don't understand. There are some people that are just walking about. All of a sudden they feel an arrow striking them on the chest. And then pain will start there. From that pain, they say, this person is, then he goes to the hospital. Then they say the fellow has a cancer. Because of the arrow that came to him. And tonight, that arrow will be taken away. And then as you abide, no other arrow will come your way again.
0: Now we are about to lay Jesus me and tradaka ditimatoma gajo gbadagbada o.
1: In verse 6, not for the pestilence that walketh in darkness.
0: Pope ma delia dovos le so zom le blukom.
1: Not for the destruction that wasteth at noonday.
0: Ple dokola manas le nu blem le dola o.
1: A thousand shall fall at thy side.
0: And
1: 10,000 at the right hand. It shall not come near thee. You see, that's on the basis of abiding. That's why I told you the A, B, C of keeping your miracle. Don't be a person like takes the church like a restaurant. That when you are hungry, you go to eat there. And then tomorrow you go to eat in another place. Then another day you go to eat another place. Stay somewhere. In a Bible believing church. And abide there. It is the abiding believer. It is the believer who remains steadfast in that place. The arrow of the devil or the hand of the devil will never touch you anymore. Only with thine eyes shall thou behold and see the reward of the wicked.
0: Because
1: thou hast made the Lord, which is my refuge given the Most High thy habitation. There shall no evil befall thee. Neither shall any plague come near thy dwelling. For he shall give his angels charge over thee to keep thee in all thy ways. They shall bear thee up in their hands, lest thou dash thy foot against a stone. Thou shalt tread on the lion and adder. The young lion and the dragon shall thou trample under your feet. Because they have set his love upon me. Therefore, will I deliver him? I will set him on high because he has known my name. He shall call upon me and I will answer him. From today, he will answer all your prayers.
0: Ayom e ma tone to gbaja yehowa latoto wo gbado da okatan.
1: I will be with him in trouble.
0: Melikli le hiamo.
1: This for those people who abide. Nupe, the people who abide, even if trouble comes, the Almighty God will be with you.
0: Nupe ti ela li ne mo sole Kristu mo, a mo sole Kristu mo na hian kama vade. Ma o gbe na yin to ya nu ani pli o.
1: I will deliver him and I will honor him.
0: Ebena ma dilemo e ma
1: with long life.
0: Do you
1: know you are going to live long? If you abide in the Lord, accidents, they are cancelled. Sudden disease that will bring premature death, they are cancelled. The power of Satan wanting to attack you, they are cancelled.
0: Satan abenu
1: with long life will I satisfy him and show him my salvation. Be what? Be long. We're looking at Acts chapter 2. We're looking at verse 41. Then they that gladly received this word were baptized.
0: When
1: did they surrender themselves for water baptism? Because they wanted to belong. Baptism confirms the belonging. See, they were saved. And the same day, there were added unto them about 3,000 souls. I went to a country they call Belarusia.
0: Pastor, Belarusia.
1: And it's very close to Russia.
0: Russia.
1: And then many, many people were healed, just like it happened here. And many, many people gave their lives to the Lord. And it was a very cold time. And there was ice on the sea over there. And people came with, you know, a lot of coats and everything because there it was very chilly and very cold.
0: But
1: these people gave their lives to the Lord. And then after I finished, then all those people that came to know the Lord, I told them, abide and belong. And those people went to the pastor over there and they said, we want to be baptized in water. And the pastor said, wait.
0: Pastor,
1: because the water is very cold now.
0: Because the water is very cold now.
1: If we put you inside that river, then you will freeze to death. And those people said, yes, we want to obey the Lord. If we die, we die obeying the Lord. Baptize us all the same.

0: they continued steadfastly in the apostles' doctrine and fellowship. And in breaking bread and in prayers. Look at the next verse. And fear came upon every soul, and many wonders and signs were done by the apostles. That's how the signs and the wonders will continue. That's how your miracles will continue. I rejoice with you today that if you have not got a miracle yet, you are getting it now in Jesus' name. And if you have got it already, it will be permanent. Your miracle will be permanent. Abide.
1: No Christo
0: belong
1: Zuyesuto
0: and continue.
1: Eye noji.
0: And the grace of God will continue with you forever in Jesus' name.
1: Ma manba bia anwani klimitegwe tegbele yesu panukoma.
0: Heads bowed and eyes closed. Now we're going to do it as simple as
1: Mia data to mia mianku, mi jawe bobwe abe a bada.
0: It's about the nice clothes. That's what we're going to do now.
1: Mi data to mia mianku, mi jawe fisiya.
0: You want the Lord to forgive your sin.
1: Leti ba fotona to nubankoi.
0: Jesus Christ died for you.
1: Yesu Kristo la kuletao.
0: And all that He's asking you now is just A B C.
1: Eye nui biabele bolenya a bada.
0: You accept.
1: Where
0: you believe,
1: where sir,
0: and then you confess. And if you are giving your life to the Lord Jesus Christ now, and you are accepting, just raise up your hand. Just raise up your hand. You say, I accept. I believe. And I confess that Jesus is my Lord and Savior. I want you to say this after me. Almighty God, I thank you that you have provided salvation for me. This salvation is not in religion. Say it with me. This salvation is not in religion. This salvation is not in an idol. This salvation is not in an image. This salvation is in Christ. Christ died for me.
1: Christo kuletanya.
0: To take my sins away.
1: Bewa tonya nubonjo.
0: Lord, I accept. You forgive me now. I am a child of God now. My condemnation is taken away. Now I am in the kingdom. Thank you, Lord. I am saved. In Jesus' name. Amen.
1: Amen.
0: Keep up your hand, Father, in the name of Jesus. I thank you because it's so simple to get saved. We accept, we believe, and we confess. And all these people have accepted Jesus Christ. And they have accepted the gift of salvation. Confirm that salvation now. Give them the power to go and live in newness of life. I pray, Lord, they will not stray away again. They will remain with you. They remain with your people. Thank you, Lord, for the answer. In Jesus' name we pray. And everybody said, Amen.
1: Amen.
0: Put your hands together for Jesus.

0: We thank the Lord because those people are saved. Praise the Lord. Everybody praise the Lord. Your time of miracle has come. And tonight you will not be disappointed in Jesus' name. Father, in the name of Jesus. We thank you because you've simplified everything for us. And you have told us simply to ask. And the moment we ask, we're receiving tonight in Jesus' name. Anyone having tumor? Having goiter, having hernia, having any infantiasis in the leg, having any swelling in the armpit, any swelling in the head. Lord, I pray right now that all the swelling will vanish away in Jesus'
1: name.
0: The cancer over there in your body, I command right now, all that cancer will vanish away in Jesus' name.
1: Amen.
0: Cancer all the other sicknesses hidden in the body causing pain and causing much inconvenience in the body, I pray right now, wherever you are, I pray the hand of the Lord will touch you. Be healed in Jesus' name.
1: Amen.
0: And those who have any part of the body dead, not functioning, not alive anymore, whether it is kidney or it is a part of the body in the bone, or it is the lungs, or it is the liver,
1: oh
0: Lord, any part of them that is not active, not working, not functioning, not alive, let your life, let your healing, let your miracle come into the parts of their bodies now in Jesus' name. Those who are deaf and dumb, I pray right now the power of God will come upon you. Those deaf ears be opened in Jesus' name. And the dumb tongues I command be loose and begin to speak in Jesus' name. Those who are lame, those who are paralyzed, today is your day. This is your night of miracles. I send the power of the Lord into your waist, into your joints, into your knees, into your bones. Rise up and walk in Jesus' name. All those who have been attacked by stroke, I pray that right now you will be healed. Receive your miracle healing in Jesus' name. I pray for those who have been attacked and oppressed by evil spirits. All that attack, all that affliction, all the oppression of evil spirit, evil power demons, I
1: I command you, come out in Jesus' name. And that spirit of epilepsy, I command you, come out in Jesus' name. I pray for men and women families who are barren. You are not barren anymore. You are not barren anymore. And you, sister, you, brother, you, husband, you, wife, receive your miracle babies in Jesus' name.
2: Oh, brother, oh, sister, oh, nyonu, oh, nutu, mi kwamia panu kunu pe bila le yeso panu kama.
1: All those people that have been appearing to you in your dream.
2: Ama yode au Christian or a dreamer.
1: And they have been saying that as long as they are alive, you will not have any child. I remove their curse.
2: Eh, you will go over as jealous. You will go la we ama tiaji vio. Ma grobo tifu do tu ma.
1: I break the yoke.
2: Manga kokuti mao.
1: I release you from barrenness in Jesus' name.
2: Manamia blood is so dimaji maji male yeso panu kama.
1: And those who have been attacked, afflicted with the spirit of poverty.
2: Ama yo ekanaga
1: I drive all those evil powers hindering your progress and prosperity. I drive them away in Jesus' name.
2: I drive them away in
1: And all those young people here, you're studying, but it looks like something is blocking your brain.
2: Hey, so you,
1: I use the key of the name of Jesus and I open that brain. I release you into academic success in Jesus' name. Lord, everybody here tonight will get their own miracle. I confirm by your word that cannot fail. Your people are healed. Your people are delivered. Your people are blessed. Confirm the miracle in Jesus' name. And I pray that all the miracles will be permanent. That the grace to abide you give to your people. The grace to belong you give to people. And the grace to continue in the faith give to everyone in Jesus' name. We thank you and we rejoice together because we know you have done it. In Jesus' name we pray.
2: Le yeso panu kama mi dog bedale.
1: Amen.
2: Amen.
1: Put your hands together for Jesus.
2: Me na mi afu akwena yesu.
3: The Lord. Tonight is going to be a great night. And the Lord is going to touch your life in Jesus' name. Almighty God, we come to you tonight. I bless your name for your great people here. Oh Lord, I pray tonight. You will open the window of heaven. Shower your blessings upon your people in Jesus' name. Tonight, all things are possible. You will heal the sick. You will deliver the oppressed. You will save the sinners. You will restore backsliders. Great will be your manifestation operation of power tonight in Jesus' name.
2: Gelanye wonu sempa do wole mi adoma zan amale Yesu pe nu koma.
3: I thank you because I know you have answered.
2: Meta akpono labe manya bele donchi.
3: Jesus' name we pray.
2: Le Yesu pe nu koma mi dogbedale.
3: I will not release you except you put your hands together for Jesus.
2: Mi manu ani onegbede komi apo akpona Yesu gba dongo.
3: Amen, praise the Lord.
2: Amen mi kafa apoto.
3: Tonight we're looking at the watch of God.
2: And
3: it's a question. And it's a question that demands an answer. And it's a question that came many years ago. It's as old. The question is as old as Genesis. But the answer is as new as today. Our God is still the same today. And what he did before, he's still able to do today. Every miracle you have read about in the Bible is possible today in your very life. In Genesis chapter 18, verse 14, is anything too hard for the Lord? That is the question. It came to a family. And that question is coming to your family. Is anything too hard for the Lord? What had happened is, Abraham got married to Sarah.
2: Abraham Sarai.
3: When they first got married, they were very hopeful. They saw they were going to have a child very quickly. A year passed. 2 years passed. 10 years went by. And there was no child. In fact, Sarah eventually gave up. And said there was no possibility anymore. Just at that time, when the body said impossible, just at that time, when the hospital said impossible, just at that time, when all the neighbors said impossible, just at that time, when the brain and the mind and everything that could speak said it was impossible, Almighty God showed up. And just at the time you are thinking in your life that this has become impossible, just at the time your neighbors are telling you this is impossible, at that moment of time Almighty God shows up, and God is never too late. The Lord is coming to you today. I said the Lord is coming your way today. And don't you ever tell me it is too late. Sarah thought it was too late. Abraham thought it was too late. And God said in that Genesis chapter 18, reading from verse 9, and they said unto him, where is Sarah thy wife? Where is your problem? Because the problem was on Sarah. And then Sarah was thinking, the problem has not reached its climax. And then God said, where is Sarah, your wife? I'm asking you tonight, where is that child with the problem? Where is your wife with the problem? Where is your husband with the problem? Because tonight is the night you have been waiting for. This This is the day when God said he has a problem. Today they are rolled away. Where is Sarah, thy wife? And he said, behold, in the tent. Thank God you are there tonight. And the Lord has come to visit you. You will not miss him. He will not miss you. You want miracle, as you are coming like this, miracle will meet you on the way. And then God declared, he said, by this time next year, Sarah shall have a child. When Sarah hatched, Sarah laughed.
2: Sarah laughed.
3: And then Sarah said, me, of all people, miracles may be for others. Spectacular things may be for others. Me, of all people, how can it be? Maybe you are wondering there tonight. And you say, how can it be? And it shall be. How can it be? And it shall be unto you. I said unto you, it's coming your way. That's when God uttered the statement and said, is anything too hard for the Lord? At the time appointed, I will return unto thee according to the time of life. And Sarah shall have a son. That's what we're looking at tonight. Is there anything too hard for the Lord? You know, man is always at the wit's end. Because in our dictionary, as well as in our heart, as well as on the street, as well as in every house, as well as in every state, I said in the dictionary, and in our brain, and in our mind, and in our lives, and in every family, there is a word you are going to find. Open your dictionary, you'll find it. Knock at any door, anywhere, in any city, any village, you'll find it. Ask a man, ask a woman, he'll give you the word. Ask in Africa, ask in America, the word is always there. Ask from Genesis, ask from Revelation, the word is there. That word in every mouth, that word God will cut it out of your mouth today. That thing you thought was impossible, that thing you thought will never take place, that miracle you thought you'll never see, today miracle is coming your way. Amen. I'm going to divide the message to three parts. Number one, the perplexity of man. Point number two, powerlessness of man. The powerlessness of man. But thank God, God was nearby. When the woman was perplexed, and the man was powerless, Almighty God said, look around you. Look at the sky. Look at the stars. Look at the sun. Look at the ocean. Look at the land. I made everything out of nothing. Is anything too hard for the Lord? God, the possibilities with God. Number three, the possibilities with God. I come to number one. The impossibilities that men express. The perplexities that men express. It's not just in the area of childbearing. It's not just in the area of having a child in the family. Almost every area of the life of man, there's perplexity and impossibility. In Jeremiah chapter 13. Jeremiah chapter 13, verse 23. It says, can the Ethiopian change his skin?
2: You see
3: what the Lord is saying. The Lord is looking at man. And at Africa in particular. And he's choosing Ethiopia as a symbol, as an example, as illustration of Africa.
2: It's
3: talking about you, about me. And he says, look at man in general.
2: You don't
3: have to even to be a medical doctor. Just look at the skin of man. Can the Ethiopian change his skin? Then you think about his brain. If he cannot change the skin, can he change the brain? You think of his heart. If he cannot change his skin, can he change his heart? You look at his kidney. If he cannot change his skin, can he change his kidney? You look at his height. In short, he wants to be tall. If he cannot change the skin, the smallest part, can he change his heart?
2: His
3: eyes. You look at his behavior, his character. The least of man, the skin. If he cannot change the skin, can he change his behavior, his character? That's why the Lord was asking the question. Can the Ethiopian change his skin? Or the leopard is spoiled? As you look at the leopard, you see quite a lot of things. You see the wild nature. The wild nature, the murderous nature that kills. Now, if he cannot change the spot, the color, can he change the wild, violent action and nature? You see the instinct of the leopard. The fighting nature, violent nature of the leopard. Anytime that leopard sees another animal, there's something inside running after the other and wanting to kill. Can the leopard change his nature? If he cannot change the color of his skin, can he change his nature? If he cannot change the smallest part, can he change the very deep nature in him?
2: That's
3: the perplexity of man.
2: It's
3: the perplexity of the whole universe. Can the Ethiopian change his skin?
2: Or
3: the leopard his spots? Then may ye also do good that are accustomed to do evil. In Job chapter 14, verse
2: 4.
3: Who can bring a clean sin out of an unclean? Not one.
2: The
3: perplexity of man.
2: Look,
3: Look at Adam and Eve.
2: But Adam play awada lo.
3: Look at how God created them.
2: But le ima uwoda.
3: Look at their first child.
2: But obo tibanto si oji.
3: A murderer.
2: A mawule.
3: Who can bring a clean sin out of your clean? Not one.
2: Mekelata adenu jajia tuwa mama joma joma de kahama liyo.
3: Look at David, a man after God's heart.
2: But David delada lo amasikene choma upa jima.
3: Look at his children, Absalom, Adonijah.
2: But viyawada lo Absalom play Adonia.
3: And see how the violence and the murder was there in the family. Who can bring a clean thing out of an unclean? Not one. Look at Isaac. And look at the two sons, Jacob and Esau. Look at Jacob the deceiver. And Esau the destroyer. Who can bring a clean sin out of an unclean? Not one. Look at Samuel. Look at the two children of
2: Samuel.
3: See the perplexity of man. And look at your life. Look at all the resolutions you always made. I'm going to change. I'm going to turn over a new leaf. I'm going to become better. I'm telling you, I'm going to live like an angel. When you see me tomorrow, I will do this. Tomorrow becomes today. Okay, I'll do it tomorrow now. Another tomorrow will come. And you're still the same like you have ever been. You cannot do the same. Only the Almighty God can perform the miracle of change, of transformation, and tonight is that night for you.
2: Tonight is that night for you.
3: Job chapter 25. I'm reading verse 4. How then can man be justified with God? Or how can he be clean that is born of a woman? Anybody born of a woman in this world? The perplexity of man. Want to do good? We cannot do it. What is impossible for you is possible with God. All that I'm telling you is this. Accept that with you it's impossible. Accept that no matter how you try, no matter what you study, no matter psychology or philosophy, there's no way that the leopard can change his spots. There is no way the Ethiopian can change his skin. It's an impossibility. It's a perplexity in the human nature. But there is a God in heaven. That what is impossible with man, tonight is possible with God. Any sin that needs to be changed in your life, your heart, your body, your health, your family, tonight. Almighty God will come down. He will come to that place where you are. And what looks impossible, the Lord will make it possible. Let me show you something. And this is one of the greatest men that ever lived, apart from
2: Jesus.
3: Think about his intelligence. Think about his understanding. Think about his learning. Think about his authority. Think about his willpower. That if anybody can do anything that he determines, this will be the man. Let me show you. Romans chapter 7. This is Saul of Tarsus. He later became Paul. But if he didn't write this down, you will never know that Saul went through the same perplexity. If you didn't talk to me, looking at you the way you are, I will never know that this perplexity is in your life. If you didn't open up your heart and then discuss with me the way I look at you, you run, you jump, you sing, you pray, you go to one of the best churches in town, you dress well, you look like a wonderful gentleman. If I didn't talk to you heart to heart, I wouldn't have known the wonderful lady that everybody thinks you are. But now that we're talking together, I can see, I can tell, the perplexity in your heart was the same perplexity in the heart of Saul. In Romans chapter 7, I'm reading there from verse 14. It says, for we know that the law is spiritual, but I am carnal, sold under sin. Sold under sin. He was talking about slavery. And nobody would have thought about Paul like that. That man, he had a letter of authority in his hand. Anywhere he went, he would take them like this, because he hated Christ. He threw them into the prison. Nobody knew that Saul himself had a battle he was fighting on the inside. They thought he was Superman. They thought he was a champion. They thought he was a conqueror. They thought he was a courageous man. Just like anybody looking at you, will think that you are all in awe. Just like anybody looking at you, will think you are stronger than Superman. Heavyweight man. Except that, as we know now, as we're looking at you together now, and we're talking together heart to heart, now we know that the man that looks like a Superman, he's a perplexed man. The perplexity of men. And here Saul said, I am sold under sin. In verse 15, that which I do, allow not. Verse 15, for what I would that I do not. But what I hate, that I do. How many times did he want to change? How many times did he make up his mind? How many times did he say, if I want to do anything, I do it? And he said, not even Satan can stop me. I know the law. You know what he did? All those 10 commandments, he memorized them. He memorized them. Any temptation will come, I will bring that commandment out like this. I will speak it and throw it to the temptation. It will brag before the temptation comes. When the temptation comes like this, it will will forget everything he memorized. How many people are breaching all the Ten Commandments and they put it on the wall? They wake up in the morning, they read all those commandments on the wall. And they say, let that temptation come. Let that Satan come. I know. Beyond any shadow of doubt. I am a child of God. I go to the best church in town. I've been baptized in water. I've been confirmed. I'm a lay reader. I'm a preacher in my church. If this comes, these commandments I see on the wall,
2: I'll
3: bring them out. And then during the day, the temptation will come like this. The man will forget all that he read, that he pasted on the wall. Are we surprised? The perplexity of man. That's why it says in verse 15, that which I do, I allow not. For what I would, that I do not. But what I hate, that I do. If then I do that, I would not. Verse 16. I consent unto the law, that the law is good. Now then, it is no more I that do it, but sin that dwelleth in me. As I look at Paul the Apostle, even before he came to Christ, you know that man, but I never knew that the man could ever cry, that the man could ever be sorrowful. Any time he appeared in the public, the man stood his full height and strength. When he stood like this, everybody will run helter skelter. But the perplexity of men, see what he said in verse 24.
2: Oh,
3: wretched man that I am, who shall deliver me from this body of death? Until you come to God, and you are coming to God tonight, and then the impossibilities of your life, the impossibilities of your character, the impossibilities of your behavior, tonight is becoming possible. I said it's becoming possible. Number one, the perplexity of men. Number two, powerlessness of men. You know, we think if I can do it, maybe so and so can help me. If I cannot change myself, maybe there's somebody that can help me to do it. Do you know how much money is wasted on bleaching? That is, Ethiopian wanting to change his color. In some other places where I've gone, I've seen some ladies, they say, does the Bible say we cannot change our skin? We will do it.
2: You
3: And then they go and take this thing they call bleach or whatever, and then they put on the face, they put on the hand, and then after some weeks or some months, then you look at them as they are coming. You think this one is another disease. One cheek is almost yellow, the other side is pink, the forehead is ready, and then the hand is having blisters.
4: And
3: then when you come near, you say it's even better to be black than to be to bleach. You will say things have gone in this woman's body. And because they're trying to do what's impossible. You know, sometimes they want to try and change the air. And then they stay under the a little hell. And the thing is very hard. And they're sweating. And they put a cap of little hell on there. And sometimes I want to go near and say, Madam, what's happening here? What are you doing? Why this little hell? I'm trying to change how God made me. And then after a few weeks, you have to go under the fire again. Because the thing is not going to give you a permanent solution. But the Lord is saying, what is impossible for man is possible for the Almighty God. And tonight you will meet that God. If you cannot change your skin, how can you change your heart? How can you change your spirit? How can you change your destiny? How can you change your mind? But the Almighty God who created you. And he says he has a power in heaven and on earth. And he says if you will come today, you will find that power of the Almighty God will turn your life around in Jesus' name. I don't know why people don't call me time. When he should just come today, he should be wise and come today. Say, even if I try many years, I cannot do it. But there is a God in heaven who can do it for me. And because God can do it, tonight, I will come to the Lord. He will do it for me. In 2 Kings chapter 6, I'm reading from verse 26 and verse 27. And as the king of Israel was passing by upon the wall, there cried a woman unto him, saying, help my king, my lord, O king. And you know, these people, there are some people that do not know that kings and leaders also have their own problems. There are people that do not know that elders in villages, elders in cities, they have their own problems too. When they become perplexed, they go to men and women like themselves. They don't understand. Only God can do this. This problem you have, only God can solve this problem. This heart of yours, only God can change this heart. This behavior, this character, only God can change this behavior and character. This peculiarity in your life that you have fasted about, that you have rolled on the ground about, that you beat yourself and punish yourself about, that you say, if I ever do that sin again, I will punish myself. And the more you punish yourself, you walk on maybe the pebbles on the ground.
4: You
3: quit sleeping on the bed, you sleep on the bare ground. And then you will not eat for some days. This flesh, I will punish it. And the more you have done it, you know, you still go back into that evil again.
4: Oh,
3: wretched man that I am, who shall deliver me from this body of death. And so this woman came to the king. Help my lord, O king. And then in verse 27, and he said, if the lord do not help thee, whence shall I help thee? There is no help in other man. There's no help in the king. There's no help in the people of the world. There's no help in a man like you, like me.
4: So
3: what can replace God in your life? Nobody can be your savior apart from Jesus. Nobody else can be your redeemer apart from Christ. Nobody can save you from your sin. There is no help anywhere. The king said, if the Lord does not help you, from whence will I help you? Your help today is in God. Psalm 108:12. Give us help from trouble. Almighty God, we come to you tonight. Give us help from trouble. For pain is the help of man.
4: Access
3: it. That has settled everything. Pain is a help of man. In fact, the psalmist knew this very much. That he said it again another time. Psalm 60 verse 11. Give us help from trouble.
4: Pain
3: is a help of man. You know, David wrote this. He knew many people more than you know. He knew the great, he knew the rich. He knew the villager, he knew the city dweller. He knew the cabinet, he knew the citizens. He knew the men, he knew the women. He knew the people that were bragging on useless power. And then, after he had been disappointed by all of them, I'm coming back to you. You know what some people do? You know where they go? You know where they seek help? Psalm 115 from verse 4. Their idols are silver and gold. The work of men's hands. They have mouths, but they cannot speak. Eyes they have, but they see not. They have ears, but they hear not. Noses have they, but they smell not. They have hands, and they handle not. Feet have they, but they walk not. Neither speak they through their throat. They that make them alike unto them. So is everyone that trusteth in them. You know, there are people that will go and trust in wood and stone and all these idols. Sometimes there are people that will go and trust in goat and chicken. When the goat was alive, the goat could not help them. It's when you kill the goat, they think the goat will help them.
4: Hey,
3: you know, When the chickens were alive, the chickens could not help them. It's when they twist and strangulate the head of the chicken that now the chicken will help them. There's no help in man. But thank God he's here tonight. Almighty God is here tonight. Our help is in the Almighty God. And God will help you in your situation tonight in Jesus' name. Isaiah 28 verse 20. For the bed is shorter than a man can stretch himself on. Can you think of a man that's about 6 feet tall? But he has walked all during the day. He has gone up and down. Now he's tired and he's weary. And now he wants to rest at night. He says, I just want a convenient place to rest. So I can recover my strength. And then the bed he has is about 3.5 feet and he is 6 feet. For the bed is shorter than a man can stretch himself on it. Not only that, the covering narrower than he can wrap himself in it. That's all man can do for himself. Adequate. He's so short, he's so small that he doesn't solve any problem. That's why God is telling you, why are you suffering unnecessarily? Don't you know the solution to your problem is in the hand of the Almighty God? Number one, the perplexity of man. Number two, the powerlessness of men. Number three, the possibilities with God. I want to announce to you tonight, everything you have found impossible until this day, as you come to Christ tonight, it's possible. Tonight is that night when that terrible word impossibility is cancelled out of your life. Your heart can change. Your life will change. Your character will change. Your behavior will change. Your body will change. And your job will change. Your profession will change. Every bad thing around you will change to become better in Jesus' name. Jeremiah chapter 32, verse 26 and verse 27. There came the word of the Lord unto Jeremiah, saying, behold, I am the Lord, the God of all flesh. Is there anything you had for me?
4: That Yehuwah put Bavana Jeremiah Benakoda and Yenya Yehuwah. Not you look at up a mouth, they my dope on
3: I am the God of all flesh. What you have carried to the mountain, you have carried to the valley. Bring it to the Lord tonight. I'm the God of all flesh.
4: Bada Yenya Yehuwah, not you look at up a mouth, no show the toy the toji babalioma laba glowala, Jeba Bonya Zem,
3: Yenya Yehuwah, to the forest and what you have taken overseas, and there's no solution, bring it to the Lord tonight. am the God of all flesh. Your child, you have carried over here, you have carried over there, and the child is still like a swallowed a demon. Bring that child here tonight, I'm the God of all flesh. And then your character, you say, I don't know what I'm going to do. One day I'll just kill myself and die because there's no purpose to living. Bring yourself to the Lord tonight, and the God of all flesh. This woman, I don't know what I'm going to continue with this woman or not. Maybe I'll just, you know, run away from home and just leave her there, because see, after all these years, no child, sickness upon sickness. Bring your family to the Lord tonight, and the God of all flesh. Your life is upside down. You have tried everything you want to try, and yet it appears there is no change. Why are you ashamed? Why you shy? Now that you have an opportunity, and the Lord is calling you, He made the heavens and the earth, and He says, "The God of all flesh." And with Him, all things are possible. Why will you not, with all your heart, all your soul, all your mind, just make up your mind tonight? Solution is here in the hand of God. I'm going to go to God tonight.
2: Look, I said, "The words you must have been at the
3: Mark chapter 10, verse 26. And they were astonished out of measure. They were surprised beyond description. And then they said, saying among themselves, who then can be saved?
2: Now rich,
3: don't easily get saved. Who then can be saved?
2: If
3: the intelligent, the intellectual,

0: With men, it is impossible. But not with God. But with God, all things are possible. It was after that in Luke chapter 19.
1: But
0: for us to know that what Jesus said is true. There was a man that nobody thought he could ever get saved. His name is Zacchaeus. He heard that Jesus was passing by. He couldn't join the crowd. He was a short man. And he was so unfortunate in life. Nobody wanted to associate with him. But he said, "Can God solve my problem? Can my sins be forgiven? Can I be saved? Can this heaven I'm looking at up there? And the heaven I've been dreaming about up there? Can I catch there?" He said, "I will want to see Jesus." And he ran ahead. And he climbed up a tree. See, I'm not even telling you to climb a tree. I'm not telling you to try at your age to start and climbing a sycamore tree. All I tell you is that if you want this change and transformation, that you should just rise up and come. And men can come, women can come. If I had told you before you can get this salvation, you must climb the tree. Then you will have an excuse. You will say, "I have never climbed a tree in my life." And you say, "At my age, how can that be the condition of being saved?" But Zacchaeus, as old as you are, older than you are, even ran ahead of the crowd, and then he climbed up the tree, and he was looking for Jesus. He wasn't looking for Peter. He wasn't looking for Mary. He was just looking, and then Jesus got there where he was. God knows you tonight. Those you want something tonight. Those you need something tonight. The man, you are the woman Jesus is looking for. And he looked up.
1: Said
0: Zacchaeus. And the way he called the name. You know that there are different ways of calling somebody's name.
1: What?
0: If a policeman came to your house and he has a warrant to arrest you, and he asks your name, there's a way he will call your name. If that policeman takes you to the prison, and the warder, what do they call them? The prison warden there. And he's calling the roll. You know when he calls your name? There's a way he will call your name. And they charge you to call. And the judge is standing there. And he's wearing red garment. And then his face is turned. And then he puts your case in his hand. There is a way he will call your name. But Jesus is not judge. He's Savior. And he's the lover of your soul. When Jesus got there, nobody calls Zacchaeus like that before. He says, "Zacchaeus, make haste and come down." I know what you're looking for. You're looking for solution to your problem. I am the solution to your problem. You're looking for the right scene and the right place from the right person. And Zacchaeus came down. And

0: Jesus did not preach 1 hour message
1: yes,
0: to him.
1: But
0: the man immediately began to confess.
1: Yeah.
0: He said, Lord, half of my goods I give to the poor.
1: This
0: salvation is more than property. This salvation is more than all the money I have stolen. If
1: I
0: have taken anything from any man by wrong accusation, I pay him back fourfold. And Jesus said, this day
1: the
0: salvation come to your heart. This day, this can be your day. I said, this can be your day. I said, this is your day. That Jesus will speak to you. Impossibilities, he'll roll away from your life. The powers of darkness, he will break away from your life. All the guilt, all the condemnation of sin, he will take away. This day, the salvation come to your house. I know you want to come to Christ. Can I tell you before you come? He will deliver you. He will heal you. He will forgive your sin. He will put joy in your heart. He will take your mountains away. Blessed Jesus, Savior, he will solve all the problems we are carrying until today. We're coming back to Jeremiah chapter 32. Verse 17. Ah, Lord God, behold, thou hast made the heaven and the earth by thy great power and stretch out
1: and
0: there is nothing too hard for thee. And there is nothing too hard for thee. Myself, I bundle myself, I throw myself into the hands of Jesus. No problem in my life. No difficulty in my life. Jesus specializes in solving problems. And as I come to Christ, all my problems are gone. In your life, as you come to Christ, sin gone, condemnation gone, guilt gone, oppression gone, the power of Satan broken, sickness is driven away, and then today, a new life will begin. Today, a new life will begin. You will say, is this me? Wonderful. Everything has changed. If any man be in Christ, he's a new creature. Old things have passed away. Behold, all things have become new. Are you the person I'm talking about? Who is the lucky person today? Every evil in your life, the broom of heaven will sweep everything away. Who is the person I'm talking about? Are you the person I'm talking about? If you are the person I'm talking about, who are you sitting down? Why don't you rise up and say, Jesus is me? Jesus is me. Jesus is me. Then he says, come down. Make haste and come down. You're raising up your hand. And you're saying, Jesus is me. Salvation for me. All my bad luck you want to take away. The Lord is waiting for you. And educated people, let me talk to you. You need Christ. There's a lot of problem in the world. Certificate does not solve problems. In fact, the more certificates you have, the more problems you have in life. Because the people of the world, they will not leave you alone. Come and hide in Christ. Come and take refuge in Christ. The Lord
2: Lord is the one that can forgive your sin.
1: Yes,
2: you cannot help yourself. Why don't you call upon the Lord? Lord, I come. Change me. I cannot change myself. I cannot make myself better. I come to you tonight. In Jesus' name we pray. Because you have made up your mind to come to Christ. And you say, Lord, receive me. The Lord will not reject you. Right now, he is forgiving all your sins. He died for you. Because of you, he died. And now, as you say, Lord, I'm sorry. Forgive me. That's all. Can I pray with you? Why don't you raise up your hand?
1: Look at them.
2: It's like you're saying, Lord Jesus, I surrender all. Father, in the name of Jesus, I thank you for your love and mercy. We have seen the impossibility of man, the perplexity of man, and we have seen the powerlessness of man. That's why all these people, men and women, young and old, that's why they have come to you. And Lord, as they come, we know you will not reject anyone. Lord, we pray. Forgive them in Jesus'
1: name.
2: What they have found impossible until today, make it possible. Forgive them. Cleanse them. Change their life. Let there be a miracle of transformation in Jesus' name. Lord, I pray. Your spirit will be a witness in their hearts. Now their sins are forgiven. Now they're children of God. A new life has begun in them right here today. Confirm it in every life in Jesus' name. Thank you, Lord, because I know you have answered. In Jesus' name we pray. And everybody says, tonight is your miracle night. And the Lord has confirmed it already. Nothing is too hard for the Lord. Any problem you have brought here tonight, the Lord will solve the problem. Don't look at other people. You are the candidate for miracle tonight. And we stand up to receive a miracle. Are you ready? Identify the problem where it is. Lay one hand on it. And raise up the other hand. When I pray, the power of God will touch your life tonight. Father, in the name of Jesus,
1: yes,
2: I thank you because of the assurance you have given us that there is nothing too hard for you. I pray for everyone here tonight. Lord, I pray, send forth your power now in Jesus' name. Every pain, every sickness, every infirmity and every weakness, I command you, come out in Jesus' name. Lord, I pray from the top of their head to the tip of their toe. The power will flow through them now in Jesus' name. All the swelling in their body, take it away. HIV AIDS, take it away. Tuberculosis, take it away. All the pains and all the suffering, take it away. And those who are lame, I pray your power will touch them now. Lord, I pray for those who are deaf and dumb. I pray that you open their deaf ears and loose their tongue. Make them hear, make them speak in Jesus' name.
1: Those
2: who are blind, I remove the bandage of the devil. Whatever is covering your sight, I remove it right now. And I command those blind eyes be opened in Jesus' name. Lord, I pray for a mother's to be. They're married and they're looking for children.
1: What the
2: night is your night. I command barrenness come out in Jesus' name. Give them the miracle children. Everywhere where they're hearing the sound of my voice now, release your power. Release the healing. Release the deliverance. Let there be miracles everywhere. Confirm it now. It has started already. Confirm it, O Lord. Thank you because we know you have answered. In Jesus' name we pray.
1: And
2: everybody says, it has come to you.
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4: Let us pray. Heavenly Father, we bless your name for this great opportunity of gathering together in fellowship with you and fellowship with one another. We thank you because we are called by your name. We thank you because we are called followers of Christ. And we thank you because of the possibility of us following Christ and having the mind of Christ, so that what is close to your very heart will be what is close to our own very heart. Father, as we look at your word today, in this session of revival and training in evangelism, Lord, we just pray that you will revive every heart in Jesus' name. Oh Lord, we pray that every form of lukewarmness and coldness spiritually, you will burn off from our lives in Jesus'
1: name.
4: We need the zeal of the Lord to consume us. We need the purpose for which Jesus came into this world to be explained and to be put into us once again in Jesus' name. Father, we're looking up to you and we're praying that your will be done in every one of our lives in Jesus' name.
1: Papa mi le pon mi bi abena wa mo nu ba ba wo lon nu ba ba to lan ba ma la mo se mo fa gbo mo gba le Yesu fo nu ko mo.
4: Oh Lord, we pray that every one of us will become useful members of the body of Christ.
1: Mi do gbadagba mi a do to se la mi a ni vi de nu le Christ fo nu tin lo do mo.
4: Lord, that the revival you give us internally will move us to actually get concerned for the souls of perishing people around us.
1: Bena amon ba ba sikele de mi a mo de to mo se de mi a pa gbo mo la na klo mi.
4: Use us, O Lord, to your own glory, to bring souls into the kingdom of God.
1: We pray, Lord,
4: that you open our eyes to see our responsibility that you have graciously given unto us. May you grant us the grace and the power and the strength to carry out your will here on earth. We thank you because we know you have answered.
1: In
4: Jesus' name we pray.
1: We're
4: grateful for our gathering together today. We know that every time we gather together like this is for a good thing, for a good purpose. And the Lord speaks to us like the Father speaking to the children, like the Redeemer speaking to the redeemed, like the great God of heaven condescending very low so that he can give us what is uppermost or deep in his own heart, and so that we as the children of God can follow through and do what is well pleasing unto God. Today we're looking at Isaiah chapter 43, verses 9-12. Let all the nations be gathered together, and let the people be assembled. Who among them can declare this and show us former things? Let them bring forth their witnesses, that they may be justified. Or let them hear and say, it is true. Ye are my witnesses, saith the Lord, and my servant, whom I have chosen, that ye may know and believe me, and understand that I am he. Before me there was no God formed, neither shall there be any after me.
1: Alo anami asanya siya si o jovai wopa dafto fuo na va na wacho nao eye wasi anga agblobena ele ama yehuwa be miawenye nyanda sofuo kule nye dola simatia na mianye miakotiniasa e miajasibe nye
4: ai. Even I am the Lord, and beside me there is no Savior. I have declared, and I have saved. I have showed when there was no strange God among you. Therefore, ye are my witnesses, says the Lord, that I am God.
1: Uma wa ma wa de ka donu gonamu o e de ka ma do mo gbanamu o nye nye Yehowa e ye kona ma to de ka ma li pada nu nya o ma donu gban e ye ma kona ama ma na mi si e ye ma to to de ka ma no mi adoma o Yehowa be mi awenye nya da so fu.
4: In this passage we have read, you will find one word that comes up about 3 times in these few verses.
1: Le kuku vemi khlimala kwada nyati de kada je adumuda zie tonsom.
4: It is the word witnesses in verse 9, the middle part of verse 9. Let them bring forth their witnesses.
1: Eyenye da sofo le kuku amasieki apa dumala agblobina miasa da sofo.
4: And then in verse 10, it says, ye are my witnesses, says the Lord. And then in verse 12, the latter part of verse 12, therefore, ye are my witnesses, says the Lord, that I am God. And so you find that word coming up 3 times. This is what we want to concentrate upon today. Witnesses of his saving grace. That's the topic we're addressing today. Witnesses of his saving grace. If you look at this chapter itself from the very beginning, you will see that God was talking about the children of Israel. Verse
1: 1.
4: But now thus says the Lord that created thee, O Jacob, and he that formed thee, O Israel, fear not. Here you will find God was talking about the children of Israel. He was talking about that chosen generation. And talking to Israel, he said, you are my witnesses. To all the nations around, to all the Gentiles, to all the pagans, to all the people that do not know me, ye are my witnesses. And then in verse 1, it says, for I have redeemed thee. Call thee by thy name, thou art mine. You see from the very beginning that God said, you are now my own people. Thou art mine. And then in verse Then he said, I have redeemed you. When you think about it and you think about your situation today, isn't this exactly what God is saying about you? If you are a Christian, think about that again in verse 1. But now thus says the Lord that created thee. If you have been recreated, if you have been born again, if you have become a new creature in Christ, obviously, this is written for you. Oh, but you see, it was written for Jacob and for Israel. Have you forgotten that the things that were written aforetime are written for our admonition, upon whom the ends of the world are come? They are reaching for you. They are reaching for the church. More so, it says, I have redeemed thee. We are redeemed from the curse of the law. We are redeemed by the blood of the Lamb. It said, I have formed thee. And then it says, I've redeemed you, I've called you by thy name. Isn't there a new name by which Almighty God has called you? Well then, look at the promise in verse 2. It says, when thou passest through the waters, I will be with thee. I'm sure you remember at the time when the angel was talking to Joseph, when he had this confusion of mind, when he was thinking about what to do with Mary, because Mary had been found to be pregnant, but he didn't know at that time it was of the Holy Ghost. And then the prophetic answer came that what will be born of her is actually will be the Son of God, and his name will be called Emmanuel. You remember the meaning of that? God with us. If the children of Israel could say God was with them, I think peculiarly the church today, the redeemed of the Lord today, should say the Lord is with us. And then he says, because of that, when you pass through the waters, I will be with thee. And through the rivers, they shall not overflow thee. When thou walkest through the fire, thou shalt not be burned, neither shall the flame kindle upon thee. Verse 3, for I am the Lord thy God, the Holy One of Israel, thy Savior. I gave Egypt for thy ransom, and Ethiopia and Sheba for thee. Now you think about this. God himself, he repeated it again for the children of Israel. He said, I am your God, I am your Savior, the Holy One of Israel. Now when you think about the church, you apply that to the church, that the Lord has been our Savior. We are born again, we are saved, we are redeemed, we are taken away from our sins, we are brought from darkness into the marvelous light of the Lord.
5: And
4: now, why was all that done? In verse 9 and verse 10,
5: we're
4: told the reason why God saved them. The reason for all that is in verse 10. Ye are my witnesses, says the Lord. You know the reason why God has done all that he did, why he has done everything for you? He has saved you. He has answered your prayers. Why all that? Is it just to have the blessing? No, not at all. The reason for all that is to make you his own witness. That's why we're talking about this important thing, witnesses of his saving grace. You have been saved by the grace of God through his righteousness and through his plan. Then that saving grace witness to it. Talk about it. Reveal it, tell it to all the people around you. In verse 10, ye are my witnesses, says the Lord, and my servant whom I have chosen. Now Israel was to be God's witness to all the nations around them. God chose them and saved them so they could be witnesses to the saving power and the saving grace of Almighty God. There were times, you know, when some Gentiles came to put their faith in God. God here now declared very clearly and pointedly. He declared very clearly that they were his witnesses. But then, what were they to witness to? What were they to tell the other nations around? What were the children of Israel to make sure that they pass across to the people around them? Well, look at verse 10. Ye are my witnesses, says the Lord, and my servant whom I have chosen, that ye may know and believe me and understand that I am he. Before me there was no God formed, neither shall there be any after me. Neither shall there be after me.
5: Yehuwah be mia wenye nyanda sefu okple nye dola sima chia ne mia nye mia kwa jinyasa se e mia jesibe nye uma wama wadeke donu gonam o eye deke madu megbenam o.
4: This was one thing they were to witness to. They were to declare to all people around. They were to declare that there was no other God apart from the Almighty.
5: Esi anuchilebe wafunu lene dukobu bo wakwene amabu bobena ma udekeli ma udekama ga.
4: And what are we to witness to today?
5: We're
4: to witness to the very fact that there's no other God. The only God we know is the creator of the heavens and the earth. The only God we know is the God who hates sin and will judge sin and will punish sin. But then we know him as the God of mercy. This is to be what we witness to. We're to witness to the very fact that God is judge. And that if men do not repent, this true God, he'll bring everything to judgment. But then we can witness to the fact that God is so merciful that he wants all the sins to be forgiven if we believe on the Lord Jesus Christ. Let me ask you.
5: My dear sir,
4: he has saved you. He has recreated you. According to the words of this passage we have read, he has formed you. According to the promises of protection here, he has said he will not allow you to be drowned when you pass through the waters. And then he says, now you will do something as a result of what I've done for you. You will be my witnesses. You will be my witnesses. You will witness to the fact that there is no other God that can create and recreate. It's done so much for you, and he says, this is just what we have to do for him in return. This is the way you are to show your gratitude to all the things he has done for you. How grateful are you? you. How faithful are you? How have you been responding to this call of God that ye are my witnesses? Ye are my witnesses. Are you doing it? Then number two. Another thing he said they will be witness to. It's in verse 11 of the passage we have read.
5: No, the can't me God did sell the cook on we the cast me lamma.
4: I, even I, am the Lord, and beside me there is no savior. You see, the children of Israel, they were the people that was saved singularly by the power of the Almighty God.
5: Me poisole viewa the wow nya make na mount the mouth the to mount upon some.
4: And when you talk of salvation, I mean they were saved. If you look at their history from the Old Testament, from the time of Exodus, you will see that they were in bondage. They were under a tyrant. They were under a taskmaster. They cried. It was too much for them to bear. And they thought that they will be eventually destroyed. But then God said that he was going to redeem them. And that memorable, that wonderful night came when they were told to slaughter the lamb and to apply the blood of the lamb upon the lintels of their houses. So that they could be saved. You know what that means? One, they will be saved from the judgment that came upon the firstborn.
5: So
4: that
5: sinneth,
4: it shall die. All have sinned and come short of the glory of God. Not only that, they were also saved from the wrath of the Egyptians. The Egyptians were angry against them. For that time, even later as well. But they were saved from the wrath of those Egyptians. And then they came into the wilderness. How they were saved from indescribable destruction. You see, the wilderness that had scorpions and serpents and a lot of things, they were saved. And then there were many nations all around them that will not have allowed them to get to the land of Canaan. They were saved. And when they got to the land of Canaan, how the people militated against them and had a confederacy against them, they were saved.
5: Let's go back to Canaan. Ban jale kwa let's kana mochi tlewanti. Watu tamaji dunukwada wonu kakala maudo.
4: Now, when you think about it, they were saved from the past affliction that they had.
5: Nela butama chunula wakwada to go to chanto wafukpo umu.
4: And there was a promise to them that if they kept faithful unto the end, they will be saved from the final eternal judgment of Almighty God.
5: Ayenukwada toli no bena kanu lepo nute forward as fast renula wakwada de acho mo po from dotroma mleto.
4: Think about your own salvation. All the sins that you have ever committed since you were born. I'm talking about all your sins in a pictorial form now. Put everything in a single bag and drop everything into the sea of God's forgetfulness. You are saved. And then in the present tense is helping you to overcome. You see, the devil will be throwing arrows at you. He's delivering you from them. Because the Bible says there is no temptation that has come upon man that is not common to man, but in it all he makes a way of escape. You see, see that present thing that God is doing for you. And then he's promising you that you will not face judgment in eternity. He says, now because of that, all the judgment that is future, he even takes everything away if you will be faithful unto the end. Now he says, that's what I've done for you. Do you want to hide that blessing? Do you want to cover up that blessing? When it's available to your neighbor, now you will be a witness unto me that there's no savior like mine. No forgiveness like the one that God directly gives unto the sinner through the Lord Jesus Christ. He said, you are my witnesses that I, am the Lord, and beside me there is no savior. Let me ask you once again. With all this that the Lord has done for you, will you be like the Dead Sea? The Dead Sea is the sea that has a lot of water coming into it, but never flows out. That's why it's dead. You see, blessings don't make us come alive if we don't share it. Do you know what makes the rivers to be fresh? Because water is flowing into that river, and water is flowing out of that river. That's what makes it fresh. Do you know what will make you fresh? Do you know what will make you lively? Do you know what will make you enjoy your Christian experience? Is that the blessings of God, the salvation of God, has come into your life and also is going out of your life into the lives of other people. But let me ask you, are you bearing witness to the fact that there's no other God except from the Father of the Lord Jesus Christ? Are you bearing witness to the fact that there is no other Savior beside him? That you are always testifying, always telling people around you, this is the Lord, this is the Savior. Look at verse 12. I have declared, and I have saved, and I have showed when there was no strange God among you. Therefore, ye are my witnesses, says the Lord, that I am God. You are my witnesses. Who says it? Well, you know, some people say, we're going for evangelism today. Why are you going for evangelism? Well, the coordinator said, we must go for evangelism today. The coordinator said, we must witness. Why are you going for evangelism today? You know, our church says that we're different from other churches. And other churches do not concentrate on witnessing. But our church doctrine is that we all must be witnesses. You hear that? Why are you going for witnessing today? Well, our pastor, it appears that if you don't witness, he would regard you as not a good member of this church. And because of that, just to do what everybody is doing, since the pastor says so, we're going for witnesses. To them, as the pastor has said, ye are God's witnesses. But God says, if you know the truth, if you are a child of God, if you have been redeemed, if you have been saved, therefore ye are my witnesses, says the Lord.
5: Yake Biblia kwa bina nibele nye amaye yele tovo le trochi mele pipoti ladi. Mia wenye nye da sefo wo.
4: You know, it brings joy to the heart of the believer.
5: Etwa jijo deko tola fwe jima.
4: When you know that what you are doing was commanded by God.
5: Nele nye benu siyoma yele ade fofwe deyo pasena yi.
4: But then, to be effective as witnesses, these children of Israel, there are three things they want to comprehend.
5: Benade, na tema akpo awo doba de viade, emnama ton libe television awo.
4: Look at it in verse 10.
5: Bena le kukwe ama woman.
4: Ye are my witnesses, says the Lord, and my servant, whom I have chosen.
5: Yehova be miya wenye nye da sefu okle nye dola sima tiyan.
4: They were to understand that they have become the servants of God.
5: Elebuwa segomena kayotra zoom.
4: You see, I told you before, that was for the whole of the children of Israel. You see, it is an erroneous idea to think that only some people are the children of God, are the servants of God, are workers in the vineyard of the Lord. He said, you are my witnesses, says the Lord. And then he says, you are my servant. You are my servant whom I have chosen. If you are born again, if you are following after the Lord, then you have become the witnesses of the Lord. Then it says, number one, that ye may know. Number two, that ye may believe me. Number three, that ye may understand that I am he. There are three things you need to comprehend. Number one, that ye may know, you will need to know God. You will need to know His word. You need to know of His mercy. You will need to know of the promise of His forgiveness. Number two, you will need to believe. That's what makes you to enjoy the blessings of God. Why do I keep on believing?
5: Look at them.
4: Because you know temptations do come. And as I keep on believing, then He keeps on protecting me by His mighty power. And then I make up my mind, I'm going to keep on believing to the very end. Because that will help me to endure to the very end. And he that endures to the end, the same shall be saved. Number 3. It says in that same verse 10, and understand that I am He. I am who? I am He the Creator. I am He the Redeemer. I am He the Savior. I am He the Sanctifier. I am He the All in All. That means Almighty, mighty enough to do all things. Understand that. And there will never be any sin in your life that God is not capable of handling. Why? Because He's the Almighty. With me, no other God. After me, no other God. Because I'm Savior, there is none
5: else.
4: So then, we understand that this God, only He can save. This God, He is willing to save everybody. Now the whole church has received this same calling today. The call to be witnesses of His saving grace. That's your call. If you are born again, that's the demand of God upon you. If you are born again, let me just ask you a question. If you are very poor and you have nothing at all, and you are just you are in penury, complete poverty, abject poverty.
5: Let abena
4: and then a banker, or you went to him and you said, I hear that you are very generous, you are very kind.
5: And
4: says, well, I can help you. And then you tell your case to him. And then he says, all right, I'll give you money that will wipe away your past debt. I will give you money that will support you in your present situation. I will give you money, and I'll continue to give you money that will help you in for the rest of your life. Past debt, I'll settle. Present situation, I'll take care of. And the future, I will take care of. But he says, there's only one thing I require from you. Only one thing I require from you. What's that thing? Any other person you meet that has been in abject poverty like yourself, almost dying like yourself, only one thing I require, you will tell him the source of your life. That's what I require. I don't require you to do any other thing. I don't require you to pay me back. I will love you. I take you like my child. Only one thing I require. Everyone in abject poverty like yourself around you, you are going to tell them, you are going to be the witness that this is how generous I am. Isn't that a simple thing to do? If that's all I'm to do, that I just tell the next fellow and I say, you are in abject poverty, I was like that before, that's the person who did it for me. That's what God is saying. He said, all your debt of the past, I forgive. If you are really faithful, I believe it's a very simple thing for you to do. We're called to be witnesses of a saving grace. Every member of the Church of Christ must witness to all around them constantly. Look at John chapter 15, verse 27. And ye also shall bear witness, because ye have been with me from the very beginning. He said, you have been with me. You have tasted of my mercy. You have been with me from the very beginning. Therefore, that's what I require from you. Ye shall bear witness. If you have had fellowship with God, you have been reconciled unto God through Jesus Christ, what's required of you?
5: Ye
4: shall bear witness also. Apostles are doing it, you also. The prophets are doing it, you also. The evangelists are doing it, you also. You also shall bear witness, because ye have been with me from the beginning. You see, there are some people that never bear witness to the goodness of God. What are the things hindering them? These Christians, so-called Christians, these believers, so-called believers, who are not bearing witness to Christ's saving grace, what are the things hindering them? Well, let's face the fact. Number one, it may be that they are called Christian, it may be that they are called believer, but they have no experience of salvation in Christ. Maybe. If you find there's nothing at all within you wanting to do it, maybe, just maybe, you do not know the Lord. You do not have the experience of
6: of salvation in Christ. In 1 John chapter 2 verse 23. Whosoever denies the Son, the same as not the Father. You see that? But he that acknowledges the Son has the Father also. Number 2, it may be the fear of man for position. The fear of man will bring a snare upon you. The fear of man will cancel maturity in your life. How can you ever grow to maturity when you're always afraid?
7: You tell me,
6: a child that is learning at school and always afraid to go for exam. And every time the exam is coming, the child, out of fear, will fall sick. And after the exam is over, he'll say, thank God, I don't have to go and take exam. I'm scared to death taking an exam.
7: And
6: never get promotion. You never know what he knows. You never test what he has acquired. And then the following year, again, opportunity comes to test. A test is not an evil thing. A test is just to know how much you have got through over the term. And that is just what a test is all about. But he's afraid again and falls sick. And eventually you see that thing will hinder progress. The same thing. You know, every time you have to rise up and witness, you never really rise up to do it. How are you going to grow? Remember, when I first started preaching, I couldn't preach for more than a few minutes. I could only talk for a few minutes. But I did. Then I stood up again, I preached for a few minutes. Then I stood up again, I preached for a few minutes. A few minutes. And see, that will be developing your spiritual muscle. When you start at the first time, you may not be able to quote from all the passages of the Bible and interpret it for a long time. And apply it appropriately and make sure that everything is in line. No, that comes with maturity. That comes with developing your spiritual muscle. But if you're always afraid, you never even try. You never even do it. Because you're afraid of the opposition of man, how will you grow? You see, that fear of man will stop your maturity.
7: Therefore,
6: go ahead and do it. In Matthew chapter 10, verses 32 and 33. Whosoever therefore shall confess me before men, him will I confess also before my Father, which is in heaven. But whosoever shall deny me before men, him also will I deny before my Father, which is in heaven. So then, we must not allow the fear of man to hinder us, fear of opposition. Number 3, it may be that the people that do not witness, they do not have regard for God or for the reward of God. You know, it is when you are faithful. God says, I've done this for you, I've done this for you. Now, all I require from you, go and tell other people.
8: therefore we ought to understand that God wants us to regard his reward. He'll be rewarding you. He'll be helping you. He'll be fulfilling his promises upon your life when you do what the Lord wants you to do. Number four, no continual fellowship with Christ. You see, if you are in continual fellowship with Christ, his grace, his mercies are always fresh to you. Remember Paul the Apostle, that apostle, he was so much in constant fellowship with the Lord that he was always telling that story of redemption. Everywhere he went, anywhere he went, he was always telling the story of redemption to the people that had never heard before. And it's the same thing with you and with me. That if we're still testing the goodness of God, we're in constant fellowship with the Lord, we'll always be telling the story of redemption. Number five, it may just be disobedience and unfaithfulness. You know, every time, if you have the Spirit of God, every time you see a sinner that is perishing, you know what? The Spirit of God will stir you up. The Spirit of God will say, that's a candidate for heaven. If you will tell him, within a few minutes, he can be washed. He can be cleansed. He can become a different person. Instead of going to hell, he can be a candidate for heaven. And the Spirit of God will say, arise and tell it. Arise and talk to him. Arise and proclaim it. Arise and talk about Jesus. You know, just get near him. Just get near her. Talk about Jesus. And if you don't do it, there's only one conclusion. You are disobedient.

0: amara pour du bâtiment.
1: And then run in so that you can defend that person. Says, I'll take his place. You can fire me. And then leave him and set him free. Say what? Oh yes, he said it's alright. I don't have any record that I had committed any crime before, but this person has not started living his life. Don't waste his life like this. Let's give him another chance, but I know you want to punish sin. Here am I. And the person took your place. And while dying,
0: he said,
1: talk about it. Talk about it. That's all he said. And then he died. Now, after that, you are ashamed of him publicly. But he died for you publicly. He bought the pain of that bullet publicly. And he faced that public shame. And those people that are ashamed to identify with Christ publicly, do you know, he suffered for you publicly. Look at Mark chapter 8, verse 38. Whosoever therefore shall be ashamed of me and of my words in this adulterous and sinful generation of him also shall the Son of Man be ashamed when he cometh in the glory of his Father with the holy angel.
0: You
1: see that? He says, look at all that I've done for you. Publicly for you. Now, if you will be ashamed of me publicly, and then I'll be ashamed of you at that momentous period. Number 7, it may be secret sin that is condemning the conscience of that individual. You see, there are some people, the reason they are not able to witness is because there is a secret sin that they have not confessed. That has not been wiped away. That has not been taken away. Look at Isaiah chapter 3 and in verse
0: 9.
1: The show of their countenance does witness against them. And they declare their sin as Sodom. They hide it not. Woe unto their soul, for they have rewarded evil unto themselves. You see that there are some people that the shame is because, you know, they think that when everybody looks at them, everybody will see through their countenance and see the secret sin they are committing. Because of that, they are trembling and they cannot really preach the gospel. But you know, all true Christians should just abandon all these things and be washed in the blood of the Lamb afresh anew, so that there will be no shame. And you'll be so excited for what Christ has done for you. All true Christians in good standing with God, daily experiencing and manifesting the grace of God, must bear witness of Christ at every opportunity. Now, before we close, can I just ask you a series of questions? And then I will answer for you from the Bible. Number 1 is what? Number 2, who? Number 3, how? Number 4, where? Number 5, when? Number 6, why? Number 1, what does it mean to witness? Let's look at Matthew chapter 24 and verse 14. And this gospel of the kingdom shall be preached in all the world for a witness unto all nations, and then shall then come. The gospel shall be preached.

0: Upon Yanwila,
1: it is that preaching of the gospel that is called a witness. When you preach the gospel like that, you are witnessing. Number two, who do you witness to? Very important, because we're not witnessing to trees. We're not witnessing to some empty houses. We're not witnessing to the river. We're not witnessing to animals. Who do we witness to? Acts of the Apostles, chapter 13. Reading from verse 31. And he was seen many days of them, which came up with him from Galilee to Jerusalem, who are his witnesses unto the people. Which kind of people? Verse 38. Be it known unto you therefore, men and brethren, that through this man is preached unto you the forgiveness of sins. And by him all that believe are justified from all things from which ye could not be justified by the law of Moses. That is, you witness to all people who are still sinners. All people who need the peace of God. All people who want to flee from the judgment and the wrath of God. All people who need the forgiveness of God. All people who want to escape hell and get to heaven. Witness of the people that are in need of salvation. Number 3, how do you witness? Proverbs chapter 14, reading from verse 5 and reading from verse 25. A faithful witness will not lie, but a false witness will utter lies. Verse 25, a true witness delivers souls, but a deceitful witness speaketh lies. For you to witness, you are to witness truthfully. You witness to the truth of the fact that Jesus died on the cross of Calvary to save sinners. How do you witness? You witness faithfully. And you witness convincingly. To the children, you witness with clarity. To the adults, you witness with some respect, and you also witness convincingly. You make sure that you are witnessing the love of God. You are witness at the background with the background of the grace of God in you. You are not witnessing in such a way that I don't sin anymore, I'm pure, I'm perfect, I'm better than you all.
0: No,
1: you witness with the background of grace, saying, I was bad, but God changed me. I was sinful, but God forgave me. Number 4, where do you witness? Well, everywhere you find people in need of salvation. Everywhere you find people that need the forgiveness of the Lord. In Luke chapter 24, verse 47, and that repentance and remission of sins should be preached in his name among all nations, beginning at Jerusalem. Beginning in your little corner there, beginning in your office there, beginning in your market there, beginning in your village there, beginning in this city, beginning in Jerusalem here, and to all nations. That's where we witness. We do it without. We do it among relatives, we do it among strangers. Verse 48, and ye are witnesses of these things. When do you witness? When do you witness? Well, as every opportunity. Even now, immediately we finish the service, do you know you can witness? It's a great, great error. Unheard of in the New Testament. No error like it. When somebody says, there is one day in the month when we are to witness. No, it's every day. It's at every opportunity. Listen to me. The people you meet on Wednesday, the people you meet on Thursday, the people you meet on Friday, you may never meet them again. This is your peculiar opportunity. At this time of opportunity, when you see that individual, witness to them. Not only that, look around. In the church where we are now, as we are seated now, hearing the word of God now, do you know there are people in this church are sitting with you now who have never tasted of the grace of God? Who have never been born again, we can even witness to them after this service. And it's very simple. Friend, do you know Jesus Christ? Friend, have you been born again? Friend, is this your first time of coming? Friend, have you been coming here for a long time? Let me tell you, I became born again. I don't have time. Well, if you don't have time, I'll walk with you to the bus stop. Before you get bus, let's talk about this, and I'm just joyful, and I want to show you how I came to know the Lord. And after the redemption story that you are telling, you ask the question, do you know the Lord? You can witness anytime, in the day and in the night. In the kitchen, woman, when you are cooking with other women there, and while they are talking about this and talking about that, gossiping about their husbands, about their in-law, a God just delivered me and just put love in my heart for my husband and for my in-law. How did God do it? Oh, I used to hate that man, husband. I used to hate my in-law. I realized it wasn't their fault, it was my fault. That really I was a sinner. I confessed unto the Lord. And you can just begin the story of redemption right there in the kitchen. When do we witness at every opportunity? Why do you witness? What's your reason? What's the purpose? What's the motive of witnessing? Here is the reason. In 1 John chapter 1, reading from verse 2. For the life was manifested, and we have seen it, and bear witness, and show unto you that eternal life, which was with the Father, and was manifested unto us. That which we have seen and heard declare we unto you, that ye may have fellowship with us, and truly our fellowship is with the Father and with his Son, Jesus Christ. See, the purpose of witnessing is stated clearly there, that you may have fellowship with God. Put it another way, that you may be reconciled unto God. And that you may be reconciled unto your fellow men as well. That you may pass from judgment unto life, that there will be no condemnation anymore in you as you come to the Lord.
0: The reason
1: of our witnessing is that you will not be at enmity with God anymore. You'll come into fellowship with God. And you'll come into fellowship with the people of God.
0: Our
1: witnessing must bear fruit. We're not just preaching. We're not just saying something just to say. It's for a purpose. You see, everything we do is for a purpose. Why is this carpenter making that chair that somebody will sit on it? If that carpenter knows that nobody will ever sit on it, will he do it? Why is that individual witnessing that Jesus Christ may enter into the heart and sit upon the throne of his heart? If you know that nothing like that will happen, will you be witnessing? Why is that individual doing what he's doing? There is a purpose that it will be of benefit to humanity. Why are we witnessing to this individual that his life will be a benefit to the kingdom of God? That he'll be born again. He'll be transformed. His life will change. And then he'll be of benefit to himself and to the kingdom of God and to society.
0: Why
1: are we witnessing? We're witnessing so that souls will come to the kingdom of God. It's not to preach so that people will know. I know how to quote the Bible. I know how to preach. I'm very bold. I can preach in the bus. I can preach anywhere. No, that's not the reason to preach. The reason we're witnessing is that we want to get souls into the kingdom of God.
0: Today,
1: we have spoken about our duty and our calling. And our calling is to be his witnesses. How faithful have you been? The Lord has done so much for you in redeeming you, in saving you, in taking sin away from your life and taking you away from sin.
0: And
1: he has told you this is a condition. Go and tell it. Go and talk about it. Go and proclaim it and go and tell everybody around you that what I've done to you, I can do to other people.
0: Why
1: don't you rise up on your feet and just apologize to the Lord that you have been an unfaithful witness?
0: You have
1: not been doing it the way you ought to do it. Just say, oh Lord, give me the grace. From now on, I'll be faithful.
0: There
1: are many people around, and mention them one by one. Be very specific. Identify somebody that between now and the weekend, you will reach out to. And you will say, oh Lord, so and so, I've been meeting him for a long time. I've never spoken to him about Jesus Christ, about salvation, about his soul, about escaping hell, about getting to heaven. So and so, between now and this weekend, I must do something. I must do it. I must do something. Talk to the Lord and pray that God will give you the grace to be faithful and to do what you ought to do as a real child of God. We are called to be witnesses of his saving grace.
0: Yahweh.

0: Heavenly Father, we thank you for the grace that brought us into your kingdom, that we can call you Father.
1: And
0: thank you, Lord Jesus, for dying for us on the cross of Calvary. Make us acceptable in the Father. Lord, we're asking that today you speak your word to every heart. And Lord, we pray that this word will profit every one of us in Jesus' name. Teach us your way. Instruct us in the path of righteousness. That we will follow through and not deviate from your word in Jesus' name. Pray that the blessing of obedience will come upon every life. In Jesus' name we pray.
1: Amen.
0: In 1 Corinthians chapter 6, verses 19 and 20.
1: Corinto gbanto ta ma dan popo wi aseke ple bla velia.
0: To watch, know ye not that your body is the temple of the Holy Ghost, which is in you, which ye have of God, and ye are not your own?
1: Alo demi enye abena mi afonu tinla la gbogbon koko esile mi amo simi kho cho ma ugbola fo kho wonye eye mi enye mi adokweto oa.
0: Here the word of God makes it very clear that there is a divine ownership on the lives of the people that belong to him.
1: Afia la bible na mo ko kan bena ka ma openu san popo de amajili ne amoshona nye ma utola.
0: That is, you are born again, you become a child of God. It says, don't you know that your body then becomes the temple of the Holy Ghost, and that you do not belong to yourself?
1: What's
0: the consequence of that? Verse 20, for ye are bought with a price, the great price of the blood of Jesus. Therefore glorify God in your body and your spirit, which are God's.
1: Nu kenye shama chunu asi kupu bla velia asi sa semi kho ala bena u demi ple Kristo po bu kho asila eya tami to mi aponu chila ple mi apo gbogbon si onye ma o tola kafuma o.
0: It says the aim, the goal of now living the Christian life is to praise him and to glorify his name.
1: Ebena agas na no asio taru si na no asio kana ne wo Kristo gbono no fifia la enye bena na no agbesi na tema koma o ponu kola nu chi.
0: And he talks about glorifying God in our body, glorifying God in our spirit, because both body and soul, body and spirit, actually belong to the Lord.
1: Leya tena ba gbogbona ka mi a to mi a po gbogbon pe mi a po nu chinlan katala kafuma o. 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
0: I'm talking to you on Christian dressing that pleases and glorifies God.
1: Mi le nu kulem de ma o nya po ta ya tena Christo top a u dodo si dia ma o nu eye wo ke am chi ko
0: ba na ma. It says over there in the passage we read that we need to glorify God in our body.
1: Ena mi nya bena le kuku mi le bena ka le bena ka mi.
0: That's why the word of God is telling us that we need to look at the totality of the word of God and understand that our body too is very essential, very important in the sight of the Lord. Romans chapter 12. I'm reading there from verse 1. I beseech you therefore, brethren, I'm beseeching you, I'm pleading with you by the mercies of God, that you present what? Your bodies.
1: As a malanu clomb in of you, Malakuku Dunla, Quifana Malakuku Dunlan me, Benakam to Maupa Domato Trobanamia, Tomia Ponucanu Chilao, Albus Asad.
0: Once again, he tells us here that it's not just your soul. What one will sing, I surrender all to thee, my Savior, my Redeemer, my Lord, I surrender.
1: La Fia Lala Glabanaka, Mania Pog Bob Mokwenya Mauto, Kamiabanu Chilao, Handwala, Bemidia, Glabanaka, Mat.
0: This was written in our body as well. He says, I'm pleading with you as brethren by the mercies of God that you present your bodies a living sacrifice, holy and acceptable unto God, which is your reasonable service. And be not conformed to this world. The world is trying to bend everyone to their own pattern.
1: When
0: you walk in the world,
1: when
0: you do marketing, commercial things in the world, it's like there's always an association. And the associations of the world, they want to bend you, they want to mold you, they want to make you just conform unto them. But the word of God is telling us that we be not conformed to this world. And when you think about it, it's like the ignorant wanting to control the knowledgeable. And because they're the majority, the people are following Satan, they want to control the people are following Christ. And the people are hell bound. They want to control the people are heaven bound. And what a kind of confusion is that? But it's telling us we are the head, they are the tail. And the tail should not be controlling the head. Be not conformed to this world, but be transformed by the renewing of your mind. All those people of the world, you look at the way they dress, the way they appear, and it says their mind is darkened. And no matter what you try to show them or reveal to them in the word of God, because of the darkness in their heart, they cannot understand. And it's like Jesus Christ, the very word of God, knowledge from heaven. And he tried to explain things to those Pharisees. They never understood. And those Sadducees, they never understood because their minds were darkened. But now those of us who have come into the Lord and we have come to the faith, it says you are transformed and it is a renewing of your mind that she may prove what is that good and acceptable and perfect will of God. Once again, it tells us that our body is to be presented unto the Lord. And we're looking at 1 Corinthians chapter 3. I'm reading there from verse 16. Know ye not that ye are the temple of God and that the Spirit of God dwelleth in you? Don't you know that you are the children of God and you are the temple of God and the Spirit of God dwelleth in you? What's characteristic of the people of the world? They do not have the Spirit of God. They are dead and it's a terrible thing when the dead wants to control the living. We are the people alive by grace, alive because we are cleansed by the blood of the Lamb, alive because Christ the living one dwells within us. But the people who are dead church in sins and trespasses, they want to be our Lord. They want to say this is the way to do it. Unfortunately, the people who are in the light, they do not understand. They are trying to come under the wheel and under the control of the dead. I will not be controlled by the dead. You know, in your life, you want to take a decision. You're walking this way, and then you have a dream, and somebody that died about 10 years ago, 20 years ago, appeared to you. And so anytime you want to take a decision, I'm going to go this way, I'm going to go that way, I'm going to go that way, this dead man will just appear to you and say no.
1: You'll
0: be calling for prayer. You'll be going to the prayer warriors and saying, pray for me. I don't know. Anytime I want to take a decision, a dead man is always appearing to me. And will not allow me to go the direction I ought to go. But the same thing is happening spiritually. That those who are dead in sins and trespasses, anytime you come to the church like this, and the Spirit of God brings alive the Word of God unto you, as you go out there, the dead, they confront you and they say, what are you doing? Are you going to go this way or that way? Don't you become afraid when the dead are the people in control? When the people who are alive, alive in Christ, alive by the Spirit, they cannot take a decision by the living Spirit of God within them. If any man defile the temple of God, him shall God what? Destroy. For the temple of God is holy, which temple ye are. 1 Corinthians chapter 10, I'm reading from verse 31. It says, whether therefore ye eat or drink, or whatsoever ye do, that accommodates your dressing. Your comportment, your apparel, your appearance. It says, whatsoever ye do, you do all to the glory of God. There's no small part of your life. You know, so God, I can take care of this. I don't need instruction for this.
1: He
0: says, whatsoever you do, whether you are eating or drinking, this just drink. I think I should be able to take this on this. The Lord says no. He says in every area of your life, because now he possesses you and he owns you, that you're going to do everything to the glory of God. Christian dressing that pleases and glorifies God. I'm going to look at 3 points. Number one, the condemned attire of religious sinners. I want to tell you that whatever a sinner wears is condemned. Now, there are some people that think that, you know, we can copy some styles in the world. And we can, you know, follow this. this looks nice. How do you know it looks nice?
1: Eyo gbla bena o ya nya po lo le be mi apledo ma bi oselekele we nya bena nya po du ile mawbon.
0: Because the people who kind of fashioned out that thing, they were blind.
1: Do la ba motion da chawo ma to lanu fu agban towo nya.
0: They were dead. They were deaf to the spirit of God.
1: Wo nya mo kufu o. Eyo wo nya mo sobe to na fu de ma o gbogbonu.
0: I want to get you back to the first time dressing or covering appears in the Bible. It's in Genesis chapter 3. I'm reading there from verse 21.
1: Mejima trokpre do gomo jaja mejigbanto ikebena ka o wa wududun ti do le Bible am le musigbanto ta mo ton popo bla bovo de kelia.
0: It says unto Adam also and to his wife did the Lord make coats of skins and clothed them.
1: Eye Yehova gbon ne amola bena eye nu trokpre srankata eye bowo amagban ka chona o.
0: That's the very first appearance of dressing or clothing in the Bible. I want to tell you something. Even though God clothed them on the outside, why don't you look at verse 23? Therefore the Lord God sent him forth from the garden of Eden to till the ground from whence he was taken. So he drove out the man and he placed at the east of the garden of Eden cherubims and a flaming sword which turned every way to keep the way of the tree of life. He'll not touch the tree of life. He will not eat of the tree of life. He drove him out.
1: Well,
0: even though God himself clothed him, but that clothing did not give him salvation. That clothing did not give him eternal life. That clothing did not give him place, a permanent place in the Garden of Eden. I don't want to follow somebody that she cannot be kept in the kingdom of God. And then they dress, and then you are looking at it and you say, it looks like I can copy this. It looks like this one is good. Even the one of Adam and Eve that God gave to them did not keep them in the garden. There must be something on the inside first, and that's the most important thing, the salvation that comes first. The righteousness that comes first. Therefore, whatever a sinner puts on is nothing for you to appreciate. Genesis chapter 27. I'm looking at verse 15.
1: Mosi gbanto tabla bevo adran popo wi atonlea.
0: In verse 15 it says, and Rebekah took goodly raiments of her eldest son Esau, which were with her in the house, and put them upon Jacob, a younger son.
1: Emma Bella Rebecca cho a via hoqueto esau, per a chong, siola a bola, her duna via de vito, Jacob.
0: You know the story.
1: Miotominanutinala
0: was wearing the kind of clothes that Isaac, the father, expected.
1: Ella Bena, a do a wadetica, a toa Isaac, le mock bomna.
0: Isaac thought he was waiting for Esau to come to bring the food unto him so that he can bless Esau.
1: Isaac, le mock bomna, ka esona.
0: But then Rebecca and Jacob made a plot, a plan. And it was a plot or plan of deception. This one is the clothing of deception. You know, the people of the world, they polish the exterior and they dress a particular way to make you feel that everything is all right when everything is all wrong.
1: eye nya wododo sikana glo simanyo o maja o hikia moto ja gbabe na ka wa do le mu ade ti alebe ne mi pele mi agbele bona o enyo be na na ka ma gbele unchi o ga kala nu gbele lo unchi
0: to make you feel that you have a good home
1: be na bi bona ka fo nu ade la si o agbe nu la si o
0: happy life
1: di joba agbe la si o
0: and then they cover all the dregs and all the defilement and all the sinful sin all the iniquity inside and then they put on something a cloak of deception
1: eye la gbo na mako mako nye gbegble dinu von ma joma jones ne lo mo la wo cho beble fa wo dudu le gota go mo la chonji
0: and we don't want to wear something like that to just deceive
1: mele mi adu awu mo to gba na mi adu ku ble mo de
0: that's what Jacob did
1: nu se Jacob wo
0: and eventually Isaac said come near me here and then he touched him he said the hand is the hand of Esau
1: eye mle bala gbo be na ka Jacob Isaac be na va eye be ka si te be na ka o amia ba sia e di Esau ba
0: silo the clothes and the raiment he said this looks like Esau but the voice I'm hearing is the voice of Jacob.
1: Eh yes but please ya bena o opo abo Jacob opo vovon na lo kaka egbeala e di Jacob opo gbedidi.
0: You don't want to be like that.
1: Mele bena no no mo lo.
0: In fact that's what Jesus Christ condemned in the lives of the Pharisees.
1: Nu ya tututu ye ku so la bo fon le Pharisee top agbama.
0: Look at Matthew chapter 23 verse 27.
1: Matthew blavo voton kokwe blavo vo adrin lia.
0: It says woe unto you scribes and Pharisees hypocrites for ye are like unto whitest sepulchres which indeed appear beautiful outward.
1: Baba na mi agbanle fian la ople Pharisee towo alapa towo la bena kamidi yodo si onu ti wo si akalodo eye wo le jejem nue le ke wo mo yo fun ple amakuku opo
0: po. Then verse 27 but are with thee full of dead men's bones and of all uncleanness.
1: Ewonu bena ke wo mo yo fun ple mo kuku o popo ogba ple di popo katan.
0: Even so ye also outwardly appear righteous unto men but within are full of hypocrisy and iniquity.
1: Nene ma ke mi o ka mi jena amojo je o le gota la mo fo nuku mo ke mi amo yo tan ple alapa dada gba ple majo majo nyenye.
0: And that means then what the Lord is looking at is number one the conversion of the heart.
1: Sele mi atanu gbanto si jima o le chu mi asibena ka mi apo jimo totro
0: ba ba people that when they are coming to church they disguise themselves but you are still coming with the same heart of unbelief
1: ami adu wa nu gbono so le mla la po bena ka o ble a o do kwi ga ke cho u va so le ku do jima ko so pe
0: defilement
1: o va ple a ji
0: some adultery the same fornication
1: o va ple ka si o ple makoma ko nyinyi
0: o polygamy the same drunkenness
1: o va ple strong de po gbogbo ple ka nunu
0: same robbery you still have all that in your heart, the same evil heart and the same evil that you are keeping and then on the exterior you make a change.
1: La kwa da fi ble ble ple a jogli nye nye pe gbogbon ple nu tovo pe gbogbon le jime na o gake a uva soleme ple gota gume pe totro.
0: And that change doesn't matter to God. That's what we call disguise. You disguise yourself as if you are a real child of God. And God says that has no value in the sight of the Lord.
1: Eye gota gumo pe totro la po bena ka ma devine amokro le mafte do po la mo o emenye amaduku mblble bible be de amaduku mblble na mala manye viden ma de kana mikro le yesu gbo o
0: the change must begin on the inside
1: elebe totro na je gomo tumi apo jimaka
0: not just an exterior that appears all right
1: manye gota gumo na je nwe de o
0: first kings chapter 14 I'm reading there from verse 2
1: pia o gban tota wi na kpukpu evo
0: and Jeroboam said unto his wife arise, I pray thee, and disguise thyself. Don't dress like you normally dress, disguise yourself. You found that people, there are some churches where they make it compulsory for their members. Don't wear this, don't wear this, don't wear that. And so while they leave their homes, they put on all the earrings and all the necklace and whatever. And then when they get near the church, remove everything and put inside the bag.
1: Hey, you know, no do that, Solomia. Like what a gavino at 2 months now. What is him doing to our data? No Google touch it. What do I call that? Akpetima.
0: We're now going to the presence of God. We need to disguise ourselves. We need to look like they want us to look.
1: What blabena can enemy do tama open ukumela? Elebede mia dolly mia pa voa genuine. Abialesi oji chumia siena.
0: That is hypocrisy.
1: Mokatanya alakpanu.
0: Put on what you are putting on.
1: Dovile tufa.
0: Who you you are. Let's know who you belong to. Let us know where you are coming from. Let us know the work of grace is not there yet. Let us know you are still the dead old sinner that you are. Come as you are. And they will be able to know we need to preach salvation to you, and the word of God still needs to get into you. But you know, when you disguise like that, we think you are saved when you are not saved.
1: He deceives us.
0: We're not able to preach the word of God to you in reality. We think you are sanctified and sanctimonious when actually there's a devil inside. Look at verse 2 again. Jeroboam said unto his wife, "Arise, I pray thee, and disguise thyself that thou be not known to be the wife of Jeroboam, and get thee to Shiloh. Behold, there is Ahijah the prophet, which told me that I should be king over the people."
1: And
0: take of 10 loaves and cracknels and a cruse of honey, and go to him, and he shall tell thee what shall become of the child.
1: Cho abolo owo ple tatali bakple aniti agwideka de asi ayena yegbo ne wa gblonu si ajore de vie jila nao.
0: And Jeroboam's wife did so, and arose and went to Shiloh, and came to the house of Ahijah, but Ahijah could not see, for his eyes were set by reason of his age.
1: Tata Yerubiam strong one anema, a ye wo choke isilo, a ye wo va ahia fama, ke ahia magatenu lenukmamo o, elabena etiakpa, a ye epanukuoti.
0: The Lord said unto Ahijah, "Behold, the wife of Jeroboam cometh to ask a thing of thee for her son, for he is sick. Thus and thus shall thou say unto her."
1: A ye yehuwa glona ahia daddy bena, but Yerubian srogbana, a bebia girl a bowl of ya, sila dolem lata, ale, ple ale, nagblone, and you see.
0: For it shall be when she cometh in, she shall feign herself to be another woman. God knows.
1: Ella benane eva huamula, ele eduqui waga amatutue, novina, mauja siolo.
0: All that deceit, he knows.
1: Mauja siba blanusiomanella.
0: All that disguise. He knows. Look at verse 6. And it was so when Ahijah heard the sound of her feet as she came in at the door, that he said, "Come in, thou wife of Jeroboam. Why feignest thou thyself to be another? I am sent to thee with heavy tidings."
1: Pope Wea Madelia, Esima Ahias, Upper Fozin Le Pontruanu, Wogbanala, a Globena Gadama Yerubian Strong, Nukanutina Waduquo Amatutue, Kenyala, a Bersasan, would the Asinia Nawu.
0: The message doesn't change, the message of judgment.
1: From Dodropa Mount Yamatrosia, no view.
0: Heavy tidings will not change just because the people disguise themselves. Now, how does God really see the unbelievers, whatever they put on the exterior?
1: I'm looking
0: at Psalm 73 verse 6. "Therefore pride compasses them about as a chain, and violence covers them as a garment."
1: Eyata dada enye opo kojonu eye wo chonu tasasan abi avon.
0: That's all he sees. He sees their violence covering them. That's the clothing he sees.
1: Lepe alabena oba votata labenu tasasan.
0: He sees all the sinful things that they actually put on. He doesn't see all the flashy things and the fashionable things and all those other things. All he sees is the pride.
1: Ma opo openu von opo makomako kata awi o do le gota gomo la ma je ma o po kura o ma o po dada si le o mo.
0: All you see is the hypocrisy. It says they are covered with hypocrisy and violence and pride as with a garment.
1: Ma o po la pa nu owo sina lo mo la e gbo bena eyata dada enye o pa ko junu eye wo chonu ta so si abi avona.
0: And look at Psalm 109 verse 18. As he clothed himself with cursing, like as with garment, so let it come into his bowels, like water and like oil into his bones.
1: Samu alofande kama sieke kukwe amu wye nilea, eta fifude abe avona, eyata, nedun lamene abe tiena, ple opopuoma abe amiena.
0: You see what it says over there? It says, he's clothed with cursing, with bitterness, with hatred. That's his clothing.
1: Lekponu ibe brone benaka, eta fifude, eta vavakali gali, eta diu adiwa ma.
0: All those people, I say, this one looks beautiful. God says, no, all you see there is exterior.
1: Amada doa ulebena,
0: but she's covered with bitterness. She's covered with adultery. She's covered with immorality and fornication. She's covered all over with defilement. That's all God sees.
1: Look at
0: verse 19. Let it come unto him as the garment which covereth him. What garment covereth him? Cursing? Bitterness? Sinfulness? And evil? The point we are making is this, that God wants conversion first. I'm looking at Zephaniah chapter 1 verse 8. And it shall come to pass in the day of the Lord's sacrifice that I will punish the princes and the king's children and all such as are clothed with strange apparel.
1: And
0: the Lord is saying, it doesn't matter whether they are king's children or whether they are the daughters of the priest or whatever, or a prophet. He says, I'm going to punish them when they wear those strange things. We're looking at Jude verse 3. Beloved, when I gave all diligence to write unto you of the common salvation, it was needful for me to write unto you and to exhort you that you should tell me the rest.
1: Lono to esimadu vienu tobena manglo nyale mikata miapoko kolanu chadu de mila esu jisi nambe
0: contend for the faith which was once delivered unto the saints.
1: Mangle atu akronu mi bena kami aplikosa siwe de asina mko kyozi de kale yoka tamlada.
0: Look around you.
1: Ta plate mi kota divide mi kwa mba ka damlada.
0: Look at all the churches. There's a church over there in your locality.
1: Mi akpo church yo le mi aboko mo church ade ma le mi aboko gola fima.
0: Another church over there in your locality. If you knew that church about 20 years ago, if you knew that church about 30 years ago, you'll remember their comportment.
1: Church yade ma le mi apo moji ni bele jesi kama mau abepo blave alopo bla tomagbela lakpo alishu dua ulegbe mau bavai.
0: You remember the lifestyle. Remember real salvation that they believed in, but now everything is gone.
1: Minyao pa gbono ye mai minya bera mayowa ukwajima totro akunkaji sega kavi fiazola
0: eno katatro. Also follows like that. What generation will be able to keep this word in its entirety and it's in its fullness?
1: That's why
0: the Lord is telling us it has come to us because other people honestly contended for the faith once delivered unto the saints.
1: And
0: because because it has come to us, now the Lord is telling us that this is what we have to do. That every word that is given to us, we're going to contend earnestly for it in Jesus' name. And you know, when some people begin to say, that's a small thing, that's really relating to dressing, that's a small thing, that only relates to marriage, that's a small thing, that only relates to, you know, you bring up your children. The Lord is saying, no, everything he has given unto us, we earnestly, not lukewarmly. It says, with all our heart, all our soul, all our mind, earnestly contending for the faith, once delivered unto the saints. In verse 23, it says, and others save with fear, pulling them out of the fire, hating even the garment spotted by the flesh. I pray God will help us in Jesus' name. I'm looking at Romans chapter 14 from verse 12. It says that, so then every one of us shall give account of himself to God. Dressing is to tempt people, is to make people fall. You'll give account of yourself to God. You know, sometimes when we read all these stories about a great man of God fell into immorality and all that, they put all the blame on those so-called great men of God. Of course, it's their fault. You are responsible for whatever you do. There's no woman, there's no Jezebel or Delilah that can force you into evil. If you fall into that, you are responsible. They never look at all these other people that came to them, and they have all this suggestive kind of body language. Suggestive kind of appearance or suggestive kind of attitude that made them to fall into all those things. But eventually, when the day of judgment comes, it says, so then, every one of us shall give account of himself unto God. In verse 13, let us not therefore judge one another anymore, but judge this rather, that no man, of course no woman, of course no girl, of course no lady,
1: Of course no spinster,
0: of course no married woman, that it says no one put a stumbling block or an occasion to fall in his brother's way.
1: Benade ahosia deke bede nyonu stronto deke na gato nuklekle alonu jadian adade novia po monji o.
0: The way you dress as yourself, is this not very suggestive, so that you don't become a stumbling block to the men or even to the women?
1: Verse 14, I know and I'm persuaded
0: by the Lord Jesus Christ, there is nothing unclean of itself, but to him that esteemeth anything to be unclean, to him it is unclean.
1: That means, some people say,
0: I don't feel anything. Yes, you don't feel anything, but look at the other man. How does he feel?
1: You know,
0: some people sense anything. You don't sense anything. Look at the other person. How does he sense it? So that you don't become a stumbling block to anybody.
1: First John chapter 2 verse 10.
0: He that loveth his brother abideth in the light, and there is none occasion of stumbling.

0: in.
1: And
0: it is because of these ladies becoming stumbling block, but that's why you became a Christian, that by the grace of God, there'll be a change, a transformation, a difference in your life in Jesus' name.
1: You will
0: not be a stumbling block. And you will not be a temptress to anybody in Jesus' name. If anybody is going to fall, they will fall without you. I mean, Judas fell, but are you responsible for the fall of Judas? Demas fell. Are you responsible for the problem of Demas? You were not there.
1: Demas Jani, Gakade awake in the Javania. We are Malika Pupuma Mode.
0: If anybody wants to fall, let them go and fall outside, not because of you.
1: Nami Adebena de Ya Jani, Anebe Jani Lakikiama, Mania to Miamia Jilahamia.
0: Nobody will fall because of you.
1: My dog, but I'm Arakama Jania to Miagio.
0: Looking at the second point, the commended apparel of righteous souls.
1: We're
0: looking at 2 Peter chapter 2, verse 8. For the righteous man dwelling among them, in seeing and hearing, vexed his righteous soul. Notice that righteous soul from day to day with their unlawful deeds.
1: If you're
0: a real child of God, as you move around and you see people in the bus, at the bus stop, in the station, you see people in the school, your righteous soul is vexed.
1: It's
0: unhappy. It's sad. You never get adjusted to something evil. If you get adjusted to evil, something is wrong with you. If you get happy and then you say, well, you know, 10 years ago, if somebody did this in my presence, I'll be vexed. I'll be unhappy.
1: I'll
0: say, what is all this? But you know, 10 years, time changes people. God doesn't change Christians. Doesn't change the Bible. I pray that righteousness in our soul, that purity in our spirit, and that sanctification within us will remain in Jesus' name. I don't know how some people can do it. They leave a church like this, and then they be here for 10 years, for 20 years.
1: And
0: then they go to a particular church, and they will see that, you know, the men are hugging the women right inside the church, and then they are dancing, and then they are, you know, throwing their buttocks here and there. And then you find these people that have been here for 20 years and they remain in such a church like that, and they feel
1: alright.
0: If you're real born again, if you're not backsliding, you'll never feel all right with that. Will you feel all right with that?
1: Nebele ni Christo tod adudito nebe ma demagbele jimowa matano fima jano jomo umabiose.
0: Your righteous soul will be vexed.
1: Ala bede lawo fuo lupon jojuela.
0: When Lord came near Sodom and he saw the things they were doing, the Sodomites, he saw them, all those people, the evil people, when he saw them, it says his righteous soul was vexed.
1: In
0: Isaiah chapter 61, I'm reading there from verse 10.

0: I will greatly rejoice in the Lord. My soul shall be joyful in God. And then it says, for he has clothed me with, tell me, garments of salvation. And then he goes on to say, he has covered me with the robe of righteousness. Sometimes today, you see a so-called Christian, and then you see somebody in the world, you cannot tell the difference between them. They look alike.
1: The posture,
0: the appearance, the addressing, everything looks alike. Even the way they talk, their language, even the way they walk and the things they do, it looks like, and it's a socialist or socialite, or it's a fashionable person. I hope they are not saying that about you.
1: Eye la po na po pa wododo le moji na le po po zozon mo na le po po le kowowo na le po po jejemia la be na o amakaweya udu ala be ga do mo to ba gboro na mo dogbeda do hin ma gboro yen a tun chi wo de sister brother.
0: When the people of the world begin to commend you and they say, this is great, I love this, well, I like your kind of Christianity because you're not like all these deeper people.
1: Ne be na de kiki mo to ba le ka fun lo sister brother. Obena we are the monlo we are your gbontola wa wu dudu ya jo ajina wa we amola be jipala toko ne ba trozo jipa mawa.
0: Well, the one they say that about you, that means you are shallow.
1: No gboma togbele so kemo ni jipole nya mo yo yiro.
0: That means you are superficial. That means you've lost the real thing. I pray I will never lose the real thing.
1: Etabele ni gota gumomo etabena ka enu adudu to le bui mo dogbeda nya nya ma bi olo.
0: A real child of God, the people of the world, they're going to look at you and say, this is peculiar. Say, yes, I thought you would say that because the Lord said, ye are a peculiar generation, a peculiar people, and zealous of good works.
1: Psalm 132:9.
0: Let the priest be clothed with righteousness.
1: Some of these
0: churches, it will be like what they call worship team. Worship team, as they are blowing their trumpet and playing the guitar, and then they are, you know, sounding the talking drum. The person leading will say, hey, come on, we came to worship the Lord here, and then let your feet and your hands and your head and your buttocks and every part of you, let praise the Lord. Why are you doing like this as if you're in a cemetery?
1: The
0: pastor wanted to demonstrate that, will pick a lady there and then on the platform be demonstrating to them, and now that the pastor is doing that with a lady there, another person's wife, and then now everybody will take it over.
1: And they say
0: it became lively, and so the pastor will say, that's what I want you to do. Anytime you come on here, you want to really praise the Lord, and don't make our church a cemetery.
1: Hey, Pastor Labena, and he fi fiaka bi agboru ha mi meya. Na mi va church amoje mi na ka fun ma o. Mi gba na church kan bo na ka am jugbe mi le amodi po mi le na o. Ma jo ajina mo.
0: I think you know it should be more quiet because it talk of a meek and quiet spirit. We want to bring the pop house into the house of the living God.
1: Mi nyare, elebe ma o pa po mi adudu sisi na ne. Ma lebe na mi acho hotel e konjito pa nu ona pa gbono no.
0: Things are going to change. And you know, if we would lead the way, it was like that in the 70s when Deeper Life got started. It affected all the other churches, all the other ministries.
1: And
0: the time has come again for Deeper Life to take forefront line and to be able to say, this is the way, walk ye in it.
1: Eye fifia mi amosono li egbala ga mi adebena ka mi adejesi afia be mi agblebena amuaye nyesi amasiamo na toji.
0: And the people that are looking for the truth, but you didn't know where the truth is, they may not change the names of their churches.
1: Eya mu yoko na le nyatapia din for mo nyanyatapiola do ki uma tropa ga mi aponu
0: kolo. They will see the example, they will see the model, and they will follow this model in Jesus' name.
1: Ga ko wa po jesi ple po mo le mi afa agbomo eye wa ba je yu mo le yesu ponu komo.
0: If you will take everything that God is bringing to you through me, and then you and I were the same, and we join our hearts and hands together, and then we say we're going to bring the standard high again in this nation and in this continent, it will be done in Jesus' name.
1: And
0: Deuteronomy chapter 22 verse 5, it says, the woman shall not wear that which pertains to a man. That's not a suggestion. And then neither shall a man put on a woman's apparel. You know who are the people that decide this? The people on the football field.
1: I want
0: to see somebody that plays soccer and he say, you know, is the one that scores the goal for the nation. And then he's weaving the head, and then he dresses and has earrings on both ears. And then they show him on the billboards, such a star. That's a star for the people of the world. That is not our star. For us, Jesus is the bright and morning star. But you know, the people of the world, that's the star they look at. And then you begin to find that little by little on the street, you begin to find men that weave their hair, that put on earrings. And little by little, it comes into the church. Little by little, even the pastors and the preachers, they begin to curl their ears and then they begin to weave their
1: ears.
0: And then their ushers and their singers and everybody now, they're doing it. Where did it come from? It came from the world. Because that church was not like that until they saw their star on the billboard. They forsook Christ, their star.
1: And
0: then they all took the star on the billboard. I pray it will never happen to you. Because we want to keep on looking unto Jesus, the author and the finisher of our faith. For the joy that was set before him, endured the cross. There'll be some persecution to endure. There'll be some kind of opposition to endure. Deeper Life started about almost 40 years ago, and we faced opposition every mile, every inch of the way, and we're still standing. And we can bear a little more. I said we can bear a little more. In all the persecution, the opposition, that you know they are like this, like this, but thank God, God is with us. Thank God the power of God is here. Thank God the miracles of God are there. And thank God the truth of God abides with us and will abide forever in Jesus' name.
1: Even
0: the children that before you got married, you were already in the church before you got married. You were born again before you got married. You knew the truth of the word of God.
1: No, binya kapi la ba de strong. Kapi la ba di viola le church yama le trojima le nyanya tefua le Bible yama.
0: And we were the people that prayed for you, and then you got a wife, you got a husband.
1: Emia we nyamwe ne dogbera mi atabi mi ponu chude habi mi ponyonu de.
0: And then you got children, and now you are telling us, Pastor, you know that these are our children, but they do not want everything we have.
1: Kapi mi ba di vio vo fifia mi le bokbro mbena de pastor.
0: And because of our children, we want to modify this. I say, we children. Your children are more authoritative than me, your pastor now. Your children, they have more authority over you than me, your pastor. I was the one that prayed for you. I was the one that taught you how to know the will of God. I was the one that prayed, and then you got the children, and these children you have got now will not allow you to listen to me. I say, God forbid. I said, God forbid. Your children will change your pastor. Your children will change your church. Your children will change the Bible. No, we will change these children. Our example, our prayer, our teaching, our training. Train up a child in the way it should go. And when he's old, he will not depart from it in Jesus' name.
1: Once in a while,
0: the children will backslide, and then they go out there, and then we're praying for them. And then when they see what is in the world, because there's a lot in the world, they don't understand, they don't know. When they see all that, they'll come back over here. Now, if they come back and they see that we that they left behind, that we have changed everything, of what value will that be? But when somebody backslides and he goes for about 7 years, for 10 years, and then he comes back after 10 years, and then he hears us preaching, says, wow, what I left 10 years ago has remained intact without any change. I think that's the beauty of the
1: gospel.
0: That's the reason why we're standing, and we'll keep on standing in Jesus' name. It says the woman shall not put on, shall not wear that which pertaineth unto a man. Neither shall a man put on a woman's garment, for all that do so are what? Abomination unto deeper
1: life.
0: Unto who? Unto God. And God says, I am God, I change not. John chapter 5, reading from verse 41. Verse 41 says, I received not honor from men. Look at verse 44. How can ye believe which receive honor one of another and seek not the honor that cometh from God only? Galatians chapter 1, we're looking at verse 10. For do I now persuade men or God? Or do I seek to please men? For if I yet pleased men, I should not be the servant of Christ.
1: Galatians tagba kupi amuulia ke azonla deme galenupum bena wanyo amuonu lo alo maunwa alo deme leji jimbena maja amuonwa deme galamuonu jamla anenye maganye Christo pa dola o.
0: If all you're looking for, your aim, your goal, or you are working for, you are dressing for, my boss will like this one.
1: Nenye bena wa udodo waja jamu wa agbono lebena ah alimadawa potela mwapenya bonto. Paulo.
0: My director will like this one.
1: Ale madawa yenu nola ah yedoma tola
0: my neighborhood will like this one. If that's all your goal, you cannot please God.
1: Awi amadua nyaba pumotwa ala jejino ajojino ntolo neme letama no wa gboma jema unu.
0: How does this look to God? If that is your goal, then the way you appear will be very different.
1: Bona le gbebe da awi amadua de le kaba no le ma ugbodwi. Na susume letama no wa wejeje wa ga latu vuvu.
0: James chapter 4 verse 4. Ye adulterers and adulteresses, know ye not that the friendship of the world is enmity with God? Whosoever therefore will be a friend of the world, tell me the rest, is the enemy of God. You don't want to just copy somebody because of their position or because of their prestige or whatever in society. You want to say, well, if God allows them to do what they are doing, good enough for them. But as for me and my house, we will serve the Lord. We are going to serve the Lord in Jesus' name.
1: And
0: we're looking at James chapter 1 verse 27. Pure religion and undefiled before God and the Father is this, to visit the fatherless and widows in their affliction and to keep himself unspotted from the world. We're very near the time of the rapture. Nothing will take you away from this good way in Jesus' name. Point number three now, the commanded adornment for rapturable saints. In 1 Timothy chapter 2 verse 9, in like manner also that women adorn themselves in modest apparel. This is somebody who said, you know, a lady that, you know, the upper part of the chest is, you know, all exposed, and you know, people are feeling tempted and they're feeling the heat of lust. That's not modest. You see, the thing is so very short that when you bend down like this, they can almost see what they shouldn't see. That's no more modest.
1: Nebede to be le doa wade la wakpo ina le bobo kwani ma lebo wakpo wa wakpele mola ma doa.
0: The same that she already caught, and you know, sometimes they see the underwear. That's underwear. They shouldn't see that. That's no more modest.
1: Nebena de mito agwa miti. Eye baka kalagba vasa dafika miagwa no kpo yebo kpo yola gomia. Ma double no more mito mo o.
0: And sometimes you see that, you know, a lady dresses and his thing is so tight that, you know, you almost see the contour of the whole anatomy of the whole body. That's no more modest.
1: Eye la kpo na gado mo nyonu viwa doa o. Awala miok padi padi.
0: It says that women adorn themselves in modest apparel. Then it says, well, shamefacedness and sobriety, not with braided hair or gold or pearls or costly, but which becometh women be professing what? Worldliness? Professing godliness with good works. I pray God will do that for us in Jesus' name. 1 Peter chapter 3 verse 3, it says, whose adorning, let it not be that outward adorning or plating the air of wearing of gold or putting on apparel, but let it be the hidden man of the heart, in that which is not corruptible.
1: Ma Petro gbanto ta me ton kpukpu ya me ton lia ame si ope leke wowo na ganye gota gome leke wowo to da popo kple sika dodo kple awudodo me o ke bonu wa nye jime pa me wawla le gbogbon fatu sinu anipo la pe nonoma magble me
0: si so converted and so sanctified that this world will not be able to corrupt you in Jesus name
1: to gbe na mi atro jime agbe gbo aja no ko kwe ale gbogbon na ke si ama la ma pu dimile mo da ke jo le yesu pe nu ko me
0: and then you go on to say but with the even with the ornament of a meek and quiet spirit.
1: Eye wo ye jibenanka ke bonu wa nye jimo pa mo rawula le gbogbon fatu sinu anipo la.
0: Look up here for a moment.
1: Me ko taiji.
0: You know whatever you think we're doing in the church, if it changes the Bible, let's discard that thing.
1: Le kwadi, nu sia nu simi le wo le ga mya mo. 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
0: Over here in the deeper life we have what we call women's ministry. But women's ministry is not to compete with the men.
1: La kwadi ga mya mya mi do nyom no ba subo subo ba mo le be nyom no ba no adika don ple nu tuo la ododo mo.
0: Women's ministry is not to make you loud and bold and forceful and kind of so courageous, like it's like you are fighting with us men.
1: Hey, nyom no ba subo subo do ade nyom no mo po nu san ano gbede le mi anu tuo ji ano apa do le mi ata ani be na wa we ba le mi aplom ena o.
0: And then the meekness is no more there, the gentleness is no more there.
1: Hey, to fa fama no no mo po ma me gale je jem le wo do mo.
0: And then the quietness of spirit is no more there.
1: Hey, gbogbon pa ino no sina fatu sinu ani po la me gale wo si.
0: It's like, you know, your husband might be a pastor and then the wife is the woman coordinator. And then you want to plan a program and then you just pass the announcement to the ushers. You're not going to even tell your husband that your husband is still your pastor in the church. Your husband is the pastor of the whole church of adult men, adult women, and the youths and the children is the pastor of that whole church.
1: Hey, mak bene la poma daddy bena pastor. Me jibo mi otakwe kwe ade o pastor adi. Ye ni pastor ne hamiakata na nutu na nyono na de kakuyo na de tubio na sokebio na devio. Ye ni pastor godola hamianu.
0: And then you just say, Osha, come on here. We're going to have a women's program and therefore announce this that next Friday everybody should be there.
1: Hey, la nyoma la chukwa bena. Amonu jolo mi ba de gbon yan bena ka consider gbe fira gbe na gbon wa mi jo ta pe nyonu nyonu ka ta ko una va ta
0: pe la pastor is sitting on there is any announcement that you know and then calls the brother maker where did you get that
1: eye no bi na de gbon la pastor yo bro tika le se gbon de ye atu
0: well it was passed by the usher which usher that usher you call the usher and then say how did this come in
1: eye brother bena amonu jolo me to agban la van amonu jolo tika agban le atu va do asio
0: mommy gave it to me
1: mommy
0: which mommy gave it to you?
1: Mami kechu enu.
0: Our pastor is no more pastor.
1: Pastor mani mebe pastor azonwa.
0: Spirit. That you're still able to submit and then you tell your husband who is a pastor in the church want to have this program. How about it?
1: Gbogbon fatu nenu ani. Oh, stronyanu tu. Owe ni pastor nemi. Mbe mi awotakpe pele le gamiamo. Bu nti pore leke le kwedu.
0: And your husband looks at it and says no, not this time now. We have something slated for next Friday.
1: Eye pastor labena anyo gakia. Ma ba mu le kosti fidai agbodo labena. Dudu ade le mi asi le fidai agbodo gbono.
0: And then you say but why?
1: Ile bena anu ka tena.
0: How do you ask but why?
1: Who
0: are fighting? When you came to the church, did you come for position? Did you come for activity? Didn't you come so we can lead you on the way to heaven?
1: God so good,
0: he gave us women ministry. Don't allow that to get into your
1: head.
0: With a meek and quiet spirit, which in the sight of God is of great price. Priceless thing we're holding on to. Not all this fighting for position and fighting for equality, what a man can do, a woman can do. And it's like we want to divide the church between you I'm having this program. She's having that program. And then when I come back home, and you can give me your testimony, I meet you as your wife, I can tell you God is working, the Spirit of God is same. No competition.
1: We're
0: going to walk this narrow way that gets to heaven in Jesus' name. Let's look at Proverbs chapter 6, verse 16. These six things does the Lord hate, yea, seven, an abomination unto him, a proud look. And hands that shed innocent blood, a heart that devises wicked imaginations. Feet that be swift in running to mischief, a false witness that speaketh lies, and he that sweareth discord among the brethren, that is abomination before the Lord.
1: A force your turn at the I'm a seed drava to that support. Cut that alakba. Bakle, I'm a seed diadra. No fewer dumala. Yo, I love you.
0: Proverbs chapter 31, I read verse 10. Who can find a virtuous woman? For her price is far above rubies.
1: Lodo do blaton, but I can cook with a mulia. I'm a kayak on your zazen. Upper as see my son who a jack bato.
0: Verse 25. Strength and honor are her clothing.
1: But we blab a vat on us and play a chon and ye favor.
0: Spiritual strength to be able to withstand evil.
1: The
0: dignity of a Christian lady, the dignity of a Christian woman, that when people see you, they don't behave to you as if they are behaving to a prostitute. They don't behave to you as if you are advertising, as if you are looking for the men.
1: She
0: shall rejoice in the time to come. She openeth her mouth with wisdom, and in her tongue is the law of kindness. She looketh well to the way of her household, and eateth not the bread of idleness. Her children rise up and call her blessed, and her husband also, he praises her. You know, when you dress like that and your husband knows that you're only attractive to him, you're not trying to be attractive to the men of the world.
1: You're
0: not trying to be attractive to men in the church. Your husband knows his heart is centered on you. He knows that I know my wife. She only wants to be attracted to me, the husband. Not to be attracted to other people. And the children too, they say, we know mommy. The mommy does not care to be attractive to all those men outside, rather than church or outside the church. All that mommy cares about is to be attractive to daddy. They will respect you. But if they know that, you know, you are just trying to flaunt and show, you know, your beauty to all those men outside, your children will be praying eternally. What kind of thing is this that mommy is doing? This is not right. And doesn't she know that daddy will not like this? And she does that when daddy is not around.
1: Trying to sell
0: beautiful to other people around, that's not good. But
1: live
0: a life of dignity, a life of honor, a life that your children will praise you and your husband will have comfort. confidence in you.
1: Agbeke viwa kafu yesu lati akande jio.
0: That's why it says in verse 29, many daughters have done virtuously, but thou excellest them all.
1: Yatena kupu bla vova tikubena kanyonu zazen gede wolika wea apuokatata.
0: Favor is deceitful, beauty is vain, but a woman that does what fears the Lord, she shall be praised.
1: Nyonyola alakpe eye tugbe jejela ye gake nyonu siwa unka mi blemansia si vwanyo wala elebuwa kafi.
0: I pray that the praise and commendation of the Lord will be upon every one of us. And God will help us to be who we ought to be for till the end of our days in Jesus' name. And if Jesus tarries, that I go before you, so that over there I'll be watching you and saying, come on now, preserve that thing, earnestly contending for the faith once delivered unto the saints.
1: Then
0: I'll be waiting for you up there. There'll be confidence and rest in my peace that after I'm gone, you'll not say, that preacher is gone, that man is gone. Now, whoever is a new leader, come on, like Aaron, make this for us and make this for us.
1: Eye mano jijo po le mianuti. 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
0: As for this, Moses is gone, and then you are the one there now. Come on and change this and change that. That will not happen.
1: Eye wabena Moses jo oweba le miagbo fifia ya ta tromi ani mi la tromi ani mi madogbula. 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
0: This legacy the Lord has given us will preserve it until Christ comes in Jesus' name.
1: No duani ple podenu sika Christo la chonamila mia leader si alove basere Jesus beto truck bole Jesus benu koma.
0: Talk to the Lord in prayer.
1: Mi na mia chua chitre mia fumni apetolek bado do dama.
0: Pray with all your heart, all your soul.
1: Mejiba na chok wonu sanklo lu vumbli bwa
0: tokbeda. It's not kind of superficial prayer. Pray for strength.
1: Megani gotago bado dogbena nu san.
0: And pray for conviction that God will help you, that you'll stand upon this unchanging word.
1: That
0: the society will not change you. That you have a little money in your pocket now, money will not change you. That your position in society will not change you. That all the activities around will not change you. That the growth of the church, the church is moving from this to this to that, that will not change you. God will give us the grace to keep in it until the very end. Earnestly. Contend for the faith which was once delivered.
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3: Praise the Lord.
1: Welcome, Papa Tom.
3: I say, praise the Lord. Your praise the Lord, your hallelujah, your amen reaches up to heaven.
1: Amen.
3: And graces will keep on happening to you in Jesus' name. Tonight, the power of God is present with you in Jesus' name. There was one man. That man walked all the way from Delta State. He was mad, actually. He had mental problem. And he roamed about and walked all the way from Delta State and came to Cross River State.
1: To Delta State, Vado River State.
3: To meet your miracle.
1: badogonukunu.
3: Put your hands together for Jesus.
1: Minami apuasi kwena Yesu.
3: And his name is Samuel.
1: Enu kwenye Samuel.
3: And he was carrying dustbin on the head.
1: Elo bodi do koda kusimo koda ta.
3: And had a lot of bad things he put inside there because of our problem.
1: Eye nu gboglo nu bodio la kusiamo le ta ne do la bena le ta gbodo lem.
3: The moment he got in front of a church like this, mental problem vanished away.
1: And
3: then our ushers,
1: I've
3: been talking about you everywhere I go. Put your hands together for those ushers.
1: Amanu jola mo panu chomi amchi eche la tis atis mimina mi apuashi kwenye amanu jola u.
3: For life ushers, very sharp. Having the eyes of an eagle.
1: And
3: then they picked up that man. And then he was washed and he bathed, he said, and gave Jesus Christ to him as a gift. The gift of salvation. The man became born again. And he was baptized in water, and then he became a member of the church. Praise the Lord. Tell you, it's only for you to know that the power of God is here. Keep on fellowship with the people of God, and the power of God will never stop in your life in Jesus' name. Now tonight, a night of the supernatural. A night of miracle. I will get my own. I will get my own. I will get my own. If you are going to get your own, put your hands up and I'm going to pray for you. Father, in the name of Jesus, I come to you tonight and before you, Lord, I declare all these your people, they're going to be blessed mightily tonight in Jesus' name.
1: Glorify
3: yourself tonight. Descend, come down, Lord, in a mighty way, in a powerful way tonight. In Jesus'
1: name.
3: I pray, Lord, that today you will touch everyone. You will open blind eyes. The lame will rise up and walk. And the people who are sick, you take their sicknesses away in Jesus' name. And Lord, the greatest of all miracles, salvation of our souls. You grant to everyone in Jesus' name. Thank you, Father, because we know you have answered. In Jesus' name, we pray. Give me another amen. God bless you. Thank you very much. You can be seated. In Mark chapter 5:25. And a certain woman which had an issue of blood 12 years and had suffered many things of many physicians and had spent all that she had, and was nothing better, but rather grew worse.
4: eye nyɔnu aɖe si nu ʋu le dodom le ƒe wuieve sɔm eye wòkpe fu geɖe tso gbedala geɖewo gbɔ hegblɔ nu siwo katã le esi gake mele nyonyom nɛ o ke boŋu wògado gã ɖe dziwo la.
3: When she had heard of Jesus came in the press behind and touched his garment.
4: Esi wo se Yesu nuko la eva je amehawo le emegbe eye wo de asi eƒe awu ŋuti.
3: For she said, if I may but touch his clothes, I shall be whole.
4: Elabena egblɔ bena ne me de asi eƒe awu ŋuko la nye lãme ase.
3: And straightway the fountain of her blood was dried up.
4: Eye enumake eƒe ʋu la nu tso.
3: As she felt in her body that she was healed of that plague.
4: Eye wò se le eƒe lãme bena yeƒe dɔ la vɔ.
3: I've read that story to you for you to know how simple it is to get a miracle from the Lord.
4: Mexle nutinya sia ne mi ne mi ade jesi ale si wo le bɔbɔe bena amena xɔ nukunu la.
3: See, when you have suffered for 12 years.
4: Le kuya ni be le kpɔ fufu wuieve sɔm.
3: For 20 years.
4: Alo ƒe blaeve sɔm.
3: 30 years.
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3: And you have tried the best you could.
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4: Gake amekpɔ nuɖoɖo na dɔ kpekpe la o.
3: You think it's very difficult.
4: Le bube na eya sesem tɔ.
3: And you think it's going to be an up heal task.
4: Le bubena eyala enyinu sike ne do ganwo.
3: That's why I read the story of this woman to you.
4: Ya teme hle nyonu siape nu tinya na mi do.
3: She had suffered for 12 years.
4: Ekpe fufu wuieve sɔm.
3: And she had gone to many physicians.
4: Eye wo yi de gbedala geɖewo gbɔ.
3: And the many physicians had requested her to bring a lot of money.
4: Eye gbedala geɖewo bie bena kawa ge gagedewo ve.
3: And she had spent everything that she had. Eye, and there was nothing that changed.
4: Eye wo gble nu siwo katã le esi la gake tso la mele nyonyom ne o.
3: Except that she went from bad to worse.
4: De ko wo tso gbegble me hele gbegble me yim.
3: And every day she was getting nearer and nearer to death.
4: Eye gbesia gbela ele tetem ke le fun gogom.
3: Her dream.
4: Efe dreamo.
3: Her thoughts.
4: Efe susu dedewo.
3: Her look.
4: Efe nukpakpa.
3: Her appearance.
4: Efe jajama.
3: Everything was saying you are getting nearer and nearer to the grave.
4: Nusia nu le gbɔgblɔm ne bena ele tetem de yɔdonu.
3: And yet, he didn't lose hope.
4: Gake la mo bu mo popo o.
3: And I come to tell you tonight, don't lose hope.
4: Me va ma gbenu zem me gabu mo popo o.
3: Your miracle is on the way.
4: Wo nu kunu la le mo ji gbono.
3: And then Jesus came to town.
4: Eye Yesu va dua me.
3: And Jesus is here.
4: Yesu la le mia du me zaya me.
3: When Jesus came to town, a large crowd came together.
4: Esi Yesu va dua me la ameha gã aɖewo va fufu.
3: And as a large crowd came together, the woman said, all these people that came together, they don't have as much problem as I have.
4: Esi ameha gã aɖewo va fufu la, nyɔnu ya gblɔ bena kpekpe si le yi dzi la menye ye le ame mawo dzi o.
3: Why don't they allow me to see Jesus so that I can get well?
4: Nuka te o me de mo na be ma kpo Yesu be na nye la ma kpo la me san o a.
3: But nobody thought of her. They were thinking about themselves.
4: Ka ke ma de ke mo buta mo tyo ni san ti o mo san le buta mo to do.
3: And she couldn't see Jesus because of the crowd, because of the prayers.
4: E ye me tin kpo Yesu o do la be na ame ha o mimi do.
3: And so he said, or I will get my miracle.
4: Let's ya ta gbebena nye la ma kho nu kunu godo.
3: But I will get my miracle.
4: Nye la ma kho nu kunu godo.
3: Because you don't have to see me one by one. I'm sending your miracle to you. And your miracle will reach you in Jesus' name. And you set the time for your miracle. It is not the preacher that determines when you get your miracle. You determine when you get your miracle. Because the woman said, the moment I am able to touch the hem of his garment, I shall be made
4: Ela bena nyonula globena nemenya kasie pa utoganu konyela ma asan.
3: That's what she said.
4: Nusie woglo.
3: Other people say it another way.
4: Amabu bogbele mobuji.
3: Wawa in Congo Kinshasa.
4: Pastor be ile Congo Kinshasa.
3: And in Congo Kinshasa we arch a program.
4: Pastor le takwe do um le Congo Kinshasa.
3: There was a woman, and this woman had a father, and the father was sick in the hospital.
4: Nyonu adeli nyonu shala etolesi eto ajedo gele donokonji.
3: And this sick father could not stand up.
4: Eye nutina ajedo ametim le titre chimu.
3: They will pick him up and take him to the toilet and bring him back.
4: The okone ya gaze aga kweva dada homa.
3: He was bedridden.
4: Eti abaji.
3: But the daughter was the head of the television crew in Congo Kinshasa. And this woman said, my father is dying in the hospital. And nobody can help my father. And the father was lying down there, helpless, impotent. But the woman said, I'm going to stay right here in front.
4: Amiade kemeli akwede tonya nu o tonya le kukum. Gakela nyonwa glabena nyela mabano tede ipo nukogbe la fia.
3: As the man of God will be coming from the immigration.
4: Lekena pastor lato dejipola ogwa bonola.
3: I will look at the pastor.
4: Nyama akpo pastor.
3: If the pastor looks at me, my father will be healed.
4: Ne pastor hanya po bonyakula totonya akpo doyoyo.
3: Praise the Lord.
4: Mikafa foto.
3: And then I came out of the airport and I didn't know anything.
4: Hey, pastor ya dile ya mvu jopele dodo. Pastor man nyanu sledji.
3: But the woman was waiting there. There was one pastor there, and that pastor is a wonderful artist.
4: Eye pastor adeli pastor ma enyinutala etana am.
3: He had drawn my picture.
4: Eya ta pastor ba no no.
3: And then he stretched the banner with my picture. Welcome Pastor Kumuyi to Congo Kinshasa.
4: Eye wo keke avagba jabena pastor Kumuyi wezonba Congo Kinshasa.
3: And then the woman, that woman was intelligent. Women are intelligent. I said women are intelligent. And you women who are here today, I salute your wisdom. That woman was very intelligent. She knew. While the pastor is coming out of the immigration, that the pastor will look at that picture, and she went to stay beside that picture.
4: As I came
3: out like this and I saw the picture, I just looked at the picture, then I saw her. The moment our eyes met, the father got healed in the hospital.
4: Enuma ike ibe nuku kple ra be nuku dogo la eto apo doyo le dono kan ji de kanu make.
3: And the father got up.
4: Eye to atitre.
3: And the father started walking and the father picked up the cell phone and said, my daughter, I don't know what is happening. I am well.
4: Eye to ato ibe telefonu la le kafune dia ebe vinye vinye nuna de jo ma po doyo.
3: And then he knelt down and nobody preached to him. He began to pray for salvation.
4: Eye nu twa de kula kwa ma mare kama gbo ma onya ni olo le gbodo he na ti mo totro.
3: So you set your time.
4: Let your town turn agama.
3: And if you will say today, tonight is my night.
4: Nenye bela gble gbabena zamla enye nyenu kunu fazan.
3: I will get well in Jesus name. Freedom celebration at Ibadan.
4: On Sunday,
3: a mother had a child that had very, very serious problem. And the mother was pleading with the pastor, state overseer there, please, you know my problem. You know, I've been on this scene for many years. And you know this child, don't let this child die like this. Let me see the pastor. And so our pastor said, but you know the condition of this place now. Look at the crowd. How can I allow you alone to go in and see the pastor? There are too many people. Please. Pastor, let me see the GS. And the pastor said, I'm telling you, it's not easy. And so she said, all right. Then she said, my child, we're going to do something. The pastor is inside that office. Pastor, and he will come out.
4: Pastor,
3: and when he comes out, don't look any other direction. Be looking at the pastor. And when he comes out, just look at him like this, and he will look at you, you will get well.
4: Eben a pastor drawade. We are pastor. No pastor nya kwa lokwa do yo vinya.
3: You know, it's very simple.
4: Lekwe ele bobwento.
3: And so I didn't know.
4: Pastor man yanu sinele jimu o.
3: I finished and then the pastor told me, let's go now, and conducted me to the car.
4: Pastor bena yekpa. Eh pastor ma tobena mia joba jakle de vumaya du vajo.
3: As I came out like this, wanting to enter the car, I saw the child because the mother put the child. I told you these women are very wise. And the woman puts the child on her head so that she can be taller, higher above everybody. And as I came like this, I saw the child became well. You see, you determine when you get healed and when you get delivered. That's why I come to talk to you tonight on simple steps in receiving your miracle.
4: Yes, very simple.
3: Simple steps in receiving your miracle. When I was in school, our teachers, whenever they taught us anything, and they were having difficulty, our teacher was, you cannot understand this one. This one is as simple as...
4: Hey, pastor, bena, teacher, bena, mi, semi, agomo, mi, abobo, entwe, abobo, abena, abode, ena.
3: You got it.
4: Mi, siye, kwa, vabato, mi, siye.
3: All of you are wise and sharp. It is as simple as A, B, C. And so, I come to tell you tonight about A,
5: B, C of receiving your miracle.
4: Lea tamava zamahena aporadaton hena nukunukoko.
5: And it's as simple as that. Number one, the ABC of receiving mercy and salvation.
4: Lea tagbantonya abed hena nukunu sinanya bokolakoko.
5: The ABC of receiving mercy and salvation.
4: Abed fanukunu kana agboko kle nublani popoko.
5: As you look at John chapter 1 verse 12.
4: Nela kwa Johannes tagban popo wie via.
5: A B C A accept.
4: Abed banto aini bena kwe.
5: B believe.
4: Belia kwe sa.
5: C confess.
4: Estonlia vema.
5: A accept. Look at John chapter 1 verse 12.
4: Ah, Johannes
5: but as many as received him, to them he gave power to become the sons of God, even to them that believe on his name.
4: Ka amagadales inu kwela enan sawo bewa zuma ofiwo amasiokwa efanu kwajisena.
5: Jesus Christ is your savior.
4: Yesu Christ enye wedala.
5: The moment you accept

0: You're
1: giving me that salvation now. You give me that eternal life now. I accept.
0: That
1: salvation. Now believe. When Jesus prayed on the cross, forgive them, Father, for they know not what they do. And then there was one man there, a thief. And he was a thief on the cross. And he had been discussing with the other thief because he had a partner in crime. A partner in evil.
0: He
1: was telling the other partner, why are you talking against Jesus? We verily deserve the judgment that we receive. But he is innocent. Then he told the Lord, he said, Lord, remember me when you come to your kingdom. And Jesus said, today you will be with me in paradise. Look at that. A man that was almost dying already. He was the thief on the cross. And you will think there was no salvation for him. But he accepted. And the moment you accept and you believe, you'll be saved. I said you'll be saved. Don't mind, the sins may be many, like the sand at the seashore. But the moment we present Christ to you, I accept, that moment you will be saved. I said you will be saved. Luke chapter 19 verse 1. And Jesus entered and passed through Jericho. And behold, there was a man named Zacchaeus, which was chief among the publicans, and he was rich.
0: And
1: he sought to see Jesus, who he was, and could not for the press, because he was of little stature.
0: You
1: see again here, this man wanted to see Jesus Christ, and he could not. He didn't grumble. He didn't cry. He didn't fight with anybody. He didn't abuse any pastor. He wasn't kind of pushing his way through. He wasn't angry. You see, when you want something, and you know that this sin, you cannot have it this way, go the other way. Don't get angry. Don't fight. Don't say, I'll not come to the church anymore. If that is the way they are going to do it, and I told our pastor, I must see our father, and they are not allowing me, okay, take your church. I'll not come to church again. Don't act like that. And then we are told he ran before. And he climbed up a sycamore tree to see him. For he was to pass that way. And when Jesus

0: up and saw him.
1: Ella bena egbana tima toga. Eyesi Yesu bado tefela awumoji glone bena.
0: The Lord has seen you tonight.
1: Afatola kwosayam.
0: He has seen your sorrow.
1: Ekpo wonu kakalam.
0: He has seen your tears.
1: Ekpo wada tiao.
0: And he has seen your need.
1: Ekpo woyanyalam.
0: And the Lord is going to meet you at the point of need tonight in Jesus' name.
1: Eya fatola adugole yanyamale ezayamale Yesu panu koma.
0: And said unto him, Zacchaeus, he even knew his name. The Lord knows your name.
1: Eya bena Zacchaeus. Ah, Yesu nye panu ko. Yesu nye anu kowe.
0: And the Lord knows your address.
1: Yesu nye wa foma banofa.
0: And your miracle will follow you to your address in Jesus' name.
1: Wonu kuna kloodwa yide wa foma le Yesu panu koma.
0: Said Zacchaeus, make haste and come down, for today I must abide at thy house. And he made haste and came down and received him out joyfully.
1: Ebe Zacchaeus di kaba la bena le nambe ekbe abena mano afom eye wo di kaba eye wo kwe kle jito.
0: He accepted.
1: Akwe.
0: He accept.
1: Akwe.
0: Because verse 9, and Jesus said unto him, this day is salvation come to this house, for so much as he also is the son of Abraham.
1: Kokwe achekelia. Eye Yesu glone bena egbe. Koko ba afasiam. Le esi eyakan. Nye Abraham binuti.
0: Salvation came because he accepted.
1: Agbe oko ba la bena ekwe.
0: He said,
1: Akwe.
0: He believed.
1: Be, kwe,
0: in John chapter 20, verse 31.
1: Johannes tabla, be, kwe, blab, vodeke.
0: But these are written that ye might believe that Jesus is the Christ, the Son of God, and that believing ye might have life through his name.
1: Pope Blaton Vodekelia Kawonglos Yawodi Bena Miako Asabena Yesu Enye Christo Mauvila Eye Bena Nemio Kwesela Miako Agbelopan.
0: I believe that Jesus is the Son of God.
1: Kwesebe Yesu Enye Maufavi.
0: I believe that Jesus is my Savior.
1: Mauquesebe Yesu Enye Nyokola.
0: I believe you accept, you believe salvation will be yours. I said salvation will be yours. And then C is to confess. In Romans chapter 10, verse
1: 9.
0: That if thou shalt confess with thy mouth the Lord Jesus, and shalt believe in thine heart that God has raised him from the dead, thou shalt be saved.
1: Ella bena na avuam le wonu bena Yesu yenye afatola eye ne konesena le wodi me bena ma ofoya ma de titre to me kuko domela akohoho. Kwe.
0: You believe.
1: Kwe,
0: and then you confess.
1: Eina vwoma.
0: Verse 10. 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
1: Kwe kwe ama wuli ala bina watu aji kona sena kena jodjo nyenye. 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
0: And so we understand the miracle of salvation, the mercy of salvation.
1: Lea tamisa nukunu nubla ni kwakwa pwa kena gwa okola pa nukunu la goma.
0: A. Accept.
1: A. Kwe.
0: B. Believe.
1: B. Kwe sa.
0: C. Confess.
1: Sa. 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
0: And tonight you are saved.
1: Samala, miakwe, miakwadadu.
0: I said tonight you are saved.
1: Bebe, Samala de, miakwadadu.
0: Point number 2. The ABC of receiving miracle.
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0: How do we receive miracles? It's as simple as ABC.
1: Aleke miakwadadu. onukuni ele babwe abina a
0: perceiving me I thought it was difficult. No, not at all.
1: Nyama kwese onukuni okolaso sentua aude maso sekro
0: di. It's as simple as A, B, C.
1: Ele babwe abina a perceiving.
0: A, ask.
1: A, bia.
0: Ask the Lord.
1: Bia afatom.
0: B, bless the Lord.
1: B, ira afatom.
0: And C, confirm the work of the Lord.
1: Eton lias, dupe afatom do walaji.
0: A, ask the Lord.
1: Banto a, bia afatom.
0: B, bless the Lord.
1: Evelia b, ira afatom.
0: C, confirm the work of the Lord.
1: Eton lias, dupe afatom do walaji.
0: A, ask.
1: Ban bia.
0: Let's look at Matthew chapter 7. Reading from verse 7.
1: Mia kwa Matthew ta adre kukuya adre liya.
0: Ask and it shall be given you. Seek and ye shall find. Knock and it shall be opened unto you.
1: Me bia eye wa nami, me ji eye mi akwa mi fufuwa, eye wa vina mi.
0: You see, this word ask is very important.
1: Nyati ya mi bia elebe bienu to.
0: I want you to do something now.
1: Me ji mi onade titiya.
0: What's the first letter of the alphabet?
1: Nyati ke diana alphabet
0: ugomu. The first letter of the word ask.
1: Me pe, nyati sinenye bia gomade yenye a.
0: Write it down.
1: Mi unwi daddy.
0: What's the first letter of the word? God seek. Write that in front of A. And what's the first letter of the word knock? Write that in front of us. What do you have? Ask.
1: No care me for you for go labe me bia.
0: As simple as that.
1: Ele bobwento.
0: As simple as that.
1: Ele bobwento.
0: And you will ask tonight.
1: Ya bia zayama.
0: I said you will ask tonight.
1: Me be me bia zayama.
0: And all you will do tonight, you will ask. And the Lord will give you Jesus' name. And tonight you are carrying your miracle back home. On this side, as we finish tonight, all you need to do is ask. And when you ask, miracle will come your way. As simple as A, B, C. A, ask.
1: Banto a bia.
0: Look at verse 8. Everyone that asketh receiveth, he that seeketh findeth, and to him that knocketh it shall be opened. Or what man is there of you, whom if his son shall ask bread, will he give him a stone? Or if he ask a fish, will he give him a serpent?
1: Alo amakele miaduma. Nevia abia bolwela watok pe anemagan. Alo na abia tomalela watok dan anemagan.
0: Or if ye then, being evil, know how to give good gifts to your children, how much more shall your Father, which is in heaven, give good things to them that ask him?
1: Azon nemi amasionye amavondi wola menya alesie mia nanuna nanuio mia viola de mia popos le divola mananunui amasio bianela au o magan.
0: If you have your Bible, if you look at verse 7, ask.
1: Ne Bible la siwa kukwa maadrabena mi bia.
0: If you look at verse 8, everyone that asketh.
1: Kukwa manilia amasia masi bia nula.
0: The word is there. Ask. If you look at verse 9, you'll see the word there. If the son ask bread. If you look at verse 10, or if he ask a fish. If you look at verse 11, he gives good things to them that ask him.
1: Opia mwide kelia enanu nye gade amasyobia nela.
0: You see, in that passage, all he's saying is just ask. And everyone that asketh receiveth. You receive tonight in Jesus' name. The Lord is telling us that having a miracle is as simple as A, B, C. And then B is to bless. Bless the Lord. You see, after you have asked, you will not keep on crying. After you have asked, you will not keep on mourning. From tonight, all your sorrows are gone. After you have asked, you will cheer up. And then your countenance will change. And now you'll be blessing the Lord. Psalm 103, verse 1. Bless the Lord, O my soul, and all that is within me. Bless his holy name. Verse 2. Bless the Lord, O my soul, and forget not all his benefits. Who forgiveth all thine iniquities? Who healeth all thy diseases? The ABC of receiving miracle. A is to ask. And B is to bless the name of the Lord. And while you are blessing the name of the Lord, all your sicknesses are gone. All your infirmities are taken away. All your pains are removed. And then your paralysis, everything will go away. In Acts of the Apostles, chapter 16, verse 25. And at midnight, Paul and Silas prayed. That's asking. And sang praises unto God. That's blessing the Lord. And then it says, and the prisoners had them. You will not be blessing the Lord in a low tone. You are blessing the Lord. Thank God I'm healed. And everybody had them, and suddenly there was a great earthquake, so that the foundations of the prison were shaking. And the fountain of the foundation of your prison will be shaking. Tonight. And immediately all the doors were opened. Your doors are open tonight. Door of healing is open for you. And the door of miracle is open to you. And the door of receiving job is open to you. And the door of prosperity is open to you. And the door of supernatural miracle is open to you tonight in Jesus' name. And all the doors were open, and everyone's bands were loose. While they were blessing the Lord, while they were praising the Lord, you ask,
1: Pia.
0: You bless the Lord.
1: Ira apato.
0: And then you confirm
1: de,
0: the work of the Lord.
1: Ekama dupe apato la apato wolaji.
0: The Lord is asking you tonight, can he solve your problem?
1: Apato la biyonzam de mata de wofpe kuya wuda.
0: I said, can the Lord solve your problem?
1: Maybe the apato la ta de wofpe kuya wuda.
0: Can the Lord heal you tonight?
1: Apato la tima your dozanya miya.
0: Will the Lord take all your problems away tonight? That's the confirmation. When you say yes, that's confirmation. Matthew chapter 9, verse 28. And when he was come into the house, the blind man came to him, and Jesus says unto them, believe ye that I'm able to do this? And he said unto him, yea, Lord, yes, Lord. That's confirmation.
1: Eye esi woide afia mla nupu agbantowo va agbo. Eye yesu glona wo bena mi kwese bena matenu awo esi amaka. Eye wo glona bena en afato emenyu parudo nyalaji.
0: The problem you have tonight.
1: Pepele Josiah mla.
0: Do you believe the Lord can take this problem away? Yes, Lord.
1: Dele kwese bena afato.
0: And when you come to the Lord and you ask the Lord, and then you bless the Lord, B, and you confirm, thank you, Jesus. And I believe tonight you are taking my sickness away. When you confirm it like that, all of a sudden, the power of God will come upon your life. You'll be healed in Jesus' name. In verse 29, after they said, yes, Lord, then he touched their eyes, saying, according to your faith, be it unto you.
1: And
0: their eyes were opened. And tonight, your limp legs will walk. Your tumor will vanish away. The HIV/AIDS will be taken away. The brain problem will fly away. Because you ask, because you're blessed, and because you confirm. Point number 3, the ABC of keeping your miracle. See, there are some people, they get the miracle. And then they do not understand, they do not know how to keep the miracle. And yet, it's as simple as A, B, C. ABC of keeping your miracle.
1: A, B, T. Kena lukunu la tajirado.
0: A, abide.
1: A, nuapatoma.
0: You have come to Jesus, no turning back. No turning back.
1: Leba Yesu go to trauma liu, to trauma liu.
0: I've decided to follow Jesus.
1: Me don't
0: no turning back. No turning back.
1: Me don't go maje Yesu yoma to trauma liu, to trauma liu.
0: I've decided to believe in Jesus. No turning back. No turning back.
1: Me don't go bena ma ko Yesu Jesus to trauma liu, to trauma liu.
0: Be belong.
1: Be zuyesu to.
0: It should not be hanging somewhere.
1: Your
0: hanging in between this church and that church.
1: And you
0: really don't belong anywhere.
1: You
0: must belong to a church that believes in Christ and believes the Bible.
1: That's
0: how to keep your miracle.
1: And
0: then, you know, sometimes I go to places.
1: Pastor,
0: a mother will come and see me with a child. And then I will say, what can I do for you? And then the mother will say nothing.
1: And I don't
0: want you to do anything for me. I just came to greet you with this child.
1: Because
0: I married so many years and then you came to our town.
1: And you came to
0: our place and then you prayed for me. As a result of that prayer, that's how this child
1: came. And this
0: child has finished secondary school now.
1: Put your
0: hands together for Jesus.
1: Permanent
0: miracle.
1: Permanent
0: miracle. And your miracles will abide with you and be permanent in Jesus'
1: name.
0: ABC of keeping your miracle.
1: A, B, D.
0: I prayed for one man, of course I prayed for many people, but this man in particular, about 18 years ago, he was healed of
1: HIV/AIDS.
0: At that time, he was about dying.
1: And
0: was very lean.
1: And
0: the doctors told him, you don't have a long time to live
1: anymore. And
0: then I went to their country. The country is Zambia.
1: And
0: then I prayed for him. After praying for him, he went to see the
1: doctor. And
0: then as he went to see the doctor, the doctor confirmed there is no HIV AIDS anymore. You are totally healed.
1: And that was 18
0: years ago.
1: And for
0: 18 years, that man is still strong and well.
1: ABC,
0: A, abide.
1: A, B, D, A, no Christo ma.
0: B, belong.
1: E, belia, no, ni Christo toko.
0: C, continue.
1: E, ton lia, yeji.
0: You will continue.
1: Mia yeji la.
0: I said you will continue.
1: Ma bena mia yeji.
0: What is A?
1: Look in your eye, me
0: in Psalm 91, I'm reading to you from verse 1.
1: Psalm blast, shake body, care,
0: he that dwelleth in the secret place of the Most High shall abide under the shadow of the Almighty.
1: Amasi baba no ji po vitola po baba fa. Eye wo le nu sekata tola po bobonle tela.
0: I will say of the Lord, he is my refuge and my fortress. My God, in him will I trust.
1: Eya gbona na Yehowa benye nsi chopa kple nya mosostenya nya mau sinu maduanu do.
0: Surely he shall deliver thee from the snare of the fowler.
1: Ela bena adewo to kabi motela pa dobolima.
0: And from the noisome pestilence. To see when you come to the Lord and you abide. All the noise of demons in your ear, God will clear everything away.
1: nende bena we la ba yesu bele ti yesu mi lele yesu mi gbogbo bo be gbedidi onu gana ro tu mi wo kata wa do abe tu mi mi na
0: all the things that are walking about in your body, God will send them away, and they will never come back to you in Jesus' name.
1: It
0: shall deliver thee from the snare of the fowler and from the noisome person.
1: It
0: shall cover thee. Evil eyes will not see you anymore. And the people that are throwing charms on people, and they are cursing people, their hands will not touch you anymore. And that is on the basis you abide. Under his wings shall thou trust. His truth shall be thy shield and buckler. In verse 5, thou shalt not be afraid for the terror by night. You'll not be afraid again. In the day, in the night, you will be free. There will be a bodyguard of angels following after you and watching over you. And then it says, or for the arrow that flies by day. Maybe you don't understand. There are some people that are just walking about. All of a sudden they feel an arrow striking them on the chest. And then pain will start there. From that pain, they say, this person is, then he goes to the hospital. Then they say the fellow has a cancer. Because of the arrow that came to him. And tonight, that arrow will be taken away. And then as you abide, no other arrow will come your way again.
1: Now we are about to let Jesus mean and tradeka the timato magajo bada bada o.
0: In verse 6, not for the pestilence that walketh in darkness.
1: Pepe ma delia dovans le zozom le blukoma.
0: Nor for the destruction that wasteth at noonday.
1: Ple doko la menas le nung blem le dola o.
0: 1,000 shall fall at thy side.
1: And
0: 10,000 at the right hand, it shall not come near thee.
1: You
0: see, that's on the basis of abiding. That's why I told you the A, B, C of keeping your miracle. Don't be a person like takes the church like a restaurant. That when you are hungry, you go to eat there. And then tomorrow you go to eat in another place. Then another day you go to eat another place. Stay somewhere. In a Bible believing church. And abide there. It is the abiding believer. It is the believer who remains steadfast in that place. The arrow of the devil or the hand of the devil will never touch you anymore. Only with thine eyes shall thou behold and see the reward of the wicked.
1: Because
0: thou hast made the Lord, which is my refuge make even the Most High thy habitation. There shall no evil befall thee. Neither shall any plague come near thy dwelling. For he shall give his angels charge over thee to keep thee in all thy ways. They shall bear thee up in their hands, lest thou dash thy foot against a stone. Thou shalt tread on the lion and adder. The young lion and the dragon shall thou trample under your feet. Because they have set his love upon me. Therefore, will I deliver him? I will set him on high because he has known my name. He shall call upon me and I will answer him. From today, he will answer all your prayers.
1: Ayom e matone to gbaja yehola do to wo gbedo da o katam.
0: I will be with him in trouble.
1: Melikli le hiam.
0: This for those people who abide. Nukle, the people who abide. Even if trouble comes, the Almighty God will be with you.
1: Nukle ti ela li ne mo sole Kristu mo. A mo sole Kristu mo na hiam kam vade. Ma o gbe na yin to ya nu ani kli o.
0: I will deliver him and I will honor him.
1: Ebena ma dile mo e ma
0: with long life.
1: Mato agbejiji.
0: Do you know you are going to live long? If you abide in the Lord, accidents, they are cancelled. Sudden disease that will bring premature death, they are cancelled. The power of Satan wanting to attack you, they are cancelled.
1: Satan abenu sasiadibe ya wabomi, mitre filemo.
0: With long life will I satisfy him and show him my salvation.
1: Mato agbejijadi fune, eye mana waponyo konamo.
0: Be what? Be long.
1: Peyenye nika, zwapatoto.
0: We're looking at Acts chapter 2. We're looking at verse 41. Then they that gladly received this word were baptized. Why did they surrender themselves for water baptism? Because they wanted to belong. Baptism confirms the belonging. See, they were saved. And the same day, there were added unto them about 3,000 souls. I went to a country they call Belarusia.
1: Pastor, Belarusia.
0: And it's very close to Russia.
1: Russia.
0: And then many people were healed, just like it happened here. And many people gave their lives to the Lord. And it was a very cold time. And there was ice on the sea over there. And people came with, you know, a lot of coats and everything because there it was very chilly and very cold. But these people gave their lives to the Lord. And then after I finished, then all those people that came to know the Lord, I told them, abide and belong. And those people went to the pastor over there and they said, we want to be baptized in water. And the pastor said, wait. Because the water is very very cold now. If we put you inside that river, then you will freeze to death. And those people said, yes, we want to obey the Lord. If we die, we die obeying the Lord. Baptize us all the same. And those people then, they used their wisdom and they brought something like baptistry and they poured warm water there and they put them inside and baptized them because they wanted to belong. Now, our own river here does not have eyes. You are not going to die in the river. And the Lord is saying, you must belong. I said, you must belong. And they continued steadfastly in the apostles' doctrine and fellowship. And breaking bread and in prayers. Look at the next verse. And fear came upon every soul, and many wonders and signs were done by the apostles. That's how the signs and the wonders will continue. That's how your miracles will continue. I rejoice with you today that if you have not got a miracle yet, you are getting it now in Jesus' name. And if you have got it already, it will be permanent. Your miracle will be permanent. Abide.
1: No Christo
0: belong
1: Zuyesuto
0: and continue.
1: Eye noji.
0: And the grace of God will continue with you forever in Jesus' name.
1: Maopa Mundobia and Wani Klimitegbetegbele Yesu Fanukom.
0: Heads bowed and eyes closed. Now we're going to do it as simple as
1: Mia Dota to Mia Mianku, Mia Webobwe Abe, A, B, D,
0: and eyes closed. That's what we are going to do now.
1: Mia Dota to Mia Mianku, Mia Officia.
0: You want the Lord to forgive your sin.
1: Let me put on a tonuvoki.
0: Jesus Christ died for you.
1: Yes, to Christ to la Puletao.
0: And all that he's asking you now is just A, B, C.
1: A, and we be able to Bolenia, A, B, D.
0: You accept.
1: Where
0: you believe,
1: where sir,
0: and then you confess. And if you are giving your life to the Lord Jesus Christ now and you accept him, just raise up your hand. Just raise up your hand. You say, I accept, I believe, and I confess that Jesus is my Lord and Savior. I want you to say this after me. Almighty God, I thank you that you have provided salvation for me. This salvation is not in religion. Say it with me. This salvation is not in religion. This salvation is not in an idol. This salvation is not in an image. This salvation is in Christ. Christ died for me.
1: Christo kuletanya.
0: To take my sins away.
1: Bewa tonya nubonjo.
0: Lord, I accept.
1: Afatoma kwese.
0: You forgive me now.
1: Second pifiam.
0: I am a child of God now.
1: Bezuma uvitifiam.
0: My condemnation is taken away.
1: Pambubula wotwe jo pifiam.
0: Now I am in the kingdom.
1: Azoma lefiadu felam.
0: Thank you, Lord.
1: Akwe afatoma.
0: I am saved. In Jesus' name.
1: Le Yesu panu koma.
0: Amen.
1: Amen.
0: Keep up your hand, Father, in the name of Jesus.
1: Me tu asida di papa le Yesu panu koma.
0: I thank you because it's so simple to get saved. We accept, we believe, and we confess. And all these people have accepted Jesus Christ. And they have accepted the gift of salvation. Confirm that salvation now. Give them the power to go and live in newness of life. I pray, Lord, they will not stray away again. They will remain with you. They remain with your people. Thank you, Lord, for the answer. In Jesus' name we pray. And everybody said, Amen.
1: Amen.
0: Put your hands together for Jesus. We thank the Lord because those people are saved. Praise the Lord. Everybody praise the Lord. Your time of miracle has come. And tonight you will not be disappointed in Jesus' name. Father, in the name of Jesus. We thank you because you've simplified everything for us. And you have told us simply to ask. And the moment we ask, we're receiving tonight in Jesus' name. Anyone having tumor? Having goiter, having hernia, having any infantiasis in the leg, having any swelling in the armpit, any swelling in the head, Lord, I pray right now that all the swelling will vanish away in Jesus' name. The cancer over there in your body, I command right now, all that cancer will vanish away in Jesus' name. All the other sicknesses hidden in the body, causing pain, and causing much inconvenience in the body. I pray right now, wherever you are, I pray the hand of the Lord will touch you. Be healed in Jesus' name.
1: Your
0: and those who have any part of the body dead, not functioning, not alive anymore. Whether it is kidney, or it is a part of the body in the bone, or it is the lungs, or it is the liver.
1: Oh
0: Lord, any part of them that is not active, not working, not functioning, not alive, let your life, let your healing, let your miracle come into the parts of their bodies now in Jesus' name. Those who are deaf and dumb, I pray right now the power of God will come upon you. Those deaf ears be opened in Jesus' name. And the dumb tongues I command be loose and begin to speak in Jesus' name.
1: Ademafunu Mebena kanato. Ponu le yeso penu kama.
0: Those who are lame, those who are paralyzed, today is your day.
1: Ame yobana klibo ekbeni miapanu kakalam.
0: This is your night of miracles.
1: Ekbeni miapanu kunu pasalam.
0: I send the power of the Lord into your waist, into your joints, into your knees, into your bones. Rise up and walk in Jesus' name.
1: Metano kunu benu sade mi afagbama, demi afagpefo, demi afofutioma, demi afokloma. 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
0: All those who have been attacked by stroke.
1: Ameyo ikabena attack funa bokfuna o.
0: I pray that right now you will be healed.
1: Metoko ya pipi le mi pa doyoyo.
0: Receive your miracle healing in Jesus' name.
1: I pray for those who
0: have been attacked and oppressed by evil
1: spirits. All that
0: attack.
1: All
0: that affliction.
1: All the
0: oppression of evil spirits, evil power demons.
1: I
0: command you, come out in Jesus'
1: name. And
0: that spirit of epilepsy, I command you, come out in Jesus'
1: name.
0: I pray for men and women, families here who are barren. You are not barren anymore.
1: You are
0: not barren anymore.
1: And
0: you, sister, you, brother, you, husband, you, wife, receive your miracle babies in Jesus' name.
1: Oh, brother. Ewo sister, ewo nyonu, ewo nutu, mi kwa mi apenu kunu pe bila le yeso penu kama.
0: All those people that have been appearing to you in your dream.
1: Ama yode au de Christian le dreamer.
0: And they have been saying that as long as they are alive, you will not have any child. I remove their curse.
1: Eye wo le kwa wana jales yo la gbela wea ma te ajivi yo. Ma gbrebo ti fude wo duma.
0: I break the yoke.
1: I
0: release you from barrenness in Jesus'
1: name. And those who
0: have been attacked, afflicted with the spirit of poverty.
1: I drive all
0: those evil powers hindering your progress and prosperity. I drive them away in Jesus'
1: name. And all
0: those young people here, you're studying, but it looks like something is blocking your brain.
1: Eye so geu, mi amwe la gbona sron ejabe na de tu mi apata dama susu na.
0: I use the key of the name of Jesus and I open that brain.
1: Maza Yesu Kristo banu ko ba sa fila ma vumi abata ma sule fifi laima.
0: I release you into academic success in Jesus' name.
1: Na mi abrode de sku de de banu ko gbe ima le Yesu panu kama.
0: Lord, everybody here tonight will get their own miracle.
1: Apeto amasimala konu kunu la tiagba.
0: I confirm by your word that cannot fail, your people are healed.
1: Medupele dikle wonya matroma trola diopo doyoyo.
0: Your people are delivered.
1: Diopo dede.
0: Your people are blessed.
1: Diopo yagira.
0: Confirm the miracle in Jesus' name.
1: Dopanu kunu adile yeso panu kama.
0: And I pray that all the miracles will be permanent. That the grace to abide you give to your people. The grace to belong you give to people. And the grace to continue in the faith give to everyone in Jesus' name.
1: We
0: thank you and we rejoice together because we know you have done
1: it.
0: In Jesus' name we pray.
1: Le Yesu panu kama mi dog bedale.
0: Amen.
1: Amen. Amen.
0: Put your hands together for Jesus. Shall we arise? As we come before the Lord and to hear His word, to be necessary for you to pray and tell the Lord that you want to be blessed as you are here today. That as you have come, you will not go back empty-handed. That the word of God will enrich your soul and be a blessing to you. In Jesus' name we pray. Heavenly Father, we thank you for this night. We're grateful for your power, we're grateful for your love, we're grateful for your wisdom. We thank you because we're thankful to you because you brought us together for a good purpose. We thank you for those who have been saved. We thank you for those who know you as the Heavenly Father. We are praying, O Lord, that all the privileges we have in you, we will make use of it in a positive, definite way in Jesus' name. That, Lord, what you have provided for us in your word, in your kingdom, it will be ours in Jesus'
1: name.
0: That every one of us, as we come before you, as we pray unto you, as we stand on the promises of God, none of us will be disappointed in Jesus' name. Open our eyes to see your provision in the scriptures. Open our eyes to see the victory that you have for every one of us. Open our eyes to see there is healing for the sick, there is power for the weak, and all the provision of heaven that you have provided for us. Help us to see, help us to believe, help us to receive in Jesus' name. That every one of us will know that the lot of the righteous is different from the situation of the unbeliever. Thank you because you know you have answered. In Jesus' name we pray. You are welcome once again in Jesus' name. It's always a time of joy and a time of celebration in a way when we all come together like this to worship the Lord and to receive from His hand. Everyone should be at a kind of family meeting like this. Always remember, good things happen when God's people gather together. A lot of things that will never happen when you are alone, but when God's people, righteous people, redeemed people gather together, good things always happen. And tonight I believe that God has something special, something good and gracious for every one of us. If you believe, you will see the glory of God. And you know that you came here for a divine purpose, and that purpose is going to be fulfilled in your life in Jesus' name. Tonight I want to talk to you on something very important. Ignorance of what I'm talking to you about is what can wreck some people and ruin their lives because of that ignorance. The knowledge of what we're talking about, if you really understand it and you really hold on to it and you practice it, this
2: is what can bring victory in your life and in your family. I want to talk to you tonight on the confessions of the redeemed. The confession of the redeemed. In Psalm 107 verse 2. Let the redeemed of the Lord say so, whom he has redeemed from the hand of the enemy. Let the redeemed of the Lord, let them say something. And what are the redeemed of the Lord to say? It tells us in that verse, let the redeemed of the Lord say so, whom he has redeemed from the hand of the enemy. If the Lord has redeemed you from the hand of the enemy, say
1: so.
2: If the Lord has redeemed you from he that is greater and stronger than you are, say so. If the Lord has done something spectacular, something supernatural to be a blessing upon your life, say so.
1: He
2: says, let the redeemed of the Lord say so. What you say will either bring more victory in your life, or it can bring more defeat in your life. You look at your life. If the Lord has redeemed you, then the Lord is commanding you, let the redeemed of the Lord say so.

0: Here are the people of God understanding that their own God was greater than their enemies. These were the redeemed of the Lord, and they said so. They testified, and they said, the Lord has redeemed them from the hand of him that was stronger than they were.
1: But you need to understand something.
0: When God has done something and you talk about it, that is not confession yet, that is testimony. God did something for you in the past. He redeemed you in the past. He delivered you in the past. He saved you in the past. That is testimony when you talk about that. But you need to understand that what he did for you in the past is an encouragement and a foretaste of what he will continue to do for you in the future. Whenever a new challenge comes upon your life, a new problem comes in your life, you will remember what he did for you in the past. That will give you confidence and faith and trust to know what he can do for you in the future. In Jeremiah chapter 15 verse 21.
1: And I will deliver thee out of the hand of the wicked, and I will redeem thee out of the hand of the terrible.
0: This
1: is talking about something God will do in the future. It says, I will. And that's why I told you that what he did for you in the past should give you confidence and faith and trust for what he's going to do for you in the future. I will deliver thee out of the hand of the wicked. And I will redeem thee out of the hand of the terrible. You see, our confessions should match the promise of God. Our confession should match our testimony. Our confession of what God will do should match what God has already done for us in the past. Look at what God has done for you before. On the basis of that, begin to confess what you believe he will do for you in the future. Look at the way he answered your prayer before. On the basis of that, begin to confess how you know that he's going to answer your prayer now. And let me show you this aspect of the past and the present and the future in a single verse of scripture.
0: It
1: Second Corinthians chapter 1 verse 10. If you are really studious in knowing the word of God, this is a verse of the Bible you ought to mark. If you want to keep your victory, this is a verse you ought to know. If you want to defeat the devil at every turn, this is a verse you must understand. If you want doubt to flee away, never to trouble you whenever you pray, this is a verse you need. 2 Corinthians chapter 1 verse 10. Who delivered us from so great a death, and doth deliver, in whom we trust that he will yet deliver us.

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1: Who delivered us? That's one.
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1: In the middle, and doth deliver. That second time.
0: Le domia eye wo gale mia ɖeɖe dzi evelia.
1: Number 3, that he will yet deliver us. That's the third one.
0: Etɔ̃lia bena aga ɖe mi xa, eme ne tɔ̃gua.
1: Let me now analyze it for you.
0: Ma trefuie tene mi azɔ.
1: Past tense, present tense, future tense.
0: Ye nye etsɔe va yi fifia me kple etsɔe gbɔna.
1: Who delivered us? Past tense.
0: Ame si ɖe mi tso eme ne dzɔva yi.
1: This man or this apostle here is rejoicing before the Lord. He said there was a great death and there was a great problem. It almost drowned us, but we're now giving our testimony. He delivered us in the past tense.
0: Apostle Leda said he was probably the Fuganda Domuda, not the Josilata Mio, not the Josilata Troyo, but Agbella, Gakatula de Bena, and Mercy de Mitunan.
1: Messengers of the devil, demonic forces, demonic affliction, through it all, in it all, in the past tense, he delivered us.
0: Satan apo dolova, bobo von huava.
1: He said, if we didn't have God, we would have died. If it were not for the supernatural, we would have perished. If it were not for that great, mighty creator of heaven and earth that came to our rescue, we would have been forgotten. Look at verse 9, but we add the sentence of death in ourselves.
0: We are
1: the sentence of death in ourselves. If we are dependent on medical science, we would have gone. If it were the power of human beings we depended upon, you would not have seen us today.
0: In
1: fact, the statement coming from everybody is the sentence of death. Then in verse 10, who delivered us? Past tense. That's a testimony. You see, whenever you give a testimony, you are telling us what happened before. Difficulties you had before, problems you had before, sicknesses you had before, mountains you had before, afflictions you had before, adversities that came you had before. But in the past tense, God delivered you. That's past tense.
0: Therefore,
1: the apostle says, you know what? Not only in the past and the present, he does deliver us.
0: Pala apostle be de manye chan tore de kwe o. Ebe de asan ko fifila e gale miya de deji.
1: That is a present help in the time of need.
0: Ma shana ka ini kwa kwa de nun fifi tole yan yama.
1: The God of today.
0: Ma usi li egbe.
1: The one that is able to help today.
0: Ama si ate akwe da manu egbe.
1: They crossed the Red Sea at that time. The Red Sea of today were able to cross.
0: Ema fuji chan tole ama vaye fuji sile miya be nun go e gale miya te achwe.
1: That fig tree dried up at that time. The fig tree of today that has no fruit, it can dry up too. In the evening those days, they brought all the sick people before him. That's those days in the past, but today, all the sick people they bring to him is able to heal them. The God of today. At that time when epilepsy grabbed an individual and fell down, foamed in the mouth, Jesus Christ healed that individual. That's past tense. But it's the God of today. He does deliver us today. In the days gone by, enemies will come against the people of God, come against Jehoshaphat, and come against Hezekiah, and come against all the children of Israel, come against Elisha. But the power of God deliver them many are the afflictions of the righteous, but God delivered them from them all. It's the God of the past and the God of today. All the enemies today before you will fall in Jesus' name.
0: Is
1: the God of today? All we had he did before, can he do it today? He rescued his people before, can he rescue them today? He healed the sick before, can he heal the sick today? He says, I am God, I change not.
0: But
1: Jesus Christ the same yesterday and today and forever. The redeemed of the Lord never trembled before any enemy. Because they knew what God did in the past, they know that he can repeat and do that same thing today. Some people say, God used to answer my prayer. But today I don't know where God is. Our words reveal whether we have faith in God or whether there is some belief in our heart. Look at this verse again. In another part of that verse, and it says, in whom we trust that he will yet deliver us. Now that's in the future. That's now the confession of the redeemed. He delivered us. That's our testimony. But now he will yet deliver us. That is our confession. You see, your confession is very important. What you say out of your mouth reveals on what side you are. Moses called upon the people. He said, who is on the Lord's side? And they moved to one side and they said, we are on the Lord's side. Today, do we know whether you're on the Lord's side or not? What you say reveals whether you're on the Lord's side or not. When God says, tell the people of Israel to move forward. Here's the Red Sea in front of the people. Here are the Egyptians behind them. And here is the word of the Lord unto Moses. The mountains are there. The Red Sea is there. The chariots are there. We have the sentence of death in ourselves. The Egyptians were thinking, these people today, they are either conquered or we crush them and kill them. And the Red Sea was also thinking, I'm going to swallow these people up. And all the mountains are saying, we're going to hinder them. They cannot move here. They cannot move there. You know that, naturally speaking, that is there. But God told this man, you tell those people, here is the God of all impossibilities. Here is the one that created the Red Sea. Here is the one that created all those mountains. And here is the one that sent you to Pharaoh some time ago and said, let my people go. And so you tell them, move forward. And you will see the salvation of the Lord. For this Egyptians you see today,
0: Egyptians,
1: you will see them no more forever. But now my question is, who is on the Lord's side? Those who are on the Lord's side, before you see the river at the sea parting, before you see you yourself getting in and escaping, what you say will make us know whether you're on the Lord's side or
0: not.
1: If you say he delivered us when we were in Egypt, here is the Red Sea, he doth deliver us, and even when we will eventually enter the borders of the land of Canaan and move into Jericho, he will yet deliver
0: us.
1: Then you're on the Lord's side. It is the confession of your mouth that makes us to know on which side you are. If you say, I shall not die, I shall live to declare the glory of God. If you say, I will be victorious, if you say, the promises of God are mine, if you say, I will overcome all my enemies, if you say, problems will not turn me back from God, if you say, I will overcome, if you will say, in the battle against the devil, he will be conquered, I will be victorious, I will remain in the light, I will not get into darkness, this sickness will leave the moment I mention the name of Jesus. In the day, in the night, I'm protected by the blood of Jesus Christ. Bad luck will not follow me. Evil will not ruin or wreck my life. I will enjoy my family life. God has promised me something good, and the goodness of the Lord shall follow me all the days of my life. That's the confession of the redeemed. And when you are confessing like that, believing in your heart that the word of God will be truthful in your life, you are really having positive confession, you're on the Lord's side. But if you are saying, well, I don't know whether God will answer my prayer, I'm always unlucky, God never works any miracle in my life, this sickness in my body now, heal my father and mother, and I don't know whether it is going to kill me. It was the first month I had this pregnancy. I didn't know how the pregnancy was behaving in a particular funny way. If I don't know, even if I delivered, I don't know whether this is the child that will kill me. The day I got that job, when I was going to take the job, I knocked my left foot on a particular stone. And I said, this work I am going to start today, I knocked my left foot on something, I don't know whether this is the work that will take Christianity away from my hand. And you know, they made the announcement, this is joint worker, joint worker. I said, no, I don't want to join worker. Because I don't know the category of people that are there. I don't know whether they are bad people or good people, whether they are secret people or open people. The first week I joined workers. If you look at the way the coordinator looked at me, this worker something I joined, maybe this is what will drive me away from kingdom of God. This sickness I have now, they tell me that once they grab somebody like this, which is preparing for the symmetry, so I don't know what I will do. You are not on the Lord's side. When you're on the Lord's side, your confession is positive. Your confession will be according to the word of God. The devil will never catch any negative word in your mouth. When you're on the Lord's side, your word will honor God.
0: Ne le mawo fa kpaja wo nya la de bubu le mawo nu.
1: Your word will be exalting Christ.
0: Wo nya la do Christo de ji.
1: Your word will be opening up and believing the promises of God.
0: Wo nya le la vumo e wa ko mawo po nu gbedodo ji ase.
1: That's what makes us to know you on the Lord's side.
0: Eme adi pime nya bele le mawo fa apa.
1: But when your word is always words of unbelief.
0: Ga kene bele fo am le ji ma ko semo yesi ai.
1: Words of depression.
0: Enya si kana no ji
1: words of discouragement. Words that will not help your prayer. Words that will not help your faith. Words that will not bring healing. Words that will not bring deliverance. Now you're on the Lord's side. And actually it is those words that are either releasing you and setting you free, or on the other hand your words are binding you.
0: Ana la kwa blode alonye la gwe latma gbo wa bla saunuid le kamam.
1: You see, the words that exalt the devil makes the devil powerful. Those are words of unbelief.
0: Enya ikele ko kafum abosan do abosan de jade enye jima ko so fo nyawo.
1: In Proverbs chapter 6 reading from verse 2.
0: Lododo tama de kukuyev.
1: Proverbs chapter 6 verse 2.
0: Lododo ta de kukuyev.
1: Thou art snared with the words of thy mouth. Thou art taking with the words of thy mouth.
0: Wonu manya de ganyagbate do mo eye wonu manya lewo la.
1: Let me illustrate it to you like this.
0: Manami podenu ale.
1: Words are like food.
0: Enya mi gbo la benu dudu ene.
1: I want you to picture a sheep.
0: Majena butamacho melenu ti.
1: And this sheep, when you are feeding that sheep, even if the sheep is weak, the sheep will be growing and growing and growing.
0: Da flache ale. Mebena ale nye ale sue.
1: The same thing with the faith you have in your heart. Your faith may be small. Your faith may look weak. Your faith may look feeble. But you are feeding it and feeding it and feeding it with the word of God. As you are feeding your faith with the word of God, your faith will be growing. Will be getting stronger. Because you are feeding that faith with the positive word of God. On the other hand, let us say there is a lion. And you put this lion in a cage. And there is nothing you can do to that lion. You don't have any gun to shoot the lion. You don't have any kind of a big stick to knock the head of the lion. And there's no way you can kill this lion. All you do is that you put that lion in a cage. You don't allow it to go out. You don't allow it to eat anything. You deny that lion of every kind of food. That lion will be getting weaker and weaker. You have no gun to kill the lion. All you do is to starve that lion so that lion will not get any food to eat. Eventually that lion will die. Unbelief is like that lion. Put it in a cage. Don't let it come out. Any words of unbelief in your heart, put it in a cage. Don't let it come out. A thought came to your mind that God will not answer your prayer. Put it in a cage. Don't let it come out.
0: The
1: unbelief comes in your heart and it says that this sickness will kill you. Put it in a cage. Don't let it come out. It's all these enemies that are all about me. They may destroy my life. That's what's up on belief. Put it in a cage. Don't let it come out. You had that bad dream last week. And in this, when you woke up, it appears that you want to be telling everybody, you know, I became mental in the dream. And in that dream, I just removed all my clothes and I began to shout like a mad person. The devil will want you to say, maybe I am going to get mad.
0: Abu Samla grobe do him la davajaga.
1: Put that unbelief, that lion in a cage. Don't feed that lion. Don't speak negative. Negative words are the food. They are the food of the lion, of the unbelief. Make sure that you don't allow that word to come out. That unbelief will get weaker and weaker and weaker. If you don't speak any words of unbelief, the unbelief that will put you in that cage, unbelief will die.
0: Church and Tamawe Jimakosla dead at Jama. Magagblema dogo. Lenya, what Jimakos upon Pofula Labe, Alessina Andrew do Jantana, Nele Dajantama Darim and Nemu Duladi, Lakbojo, Agbojo Machi, Conem Lebara Jantama Laku.
1: The unbelief in your heart can die.
0: Jimaus Slow Jimalatima Ku Babu.
1: And when you are feeding your faith with the positive word and promises of God, your faith will grow. And I believe that if you will do that, all things are possible with you and God.
0: You
1: see, we should have positive faith in God. And the confession of our mouth will show the condition of our heart. In 2 Corinthians chapter 4 verse 13. 2 Corinthians chapter 4 verse 13. This is another verse of scripture a believer should know very well and mark in his Bible. It says, we having the same spirit of faith. Paul didn't say that he was the only person of the same spirit of faith. He said, we believers, all of us, having the same spirit of faith. He said, according as it is written, I believed, therefore have I spoken. We also believe, and therefore speak.
0: Now you've
1: marked it in your Bible. But how do you understand this verse? It says, we, having the same spirit of faith.
0: Which
1: some people say, I don't have faith. That is an open invitation to the devil. You write boldly on the door of your house. For all the people that are passing by, my padlock is bad. It will not lock. You write it boldly on your door. I try to lock this door, but it cannot be locked. You write boldly for all the thieves that are passing by. I have gone out, but I'm sorry that I lost my padlock. My door is open. When all the thieves are passing by, they see that you have written it boldly there, that there is no protection there, there is no padlock there, there is no good door there. That means all the thieves, whatever you want, go and help yourself. I'm not around.
0: When
1: you tell the devil, I have no faith. When you tell the devil, I don't believe in God. When you tell the devil, I cannot pray. When you tell the devil, God never answers my prayer. When you tell the devil, I am weak. When you tell the demons and the familiar spirits, I say, I am weak, I cannot fast, I cannot pray, I have no faith.
0: You're
1: writing open letters of invitation to them. Because the devil is going to and fro as an adversary, as a roaring lion seeking whom he may devour. And you write on the door of your family, you say, this family, we don't have any faith. And you start going about to all the people that are familiar spirit and demons, say, I and my husband, we never pray together. I and my husband, we're never in agreement together. I and my husband, we are not strong. I and my husband, we don't claim the promises of God. I and my husband, we're just weak. We're weak spiritually. You are telling the agents of Satan that you are weak. No wonder these people are coming and oppressing you.
0: Nebele ida jo togba jo togba jo nobo na mi kweri mi akwa sonya nutua mi mo wada kolo mi ma du agbara de dulo mi mo kho solo taka taka le mi adum adle mi adum le ina mo wo mu ya bana ka gbogbo fun ajo tukla jo no le mi atenda ni le kho mo o.
1: He said we having the same spirit of faith.
0: E gbo be ke esi kho so fo gbo ma ke le mi asi la
1: nutu. We have faith.
0: Abe kho so le mi asi.
1: And if you will make bold and say I have faith.
0: Yala ngwe gan la gbo be kho so la sin.
1: If you say devil don't come here, I have faith. Even if that padlock cannot lock your door very well, put that padlock there. Let the people see there's a padlock there. Even if that padlock cannot work very well, hang that padlock there. Let the thieves know there is a padlock on your door. Even if it appears that faith is not very strong, you just know that privately, but keep on feeding that faith with positive confessions. This faith will work. This faith will work. This faith will work. This sickness, you will go. This demonic affliction, you will go. I will be victorious. I will be more than a conqueror. Greater is he that is in me than he that's in the world. Keep on strengthening that faith. Your faith will work in Jesus' name.
0: Nibe untola nyama ibe kwa sele ve kwa sema du unsunga de globe ibe kwa sele wado kwa sele ladu ji kwa sele ka ladu abu samji dolele sele jojoga ala ba masile manyela nyama sine triako amine triako ele manyam nyama kwa sele nyama le nyile le nyima de kwa sele adu unsunga mile yesu fenu koma.
1: The more you talk about problem, the more you will lose your joy. The more you exalt your mountain, the less your faith will go down. And my husband is not good. My husband is not prayerful. My husband, the more you talk about that, the weaker your husband will become. My wife is not spiritual. My wife cannot pray. My wife cannot make progress. My wife is disturbing me. The more you talk about that, the more the devil will be getting inroad into your family and your wife. But we having the same spirit of faith. What does that mean? We having the same spirit of faith.
0: It
1: is we having the same spirit of faith as Abraham. That Abraham, God told him, I've made you a father of many nations, when as yet he had no single child. The Bible says, not being weak in faith, he was strong in faith, glorifying God. He believed in God, and in against hope, he believed in hope. He counted those things as which be not as though they were. What he could not see physically, he saw spiritually. What had not been manifested in the physical, he saw it with spiritual faith, spiritual eyesight, and he knew that he was going to have the children, counting those things which be not as though they were.
0: We
1: having the same spirit of faith as that Abraham. That yes, I'll get saved. Yes, I'll get saved. You see, there is a confession of the sinner. There is a confession of the redeemed. A sinner must confess his sin. Because the Bible says if we confess and forsake our sins, we will have mercy. If we confess our sins, he's faithful and just to forgive us and to cleanse us from all unrighteousness. But some people say, I have prayed, I have confessed my sins, but I've not been saved. The Bible says that if thou shalt confess with thy mouth the Lord Jesus, and
0: the law, but
1: you see, there's a point you stop confessing sin, you have confessed a sin, you have turned away from the sin, you have believed now, then you confess with your mouth the Lordship of Jesus Christ.
0: I
1: shall believe in thine heart. And shall believe in thine heart. That means while you are confessing sin, then you stop confessing sin. You say, now I believe in my heart. I confess now that Jesus is my Lord and Savior. It says, you believe in thine heart that God has raised him from the dead, thou shalt be saved. From that foundation of the confession of the redeemed and the confession of the saved, the confession of the saved, you now continue from that point on confessing positively the word of God. We have been the same spirit of faith as Jehoshaphat. You see, all these kings, the Amorites, and they came against Jehoshaphat. The first impression Jehoshaphat had was fear. Fear came into his heart. As you came here tonight to the temple of God, so Jehoshaphat called all of Judah and went to the presence of God. And he began to pray like we normally pray. Normal prayer, regular prayer, ordinary prayer. Oh God, we have enemies. Oh God, these people have come against us. And we don't know what we're going to do. We are weak in ourselves. The enemy, he has conquered many other nations before. That's the ordinary prayer. That prayer will not take you anywhere. Oh Lord, you see how weak we are. And now we don't know what we're going to do. But you are the God of heaven. You are the one that created the heavens and the earth. Now you have started really praying. You are the one that can overcome. It is true that Sennacherib and all these people, they have conquered all the people that have gods who are no gods but idols. Now you have started praying. It is true this man has defeated all the other people that do not have the God of Abraham, Isaac, and Jacob. But you, God of heaven, we depend upon you. You are the one that gave the covenant to Abraham, your friend. That you will deliver them. That you will bless them. And here we are, our eyes are looking on you. Now you have started praying. The enemies were still there. The enemies were still preparing. And now the Spirit of God came upon somebody in their midst. And as the Spirit of God came upon them, he told Jehoshaphat, he said, the battle is not yours, the battle is the Lord. All that battle you are thinking of, God says, what's your business with battle? You keep on praising the Lord. The battle tonight is not yours, the battle belongs to the Lord. The people in my place of work, the people in my school where I'm teaching, some students that are ganging up against me, my in-laws from the village, the people that came against me in the dream and put a curse upon me, all these things that is walking about in my body, what's your problem? The battle is not yours, the battle is the Lord. And the Spirit of God said through this man, ye shall not need to fight in this battle. Praise the Lord. I said, praise the Lord. I cannot fast. I cannot pray, Lord,
2: pray.
1: I don't know what I will do. But he shall not need to fight in this battle. Just enjoy yourself and be praising the Lord.
2: We are quite John Mokafon
1: had that. He said, where are people among you that can sing? And then he said, all you people, before you sing, not ordinary singing now, believe the Lord and believe his prophet, and you shall prosper. And they began to sing chorus.
2: The
1: difference between song and chorus. Generally, a song has stanza 1, stanza 2, stanza 3, stanza 4, and then may have a chorus.
2: The
1: chorus is just maybe one sentence or one line that will repeat over and over. You know that? Don't you know that?
2: Aha for folan.
1: And he began to sing choruses.
2: What does
1: one chorus actually, but over and over?
2: Oh, jinegaji.
1: The chorus is so simple.
2: Aha jalababweko.
1: That everybody can sing it.
2: Si
1: the chorus is so simple.
2: Adi jalababwe.
1: We can forget the Amorites and the enemies. The chorus is so simple. We having the spirit of faith like
2: Jehoshaphat.
1: Here is the chorus. Praise the Lord for his mercy endureth forever. Simple chorus. Here is the Lord. Here is the Lord for his mercy endureth forever. Those who are clapping were clapping. Those who were matching. No shooting of any gun. And there was no firing of any arrow. Praise the Lord for his mercy endureth forever. We having the same spirit of faith as that
2: Jehoshaphat.
1: It was in the midst of that thinking that all those enemies, they began to kill one another. Confusion came into their midst. If any enemy tries to attack you in the night, begin to sing unto the Lord. If they begin to come in darkness and they begin to come from all ways, begin to confess positively, we have in the same spirit of faith. We having the same spirit of faith as Shadrach, Meshach, and Abednego. I hear that you are not bowing down to the idol that I've raised up. You said, yes, that is true. Oh, Nebuchadnezzar said, you better change your mind. If at any time you hear the sound of the cornet and the flute and the dulcimer and all the other things, you bow down, that will be well. If you hear and you don't bow down, I will cast you in the midst of a fiery burning furnace. And who is that God that will deliver you out of my hand? Remember, when you pass through the waters, it will not drown you. And when you pass through the fire, it will not burn you. We having the same spirit of faith as Shadrach, Meshach, and Abednego. Oh, and they said, oh king, we are not careful to answer you in this matter. Who will answer you will answer you. Our answer is small. The one that will answer you, he will answer you. The Almighty, the creator of the heavens and the earth, the one you have challenged, the question you're asking, who is that God? He that will answer you will answer you. The one who has an everlasting kingdom, the one that is yet to come, the desire of all the nations, the one that is like the Son of God, the one that is the embodiment of the power of the Almighty, Almighty God.
2: Amwe ke me ma otira kola panu senle.
1: Nebuchadnezzar, we cannot answer you.
2: Nebuchadnezzar, mi mata do yantino.
1: You will answer you, will answer you.
2: Amwe na do chino wali la do yantino.
1: If it so happens.
2: Na jona ma.
1: That you cast us into this and miss a bunny party funny.
2: Bela tu ami de kojo mi bisiamula.
1: Our God is able.
2: Mi apa ma u atenui.
1: And I hear an amen.
2: Master, amen.
1: Our God is able.
2: Mi apa ma u atenui.
1: And so this man got angry.
2: Eye nutia dojiku.
1: Don't let their anger change your faith. Megan, that God is still up there.
2: Megan opa domojina throw kosa o maule jilakpon.
1: Satan will get angry. Who cares?
2: Satan la dojiku. Eke kamila ma.
1: Nebuchadnezzar will get angry. What's your problem with that?
2: Nebuchadnezzar la do domojie. Eke kaukli.
1: Those people that are running after you in the dream, they will get angry. What's your problem with that?
2: I'm sure you machine dream. What do you do? Eke kaukulu.
1: And in his fury and anger, he heated that pony 7 times hotter.
2: Labor jukubo don't jumalade gugbojo la doraji jukbojiadre.
1: Don't let the fire affect your faith.
2: Magana jumade na vamva okosa o.
1: Three of them, threefold cord not easily broken.
2: Wakleton dukwito magliaza o.
1: And if two or three of you shall agree as such anything, you ask in prayer. It shall be done for you of our Father which is in heaven. And
2: the
1: tie there. Don't let their rope bring your faith down. Don't let their bondage or their curse affect your mind at all. He who will answer Nebuchadnezzar will answer
2: Nebuchadnezzar.
1: And he threw them into the fire. And the rope got burned. And they rose up. And they were walking in the fire. Have you ever seen that in your life? Mean burning fiery
2: furnace.
1: Remember the people that cast them into the fire, those people, they are dead already. The death they wanted on the redeemed of the Lord was transferred on the people that are not redeemed. And these people were walking up and down. And the one who came to answer Nebuchadnezzar, he was also there with them too.
2: Nebuchadnezzar
1: needed an answer.
2: Nebuchadnezzar,
1: he looked into the fire. And he said, what am I seeing? You will see miracle. You will see supernatural. You will see the power of God. He said, what is this that I see?
2: He
1: said, 1, 2, 3, this is number 4. I told he who will answer Nebuchadnezzar will answer
2: Nebuchadnezzar.
1: He said, servants of the Most High, he himself, nobody told him. Nebuchadnezzar, call Shadrach, Meshach, and Abednego, servants of the living God.
2: He said,
1: come out. And then they told those people, I believe they told Jesus, bye-bye, we'll see in the kingdom of heaven, bye-bye for now. And then they came out, they said, Nebuchadnezzar examined them, there was no trace of a fire in their body. We have in the same spirit of faith as Shadrach, Meshach, and Abednego.
2: Hey, Shadrach, Meshach, and Abednego, who do say that yes, me gajula juama, let me to go let you po, over Nebuchadnezzar, bom, evronsa, master juba, or volunteer, or kosama lemiasi, abe Shadrach, Meshach, and Abednego, tona.
1: And then Nebuchadnezzar promoted them.
2: Nebuchadnezzar dodaji.
1: He said, in all this kingdom, if I hear anybody speak anything against the God of Shadrach, I'm pointing to you, and Abednego, against the God of Shadrach, Meshach, and Abednego, I believe that is your God. If any newspaper man, any one of my servants here, speak against this mighty God, then he said, for who can deliver as a God like this, a God of Shadrach, Meshach, and Abednego? Why are you afraid of little demonic spirit somewhere, sickness? What is sickness? Everything will go. You have a possible positive confession coming from your mouth. I shall not die, but I will live and I will declare the works of God. Greater is he that lives in me than he that lives in the world. Let the positive word of God be coming out of your mouth. That in all these things we are more than conquerors through him that loved us and gave himself for us. That I can do all things through Christ that strengthens me. And that my God shall supply all my needs according to his riches in glory by Christ Jesus. Provision of wife for those who have not got married. Provision of husband for those who have not got married. When the servant of Abraham was getting worried, what if that woman will not come with me? He said, my God, before whom I walk will send his angels before you, and you will take a wife for Isaac my son. Positive confession. Your time of believing God has come. You will overcome. And let all unbelief get away from your heart. Let the redeemed of the Lord say so. Let the redeemed of the Lord say so. Let the redeemed of the Lord say so. Whom he has delivered from all affliction, from all enemy, from all antagonism, from all adversary, from all problems, deliverance is here for you tonight.
3: I'm sure that you will answer your prayer tonight.
1: Make sure that your faith is growing as you are feeding your faith. That unbelief, put that unbelief in a cage and stab that unbelief to death. And victory is here for you tonight. Are you ready to pray? Or are you afraid to pray? Do you believe in God tonight? Let's rise up. We have in the same spirit of faith like Abraham. Faith like Jehoshaphat. Faith like Shadrach, Meshach, and Abednego. Faith like Paul and Silas. That can sing in the night in the prison. No matter the problem, no matter the adversity, no matter the heartache, you can have victory in the Lord. We have the same spirit of faith. We believe, so we have spoken. Let your word be according to the promise of God. Let your word be according to the promise of God. Don't talk negative about yourself. Don't talk negative about anything that is going on. Believe that victory is yours. And victory has come. And healing has come. And deliverance has come. And salvation has come. And sanctification has come. And miracle has come. Miracle, the supernatural is available. If you will call upon the name of the Lord, whosoever shall call on the name of the Lord shall be saved. Whosoever shall call on the name of the Lord shall be delivered. Whosoever shall call on the name of the Lord shall be provided for. The Lord is waiting for you. You can call upon the name of the Lord. You will overcome. You will overcome. All sicknesses, all problems, all mountains, you will overcome. Let the word of God Develop your faith. Don't allow unbelief to come out of the cage. Don't allow unbelief to come out of the cage. Don't allow negative word coming out of you. Don't allow unbelieving words coming out of you. Any word that will exalt Satan, don't let it come out of you. Words of faith and words of power. Words of confidence and words of trust in God.
2: It's
1: the kind of word that will bring supernatural into your life. Call upon the name of the Lord, he will deliver you. He will heal you. He will meet your needs. He will provide for you. Our God is a present help in the time of need. And
2: he
1: is here today. Don't worry about Nebuchadnezzar. He that will answer Nebuchadnezzar will answer
2: you.
1: Your healing is here already.
2: What do you let it here for?
1: Your deliverance is here already.
2: What are the people let it here for?
1: Your provision is here already.
2: What do you let it let it here for?
1: The answer to your prayer is here already.
2: What do you let it here let it here for?
1: Children for the barren is available already. Whatever you're asking, the Lord hold on to the promise of God, it will never change. In Jesus' name we pray. Tonight is our night of victory. It's the night of the demonstration of the power of God in your life. I believe with all my heart tonight you will never be the same again in Jesus'
2: name.
1: I want you to close your eyes and bow your head. If you have not been born again, you have never given your life to Jesus Christ. You have not been one of the redeemed of the Lord. Before I start praying tonight for the redeemed, I want you to be saved. I want you to be redeemed so I can include you in the company of the redeemed of the Lord. If you are still living in sin, the Lord is calling you tonight.
2: He's
1: calling you into the kingdom. So you will become part of the redeemed of the Lord. And I want to pray with you. If you sincerely want to become saved, if you sincerely want your sins to be forgiven, if you sincerely want to be the redeemed of the Lord tonight, forsaking your sin, turning away from all your evil, turning away from every evil sin that has been that you have been involved in your life. Forsaking your adultery and your fornication. Forsaking your lying and your fighting. Forsaking your bribery and your corruption. Forsaking your using diabolical powers against other people. And you want to surrender your life to the Lord Jesus Christ tonight. Wherever you are, just raise up your hand. I want to pray with you. A minute from the depth of your heart. Saying bye bye to the devil tonight. Devil, I have nothing to do with you again. I say bye bye to fornication, adultery tonight. I don't have anything to do with you again. Fighting, lying, bye bye tonight. I have nothing to do with you again. I want to become the redeemed of the Lord.
2: Almighty God,
1: tonight we call upon you. I thank you for these who are raising up their hands. I pray, O Lord, according to their desire, forgive them in Jesus' name. I pray that the guilt and the condemnation for sin, you remove it from the hearts right now in Jesus' name. Oh Lord, I pray right now you wipe all their sins away. Forgive them in Jesus' name. Save their souls. Write their names in the book of life. Make them the redeemed of the Lord right now in Jesus' name. I pray, Lord, the Spirit of the living God will bear witness with their spirits that they are now children of God. I pray from now you give them the power to live a victorious life. I pray you give them the confidence and the assurance that they are now children of God.

0: mia mioto mia pagbana mauzemla le mia banu tumaga mia mia mi woda kakula kontinetoro la bena kosa pagbogbon lowo ti wa tianu mi e mia ti le gbogbon mo lo kosomo.
1: And you see, you need to prepare for water baptism. You go to your leaders in the district, they will arrange everything, and you'll be going from strength to strength, from glory to glory, and anytime the trumpet sounds, we'll meet up there.
0: Eye wa dramido kana mote data bena mia ti atunu simere nu somo tonu ti okwe nu ti okwe mo ene kwe da gbomule bala mia oklo so fu mia dogola ti fo le ma ugbo.
1: Tonight we believe God. And that is why we have a positive word coming from our mouth that we shall overcome. As we pray together tonight,
0: you
1: know that it is going to be done. And after the prayer, never allow any negative thing to come out of your mouth. All you will say will be positive. You are on the Lord's side. And if you are on the Lord's side, you will confess the positive word of God. And
0: heads
1: bowed and eyes closed.
0: The
1: man that has the tuberculosis and you have become afraid because it's getting pronounced and you don't know what is going to happen next, if you raise up your hand, tuberculosis will vanish away. Father, in the name of Jesus, I pray for this individual right now, that disease of tuberculosis will vanish away in Jesus' name. And for this other person here, oh Lord, having the same problem, I command right now, you disease of tuberculosis, come out in Jesus' name. Thank you, Father, because I know you have done it. In Jesus' name I pray. The man that is urinating blood, bow your head please and close your eyes. Urinate blood when you go to the toilet and you've been using quite a lot of things and it's still there. You raise up your hand tonight. I want to tell you what the Lord told me to tell you. Everything is over.
0: Father,
1: in the name of Jesus, I know you are mighty God. This mountain will be removed. Father, in the name of Jesus, I pray you remove this disease of passing out blood in Jesus' name. I pray that your definite power that breaks the yoke will come upon their lives right now. You take that thing away immediately, instantaneously, in Jesus'
0: name.
1: Thank you, Father, because I know it is done. In Jesus' name I pray. The one in the that has that demonic affliction, and you know it's an evil spirit, and it's people say it's near epilepsy, but not quite, but it's very similar to epilepsy. If you raise up your hand, that evil spirit will be driven away, you'll become completely free. Father, in the name of Jesus, I thank you because of the anointing that breaks the yoke. You have told us very clearly that by the anointing the yoke is broken. This yoke of demonic spirit, this yoke of demonic affliction, this yoke of falling and rising, this yoke of the torment of the devil, by the anointing and the authority God has given to me, I take that yoke in Jesus' name. I set these people free. You are not captives anymore, you are free in Jesus' name. Thank you, Father, because I know you have answered.
0: Apo na popola bo manyabana la dumchi.

0: In Jesus' name I pray.
1: Le Yesu panu komi medo gbadale.
0: I have somebody in the dream, you were running and falling, running and falling, and they were chasing you, wanting to destroy your life. And since that time when you woke up, it has appeared that the devil, the enemies are having the victory in your life, and I see you, you've been going about thinking that one day everything is going to end. Here am I telling you tonight that you are now alright.
1: Amiyanele miyadomo, bada kagbala ku dream, bena gbogbobo, otoko, otonu, lencho, lenyom, tala fudwala jani, la fudwala jani, egba, angbaji la fonla, naruna, gbobana kale jakfu, bada kagba, malakba, fada zembana ka, wawela makfu o, enu lenye klo, lakbe yama.
0: And since that time, some complications have come into your life. And different things happening as you are trying to come out of one, you are getting into the other. Far back at the large auditorium.
1: Well,
0: I'm looking for you, please. The warfare is over. The battle is over. God says, go back home and rejoice and just eat and have a nice time. The intentions of the enemy over you is forgotten. Today is the beginning of progress in your life. Keep up your hand and let me say the benediction over you. In that person that I'm talking about. Father, in the name of Jesus, we thank you for this wonderful, glorious day. The enemies thought they are going to ruin this individual. The enemies wanted to swallow him up. But oh Lord, we thank you tonight. We bless your mighty name tonight. Oh Lord, I pray that your deliverance will come in reality to his life in Jesus' name. I pray, Lord,
1: you'll
0: make him to climb over that mountain. You make him to begin the progress in Jesus' name.
1: And
0: the turning point for the better will come into his life from tonight in Jesus' name. Thank you, Father, because I know you have answered. In Jesus' mighty name we pray. The person that has that terrible ulcer problem, and when that thing grabs you, it's like you are just going to pass out. Father, in the name of Jesus, the balm of
1: Gilead
0: to heal everyone. Lord, I pray right now that you stretch forth your mighty healing hand and heal these individuals in Jesus' name. Confirm that healing this very day. Thank you, Lord, because I know you have answered. In Jesus' name I pray.
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3: Let us pray. Almighty God, we thank you for putting it in our hearts that we want to love you. We love you already, but we want to love you more and more. We pray that all the grace we need, you grant to every one of us in Jesus' name. And we pray that heavenly home Christ has gone to prepare for us, every one of us eventually will be there without any hindrance in Jesus' name.
4: And
3: we pray that speak to the hearts of all your people today. In Jesus' name we pray. In Isaiah chapter 57 verse 15. I read the first part. For thus says, the high and the lofty one that inhabiteth eternity.
1: The high
3: and the lofty one that inhabited eternity.
1: Today we're
3: talking about eternity. I'm bringing a message to you on living in the light of eternity. From the passage I read to you, eternity is the very life of God. The word eternal means everlasting. It means unending. It means ever continuing. It means it's without end. It means it's forever. In fact, the Bible says it's forever and ever. Death terminates a brief life here on earth. And then for us, eternity begins. Either in a state of everlasting delight or in a state of everlasting damnation. How we live here now will determine where we'll spend eternity. Eternity, does man understand how long eternity is? If it were possible to stretch a rope from earth to the moon, and if it were possible for an ant to go from that from the earth to the moon and come back and do that 100 times, the time that the ant would have taken will be a minute fraction of eternity. How do we understand eternity? Suppose it were possible for a child, a boy, to take a cup, a little cup, and empty all the oceans, all the rivers in the world. The length of time it will take that boy to finish is a negligible part of eternity.
1: Eternity. What's
3: eternity? If a grain of sand represents one day, all the sand in all the seashore in all the earth will only represent, you know, that will be a long time, but it will represent only a very small part of eternity.
1: That
3: means eternity then extends forever and forever and forever without
1: end.
3: Eternity is a lifespan of the never dying God who sits on an everlasting throne. And man living here on earth now, when he dies, he will then be ushered into eternity, either on the right hand or on the left hand. And the question then is, where will you spend eternity? Have you thought about it at all? In 2 Peter chapter 3, reading from verse 10. 2 Peter chapter 3, verse 10. But the day of the Lord will come as a thief in the night, in the which the heaven shall pass away with a great noise, and the elements shall melt with fervent heat. The earth also and the works that are therein shall be burnt up.
1: Eye anigba kple eme dowowo la fiankem.
3: Seeing then that all these things shall be dissolved, what manner of person ought ye to be in all holy conversation and godliness?
1: Azon esi wa lolo nu siawo katala amakafumo vie wo le nami be mi anyele anyono kokwe kple mawo sosro dama.
3: Thinking about eternity makes us to think about our lives.
1: Nemi butama tu agbama vonu chila au mia butama tu mia fa agbanu chi.
3: Makes us to think about where am I going to spend that long eternity.
1: Anamia butama tu afike miyoto mia no agbama voma voma lale.
3: There are 3 points we're going to consider in our message today.
1: Enama tu mia son agbala maunya lama.
3: Number 1, humble souls to possess eternal happiness.
1: Banto luvonsi obobode anila fo agbomavoti jodo monini.
3: Humble souls to possess eternal happiness.
1: Luvonsi obobode anila fo agbomavoti jodo monini.
3: Let's come back to Isaiah chapter 57.
1: Miaga trava Isaiah tabla tonvo adren.
3: And we're looking at verse 15 again.
1: Miaga pokopowi aton.
3: It tells us, for thus says the high and the holy one that inhabits eternity.
1: Ella bena ala amagansi do politegbe eye efonu konye kokwela gblo esi.
3: Whose name is holy.
1: Sifanu konye kokwela.
3: I dwell in the high and holy place with him also that is of a contrite and humble spirit to revive the spirit of the humble and to revive the heart of a contrite one.
1: Mele amasi le mele amasi wo gbangudugudu mele ejipule kokwe fola mele amasi wo gbangudugudu ple amasi fo gbogbon wo bobode ani lagbo ne magbo agbe amasi wo bobode ani la fo gbogbon.
3: The Lord cannot have fellowship with the proud, whether here on earth or there in the great beyond. If we're going to live with God, if we're going to be able to enjoy the happiness and the glory of heaven forever and ever, the first thing we realize is that the holy, the high, the lofty one, the great God of heaven, he wants to dwell with those of a humble spirit.
1: And
3: humility begins when we realize we're nothing in the sight of God. When we realize that the works of our hand, the good works we have done, and the almsgiving we have done, cannot buy salvation, cannot buy a seat, a place, a mansion in heaven. That there is no goodness of any good man that is able to purchase eternity. And as we bend low before the cross, as we bend low before
1: Calvary,
3: and as we humble ourselves before the Lord, and we surrender unto the Lord, and we say, it is not because of the work of my hand, it is not because of the good things I've done, only simply relying upon the sacrifice of Christ, I come, not by merit, but by the mercy of God, he saves us, he converts us, he changes our lives, he writes our names in the book of life.
1: And
3: except that conversion takes place, there is no place in heaven for any of us. Except that humility of heart, humility of mind is there and it is settled in our heart, there will be no place in heaven for us. In Matthew chapter 18 verse 3.
1: Matthew ta wi eni popo eton.
3: Matthew chapter 18 verse 3.
1: Matthew ta wi eni popo eton.
3: And he said, verily I say unto you, except ye be converted and become as little children, ye shall not enter into the kingdom of heaven. Actually, Jesus said that to his own disciples. They were wondering who will be the greatest in the kingdom of heaven. They wanted position. They wanted popularity. They wanted power. They wanted the praise of men. They wanted exaltation on earth. And they were wondering, who is the greatest among us? And the Lord knew that such an argument and such conversation will not be in the mouth in the life of the people that have come to Calvary, who are humble before the Lord. He knew that something from the world was coming to the midst of his own people. He knew that they wanted to bring the world into his church. Then he called them to order. And he said, except you be converted and become as little children, you will not even be able to enter into that kingdom of heaven, not to talk about being great when you get there. And then he explains what he means in verse 4. He says, whosoever therefore shall humble himself as this little child, the same is the greatest in the kingdom of heaven. To partake of the happiness and the joy. To partake of rest and peace eternal. God delight and satisfaction in heaven. Perfect fellowship and perfect security in your in eternity. It will take number one that you are converted. And pride will never bring conversion. And pride will never keep conversion. It is the humility of heart. I am nothing in the sight of God. I am useless in the sight of God. I am worthless in the sight of God. Without him, I can do nothing. Without him, I cannot be saved. And then I come with that humility. I submit, I surrender, I bend low before the cross of Calvary. That's then what makes us to be born again. Believing on the Lord Jesus Christ to take all our sins away. And then we remain humble. From that time of conversion until the consummation, until we see him face to face. Because he said, whosoever therefore shall humble himself as this little child, the same is the greatest in the kingdom of heaven. What's the use if you are great in the kingdom of the world, if you are great in the visible church, and you are not even known in the invisible church? You must have your name in the book of life before you can have a part, a place in heaven. That's why he tells us in Luke chapter 10 verse 20.
1: Ye na le Luke atawo pope bla vi agblo bi.
3: Luke chapter 10 verse 20.
1: Luke atawo pope bla vi.
3: Nevertheless, in this rejoice not, that the spirits are subject unto you, but rather rejoice because your names are written in heaven.
1: Gakemi gakpo di jobena bogbo odua tomi o. Kemi po di jobena wonglu mi afanu kowo di le difu.
3: He was talking to 70 of his disciples.
1: These
3: 70 disciples had been sent out on evangelistic mission, and they came back to give a great testimony of how the Lord had mightily worked with them miraculously. What was
1: that? They had
3: said, and then they began to rejoice. And Jesus said, cut down your joy.
1: Yes,
3: don't rejoice because of that. Because I mean the prayer warriors and demons are being chased out. Don't rejoice because of that. Because you've gone somewhere, you prayed for a madman and the madman retained or he recovered his sanity. Don't rejoice because of that.
1: Do hile ite fede me eye le kwa made da fa dole ji eye ma o zon le to gbe da fa do a jijo ne amama to
3: bi. Because you are mighty in prayer and because you are a great prayer warrior member, don't rejoice because of that.
1: Do hile le tin do agbe da ile pono fo gan le gbe do ra sra fo do mo e ma ma ga do jijo no wo o.
3: And because you are preaching and in your evangelistic mission, many people are bending the knee to Christ and they are repenting with tears. Don't rejoice because of that. He says, but rejoice because your names are written in heaven. The joy of success on earth, the joy of success in preaching, the joy of success in prayer, the joy of achievement in religion is but for a moment. But the joy that lasts forever and ever is the joy that your name is in the book of life.
1: When
3: you surrender yourself to the Lord and you are born again, and your name is written in the book of life in heaven, and you begin to live the life of godliness and righteousness for the glory of God here on earth,
1: you
3: can be sure you are going to be persecuted. But the persecution is nothing. The trouble, the trial is nothing. The earthly tribulation is nothing. Jesus said in Matthew chapter 5. Matthew chapter 5, reading from verse 10. It says, blessed are they which are persecuted for righteousness' sake, for theirs is the kingdom of heaven. It's telling us when you compare the joy you are going to have, the glory you are going to have, the honor you are going to have, the happiness you are going to have, and you compare it with the affliction you have on earth, it says the affliction on earth will even fade away into nothing. He said, when you've got any trouble, look up and see the glory that is awaiting you. And the trouble on earth, and the trial on earth, and the tribulation on earth will seem as nothing.
1: If you are persecuted
3: for righteousness' sake, because you believe on the Lord Jesus Christ, because you are following the Lord, because you are a child of the King, kingdom. And because of that, there is persecution. It appears they are punishing you for your faith. He said, look up, and when you look at heaven, and the joy, and the glory, and the delight, and the happiness, and the satisfaction you are going to have, the things you have on earth will fade into nothingness.
1: He said
3: if they deny you of your right on earth, and because of that you are poor, and because of that there is no job, and because of that they heap insults on you, and because of that the pain is almost unbearable, he said, look up, because your redemption draweth near. And when you look up and you see the heaven that is awaiting you, and the happiness, and the singing, and the fellowship, and the joy in the presence of the angels of God, what you have here will become a light affliction that is just but for a moment.
1: After
3: all, 70 years on earth is like a drop of water in comparison with the ocean when you compare it with eternity. After all, everything we go through here is but for a moment. In fact, 1,000 years is like a day in the sight of the Lord. Now follow, if 1,000 years is like a day, 100 years will not be up to a day. It's like 1/10 of a day. And 70 years on earth is like an hour and a few minutes. And therefore, whatever you are going through on earth, it's nothing. Think about heaven. Think about the joy. Think about the glory. Think about the honor. Think about the reward. And think about the streets of gold. And think about the mansions that Christ has gone to prepare for you. And when you think of that, all that you go through on earth, the persecution and everything, will become really nothing. In fact, you don't mind at all. You tell the devil and you tell all the people responsible for that persecution. You say, give me more. I want more of that to make me think about heaven. I need more of that to make me think of the joy unspeakable. I need more of that to make me think of the glory that I shall have when I appear before the presence of the Almighty God. You always think about the happiness and the joy and the delight you are going to have in heaven, and the things on earth will seem as nothing.
1: Nenibena Biblia gblo bena fa akpeda kala bena nkekere kanele maugbo emale myanche bena kamani mi gblo bena fa alofa de kamoposu gafu de kakura hade o nenye gblo bena kafa bla adrian moposu gafu de kafa afan hado lea tanele bela buta mato kakayo mato le kula fuyo kula nikpa ya jiegba wanwa ni feko le fa bla adrian duman ekamane le buta mato jicho asse jocho bodem nutifafa sila kholo maubo.
3: He says in verse 11, he said, blessed are ye when men shall revile you and persecute you and shall say all manner of evil against you for my sake. Rejoice, don't be sad, rejoice and be exceedingly glad, for great is your reward in heaven, for so they persecuted the prophets that were before you.
1: Boko wide ke wa yira mi no wa du mi eye wa ti mi ayo mo eye wa ka fa to agbro nya fon bubu fun mo vi o kata de mi anu ti le tanye jina jo mi mega hanu olo jina jo un to jina jo mi eye mi to asei ela gbe na mi apopo tu sogbon le ti fu ela gbe na ma ke
3: in the sight of the Lord. And you think of the joy and the happiness we are going to have. You think of the delight and the satisfaction you are going to have. You think of the precious thing, the promises, the inheritance that the Lord is going to give unto you.
1: And
3: you understand that everything that happens here, the sorrow, the sadness, and the suffering, is just for a moment. And it will soon be over. No matter how the suffering looks long, it will soon be over.
4: And
3: it says our light affliction, which is but for a moment, when you compare that with eternity, and even the sinners around you, you think they're enjoying the enjoyment of the sinner is for a moment in eternity. My friend, when you spend 5 minutes in eternity, everything you went through on earth, all the problems you had on earth, everything you will forget, and then you will begin an eternity of a happy life. My prayer for you, my brother, my sister, you will be there in Jesus' name.
4: Ella, but I'm your father, but for the coming, I call the new Suyada Kunmosena in Akra or Mulaba Gadakaba, Magrenemia, Nuvo, Lobo, Jijopo, Pomo, Legbala, and Mulava Gadakaba, Magren, Nil of Pomoba, Nil a good amount of the firm, Minchama, Tosla Zala, oh, Yabaji Jola, your father, Bagunovio, Miaia, Tima, Le Yesu, Fernu, Common.
3: Who are the people that will have that eternal happiness?
4: I'm a Kawela Kojijoma Voma.
3: The people who have humbly repented of their sins to believe in Christ.
4: I'm a Bobola Jimotro Jimoko Yesulaji.
3: The people who are followers of Christ in righteousness and true holiness.
4: I'm a Jesuko Kwenye Kwa Jenyam.
3: The people whose names are written in the book of life in heaven.
4: I'm a Chipunuko Jufu Agbanalam.
3: The people who resist temptation and they endure persecution till the very the people who live each day with the thought of eternity on their minds. The people who sincerely, faithfully do the will of God, whether men see them or not, whether men praise them or blame them. Those are the people that will be happy eternally. My question is, will you be there in heaven? But before you answer in the affirmative, I need to ask you a series of questions. Are you humble or proud? Are you born of the spirit or only born of the flesh? Are you converted or are you still carnal? Are you following Christ or are you following self and society? Is your name in the book of life or your name only in the register of the church? Are you free from sin or are you full of sin? Are you clean or are you corrupt? Are you obeying God's word or are you rebelling and disobeying against the word of God? Do you always think of eternity in anything you do? Or do you only think of what I will eat today, the money I will spend today, and the person I'll get married to in life? Where will you spend eternity? The question comes to you and me. Will you be eternally happy or will you be eternally sorrowful? For those who are born again, for those who are children of God, for those who are the witness in your spirit that you are on your way to heaven, for those who are on the narrow path that leads to glory, for those whose sins are washed and cleansed away, for those who are rejoicing in sins forgiven, salvation obtained, I rejoice with you. I rejoice with you. Great will be your joy.
4: Again,
3: and your joy, nobody will take it from you in Jesus' name. In Revelation chapter 14, verse 4. Revelation chapter 14, verse 4. These are they which are not defiled with women, for they are virgins.
4: Nene mashawe nyama shema fudi wodo kio kulanyonu ola bena de tubi wonya.
3: These are they which follow the Lamb whithersoever he goeth. These were redeemed from among men, being the first fruits unto God and to the Lamb. And in their mouth was found no guile, for they are without fault before the throne of God. I pray you will be there among them in Jesus'
4: name.
3: Then all your sorrow will be over. All your crying will be over. All your problems will be over. All the heartache will be over. The moment you start on the shore of heaven like this, then you look back. Everything is forgotten. You begin a life of joy. An eternity of happiness. An eternity of glory. An eternity of fellowship with the Almighty God. An eternity of fellowship with the angels. Satan will not be there. No curse will be there. Crying will not be there. Weeping will not be there. Problems will not be there. Poverty will not be there. All the people chasing you, harassing your life will not be there. You must be there.
4: It
3: must be there. If only in this world we have hope, we are all most men miserable. If you suffer in this world, you don't get to heaven. If you are persecuted in this world, you don't get to heaven. If you have all the deprivation, you don't get to heaven. If with all the evangelism, you don't get to heaven. If all coming to church, you don't get to heaven. If coming to deeper life, you don't get to heaven. After making restitution, you don't get to heaven. After your husband has kicked you out, you don't get to heaven. After your wife has disappointed, you don't get to heaven. After they cut your salary, you don't get to heaven. After you don't have anything to eat, you don't get to heaven. Tell me, where is your joy? The joy of serving God. The joy of coming to church. The joy of reading the Bible. The joy of believing on Jesus. You will get to heaven. I said you will get to heaven. And then the joy and the glory and the happiness that will be there forever and ever and ever. Nobody can measure it. It's only when you get there you understand what I'm telling you today. In Revelation chapter 21 verse 4, and God shall wipe away all tears from their eyes, and there shall be no more death, neither sorrow, no crying, neither shall there be any more pain. For the former things, the former things on earth, the former poverty, and the former pain, and the former persecution, and the former things that had weighed you down, and the former things you were crying about, are all passed away forever. My goal is that I will be in that place. I don't know about you, but you know, as you come to worship here, and you realize that one day everything on earth will end, and you'll be ushered into the presence of the Almighty God. You are praying that that day will come soon. Don't worry, it is coming. I said it is coming. And it will come to every one of us in Jesus' name. I'm sorry to tell you that not everybody will be there. Not everybody will be in that heaven. Not everybody will have a joy. Not everybody will have the happiness. That leads me to point number two. Hypocritical sinners to be punished in eternal hell. Hypocritical sinners to be punished in eternal hell. You know there are people that deceive themselves. They say they don't think there is any hell. There is a literal hell. There is a literal hell. A place of eternal punishment, there is somewhere like that. And it is a place of eternal suffering for Satan and all his angels. And then it's for all people that cover up their sins and they are not converted. Jesus spoke about hell.
4: Yes,
3: the Old Testament prophet spoke about hell. The New Testament apostle spoke about hell. You believe in heaven? Then you ought to know there is a hell.
4: Come on, question na jumavohanli.
3: If there is a day, there is night. If there is light, then there is darkness. If the positive is there, then the negative is there. If there is a place that God is living eternally, then there is a place that Satan is going to live eternally. It means there is heaven on the one hand, there is hell on the other hand. And all the children of God will live with him everlastingly, eternally in heaven. And of course, all the children of Satan will live with Satan eternally in hell. Oh, look at the testimony of Scripture. And make sure that you are not subtracting from the Bible, you are not adding to the Bible. In Psalm 9 verse 17. The wicked shall be turned into hell, and all the nations that forget God.
4: He
3: tells us there are wicked people on earth. There are sinners on earth. There are people that have never been born again. The wicked, who are the wicked? The unjust. The people that oppress their fellow men. The people that do wicked things. The wicked shall be turned into hell. How can the wicked be in heaven with God forever and ever? No, it cannot be. And the Bible tells us that the wicked in the north, in the south, in the east, and in the west, everywhere in the world, eventually when they die, they will be turned into hell. And said the wicked in the church and the wicked outside the church, when they die, they will be turned into hell. He's talking about the religious wicked and the irreligious wicked. They will meet in hellfire.
4: dola wa dogola chenfo.
3: He's talking about the people that take pride in tormenting their fellow men.
4: He's
3: talking about the people that are wicked and they are not born again. He's talking about the people that are stealing what belongs to other, to their neighbors. He's talking about the people that sin with impunity and there is no repentance. And it tells us the wicked shall be turned into hell and all the nations shall forget God. In Hebrews chapter 9 verse 27. Hebrews chapter 9 verse 27. Here the word of God tells us that death is certain and judgment is sure. It says, Hebrews 9 verse 27, as it is appointed unto men once to die, but after this, the judgment.
4: You
3: understand? Everybody dies. Methuselah died.
4: Methuselah
3: Cain died.
4: Cain
3: Achan died.
4: Akan ku.
3: Korah, Dathan, and Abiram, they died.
4: Korah, Dathan, and Abiram, wo ku.
3: And then Saul in the Old Testament died.
4: Saul, Isabel, Abantola ku.
3: Judas Iscariot died.
4: Judas Iscariot ku.
3: Ananias and Sapphira died.
4: Anania plus Sapphira ku.
3: And even Nebuchadnezzar died.
4: Nebuchadnezzar ku.
3: And Belshazzar died.
4: Belshazzar ku.
3: And Herod died.
4: Herodes ku.
3: No matter who you are.
4: Amakakele nyila ni basha diu.
3: It's appointed unto men once to die.
4: Udwina mbewa kuzi de ka.
3: And then when life is ended here on earth.
4: Ayena agbia wonu la ni basha divo.
3: There is a place of judgment.
4: Vonu drodron te fiadeli.
3: Awaiting the Herods of the world.
4: Sino te kwa kiki amapen Herodes u.
3: Awaiting the Nebuchadnezzars of the world.
4: Lena te kwa Nebuchadnezzar.
3: And awaiting the Judas Iscariots in the church. Awaiting the demons in the church. Awaiting the tired, the mixed multitude that never gave their lives to the Lord. They were never born again. They were never humbled before the Lord. They sinned and they were full of sin until they died. There is a day appointed unto man to die, and after that death, there will be judgment.
4: In Matthew chapter
3: 25.
4: Matthew 25 verse 41.
3: It says here, then shall you say unto them on the left hand, depart from me, ye cursed, into everlasting fire, prepared for the devil and his angels.
4: Those
3: are the very words of Jesus Christ. Jesus that was very familiar with eternity past and eternity future. Jesus that knew the program of God for the ages. Jesus that knows about heaven and knows about hell.
4: Jesus
3: that knows about the final destination of a Satan and his angel.
4: Jesus
3: that knows the final judgment, the final destination for all sinners who refuse to be born again.
4: Jesus
3: here are the words of Jesus Christ. He said then, shall he say unto them on his left hand, depart from me, ye cursed, into everlasting fire, prepared for the devil and his angels.
4: Yes, ma ponya bena tetewa gbona monsieur le miamala kan bena mi teda chogbonya. mi amasiwo po fi de mi de joma vosi o dra ro dina bo sankle fo dolawo la mo.
3: Then he said in verse 4, you see,
4: bope blan vo adan lian,
3: and these shall go away into everlasting punishment.
4: Eye wa wo la wa yi de fu pepe ma vo la mo.
3: Eternity in hell.
4: Agba ma vola juma vomala.
3: Ending suffering.
4: Tupakpa simadunu o.
3: Ever continuing punishment.
4: Tua kasi anu anya ida ma voma vo.
3: That goes on, and they never die when they get there.
4: Si ayeji uma tron o no gana pima.
3: Even the cells in their body will not die.
4: La kobena ka obanu chilampa afuma fiyo o.
3: Jesus Christ tells us more in Mark chapter 9.
4: Yesu blogger.
3: And in Mark chapter 9, reading from verse 43. And if thy hand offend thee, cut it off. It is better for thee to enter into life maimed than having two hands to go into hell, into the fire that never shall be quenched. Here the Lord Jesus Christ is saying the punishment and the torment and the wrath of God and the suffering in hell is so intense and it is so eternal that whatever will hinder you from escaping hell and getting into heaven, even if it's like a right hand or a right eye, somebody very dear to you, you pluck it out, you cut it off, you separate from it so you can get to heaven.
4: Yesu glabena joma vola enye fupo fiade ayadu fiade sikama do sarupa o lesi atalani benade lisla dada lwa agbama bena temasile joma vonu ayide jipote adu fiam dohi anya amavo fiade na ula agbanu lakbo dida bena tem ayide jifu na sila joma vonu.
3: It tells us in verse 44 where their warm dies not and the fire is not quenched.
4: Bope bla na vona pisi ope nye makuna le o aye jola kama tina le o.
3: Verse 45, and if thy foot shall offend thee, cut it off. It is better for thee to enter into life than having two feet to be cast into hell, into the fire that never shall be quenched.
4: Bope bla na vona ton ke ne wo afodia nwola lenda enyo na obe na ide. 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
3: And it turns us where the one dies not and the fire is not quenched.
4: Afisi ope nyema kuna le o eye jola kama tina le o.
3: Is there somebody as dear to you as your precious are?
4: De amiado kwa sino abe wonu ku vi enia.
3: But he wants you to see.
4: Gake jibe ya klo denu vom.
3: And it's leading you down into the pit of sin and destruction.
4: In verse
3: 47, and if thine eye offend thee, pluck it out. It is better for thee to enter into the kingdom of God with one eye than having two eyes to be cast into hellfire, where their worm dies not and the fire is not
4: quenched.
3: He was a person that taught much about love and he demonstrated love, and yet he was saying you cannot love somebody to the point that the person will drag you into hellfire. If you want to get into life, eternal life, into heaven, cut off that person that will drag you into hell.
4: Yes, eyan to de lono la ti ami po gakele gbogbon bina nibina ami ade le lo englu lono sile ne tala elobe ablau ya kwaida juma bomo labina benu legbo lenda bina maga kwaida juma bomo
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4: juma buanya ayadu fiade.
3: Revelation chapter 14
4: nyare de tiata wi en.
3: Revelation chapter 14 verse 10
4: nyare de tiata wi en popu ewu.
3: It says the same shall drink of the wine of the wrath of God, which is poured out without mixture into the cup of his indignation, and he shall be tormented with fire and brimstone in the presence of the holy angels and in the presence of the Lamb.
1: Si o mo toto ko re e fa domoje klo la mo o eye wa to ejo kle jope awo fi le mau dola ko ke o pla le vila nu kuma.
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1: He has made a way of salvation for everyone.
0: Ewɔ ɖoɖo ke na ame sia ame ƒe dzimetɔtrɔ.
1: And he says, come unto me.
0: Ebe mi va gbɔnye.
1: All ye that labor and are heavy laden.
0: Mi ame si le gbagba dzem eye agba le miawu.
1: And I will give you rest.
0: Nye la ma na dzudzɔ mi.
1: He says, come.
0: Ebe na va.
1: And take the water of life freely.
0: Na xɔ agbetsi la nu fã.
1: And we have been calling upon sinners to come and be born again.
0: Mi le nu bɔn la wo yɔ bɔ ava trɔ dzime.
1: We have been telling them whosoever shall call on the name of the Lord shall be saved.
0: Mi le gblɔm si na yaƒetɔ nukɔla ɖe akpɔ ɖeɖe.
1: We have been telling them this is the day of salvation.
0: Mi le gblɔm na ka egbe ni xɔxɔ gbe la.
1: And you can call upon the Lord today.
0: We la te ma yaƒetɔ la nukɔ egba.
1: We have been telling them the scripture.
0: Mi le gblɔm ŋɔŋlɔ la me nya na wo.
1: That whosoever comes unto me.
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1: I will in no wise cast out.
0: Mi la nye ma tia fun.
1: We'll be telling them the word of God.
0: Mi le mawu nya la gblɔm na wo.
1: That Jesus Christ died on the cross of Calvary.
0: Bena Yesu la kulo ta le karva de chicho ganu.
1: Because of the love of God for humanity.
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1: For God so loved the world.
0: Elabena le gbegbe mawu nɔ xixia me.
1: That he gave his only begotten son.
0: Bena wòtsɔ eƒe tenuvi la ke na.
1: That whosoever believes in him.
0: Bena ame si ke ne xɔ dzi se.
1: Should not perish but have everlasting life.
0: Ma trɔ o ke wa kpɔ agbemavɔ.
1: And we'll be telling them.
0: Mi le gblɔm na wo.
1: That they ought to repent.
0: Bena le be wa trɔ dzime.
1: Because the promise is unto you.
0: Elabe nugbedo la li na wo.
1: And to your children.
0: Kple viwo wo.
1: And to them that are far off.
0: Ba kple ame si le adzɔge la te.
1: As many as the Lord our God shall call.
0: Ame geɖe le si nu mawu la yɔ.
1: And we'll be telling them not to waste time.
0: Mi le gblɔm be mi ga di gamo la.
1: That time is short.
0: Bena yeyi la le kue.
1: That the life is short.
0: Bena agbe la le kue.
1: That Jesus that went away.
0: Bena Yesu ma si ne dzo le mia gbɔ la.
1: He is coming again.
0: Ega trɔ gbɔnɔ ake.
1: And when he comes.
0: Ne Yesu ma va la.
1: If you are found not to be born again.
0: Ne kpɔ me trɔ dzime o la.
1: When he comes.
0: Ne va la.
1: Or when death closes your eyes on earth.
0: Alo ne ku va tsɔ dzo la anyigba ya dzi.
1: And you are found not to be born again.
0: Eye wo kpɔ be me trɔ dzime o.
1: And your name is not written in the book of life in heaven.
0: Eye wo meŋlo wo nukɔ le dziƒo be agbegbalẽa me o la.
1: Then all the people whosoever in church outside the church.
0: Ekema ame sia ame me le zamea me kple zamea godo.

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0: Religious or irreligious.
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0: Whosoever.
1: Amasiam.
0: A worker in the church, ordinary member of the church.
1: The whole Aklev, Amavijo Drew.
0: Whosoever.
1: Amasiam.
0: The one that is in the other religion, the one in this religion.
1: Amasila Solomon, but Amasalemia Dumulatisia.
0: Whosoever.
1: Amasiam.
0: Black or white.
1: Amaria Amaibo.
0: Whosoever was not found written in the book of life was cast into the lake of fire. It's a serious matter, my friend.
1: In
0: fact, Jesus Christ himself, he opens the curtain.
1: Jesus Christ,
0: and he tells of the story of a man. Maybe he was one he never heard.
1: The
0: day of salvation came, he neglected it.
1: The
0: message came, he had nothing to do with it. And eventually he died. And Jesus opens the curtain for us.
1: Yes, love, come to one me.
0: And he tells us what happens to that man.
1: Ebenu sina jola moladinami.
0: In the great beyond.
1: Le yodolamo godo.
0: It's in Luke chapter 16.
1: Ele look at we Adam.
0: In Luke chapter 16 verse 19.
1: Le look at we Adam koko we asheke mbele.
0: There was a certain rich man. Which was clothed in purple and fine linen. And he
1: feared
0: sumptuously every day. And there was a certain beggar named
1: Lazarus.
0: Which was laid at his gate full of salt. And
1: desiring
0: to be fed with the crumbs that fell from the rich man's table.
1: Moreover,
0: the dogs came and licked his soul. And it came to pass that the beggar died.
1: Wait
0: a minute. Beggar Lazarus. Whatever we're suffering as a beggar. As poor people. As people that have no job. As a people the world are laughing at. I told you it will soon come to an end. Hey, look at how we are now. Some few years ago you were 13 years of age. Now maybe you are 40 or 43. Some few years ago you were 40. Maybe you are now 70. It's not long anymore. When the time will end. And time on earth and privilege on earth will come to an end. And eventually if you are a believer. Never mind what is taking place now. And the beggar died. For him it was the end of sorrow. It was the end of suffering. It was the end of sadness. It was the end of persecution. It was the end of poverty. It was the end of all the problems on earth. And the beggar died. Oh, thank God we're going to die one day. Some people don't like to die, but whether you like it or not, death is going to come one day. And then it says, the beggar died. And then he was carried by angels into Abraham's bosom. And the rich man also died and was buried. They never think they are going to die. They have accounts there, they have accounts overseas. They never think they are going to die. They build house there, they name streets according to their name.
1: What to call a fear, aye, Ubanu call a modu doji.
0: They never think they're going to die.
1: Umabutama to Kunuchiola.
0: They oppress the poor and they oppress innocent people. They never think they're going to die. They have nothing to do with prayer, they have nothing to do with God. They never think they're going to die. They live their life without Christ, without hope, without God, without righteousness, without being born again. But then he tells us in that place, and the rich man also died and he was buried. What happened beyond the grave? What happened in eternity? I'm talking about that rich man that Jesus spoke about. He has spent more than 2,000 years in hell. He's still there in hell now because hell will never end. The suffering will never end. The punishment will never end. The sorrow will never end. The wrath of God will never end on them.
1: And
0: then in verse 23, and in hell, he lift up his eyes, being in torment, and seeth Abraham afar off and Lazarus in his bosom.
1: And
0: he cried. They don't need church while they're on earth. They don't need Christianity while they're on earth. What do they want to do with Jesus? Only the poor people call upon Christ the same. They don't cry now, they cry over there. And he cried and said, Father Abraham, have mercy on me. Send Lazarus. That he may dip the tip of his finger in water. And cool my tongue. I am tormented in this place.
1: Abraham
0: said, son. Remember. That in that lifetime. Receive thy good thing. Likewise Lazarus evil. But now he's comforted.
1: And
0: thou art tormented. Beside all this. Between us and you. So that day which will pass from hand to you. And
1: Lord,
0: neither can they pass to us. That will come. That will come from
1: hell.
0: Well, it's very clear that hell is very real. And that man, he went to hellfire. My question to you is: on which side are you now? Who are you following? Who are you obeying? Are you following
1: Satan?
0: Have you forgotten God? Are you living without remembering the commandments of God? Are you a hypocrite? Appearing righteous before men? And really you are wicked in the sight of God? Are you condemned in your heart because of your hidden besetting sin? Are you privately a slave of sin? Are you a helpless jewel in the hand of Satan? Are you a liar? Are you a fornicator? Are you a gambler? Are you a secret polygamist? Are you a saint in church? And a sinner at home? Should you die today? Where will you spend eternity? Think about it. Where will you spend eternity? Should the trumpet sound now? And Christ appears in the sky. And the dead in Christ they rise. And then they go to be with the Lord. And we which are alive. Those who are humble. Those who are saved. Those who are sanctified. Those who are holy. Those who are pure. Those who are walking in the will of God. Those who are in the narrow path. Those who are enduring persecution. Those who are rejoicing in Christ. And then we which are alive. We shall be caught up together with them. Then we shall go with the Lord. And when the saints are marching in, those who have been born again, those who have been sanctified, those who have been cleansed by the blood of the Lamb, those people that say the Lord is my Lord, and that is my Savior and Redeemer, they go with the Lord. The rest of the people, church goers, religious people, religious sinners, the people that have never been born again, the people that are rejoicing in their sin, when the trumpet shall sound, they'll be left behind. And then their doom. And then the wrath of God. And the everlasting punishment will then begin for them. I want to escape that day. Pastor, I don't want to be with those people. I want to be on the Lord's side. That's why Moses came before they came to the people. And he said, who is on the Lord's side? Who is on the Lord's side? Let him come unto me. I'm asking you, church, this morning. Who is on the Lord's side? I said, who is on the Lord's side? I said you is on the Lord's side. We're going home. Keep up your hand. Keep up your hand if you're on the Lord's side. I said we're soon going home. This place of tears. This place of sorrow. This place of suffering. It will soon come to an end. Have you cried of late? Have you wept of late? Have you been sorrowful of late? Have you been suffering of late? Have you been persecuted of late? It will soon come to an end. And when the saints are marching, thank God I raise up my hand out of the among them. I'm among the children of God. I'll go on marching in with them. I will look back. I will look back. At all the sorrow, as water that pass under the bridge, and I will say it is gone. I will say it is gone. I look in front of me, and I will see Jesus Christ. And Jesus will say, I welcome you. Welcome home. Welcome home. Welcome home.
1: Where's on buffer?
0: Welcome home.
1: Where's on buffer?
0: Sorrow is over.
1: No, I forgot that one.
0: Suffering is over. Wrath is over. Persecution is over. The world is over. All the torment of the devil is over. The demons are over. Everything is over. Welcome home. Welcome home. He will wipe your tears away. He will take your suffering away. He will say, forget it. Don't weep in heaven. Don't cry in heaven. There is no sorrow in heaven. There is no curse in heaven. There is no sickness in heaven. There is no prison in heaven. There is no spiritual in heaven. There is no poverty in heaven. There is no childness in heaven. There is no barrenness in heaven. Everything is joy. Everything is satisfaction. Everything is delight. Everything is glory. Everything is honor. Will you be there? Will you be there? Will you be there? Will you be there? When Christ shall come. And his saying shall go marching in. The Lord, I want to be there. Tell the Lord, I want to be there. Tell the Lord I want to be there. The trumpet will soon sound. The Lord is waiting for the people that want to get to heaven. Come in.
1: Me
0: vama. Come in.
1: Me vama.
0: Come in.
1: Me vama.
0: Come in.
1: Me vama.
0: The door of mercy is open.
1: Ne brani popo vontu lavu.
0: The door of grace is open.
1: Amonbo vontu lavu.
0: The door of salvation is open. Come in. Repent and believe on the Lord Jesus Christ. And thou shalt be saved.

0: Jesus' name we pray.
1: Le Yesu fe nu kɔme mi do gbedale.
0: In the name of Jesus.
1: Papa le Yesu fe nu kɔme.
0: I present every brother, every sister before you. I pray, Lord, long-standing problems will move tonight in Jesus' name.
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0: 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I pray that this will be a great night. 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
1: Amen.
0: God bless you. You can sit down. Look at Judges chapter 6. I'm reading from verse 13.
1: For no drone la o pagbale tama den kukwe mo wieton.
0: And Gideon said unto him, O my Lord, if the Lord be with us, why then is all this befalling us? And where be all his miracles which our fathers told us of?
1: Gideon duenu ne benacho nya apeto na Yehowa liklimide nuka anuchi nushia wakata jode miadi eye afika epo nukunu shi wakata numia fufu onua.
0: We heard how you saved notorious sinners. What be all the miracles?
1: Miss Alele de Nuvon la Triakofik and Nukunu Maude.
0: We heard how you opened the eyes of the blind. What be all the miracles?
1: Miss Aleke le Vunukunen Fragmentofik and Nukunu Maude.
0: We heard how the lame rose up and walked and leaped and jumped and ran. What be all the miracles?
1: Miss Aleke Tekunotipo, Eozanzoli, Eyenugado, Jofik and Nukunu Maude.
0: We heard how HIV was taken away in a moment of time. What be all the miracles?
1: Because we
0: heard of the plastic eye that then began to see where be all the miracles.
1: Miss Aleke ne nukusho cho angwela tonu papa fika nukunu maude.
0: Where of short legs growing out, where be all the miracles?
1: Miss Aleke na afokuito jiji fika nukunu maude.
0: We hear of the dead being raised, where be all the miracles?
1: Miss Aleke na makukuo foto titracho yo dumo fika nukunu maude.
0: For supernatural supply, where be all the miracles?
1: Make panuna na shole na le nukunu tu fika nukunu maude.
0: We hear of those who have been buying for 21 years and after just a short prayer, then God gave them miracle children. Where be all the miracles?
1: Miss Aleke na mo chiko for blab for the kesonga ke gbedura serena bo jivi fika nukunu maude.
0: We hear of the one that has said the womb had been totally removed and yet after prayer the Lord created a new womb there and then children, miracle children came. Where be all the miracles?
1: Miss Aleke na u debe vidi dole domenega ke le gbedura mela ma u na vidi doye ye vane
0: the people of the dark powers bowing and surrendering before the people of God. Where be all the miracles?
1: Mr. Muyokomo na jagbogbogbogbogbo vonle la utroji me iyo choba gbona fetola fika nukunu maude.
0: Gideon, I'm starting something with you. It's going to be a new day.
1: Ma uyo Gideon, be Gideon ma jemi yeko mekplo elani nukake ye ye ponu jojo.
0: It's going to be a new move. Something new is happening.
1: Anye nu owo ye ye nu ye yadele jojo.
0: And then Gideon said, I heard what you did with Moses. I heard what you did with Joshua. The sun stood still and the moon stood still, and I'm not seeing that in my generation.
1: Gideon bena ka mau mo ponu sino ople Mosi mo ponu sino ople Joshua le kana egeno telejifo ka mo pojo le nya gam hade o fika nukunu maude.
0: Said you valiant man of God, their day is gone. This is your own day.
1: Eye mau dola gbone bana ka wonu tu kaneto la bana ka musbe gamava yusobe gamava wonu kekenye siazon.
0: That is going to open the windows of heaven. 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
1: Sapia de lisikene jabu votroka ta kala wa gbomo la bana ka nande tojojo ele jojom le gbo hoho.
0: Revelation in your mind right now. There is a new rising coming upon you even right now.
1: The fiane le jojon le gbo la bana ka nu oye ya de le gomo jam ele gomo jam le gbo la fima.
0: Acts chapter 6. I was looking at verse
1: 8.
0: And Stephen, full of faith and power, did great wonders and miracles among the people.
1: Ka Stephanos yo fun ple monu vava ple nusan la wonu kunu o ple jesi o.
0: Great miracles came.
1: Many apostles olonu kunu gan ojo to eji.
0: Maybe you are not an apostle. Miracles are going to come to you.
1: Dey ma many apostles onu kunu wa jo atoji o.
0: You are not a pastor. Miracles are going to come to you.
1: Many oso olonu kunu wa jo atoji o.
0: And if it's coming through Stephen, it will come through Peter. If it's coming through the workers, it's going to come through our pastors. It miracles in every church.
1: Hey, neighbor, no joto Stephen ojo la jo atoji o. No joto pastor ojo la jo ato hamen vioji.
0: Miracles in every satellite church.
1: No kunu ajo la fi mi le.
0: Miracles in every district church. And miracles when we come here together, it doesn't matter on Sunday, on Monday or Thursday, Wednesday or Tuesday. Miracles every day from now on in Jesus' name.
1: Hey, ye nemi basubo subo ofanye jura gbebara gbeye o. 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
0: Among in our children church miracles.
1: Le de vio domo nukuna ajo.
0: In our youth a section miracle.
1: Le soki o domo nukuna ajo.
0: Among our women in their fellowship miracles.
1: Le nyono bo subo subo ofanye nukuna ajo.
0: Among our men miracles.
1: Le nutu o domo nukuna ajo.
0: When we come to celebrate together. Miracles, miracles, miracles in Jesus' name.
1: Hey, nemi va pupu de jumia duasan la nukunu ano jide jile Yesu pa nukoma.
0: We're told, and Stephen, full of faith and power, great wonders and miracles among the people.
1: Wo bena Stephanus ne yo fun pla monbe pla nusan la wo nukunu gan o pla jesi wo le dukola doma.
0: Acts chapter 8, and I'm reading from verse 6.
1: Le do pa gban le tamani pupu adan.
0: From the people was one accord give heed unto those things which Philip spake. Hearing and seeing the miracles which he did.
1: Eya mahawo do tonu se Philipo gbon la ple tamadeka esi wo si eye wo po jesi si o wo.
0: It's hearing of the miracles which he did. The time has now come.
1: Mr. Nick and Philipo la wala bena Philipo jomia ba gameni si.
0: I said the time has now come.
1: Me bena mi apa gamala ba do.
0: While we're preaching like this, miracles taking place in your life.
1: Eyi malama unya gbloma le anu kura no jo jom le wa agbama.
0: And then when you come to church like this, somebody in the hospital is receiving miracle already.
1: Eyi nele vas bo subo le madere fumoto le kwanji ala konukunu.
0: And all the heartaches and all the problems were brought before. We've been praying about this, about this. Now, before we even finish the prayer, now miracle everywhere.
1: Ela ba mu yoko tagbo doleji, eh mi va fi amole ma unya gbon ka ti ma do bodala.
0: And there'll be the shouts of joy of miracles in Jesus' name.
1: Eh ye mi asa di jo panukunu ba se le Yesu panu koma.
0: I want to speak to you tonight on the message, the miracle in your mouth.
1: Ma unya zema tolaba tanyenye nukunu le wonuma.
0: Three things we're going to consider. Number one. Extraordinary miracles through a warrior's mouth.
1: Maunya mi asila pa mo to apa gban to nukunu tri akowo to afa ola ofe numu.
0: Point number two, it's exceptional miracles in the woman's mouth.
1: Maunya pa vole nukunu shomo bo o le nyonu fe numu.
0: Exceptional miracles in the woman's mouth.
1: Nukunu shomo
0: one of our sisters should carry miracle in your mouth.
1: Nukunu shomo bo o le nyonu ofe numu. 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
0: Can I hear amen from the sisters?
1: Amen.
0: With your husband, miracle.
1: Bless Ronu to Nukunu Ajo.
0: With your children, miracle.
1: Bless Yowo Nukunu Ajo.
0: Your kitchen while cooking, miracle.
1: Amoyola Nundan Le Mundapo Nukunu Ajo.
0: While you're doing the laundry washing, miracle.
1: Nyamoyola Bonya Nukunu Ajo.
0: Something is missing, and all of a sudden, miracle power of God will find it out in Jesus' name.
1: Nadema bulemia duma pata kula nukunuba nukunu ajo. Numala vale yesu for nukoma.
0: In your stomach, in your womb, there have been miracles.
1: Point number three,
0: explosive miracles through your wonder working mouth.
1: Your
0: wonder working mouth. Your mouth will work wonders.
1: I thought
0: you say it with me. My mouth will work wonders. Can we say that again? What's number one again? Extraordinary miracles through a warrior's mouth. You see, the miracle is your mouth. Look at Moses. Look at Moses. People thought the miracle was in the rod. The rod only came after the miracle was in his mouth.
1: Ella beda masama na nyebe nukunu lepe numa. But Moses da mado bubena nukunu lepe kutiama. Aho nukunu a jodong kone kutiya.
0: Whether you speak eloquently or not, like Aaron, or whether you stammer like Moses, if you are a believer, that miracle is right there in your mouth.
1: Malak blabena le nyanu fufu le kukonao. Ella bena Aaron nukunu lewe numa.
0: Exodus chapter 14. I'm reading there from verse 13. And Moses said unto the people, fear ye not, stand still, and see the salvation of the Lord, which he will show to you today. For the Egyptians whom ye have seen today, ye shall see them again no more forever.
1: Come, Moses, brona jukola bena migavo omile jidafu. 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
0: He had not struck the rod yet, but he prophesied.
1: Mekpo dukuchada oek bronya di.
0: Can I counsel you, preserve your mouth for speaking only the words of miracle.
1: Bebe to umadwa damne mia mitra miapo nwodo bo wak bronu kunu nyawo ato.
0: To say, keep quiet.
1: And then when
0: the Egyptians are coming near, they keep quiet.
1: While
0: the Israelites are shouting and crying, keep quiet.
1: And then
0: when the Lord drops that inspiration in your heart, because out of the abundance of the heart, the mouth speaketh. When your heart is full of faith, that's when to talk.
1: Eyene mauto nyade de wajima. 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
0: When you're full of unbelief, don't talk. When you're full of doubt, don't talk. When you're full of fear, don't talk.
1: Ne jima kwasa vavonkwe di kakele wajima la. 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
0: o. When you're full of, I'm consumed, don't talk. When you're wondering, don't talk. But when faith has come, when there is inspiration, when there is power.
1: Remember
0: that the God of yesterday is the God of today.
1: The
0: God of ages past is the God of present time.
1: And
0: when you remember that God had given his promise that no man shall be able to stand before you, and then the children of Israel, they are afraid, that's the time to open your mouth and say, stand still and see the salvation of the Lord. For these Egyptians that you see today, you will see them no more forever.
1: Hey, you know, cause a girl, mula dung fedi bena kala bena mount mi ma wacho ne vaila. A galo waga egba. 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
0: And then he says, and the Lord shall fight for you, and you shall hold your peace.
1: Hey, be yehuwa la vawa gana mi anuke mi awola mi zingpiko.
0: Did it happen? It happened exactly like that. The miracle was in his mouth.
1: Nui mosi kulade vamia evamu pepepe labe nukunua lepe numa.
0: Joshua chapter 10, I'm reading from verse 12.
1: Joshua tamu wokuku ya mwieva.
0: And then speak Joshua, this Joshua speaking to the Lord, in the day when the Lord delivered up the Amorites before the children of Israel, and he said in the sight of Israel's son, he said in the sight of Israel's son, stand there still, stand thou still upon Gibeon, and thou moon in the valley of Ajalon. And the sun stood still, and the moon stayed, until the people have avenged themselves upon their enemies.
1: Eye Yoshua fonu, Yoshua lorogbe ni Yehowa. 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
0: Is not this written in the book of Jasher? So the sun stood still in the midst of heaven and hasted not to go down about a whole day, and there was no day like that before it or after it that the Lord hearkened unto the voice of a man, for the Lord fought for Israel.
1: Wopa futo eye reto de o manglo esiade amojo jopa banama uan eye reto legedo tama eye made abla dado to o anonuka.
0: The milk was in his mouth. What if he kept quiet? Some people, they talk when they should be quiet, and then they are quiet when they should talk.
1: Eye ni Yoshua nukunu lepa numalo. 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
0: When the enemy is not near, when there's no problem, they chat and talk and, you know, just talk. But then when the enemy comes, that time they cannot talk anymore.
1: Nenyebe na futo uva umati fuanu o. Tomoliola, wa bronya tan
0: ukrefutotia. You'll never find Joshua talking something irrelevant.
1: That
0: man was a quiet man, but when the battle raged, and when it appears that the sun was to go down, and they will not be able to finish the enemy, you will finish the enemy.
1: Joshua la de enyame ne ziadodwe. Kake, nebe na futo va abena de omate aduo jionum entobada, la duo futo oji.
0: All that assignment on the battlefield as we're going like this while the enemy, and then the sun is going to set, and then it's going to be dark so that the enemies will hide them. He says, son, stand right there, stay right there. Let me finish all these cases. Canaanites and all these enemies, because the people of God, they are going to inherit the land.
1: Ella bena
0: you are going to inherit the land.
1: Mebele la nyanigba ma pe doma.
0: I said you are going to inherit the land.
1: Mebele la nyanigba la pe doma.
0: Any son that will set anything that will happen that will not allow you to finish that battle, that thing will stand right there.
1: Mebele la nyanigba la pe doma.
0: Joshua opened his mouth to talk to the sun and to the moon only at the right time. Say the right thing at the right time against that mountain, against that problem and that challenge. You are going to have a miracle in Jesus' name.
1: Ella bena Joshua kenu blonya nui tola liye nui tola fukpe lanuti. Mak blabe de wohan jidodi. Blonya liye nui tola di lakpo jidodi tuo magodo.
0: In 1 Samuel chapter 17, I'm reading from verse 45.
1: Samuel lekbato ta we adren kukwe blana fu atonlian.
0: It says, and then said David, then said David to the Philistines, thou comest to me with a sword and with a spear and with a shield, but I come to thee in the name of the Lord of hosts, the God of the armies of Israel, whom thou hast defied.
1: David de Bona Felicitola Bena, we are a toy to no rope at Long Bona Bonian. Kenyala, but Bana Bole, Yahua Zebat Israel from Malo Palogo, Sionuna de Alomalela Panukuma.
0: Will the Lord deliver thee into mine hand, and I will smite thee. He didn't have any sword in his son, but he said, I will smite thee, and he did, and that take thine head from thee, and I will give the carcasses of the host of the Philistines this day unto the fowls of the air, unto the wild beasts of the earth, that all the earth may know that there is a God in Israel.
1: Yehowa ato wade asinam egbia. 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
0: Everybody will know there's a God in your family.
1: Amashame anyebe na ka maule wo fumiyam.
0: There's a God in your church.
1: Wanyabe ma.
0: There's a God who delivers, a God who saves, a God who protects his soul. A God who defeats the champion of the enemy camp, and that God will walk in your life in Jesus' name.
1: Wanye bena kamawa de lisike ne draft towoji ne draft bobo von towoji. Wanye bena kamawa de lisila von le tola dujino le Yesu fanu koma.
0: He overcame the Goliath with his mouth falls before he ever applied the sling and before he threw the stone. Some people think it's a stone. No, it begins from the heart.
1: Ela be David du Goliath ti pe pe nu mo nyawo ka fi wo da pe ma do be na pe a o ji du al di agan mo cho amo fo jimo kan.
0: And then when your heart is inspired,
1: nebe na wo ji nyo,
0: when your heart is full of faith,
1: ne ko se gan wo ji mo,
0: when your heart knows the word that the Lord will deliver you from the lion, he'll deliver you from this Philistine.
1: Na wo ko se nebe na kan ma ola dey ato Philistine so simola yehowa la de wa chu mo.
0: Thinking about, that's what you are meditating, that's what you are running over your mind, and the promise of God fills your heart that till the end of your life no man shall be able to stand before you. As your days are, so shall your strength be.
1: Ela benwine le wajima nungle dede ne le wajima tabus le wajima la di lefche la dogula kwasa mabena alele le titile fomula na namake nusa anonuo.
0: You speak out, you speak the words of miracle.
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1: Bronukun yada stronu tulanuti, Bronukun yada hamajonuti, Bronukun yada wolf who may play wag bomayesia in Ukunu, and a wag bomadale, yes, supernu common.
0: Chapter 17. We're looking at it now from verse 12.
1: Fiao bantota, we are drunk book, we have
0: miracles today.
1: Maybe Nukunu liakba,
0: miracles tomorrow.
1: Nukunu a jocho,
0: miracles this week.
1: Nukunu ali kosreama,
0: miracles next week.
1: Nukunu le kosras neck banama,
0: miracles in your family.
1: Nukunu le wolf who malama,
0: miracles all around. Round, and when we come together, interact together, miracle explosion in Jesus' name.
1: Mebena nukunu godo, enemy va do gualia bena mia punwa. Nukuna no John le mia domele yesu panu koma.
0: And she said, as the Lord thy God liveth, I have not a cake, but a handful of meal in a barrel, and a little oil in a cruse. Behold, I am gathering two sticks, that I may go in and dress it for me and for my son, that we may eat it and die.
1: Yao banto ta we adran pupa mu we velian adonu ne bena mata yehua wo maufa agbana abolwadele asinya fi nagba awo asiflo de ka kwele zaman plem ami viara le gwema eye poda mava anake uli fogan bemai adade
0: death be far away
1: le pade nenu kunu gogo wa fura jole gbolo.
0: You know, sometimes your local pastor says, I'm going to take you to see the pastor. I don't want to see the pastor. Why don't you want to see the pastor?
1: Yade yo mi abe pastor la bena ma jima ploi na kwa osofo galebo jima kwa osofo lo nukena ma kwa osofo.
0: You know, the local pastor is going to say this and that. Don't worry, come. When you come, all that decks will vanish away.
1: Eh, la bena nya pastor la gbe ya gbe chunche ma be fane le fane ekwa jule gbo.
0: It is not what you are coming to say that matters. It is what is going to happen to you that matters.
1: Life will
0: come into you.
1: Maybe the agbala gandamo.
0: Power will come into you.
1: Maybe the nusia gandamo.
0: Authority will come into you.
1: Maybe the mtatia gandamo.
0: Something you have been praying for a long time. When we see together, and when we see together, and then I look at you, look at me, there'll be explosion of miracle.
1: Maybe the lelenade biota for jijilo for the fagbonya and your sofu mokpo kwale kwanye your sofua na dia jolo wagbama.
0: I'm preparing this so that I'll go in and die.
1: Ebene malaya dabena kamadwi kuna makfu.
0: Listen to this, and Elijah said unto her, fear not. I come to tell you tonight, fear not.
1: Eya dotolo, tetelia donune bena magavo, malakuno zema, migavo.
0: You know, the oil had not, was not increased yet. It is the word of miracle. The miracle is in your mouth. It's not in the pot. It's in your mouth.
1: The miracle
0: is not even in the pouring. It is, say it out.
1: When I say that word out,
0: maybe you don't feel different yet, but the moment I release that upon your life, life, the miracle is there already.
1: Nenye be na mbogbro nyala, doki ma sene kwele lamolo, vokwa nyama la be nukuna gende gbovo.
0: That's why it says over here, it says, Elijah said unto her, fear not, go and do as thou hast said, but make me thereof a little cake forth, and bring it unto me, and after make for thee and for thy son.
1: Ya tena Elia bwana kayina wo abele sine glonam ka tode totatali via de nam egbo eyena twa venam amegbo kafi.
0: Says the Lord God of Israel, the barrel of meal shall not waste. I thought you say amen.
1: Afi na omi akple vi o ton la bena le Yehuwa Israel pe ma wula glossy wonse la ma di gbalo ofegbo ton ka ma se.
0: The cross of oil fail until the day the Lord that the Lord sendeth rain upon the earth.
1: Eye amisle guyamela ma vo ovaza simene Yehuwa anatina gajare anigbanji.
0: And she went and did according to the saying of Elijah, and she and he and her house did eat many days.
1: Eye wo yida wo abele siliya glona eye wa pli ba ple vianu tu wo due to fa jiji.
0: Did she die? You will not die.
1: Nyon ma kwa fa gbeto ba o gbede ya ma kwa
0: po. I said you will not die.
1: Mebede owo owo ma kwa.
0: It is not what she said that mattered. It is what the prophet said that took hold.
1: Menyen mi kanyon ma gbula e hian o. Ka ken mi nya gbore la gbe na lede asi.
0: I'm going to prepare this meal so that I prepare it and then we eat and we die.
1: E gbe be de mati ma danu ya na me de ku anye ple finye mi adu ku mi afu.
0: Even though she mentioned death, but because the word of the prophet superseded the word of the woman.
1: Nyon mi ayo kulo. Ka ken nya gbodi la pe nya la ponu se u nyon.
0: That power that is greater than power is like what she said is only 1%, and what the prophet said is 100%.
1: Nusimene triako nusalo nyele gbloa eje kwa be de ka la lofamana nya gbrila pa nya nya lofan de kablibo
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1: La kwabena a lofan de kala mi de kama le yesu penu kama.
0: Whatever you have said about yourself before you came here, I cancel that negative thing in Jesus name.
1: Enya manyuma nyu ile gbro kude wa gbeja ba fi azanya mi a magble du mazanya mi le yesu penu kama.
0: I am tired.
1: I can't
0: go on again. No, you will go on. I'm quitting. No, you will not quit.
1: You
0: can't move on again. You will move on. There's no job. There is job. I am poor. You know
1: you
0: are not poor. I am miserable. No, you are not miserable. I pray in your life right now there will be a turning around. There will be a change, a mighty change in Jesus' name.
1: It is what you have said
0: about yourself. It is what the prophet says about you that will supersede everything in Jesus' name.
1: The miracle
0: is in our mouth.
1: 2
0: Kings chapter 7 verse 1. Then Elisha said, hear ye the word of the Lord. The door says the Lord, tomorrow about this time shall a measure of fine flour be sold for a shekel, and 2 measures of barley for a shekel in the gate of Samaria. The miracle is in our mouth, and if we just say that word, that word will produce a miracle in Jesus' name.
1: Eye gbomo le no be de nya le wonu mo na la ta gbonu krubo nya dogola me be totola vale yesu penu koma.
0: I'm sorry about this. The misery is in our mouth as well.
1: Le kwade apa velia afoku nya o jogbo ve nya o le mi apenu mo.
0: Life is in our mouth. Death is in our mouth.
1: Me nya be na aku le mi apenu mo agbe le mi apenu mo.
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1: Toyoyo le mi apenu mo.
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1: Tolele damodukimo le mi apenu mo.
0: Dominion is our mouth. defeat is also in our mouth.
1: Jidudu le miapo numa ani jaja le miapo numa.
0: Life is there if you speak out the words of life.
1: Agbela vane le bro agbenyato.
0: Death is there if you speak out the words of death.
1: Ekula na no wa agbeni le bro fubenya.
0: Look at verse 2. Then a lord and officer on whose hand the king leaned answered the man of God and said, his problem was in his mouth.
1: Bo pe mo vele aloka fianuma si fa alonu e fiala jondola donu na maufa amala gbonbena
0: pe pele ponuma
1: e kule into ponuma.
0: Misery was in his mouth.
1: Afoku kula ndu kujile ponuma.
0: We carry miracles in our mouth. Other people, what will kill them? They carry in their mouth.
1: Le ikemiami tonu kunu ponya le miaponuma la amiadola e ku jogbo fun.
0: Behold, if the Lord will make windows in heaven, might they seem be?
1: Bena kwada ne Yehuwa a de frese de jiponu kanla, de sya atema vamia.
0: And he said, behold, thou shalt see it with thine eyes, but shalt not eat thereof. I will eat thereof.
1: Edwenu ne bena kwada akwe kwe wonu kuoka ma adudakao, nyama adula malo.
0: That's why you are telling the Lord, purge my mouth.
1: Yatela bena mao konyonu inuchi.
0: Can I tell you something? Number one, the convicted mouth.
1: Ma gbonre mi agbanto enuidi efambubula.
0: Came to the Lord. Moses said, oh Lord, I cannot speak. Most, you know the kind of tongue I have, uncircumcised tongue, yet a convicted mouth.
1: Moses va ma ugbo bena moni mata funulo gbala bena nyade kukona lepo efambubula ipadeji.
0: Number 2, a cleansed mouth.
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0: Number 3, a controlled mouth.
1: Estonlia enune le gbogbon labe popolo
0: tan. Things we used to say in days gone by, years we cannot say those things anymore because now we carry something precious.
1: Nu yo mo gbona le tan gaka uko mo la nyama ga gbele asan odwa la bena nu kwasi
0: and something tangible and something great, something heavenly. Now in our mouth is a controlled mouth.
1: E la benu ne le pepe nu nu ya de ti po benu le nyanu mi asan nyama ga ta gbonya uko o.
0: Then a consecrated mouth.
1: Ade ko to do queen apoto.
0: Consecrate your mouth like that of Ezekiel. The Lord said, Ezekiel, I'll shut up your mouth when I don't have anything to say for you to tell the people. And then when I give you inspiration, I will open your mouth and then you will talk to the people.
1: Maula de gawon na bena Ezekiel to na mouth na Ezekiel bena ka Ezekiel ma de gawon nu na nyama de gbe asinu la na de pela gbona du kola ma mia wonu
0: in circumcised mouth
1: and we go to avana
0: then your mouth is cleansed and circumcised.
1: Ayala kan mi to onu ti akọ ila no jaje
0: commanding mouth
1: and we must say de le
0: commanding the sun, commanding the moon and commanding all those problems to move away. And then a confirmed mouth.
1: La de sene jinu ple rebona kaune dogo ywa dogo. Eye enwi kene duwa kpe nu jide asa.
0: That is everything you say with your mouth, the Lord will confirm.
1: Efya menwi yone blok ple wonu la de maula na ba vame nao.
0: In Mark chapter 16 verse 20.
1: Mark tamo we are de kukwe blav.
0: And they went forth and preached everywhere using their mouth. And the Lord walking with them, confirming the words of their mouth was signs following.
1: Kwa ma wo yida de kbe fan nyala kple opo.
0: Number 2, exceptional miracles in the woman's mouth. Sisters, where are you? I said, sisters, where are you?
1: I
0: carry miracles in my mouth. Say that again, I carry miracles in my mouth. For Samuel chapter 1, and I'm reading here from verse 17.
1: Samuel gbanto tagban pupo mo wi adrinlia.
0: In verse 17 he said, then Eli answered and said, go in peace, the Lord God of Israel grant thee thy petition that thou hast asked of him.
1: That Eli glone bena yilenu ti wa fama as Israel pa maula awonu sine biela nawo.
0: There's a point of the miracle. And she said, let thine handmaid find grace in thy sight. So the woman went away and did eat, and her countenance was no more sad.
1: Duenu bena nu kunba jofe alo. Ne ever what dollar nyonu nuko. Ema gba nyonu la lefomo. Eye wo dunu. Eye me gato muazo.
0: She was crying. She was weeping. She was sorrowful before. Because she had no child. But then Eli said, take your drunkenness away. She didn't disrespect Eli. She had a respectful mouth.
1: Ela vipan la uli do la bena vimelesio. Eli bena mana hamumona kolomonoa. La kwa pe ma ju eli olo e de bubu eli nu ple pe nyagbo.
0: I said, no, my Lord, I'm just a woman of a sorrowful heart. This is what is happening to me. And then Eli said, and he didn't say, you of all people praying for me, take away your prayer. Ophrah and Phinehas are rebellious children. You cannot control your family. And then you are saying that God will give me a child. I don't want your prayer. Hold your prayer. Hold your breath. She didn't say that. She had a respectful mouth because she carried miracle in her mouth. I'm praying that God will change your tongue.
1: Eye eli gbọ ne be na nyonu nu sile bia la maun la we na o ma gbọ ne eli be na eli o la do gbara tania o we ke fi o ni gbọ fu ya kamia a o ade bubule eli nu le pe na bubu dede le wa gbe ti le debule pro la pa nyan ti nema la la po nu kunu a jode ti o tro wo nu yi o eye nu kunu na wo nu mele yesu fe nu koma
0: you said let it be unto me as you have said. And it happened like that, and she gave birth to a prophet.
1: Ebene vamene wodola nyomna belesine glona evamene edinya glodi lalo.
0: Second Kings chapter 5. I'm reading there from verse 1.
1: Miakwa fiopa gbanle veliata matokpukwe gbanto.
0: Looking at verse 1, now Naaman, the captain of the host of the king of Syria, was a great man with his master, and honorable because by him the Lord had given deliverance unto Syria. He was also a mighty man in valor, but he was a leper.
1: Naaman, enye aram fiapa avafia, okonu kole upper apatobo, eye bubule enu, ela bena eyadi yo wa tona jidudu aram.
0: Syrians had gone out by companies and had brought away captive out of the land of Israel. A little maid, that's a lady, that's a girl, she waited on Naaman's wife. And she said unto her mistress, would God, my Lord, were with the prophet that is in Samaria, for he would recover him of his leprosy.
1: Enye kanle toga ke janilo eye aram topa joka woko eye woda bo yonyonu visuye adem. 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
0: So it happened.
1: Ayo de panyane egbleva mo.
0: I said so it happened.
1: Mabena egbleva mo.
0: I said so it happened.
1: Mabede tukuya gbronya va mo.
0: She had a reassuring mouth.
1: Lekwade enuine gbra kakane dinya.
0: I'm sure of this, that if my master will go to the prophet in that place in Samaria, he'll be cleansed of his leprosy.
1: Egbleva mo kane nyayadi nebede nyapeto. Late nyagbla gbola Samaria lakpo doyo chiba ni dolama.
0: Chapter 4, I'm reading there from verse 18. And when the child was grown, it fell on a day that he went out to his father to the reapers, and he said unto his father, my head, and he said to a lad, carry him to his mother. And when he had taken him and brought him to his mother, he sat on her knees till noon and then died.
1: Le fiopa gbanle velia tamun ne popo mu wi ashekeli atete wo gbrona fufa bena nyeta eye wo gbrona.

0: life and joy and happiness to me. I cannot see it anymore. And then wailing and weeping. But she said, it shall be well.
1: Mina nabe maleti jo akpole nu kula agbeya miya ejo kakade akblabela de enyo.
0: That's a miracle. That's a miracle in your mouth.
1: Mebe nukunu le wonu malo.
0: Look at verse 26. And now run now. I pray thee to meet her and say unto her, is it well with thee? Is it well with thy husband? Is it well with the child? And she answered,
1: and
0: she answered, sisters, where are you? And she answered, it is well. And that was a miracle.
1: Did
0: her child come alive?
1: Because
0: it came alive.
1: And
0: my child will get well. Everything will be all right. A reckoning month.
1: She
0: reckoned the things that be not as though they were. She reckoned death as if it was life. She reckoned impossibility as if it were possible. A reckoning month.
1: I'm looking at
0: Luke chapter 1. Verse 37.
1: Look at that man to put a blood on water.
0: With God, nothing shall be impossible.
1: Nada kama sena mau.
0: Let's say that together. For with God, nothing shall be impossible. Don't sleep, say it aloud. Now you are going to ask something. For God, nothing in my life shall be impossible. Won't you go? Now you are going to say nothing in our church. For with God, nothing in our church shall be impossible. I see your family there, and your family is saying, look at this, and look at this, and look at this. And then all this year, from January to this December, the pastor said there will be this rejoicing, there will be celebration, there will be this, and look at this. Hey, for with God, nothing in your family shall be impossible. Say it aloud.
1: Defia. Ella Bena de Mikuto Fiomila Samia Semka, Pastor Bena de Noa Tronemi, Van Moko Tolemia Pagoma, Cotagina Granada, Bena de Plemaula, Nadakama Sassel and Yofumiama. Oh,
0: you know my work, look at my work, and look at my business, and look at my boss, and look at this, and look at that. For with God, nothing in my place of work shall be impossible.
1: Amadomola, Ella Bena de Yamsazata, Adjoak Bagman, Adjoal Toy, Cotagina Granada, Ella Bede play Yahuala, Nadakama Sassel.
0: You know, our school, our college is difficult. Those lecturers, those people, are you a great born again people? And of all places, you are even Dipala. We will see whether you will take a, you know, certificate out of this place. And I come to tell you, this is a miracle.
1: This
0: is miracle. For with God, nothing in my school or college shall be impossible.
1: And Mary
0: said, behold, the handmaid of the Lord, be it unto me according to thy word. The miracle was in her mouth.
1: Eye Maria gblebena kpoda apetola pedola nyonu menye ava menam lewonya lanu.
0: And that's what I'm telling you, that was a receiving mouth.
1: Ema gblebena ka emenye enui kene khona nukunu.
0: Matthew chapter 15, I'm looking at it from verse 21.
1: Matthew tawi
0: and Jesus went thence, and they were told, and departed unto the coast of Tyre and Sidon. And behold, a woman of Canaan came out, a woman of Canaan,

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0: came out of the
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2: This close eyes to pray.
3: Our
2: God in heaven, we thank you very much because of this worship service today. Thank you, Lord, because of the spirit. Thank you for the Holy Ghost that overshadows us, empowering us, energizing us, directing us, influencing us to know how to worship in spirit and in truth. We pray, Lord, that today your word will penetrate every heart in the power of the Holy Ghost in Jesus' name. Amen. And we pray, Lord, that this word will do good in every life. And the power, the strength to carry out the word of God, grant to every one of us in Jesus' name. Lord, be exalted in every life. And be exalted in this church as well. We thank you because we know you have answered. In Jesus' name we pray. We're looking at 1 John chapter 5, and I'm reading verses 4 and 5. 1 John. For whatsoever is born of God overcomes the world. And this is the victory that overcomes the world, even our faith. Who is he that overcomes the world but he that believeth that Jesus is the Son of God? In that passage of scripture, we find the victory of the believer. And then the word of God tells us we have that victory because of our faith. And there is an enemy in particular. Have you noticed that those two verses, three times all over, the words overcomes the world, they are used. In verse 4, whosoever is born of God overcomes the world. And then the second time now overcoming the world, and this is a victory that overcomes the world, even our faith. The third time, who is he that overcomes the world but he that believes that Jesus is the Son of God? And then something comes out of that passage that we have read. The world is an enemy waging war against the church. The world is an enemy waging war against your soul. And if you are going to overcome and be an overcomer eventually and get to heaven, you must fight against the world. But if the world is an enemy, you must recognize the enemy. Number two, you must resist
0: the enemy. Number 3, you must be resolute against the enemy. That's the only way you can win the war. Recognize the enemy. An enemy that is not recognized cannot be conquered. If we mistake an enemy for a friend, he will conquer us and destroy us. If somebody happens to be an enemy, but you are taking him to be a friend, and is very, very much determined to overcome you, and you thought he was a friend, is going to conquer you. Therefore, the very first thing to do is to recognize that this is an enemy. And you must resist him. The enemy we're talking about, that is the world, is a great, great enemy. And if you're going to conquer that enemy called worldliness, you must fight against worldliness. That's what happened to a man called
2: Sisera.
0: Sisera took jail to be a friend, but she was a deadly enemy. In Judges chapter 4, verse 18, and Jael went out to meet Sisera and said unto him, turn in, my lord. Turn in to me, fear not. And when he had turned in unto her, into the room, into the tent, she covered him with a mantle. And he said unto her, give me, I pray thee, a little water to drink, for I am thirsty. And she opened a bottle of milk and gave him drink and covered him. What do you think about this person? A person like the jail, you think this must be a friend. But she was actually a deadly enemy. That's what happens to many Christians. They think the world or worldliness is a friend, and therefore they do not even make any attempt to fight against it. Again, he said unto her, stand in the door of the tent, and it shall be when if any man doth come and inquire of this thing, is there any man here? Thou shalt say no. Then Jael, Abba's wife, took a nail of the tent and took an hammer in her hand and went softly unto him and smote the nail into his temples and fastened it into the ground, for he was fast asleep and weary, so he died. Why Sisera died? He even escaped Barak and Deborah chasing after him. And after he had escaped one battle, and he thought, now I am free. And he went into the tent. She thought was going to the tent of a friend. And then he went asleep in the tent of an enemy. And when he was asleep, his enemy, mistaken for a friend, went in there and killed him. A deadly enemy. That's how the world is. That's how worldliness is. If you don't recognize the world as an enemy, and you think of the world and worldliness as a friend, you're going to die in your Christian life just like that. Another man is Samson. Samson thought that Delilah was a friend, but she was a dangerous enemy. And you will think that Delilah, or the world, or worldliness, or those worldly women, that they are friends. Judges chapter 16 from verse 15. Judges chapter 16 verse 15. And she said unto him, how can thou say, I love thee, are we not friends? And are we not friendly? And how can you tell me that you're a friend, that you love me, when thy heart is not with me? Thou hast mocked me these three times, and hast not told me wherein thy great power lieth. And it came to pass when she pressed him daily with her words, and watched him, so that his soul was vexed unto death. That he told her all his heart. Samson thought was dealing with a friend. And when you deal with an enemy as if you were dealing with a friend, you're going to be destroyed. And as we look at worldliness in all this description, if you look at worldliness as a friend, and you say, you know, if we are worldly, we're going to attract the people of the world. And we're going to have some gain. If you look at worldliness as a friend, you're going to die, you're going to lose your Christian life. And you're going to miss heaven. And so here we're told that Samson told her all his heart, and said unto her, there has not come a razor upon my head, for I have been a Nazarite unto God from my mother's womb. If I be shaven, then my strength will go from me, and I shall become weak and be like any other man. When Delilah saw that he had told her all his heart, she sent and called for the lords of the Philistines, saying, come up this once, for he has showed me all his heart.
2: Then
0: the lords of the Philistines came up unto her and brought the money in their hand, and she made him sleep upon her knees, and she called for a man and she caused him to shave up the seven locks of his head. And she began to afflict him. Afflicting something. That's not the action of a friend.
2: But
0: he began to afflict him, and his strength went from him. And she said, "The Philistines be upon thee, Samson." And he woke out of his sleep and said, "I will go out as at other times before and shake myself." And he was not. She knew not that the Lord was departed from him. That's an enemy. A dangerous enemy. What I'm telling you is this. When you mistake an enemy for a friend, you're going to be defeated. Worldliness is a great enemy. And if you mistake worldliness for a friend, it's going to destroy you. And worldliness is an enemy to the Christian. It's an enemy to the soldiers of the cross. If you don't know, we're going to be defeated. Worldliness wants you to perish, but you don't know. And you'll be taking that worldliness as a friend. When in reality, it's a delegated enemy. Telling you that a whole church with their leader and all the people in the leadership and all the people in the church
2: they
0: may vote and say that worldliness is a friend. If we go near the world, we'll be able to win the world. If we are worldly, we'll be able to attract the people of the world. Worldliness is a secret agent in any church to any Christian. And if you mistakenly think that worldliness is a friend, it's going to be an enemy that will kill you. Worldliness then may be disguised as a friend, but it is an
2: enemy.
0: Number one, a deadly enemy. Number two, a dangerous enemy. You know there are some enemies that are powerless. They can do nothing. But not worldliness. Worldliness is not important.
2: It's
0: a dangerous enemy. Number three, worldliness is a disguised enemy. Holiness will not come to you and announce, "I am an enemy. I want to destroy your Christian life." It will disguise itself as if it wants to do some good in your life. It will make you a better person. You'll be able to have more money. You will know what the worldly people are doing. And you will know to be able to have those things as well. A disguised enemy. Number four, worldliness is a diabolical enemy. Number five, is a deceptive enemy. Doesn't come straight. Number six, Worldliness is a dreadful enemy. Ugly enemy. Number 7, worldliness is a destructive enemy. You see, many people don't understand what we're talking about. Because they feel what can worldliness do? We're saved. Was sanctified.
2: We're
0: filled with the Holy Ghost. Worldliness cannot do anything to us. Yes, it can do a lot to you. Deadly enemy that can do a lot. We must put on the whole armor of God to overcome the world. Influenced by the flesh and controlled by Satan. The Lord is telling us, and if you're looking for the evidence whether somebody is born again or not, look at the area of overcoming the world. You know, there are many people you confront today and they say they are born again. You ask this one, I'm born again. I'm going to do such and such a church, I'm born again. And some of us are already beginning to contradict scriptures. And we're saying, well, you know, these people, although they are worldly, but you know they are born again. Although these people, as you look at them, their appearance, their lifestyle, their marriage, and their family, their everything, even their work, everything they do, you know they are worldly, but you know they are born again. And that's contradicting the scripture. Whosoever is born of God overcometh the world. And this is the victory that overcometh the world, even our faith. If you do not have the faith that overcomes the world, you are not born again. If the world is overcoming you, if all the things of the world are overcoming you and crushing you, and you don't have any power to resist and stand according to the word of God, you are not born again. That's why I'm talking to you today on the

0: vigilance against worldliness. Number 3, freedom and victory over the world. Freedom and victory over the world. We come back to number 1, the filthiness and the vanity of the world. When we talk about the world, we're talking about the filthiness there. We're talking about the vanity there. In Ezra chapter 9 verses 10 and 11.
1: Ezra ta sheke popo mo wo ple wi de ke.
0: And now, O our God,
1: azomiama o,
0: what shall we say after this?
1: Aleka blanke mi la lenusia o mbe.
0: For we are forsaking thy commandments, which thou commanded by thy servants the prophets, saying, the land unto which ye go to possess it is an unclean land.
1: Ella bena mi gble wo sia wo di ese si o na de to wo do la nya gbori la wo je gbon bena ani gba si jin mi va bena mi a khwe wa nye mi a tola ani gba ma ko ma ko e wo nye.
0: For the filthiness of the people of the land,
1: ani gba ma ko ma ko ni to ani gba ti du ko pe nu ma ko ma ko wo wo mo.
0: With their abominations, which have filled it from one end to another with their uncleanness. As we talk about the world, it talks about the filthiness of the people. Those are the things in the land, and those are the things in the world. And when you become born again, that worldliness, you are pulled out of them. You are cleansed away from them. In 2 Kings chapter 17, reading from verse 14, notwithstanding, they were not here, but hardened their necks like to the neck of their fathers, and did not believe in the Lord their God. In verse 15, and they rejected his statutes and his covenant that he made with their fathers, and his testimonies which he testified against them. And they followed vanity and became vain. And they went after the heathen that were round about them, concerning whom the Lord had charged them. That they should not do like them. All that the pagans are doing, all that those who are not born again are doing, they refer to as vanity. At the end of verse 14, they did not believe in the Lord their God. You see, when you are involved with the filthiness and the vanity of the world, it's an evidence you do not believe in the Lord. In Deuteronomy chapter 18, from verse 9, when thou art come into the land which the Lord thy God giveth thee, thou shalt not learn to do after the abominations of those nations. And the children of Israel were going to the land of Canaan. And the Lord was telling them, you are moving out to another land. When you get to that land, there are abominations there. Just like we should be telling our young people, you are going to school, you have been with us at the headquarters here.
1: And
0: now you are going to university.

0: When you get to that college, when you get to that university, you'll see the abominations of the people there. You'll find boys and girls in the same class with you, the same level with you. They'll practice abominations. Lecturers and students, and therefore you will not deal according to the abominations of the people of the land that you are going to. It's just like we're talking to, you know, some of our professional people.
1: And
0: the company is sending them overseas. And the company is going to make them spend 1 year there. And before they go, we're telling them,
1: you're
0: going to another land. You'll see some vanities and filthiness and abominations there. You must not follow the abominations of the land. That now you have this conviction before you travel. When you get to that land, keep your conviction, keep to the Bible. And do not follow the abominations of the people that you are going to. It's like we're telling our people who are getting married. And we're telling them, now you are getting married. You are getting married to a believer. Yes, we understand. But then you are going to also interact with the family of that person you are getting married
1: to.
0: And then those members of the family, the mother-in-law, the father-in-law, and then the extended family, they'll have their peculiar ways of living. And now that you are getting married to that family, you have your conviction. And you will keep your conviction. And the man you are marrying, let him be a man of conviction, so that he will not be swayed by the realities of the woman. It's like when you've just finished college, you finish university and your youth service, and you're looking for work. And we're telling you that, you know, a Christian must be faithful. A Christian must be honest. And then you've got a work. In that place of work, they have the abominations there too. And therefore, as you are going to that place of work, all the abominations and the vanity, the bribery, the corruption that you see there, you must not join them. Because you are born again, because you are a child of God. If you go overseas and then you join the abominations, the Lord will drive you out, out of the kingdom. Because as a child of God, you must keep yourself away from the filthiness and the vanity of the land. Deuteronomy chapter 22 verse 5. The woman shall not wear that which pertaineth unto a man. And the Lord was telling the children of Israel, he's saying that we are going to a particular land. Their culture there, their tradition there, their lifestyle there, is that the women will wear what pertains unto a man. Maybe some of you are traveling out. Either you travel out on vacation, maybe from your place of work, or you travel out to go and study. And you've got the conviction of the word of God here. When you get to those lands, it's like the women have nothing to wear, except what belongs to a man. And the Lord is saying, here is the word of God. The woman shall not wear that which pertains unto a man. Neither shall a man put on a woman's garment. You may go to some cultures and then you see that the men are wearing earrings. Or you see that the men are plaiting their hair like a woman. And then you say, but you know that's the culture here. That's what they do here. You cannot do that if you're a child of God. You will not copy them. You will not imitate them. You will not learn from what they are doing. Why? Because we're told in that verse, for all that do so are abomination unto the Lord thy God. Or do you think that there was something that as abomination to God 5 years ago? And now, because many people are doing it, God has changed his mind. And God is saying, I didn't like that thing 5 years ago. But now, I like it because many people are doing it and there's nothing I can do. If that's your own kind of God, that's not the God I believe. The God I believe is, I am the Lord God, I change not. And whatever was abomination to him, many years ago, many centuries ago,
1: is
0: still abomination to the Lord now. The majority of the people of the world, of the women of the world, may be doing it. When God said, all that do so are abomination unto the Lord your God. Whatever was abomination to him then is still abomination to him today. In many churches in this land, you'll find many Pentecostal churches and many evangelical churches, and you know, they don't worry about all these things. They're abomination to the Lord your God. There are some leaders that will say that if we keep on talking about this and that, the church will not grow. Or they will say, you know, the other churches, they are permissive. And they take, you know, they allow people to wear whatever they want to wear. And if we keep on emphasizing this, then we're not going to have all these members. The members will rush and run to them. That's all right. If they want to run to hell, no problem. We want to stand on the unchanging word of God. Give me a good amen. Isaiah chapter 3, I'm reading to you from verse 16. Moreover, the Lord saith, because the daughters of Zion are haughty. What does it mean to be haughty, to become arrogant? What does it mean to be haughty, to become proud? What does it mean to be haughty, to become incorrigible? To be so proud of yourself, of your beauty, that the only thing you're thinking about is your beauty. And you're not thinking about the kingdom of God. Because the daughters of Zion are haughty, and they walk with stretched forth necks.
1: esi zion nyonuvi o dana eye woli akogane noyim
0: and wanton eyes
1: what do amongane
0: walking and mincing as they go
1: wonu ablenyam kate kate noyim
0: and making a tinkling in their feet
1: eye o pa for go na didi glim glim la.
0: You know what the Lord is telling us here? He's not even talking about the destiny alone. He's talking about the style of walking. In verse 17, therefore the Lord will smite with his
1: curb
0: the crown of the head of the daughters of Zion. You know, some people say, why do you concentrate on women? Well, we're reading what the Bible says, talking about the daughters of Zion. And we as Christian ladies, as Christian women, must go to present our bodies before the Lord. And say, Lord, I don't ever want to do anything or put on anything that will attract the judgment of God or that will attract the wrath of God. Then it says, and the Lord will discover their secret parts. In that day, the Lord will take away the bravery of their tinkling ornaments about their feet.
1: Ebe Yehuwa ad amau pemagbe apetola ad afogeo patonododa nungobla nuogavio
0: and their calls and their round tires like the moon. The chains and the bracelets and the mufflers and the bonnets and the ornaments of the legs and the headbands and the tablets and the earrings. The rings now in the toe. Sometimes in the past it used just to be the earrings. And then you have the bangles. And then you have the rings only on one hand. And they used to tell us it's because they are married, that is why they have the ring on one hand. Later they had the rings in two fingers. And later now, all the five fingers of one hand are covered with rings. And later, all the 10 fingers are covered with rings. And now they are going to puncture holes in their nose, so as to be able to find a place to put rings, because the 10 fingers are not enough. And then they want to put rings in the toes as well. And they're not going to wear shoe, because if they wear shoe, how are you going to see the rings in their toes? The world is going crazy because of the pride in the heart. And then he tells us in verse 21, and the rings and the nose jewels and the changeable suits of apparel and the mantles and the wimples and the crisping piece and the glasses and the fine linen and the hoods and the veils, and it shall come to pass that instead of sweet smell there shall be stink. Instead of a gradually rent, instead of well set air baldness, and instead of a stomacher, a girding of sackcloth and burning instead of beauty. And the men shall fall by the sword, and the mighty men in the war. Agate shall lament and mourn, and she being desolate shall sit upon the ground. That's talking about the judgment that will come when people remain adamant in their evil. And they do not understand that worldliness is an enemy. And they take worldliness like a friend. In Zephaniah, I'm reading from chapter 1, verse 8. And it shall come to pass in the day of the Lord's sacrifice that I will punish the princes and the king's children. Look up here for a moment. And you know, sometimes when you come to the church and you're teaching the word of God, some of the children, young people who are children of our leaders, it's like the word of God is not meant for them. And sometimes the children whose parents are not in the church, they show more evidence of being born again than the children whose parents are in the church. The children who are being persecuted by their parents for coming to the church deeper life, those children, they stand with conviction, and they stand with the lifestyle of the believer. But the children of the leaders, the father is a worker in the church, and the mother is a worker in the church. These are the children that prove very proud. I'm very stubborn and incorrigible, and they will not take to the word of God. And their parents, the fathers and the mothers, will not correct them. Look at the children in the church who are very zealous. Many of them in the secondary school, their parents are not in the church. They're persecuting them. It's a great effort for them to come to the Bible study. When they come to the Bible study and they go back home, there's great persecution of them. And yet the following Monday they will come again. But look at the children of the leaders. You cannot drive them, you cannot correct them, you cannot teach them, because they are children of leaders in the church. And the Lord says he'll punish them. And all such as are clothed with stranger apparel. In the same day also will I punish all those that leap upon the threshold and fill their master's houses with violence and disease. I pray God will help us. Give me a good amen. Because if the Lord does not help us, where is the church going to be in a few years time? When the world comes in and the world as a great enemy destroys the church. In Luke chapter 16 verse 15, and he said unto them, ye are they which justify yourselves before men. Are there people like that? And then after you finish the service, I don't know what they're talking about. This is not too bad. Mommy, look at me the way I came to church today. And the pastor said the children of leaders are the problem in the church. Mommy, am I all right? Don't mind them. No, you're all right.
1: Mommy, egba pastor bena mi am no lobo ifi wa nye wile ha mi agba ale mo do wade enyo anama.
0: Daddy, what do you think about this?
1: Daddy, look at me, daddy, look at the buddy.
0: Why are you asking me? Because the pastor said that we children of you preachers, leaders in the church, looks like we're not good examples to the other children.
1: Look at the biando, pastor, I'm going to be no loss to the family.
0: And daddy will say, well, that's all right, just you see a young fellow, go your way.
1: Daddy, bena
0: here are they which justify yourselves before men, but God knows your heart. For that which is highly esteemed among men is abomination in the sight of God. Those are the very words of Jesus. Those things were justifying. This is not too bad. I know I'm not doing it the way they are preaching it. I'm not following the way they are emphasizing it, but this is not too bad. In 1 Timothy chapter 2 verse 9, in like manner also that women adorn themselves in modest apparel, with shamefacedness and sobriety, not with broided hair or gold or pearls or costly array. Look up here. What if, we have some of these women leaders? And I understand, I'm your father in the Lord. And there are times a father will talk directly to the daughter. And if you're a real daughter, you will listen to your father. When we're having wedding, and then you see all these women leaders with their hairdo. Or maybe when they're having funeral ceremony. And you have all these women. And you think they're strangers. You think that the relatives of the people that are bereaved. And then when you check up, we find that there are women workers in the church or women leaders in the church. And yet we have broided hair. Or gold or pearls. If the gold is not in your ear, the gold is in your
1: dress.
0: If the gold is not in your dress, the gold is in your wristwatch. And the gold is in your shoe. And the gold is in your bag. And the only thing is not in the ear. But you have more gold on you than the people of the world have in their ears. What are we doing? And I'm going to challenge you. If you can go and stay in the saloon and spend 3 hours and two, three women are, making your prayer for you. And one is holding this and the other one is holding that. And you can spend 3 hours there. You cannot spend 30 minutes with quiet time. If we are praying by about 15 minutes we are praying, you are tired, you are yawning. And you're doing some things that can stop the prayer. And you can go and spend 3 hours in the saloon. But which becometh women professing godliness with good works. I said we will change. And the blessing of the Lord will be upon us in Jesus' name. And go to point number 2, faith and vigilance against worldliness. You see, if you are going to overcome those things of the world, you need faith and you also need to be vigilant. We're looking at Ephesians chapter 6 verse 16. Above all, taking the shield of faith, wherewith ye shall be able to quench all the fiery darts of the wicked.
1: I told you that
0: this enemy that is worldliness is diabolical. It's a diabolical enemy. And it is the devil that is behind worldliness. There's a spirit behind worldliness. 1 John chapter 5 verses 4 and 5. For whatsoever is born of God overcomes the world. If you are finding it very, very difficult and impossible to give up worldliness, it's an indication to you you are not born again. When you hear the word of God, it doesn't give you joy. You're not happy. And you resist it. And you reject it. And it's like, why are they preaching what they are preaching? And it's like, I don't like that part of the Bible. I don't accept that part of the Bible. When you reject the word of God, you're rejecting God. And this is the victory that overcomes the world, even our faith. And then he asks a question for you to be very sure. Who is he that overcomes the world but he that believes that Jesus is the Son of God? On the one hand we need faith, on the other hand we need vigilance. Tells us in 1 Peter chapter 5 verse 9. Be sober, be vigilant. If your life is lousy, if your life is careless, if your life is worldly, if your life is like the people of the world and you're not sober, and you are loud,
1: let them on.
0: And then you are attracting the people of the world to yourself. You know, with your dressing, with your appearance, with your attitude, with your action.
1: Then you are
0: not showing evidence that you are a real child of God. Be sober, be vigilant, because your adversary, the devil, as a running lion, walketh about seeking whom he may devour. Receive steadfast in the faith. In verse 8, it talks about vigilance. In verse 9, it talks about the faith. Those two things are necessary for you to be an overcomer. Knowing that the same afflictions are accomplished in your brethren that are in the world. I pray that this thing that the Lord is telling us will help us in Jesus' name.
1: 1 Corinthians 10:12.
0: It says, wherefore, let him that thinketh he standeth take heed lest he fall. And sometimes when people hear the word of God, what they do is they'll be comparing with other people. And they'll be saying, is this too bad? After all, sister so and so is like this.
1: And sister Camille Alede.
0: After all, a women leader is like that. After all, the coordinator or overseer's wife is like this. And if it's like that, it's my too bad. You're not supposed to compare yourself with anybody. You came into this world all alone by yourself. And you came into the kingdom all alone by yourself. In 2 Corinthians 10:12. For we dare not make ourselves of the number. Or compare ourselves with some that commend themselves. They measuring themselves by themselves and comparing themselves among themselves are not wise. When we hear the word of God, it's not our part to be making comparison. I'm better than so and so. In your marriage, in your wedding, in your appearance, in everything that you do, you're going to keep yourself away from those things of the world. You will not learn how they're doing the evil they're doing. As I've told you, faith and vigilance are both essential in overcoming the spirit and the pressure of the world. We are to watch and pray. One without the other cannot win a permanent victory as an individual. Watching over one another as families. And then as a church, the pastor to open his eyes and see. And the leaders have to open their eyes and see. Is the world coming in? And then if you know the world is coming in and you are vigilant, what do? You talk about it. You read the Bible about it. You alert the people of God about it. And what are the things of the world we're talking about? The number one is pride and its pursuit. The pride and the pursuit pursuit of the world. What against them?
1: Okay.
0: That the pursuit of the world will not take over the church. The pride in the world will not take over the church. Number two, it's pranks and pretense. And everything, the world is like hypocritical. Number three, it's perversion and pollution.
1: And
0: sometimes even the secondary school. And then they get some perversions and pollutions of the world there. If you are not watchful, you are not looking at their boxes, you are not looking at their bags. You are not looking at the photographs they are carrying about.
1: You are
0: not looking at the CDs they are carrying about. The pollution and the pollution from the internet, they bring it to your house and you never know.
1: What internet
0: but you see, you must watch against the perversion, the pollution of the world from coming to your family and also from coming to the church. And sometimes you overseers, you pastors there, you coordinators there.
1: Anytime
0: you come to church, always sit only at the platform. And when you have a crowd stretched before you, you don't know what they are doing, you don't know how they are living. And you never attend wedding or anything. And you just sit at the pulpit, just dishing out the word of God, the word of God. The people are not following. Mix with them. Go to them. See them the way they are. And look at them intimately. If they are bringing the perversions and the pollutions of the world into the church, then you'll be able to know. Number four, it's picnics and it's play. The plays, the drama. You see, the world, they have a lot of entertainment. And they want to go to the seaside, they want to refresh themselves. Number five is provocation and pugnacity. Leaders of the world, they have trained themselves to fight. And we must be vigilant against it. Number six, it's passion and its pleasures. Number seven, it's preferences and preoccupation. And the preferences is always to minister to the flesh. Whether it is music, it's for the flesh. Whether it is wedding, it's for the flesh. Whether it is funeral, it's for the flesh. Why will they say that, you know, somebody who died about 7-8 years ago, they want to do the burial all over again now? And that's because they are preoccupied with the pleasure of the world. Number eight, it's politics and permissiveness. Look up here. If, let's say, a coordinator in a particular district wants the people to like him, to love him, playing politics. If he sees things that are going wrong, he'll not correct them. Because he feels people don't like correct resurrection.
1: And
0: if he wants to be in their favorable book,
1: and
0: if he wants to be exalted among them, he's not going to correct
1: them.
0: If he looks at the choir and the choir is not being well, he's going to keep on smiling, saying, "You people of God, how nice, how great you are. You're a great Lord." That's politics. If he looks at the youth section and they're not, you know, hurrying up and coming to the Bible study, and they're not obeying the word of God, and they're like this and like that, and they're writing love letters in the church and passing to one another, the coordinator who wants to play politics will not correct it. He'll just say, "Children of God, raise up your hand. How great you are. How wonderful you are. I want to tell you that I'm the coordinator in this place. I'm the overseer, the pastor here. I love you.
1: But
0: God loves you. Say amen." Then they say amen. They clap for him. I like our coordinator. No matter what you do, he has understanding. He's like a real father. That's politics. You're not going to take those people to heaven if you cannot correct anything. If things are wrong, get them corrected. It tells us in Jeremiah chapter 10 verse 2, "Thus says the Lord, learn not the way of the heathen." Don't bring the politics of the land into the church. 1 Thessalonians chapter 5, verse 6 all through to verse
1: 8.
0: "Therefore, let us not sleep as do others. But let us watch and be sober. For they that sleep in the night, and they
1: have
0: been drunken are drunken in the night. But let us who are of the day be sober, putting on the breastplate of faith and love, and for an helmet the hope of salvation." In Luke chapter 21, verse 34, "And take it to yourselves, lest at any time your hearts be overcharged with surfeiting and drunkenness and the cares of this life." That's worldliness right there. "So that they come upon you unawares. For as a snare shall it come on all them that dwell on the face of the whole earth. Watch ye therefore, and pray always that ye may be accounted worthy to escape all diseases that shall come to pass, and to stand before the Son of Man." I said we'll stand on that day. I come to point number 3, freedom and victory over the world. In John chapter 8, we're looking at verse 32. And ye shall know the truth, and the truth shall make you free. Give me a good amen.
1: Yeah. Minam amenuada.
0: You know, it's the truth that sets us free.
1: Nyatofe na mia blood.
0: And if we just gloss over it,
1: nemi wa kakaka tojibai.
0: And we patch the congregation.
1: Mili asitane hamibia o.
0: And we don't read the word of God.
1: Mima klema unyana o.
0: Then interpret it and apply it. There'll be no freedom.
1: Nema de komatia son klopa bola a bloody mavo.
0: But now you have known the truth.
1: Ba vifye mijasinya tofia.
0: I said now you have known the truth.
1: Mebe mijasinya tofela.
0: And the truth will set you free from worldliness in Jesus' name.
1: Nyatofela o mia bloody tioto kema kpono na o bole yeso fenu koma.
0: In verse 30 says, if the Son therefore shall make you free, ye shall be free indeed. Romans chapter 8, verse 29. Romans
1: 29.
0: For whom he did foreknow, he also did predestinate to be conformed to the image of his Son.
1: Ella bina masiwonya dila eduwekan bina wanye japano na matokbi.
0: Look up here.
1: Mikota
0: the things that were important to Christ are those things important to me.
1: Mina lebevine Christo ele.
0: The way that Jesus honored his Father, obeyed his Father, is not the way I'm honoring the Father, obeying the Father.
1: Unless Jesus before the two Father, nene menye kama le todo fufala fula buma.
0: That he might be the firstborn among many brethren.
1: Bena wa nyenu kogwe vile noviga de wotuma.
0: If you're a child of God, you are one of those many brethren.
1: Nene maupe vile le noviga de yotuma.
0: Philippians chapter 2, reading from verse 5.
1: Philippe.
0: Here it tells us, let this mind be in you, which was also in Christ Jesus.
1: Would
0: you say you have the mind of Christ? The attitude of Christ? The lifestyle of Christ? You are going somewhere. Will Jesus go to the this place I'm going? What are you going to do there? Will Jesus go to do there what I'm going to do now? You come to church and you act in a particular way. Will Jesus act like this? You want to go to a wedding? Will Jesus attend the wedding and be like this? You put on any dress, and is it your glory you're seeking or the glory of the Lord? Is it to turn the minds of other people to your flesh, or it is to turn their mind unto the Lord? And you know, if you hear all this and you still find it impossible to obey the word of God, it's because you don't have the grace of God. You're not born again. When you are born again, the new birth will make it possible for you to be obedient to the word of God. In 1 Samuel chapter 8 verse 5,
1: Samuel,
0: and said unto him, behold, thou art old, and thy sons walk not in thy ways. Now make us a king to judge us like all the nations. That's worldliness right there. Any time in your Christian profession, any time in your personal life, you want to be like all the other nations. That's the world. Maybe you are in the choir, for example. And you know
1: how
0: the choir people act in other churches. And you know the choir members in other churches, they are not under the control of any pastor. And they do whatever they want to do. They play any kind of music they want to play. And if the pastor in that church will not allow them, they will rebel. And they will carry out that rebellion in a very dramatic way. And then if you are talking to yourself, let's be like the choir, like other places. That's worldliness right there. And if there is worldliness, you are allowing the enemy to eat up the vibrance and the vitality of your Christian life.
1: And
0: in this church, we're not going to allow that. We'd rather not have the choir. We're not going to have it here. Give me a good amen. And these people said, give us a king. Why do you want a king? We want to be like all the other nations. Our workers will not be like other churches. Our members will not be like other churches. Our choir will not be like other churches. When the newcomers come in here, we want them to see that this church is not like the other churches. But because if it's like the other churches, why are they going to leave their church? Why are they coming here? But we're going to be different. In Romans chapter 8, I'm reading from verse 2. It says, for the law of the Spirit of life in Christ Jesus has made me free from the law of sin and
1: death.
0: The Spirit of God will make us free. I said it will make us free. When we talk about freedom, number one, freedom from the abominations of the world. Almost any place you go, the abominations are there. If you don't recognize it, they introduce it to you. They say, now you are walking in a place like this. And because you are walking here, we don't want you as a lady to walk and to be walking here with a gown.
1: And
0: want you to be smart and to put on the slacks. And it doesn't matter where you are. If you go to this area of work, they tell you that. If you go to the bank, they tell you that. You go there, they tell you that. Those are the abominations of the world. And this very day, the Lord has set us free from the abomination of the world. Number two, freedom from the affection of the world. Number three, freedom from association with the world. How come that some people say they are believers? If you are discussing anything, they say, this is how they do it in the Catholic Church. How do you know? How do you know? Are you going there? This is how they do it in the Anglican Church. This is how they do it in Seventh-day Adventists. This is how they do it in the Salvation Army. How do you have all this knowledge, all this information? You know, as we're looking at our wedding, as we're looking at our foreign ceremony, this is how they do it in the Redeemed. This is how they do it in First Corinthians. How do you know?
1: Alone in the first question, no bilakana wenye.
0: Have you been associating with almost all the churches everywhere?
1: Well, we are the dinner hamukata mulatisia tia.
0: When you are free, it sets you free from association from the world. Number four, freedom from the agitation of the world. Freedom from the agitation of the world. Many years ago, when this church started as a ministry, and we all gave ourselves to the Lord in real conversion experience. If somebody did something wrong, you say sit down, the fellow will sit down. There'll be no argument, no agitation, no aggressive action. We'll just sit down. His friends might ask him, what is it you are not doing what you used to do? The Bible study leader, the zoo to call me then, told me to sit down. What happened? Oh, I'm the one that went wrong. I did this, I did that. Now, today, if somebody do something bad, and then will say, sit down there. He himself will say, I am sitting down physically, but inside me, I am standing up. Agitation. And he'll be making signals to his friend to cause trouble, to cause commotion. Did you read in the papers? And he said, if the president wants to be there beyond 2007, we're going to make the country ungovernable for him. What that means is, we're going to cause confusion, commotion, that he will not be able to direct the affairs of the nation. That's agitation. And when anybody in the church says, if any of the sections do anything wrong, and you discipline them, we will make the church ungovernable.

0: of the world.
1: I tell you, enemy of the church, I am a lapa, nujo drum.
0: And the ambition of the world is the ambition of Absalom.
1: I am a ponujo drum, the Absalom, ponujo drum.
0: They want to take over from David.
1: David
0: and they don't want to wait for their time. Number 7, you are set free from the apparel of the world. Appearance of the world, adornment of the world. Even the people of the world now, some of them are getting concerned about the dressing in the world. And they are writing in the papers and they are saying, this is bad, this is bad. And you know, if the people of the world are even talking about it, we church, we should demonstrate it. I said we should demonstrate it. We're going to retain our freedom. I said we're going to remain our freedom. If that is what you are asking the Lord to do for you today, you rise on your feet and then you will send a real fervent prayer unto the God of heaven, that the world will not eat up your Christian life. The world will not destroy your Christian life. Without holiness, no man shall see the Lord. Call upon the Lord. Don't compare yourself with other members of the church who are not born again. Leave them to themselves. Leave them to themselves. And you keep on looking unto Jesus, the author and the finisher of our faith. The leader's wife, don't worry about her. She has her own life to live. The leader's daughter, don't worry about her. She has her own life to live. The leader's husband, don't worry about him. The leader's son, don't worry about him. They have their lives to live. You live your life in obedience to the word of God. A worker in the choir, don't worry about him. You have your life to live. You came to the church not to follow anybody's example. Be free. Free from sin. Secret sin, open sin, open rebellion, be free. Go free from the things of the world. Whatever others do, that's their decision. Make up your own mind. You want to serve the Lord, serve the Lord. When you have faith in God, you have victory in Christ. The evidence that you are born again is that you are having victory over the world. And you are not acting like the people of the world anymore. Your mind, your heart, your spirit, your soul, your attitude is set on things on high. Have an experience with the Lord before you go. Be conformed to the image of Christ. The mind of Christ. The attitude of Christ. The actions of Christ, the obedience of Christ, the righteousness of Christ, the character of Christ, in the believer, that's what the Lord wants to accomplish in your life. Give him a chance to walk in your life. Let that mighty change come within you and come upon you.

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0: We bring him under our feet and he will never rise again. Are you ready for this day? Close your eyes and let us pray. Heavenly Father, we thank you for this day. It's a day of double portion. It's a day of double blessing. Is a day of double authority. Is a day of double power. And Lord, we're praying that you will rain your blessings down upon all your people today in Jesus' name. You bring every problem under our feet. Every sickness under our feet. Every attack under our feet. Every affliction under our feet. And Lord, we bring the devil and evil spirits and the works of the devil down. They will never rise again in Jesus'
1: name.
0: Your people have come to you today expecting a double portion from you. And we pray you'll grant us the double portion in Jesus' name. We pray, Lord, you open the heart of everyone to receive the word of God. And faith will come through this word into every heart in Jesus'
1: name.
0: We pray, Lord, you will crush every problem, destroy every work of the devil from everybody's life in Jesus'
1: name.
0: We thank you because we know you have answered. In Jesus' name we pray. God bless you. Please be seated. We're looking at Luke chapter 10, reading from verse 19. Luke chapter 10, verse 19. Behold, I give unto you power to tread on serpents and scorpions and over all the power of the enemy, and nothing shall by any means hurt you. The story here, you need to understand. There were disciples of the Lord Jesus Christ. These disciples had come to the Lord Jesus. When the Lord said, come, they came. When the Lord said, sit, they sat. When the Lord said, hear my word, they heard. When the Lord said,
2: do this, they did it. When the Lord said go, they went. And these disciples that always carried out the word of Christ. Come,
1: sit,
2: listen, rise, go.
1: Me,
2: everything he told them, they did. They submitted to his word. They submitted to his will. And they did exactly what he told them to do the time he told them to do it. And they discovered that as long as you are walking in the way of obedience, you are walking in the way of power. They discovered as long as you are submissive like a disciple, that you will have the power and the authority of a master. This is what we need to learn. That those disciples that obeyed the Lord gave them power and authority. So these 70 disciples were sent out. Go, the Lord had said. And they went. And they did what he told them to do. And then in verse 17. And the 70 returned again with joy. Saying, Lord, even the devils are subject unto us through thy name. And he said unto them, I beheld Satan as lightning fall from heaven. Satan will always fall. In the presence of Christ.
1: Le Christo pa nukuma.
2: Satan will always fall.
1: Satan agana yeshai.
2: In the presence of disciples that carry out the word of Christ, the word of the Master, without question.
1: Le nusun la shiona do tu apoto oda apoto la panya laji oda apoto basete laji e yume biya biyadeke o.
2: And it was after the testimony. After the declaration that behold, I see Satan falling as like he fell suddenly from heaven. It was after that declaration that Jesus said, behold, I give unto you power.
1: Yes,
2: I give unto you authority. I give unto you exactly the same power I have to bring the devil down. I transfer that to you. I give that to you. And it is the power to tread on serpents and scorpions. And over all the power of the enemy. And nothing shall by enemies hurt you. There is a lot in that place. That the Lord Jesus Christ gave to his own disciples. There is a lot in that place. That is available for every child of God. There is a lot in that place that assures us of victory and dominion. That tells us we're more than conquerors through him that loved us and gave himself for us. That is what gives us spirit. spiritual dominion.
1: Eyenami gbogbomo jidodola.
2: In Revelation chapter 12.
1: Nyarade teba gbana tawi of.
2: Revelation chapter 12.
1: Nyarade tia tawi of.
2: Reading from verse 11.
1: Gbogbo we de kelia.
2: And they overcame him by the blood of the lamb.
1: Eyewo duoji to anabila po vum.
2: That is, they overcame the devil.
1: Emate obdabo samji.
2: They overcame the serpent spirit.
1: Wo do adan fo gbogbon laji.
2: They overcame Satan.
1: Wo do Satanaji.
2: They overcame the adversary.
1: Wo do adikatolaji.
2: They overcame the accuser of the brethren.
1: Wo do nobionu cholaji.
2: They overcame the one that is walking up and down to and fro to do evil in the world.
1: Wo do mesikele ta chanle ile gbogbon boya ovamo tole yikema laji.
2: They overcame the originator of sickness and the originator of affliction.
1: Wo do amegbona dololo pula popo cholaji.
2: They overcame the one that brings yoke and that brings curse. They overcame the one that causes tears and sorrows in our lives. They overcame him by the blood of the Lamb. And by the word of their testimony. And they loved not their lives unto the death. That means then, as you look at those verses of scripture, we have power. I said we have power. We have authority. And we have spiritual dominion. And today, we're going to manifest the use of that power. Every yoke in your life is broken. Every problem in your life is solved. Every attack of the devil in your life is cancelled. And all those things that have been moving in your family, from grandfather to your father, to yourself, to your children, this very day, you will walk on them. You'll be victorious in Jesus' name.
1: When
2: we stand in the name of Jesus, tell me who has power to oppose. In the name of Jesus. In the name of Jesus. We will walk on these serpents and these scorpions. And today, victory is ours in Jesus' name. Today, in the name of Jesus, you have the victory. Because number one, there is power. Number two, there is dominion. And that power is by you there. That power will work in your life there. Your tears are wiped away. Your sorrow is taken away. All those manipulations of the devil, they are cancelled in Jesus' name. I divide the message to three parts. Number one, the privilege of submissive disciples. The privilege of submissive disciples. Number two, the promise of spiritual dominion. The promise of spiritual dominion. Number three, power over stubborn demons and diseases. I like that. Power over stubborn stubborn demons.
0: You
2: know, the demon that says, I will not go out. I will ruin your life. I will destroy you. No matter any prayer warrior you go to, I am here, I am here. Since you are born, I've been with you. I will make you die. Stubborn demons, I announce to you, you said you will not go. Today, you are going in Jesus' name. No stubborn demon can remain here today. And no stubborn disease can remain here today. Because I come to you in the name, in the authority, in the power of the Lord Jesus Christ, and every stubborn demon and every stubborn disease, I come against you and I command, go out in Jesus' name.
0: Three points
2: to look at before we pray. Number one, the privilege of submissive disciples. What can the Lord do with a disciple that is not submissive? When Jesus says, come unto me, all ye that labor and are heavy laden, what will Jesus do with the people that refuse to come? When the Bible says faith cometh by hearing the word of God, and blessed are your ears if you hear, what will Jesus do with the people that are not submissive enough to hear the word of God?
0: What
2: can Jesus do for people that never listen to the word of God, and they will never hear the word of God, and they will never act according to the word of God, and they are not submissive to the word of God? What will Jesus do with them? What will Jesus do with a disciple when he says go and they refuse to go? If they are not submissive, what can Jesus do with them? The disciples who have read about here in Luke chapter 10 verse 19, he called the 70 disciples. He paired them up two by two. He said, you will go with this person. You will go with this person. What if this fellow said, I don't talk to this fellow. I don't go with this fellow. We don't have anything to do together. Jesus, you made a mistake. I cannot travel with this, and I cannot walk with him, so I'm not going to obey. What will Jesus do
0: with them?
2: Those 70 were divided into 35 pairs, two by two by two. And he said, you this pair, that's the place to go. Here, that's the place to go. You two, that's the place to go. What if they said, I don't like that village. I cannot go there. Send me to another place. What will Jesus do with
0: them?
2: The reason Jesus gave them power is because they were submissive disciples. He had looked at us here today. We are hearing the word of God. And it's the word of power. And it's the word of authority. It is when you submit to that word, the privilege that Jesus gave to those disciples will become yours. How can the Lord give you the privilege? If you say, I will do what I will do. I will go where I will go. I will drink what I will drink. I will tell lies when I want to tell lies. I will fight when I want to fight. I will rebel when I want to rebel. Nobody can control my life. I am deep alive, but that does not mean that everything they say I'm going to obey. Stand up, I stand up, sit down, I sit down, go, I go, come, I come. Not me. I am not like that. I am tough.
1: These
2: disciples that received power, that had a great privilege, they were submissive disciples. After they had gone, after they went to the place the Lord sent there, and they got the victory there, they did not say, look at it, I have power already. I am going to establish my own ministry in this place. Jesus has sent me. What if they remained over there to establish their own private ministry? The ministry of John and Co. The ministry of James and Co. The ministry of Ngozi and family. What if they remained over there? And they did not come back to the Lord Jesus. This privilege that they had, they will not have. I want you to mark it down today. The people that have the authority, the people that have the power, and the people that do great exploits, the people that receive great miracles, they are the submissive disciples. And today that power is near you. I said today that power is near you. All that the Lord is looking for, that attitude of submission, that attitude of obedience, that attitude that comes to you, and then the self within, the stubbornness within, the rebellion within, the Lord removes it and you say, Lord, here am I am submissive to your will, and the power of the Holy Ghost will come upon you, and the authority of the name of Jesus will walk in your mouth, and sicknesses will leave your life, and this will be another great day for you in Jesus' name.
1: Amen. The cure of a fat demabena glanja snell a word, Jimmer. The quit toddy dinner a word, Jimmer. A tomorrow, my dozen a word, Jimmer. Now I do that. A bobon, quella back or no follow word, Jimmy Azon. A dollar master tunu. Spurple of a dozen of a gomala. What do a bally yes so far no common?
2: Now you see the people that carry on the work of God. And the power is being transferred and transmitted into their lives. They are the people that are submissive to the word of the Lord. That's why Jesus said in Luke chapter 10 verse 19, behold, I give unto you power. What kind of power? The power to tread on serpents and scorpions. And the power over all the power of the enemy. And nothing shall by any means hurt you. If I understand the words of Jesus very well, when he said nothing shall by any means hurt
1: you,
2: witches cannot hurt you. I said witches cannot hurt you. Wizards cannot hurt you. Traditional worshippers cannot hurt you. Masquerades cannot hurt you. The people that put charcoal in their tongue, in their mouth, they too. They cannot hurt you. All these people that you see in your dream, they cannot hurt you. Every serpent, every scorpion, every evil power, you will march on them. Today, before we leave this place, every problem in your mind, every problem in your head, every problem in your body, they will come under your feet, you'll stand up, you'll be marching like a soldier.
1: In
2: Matthew chapter 16 verse 19. And I will give unto thee the keys of the kingdom of heaven. And whatsoever thou shalt bind on earth shall be bound in heaven. And whatsoever ye shall loose on earth shall thou shalt loose on earth shall be loosed in heaven. Who are these people that Jesus said, I will give unto you the keys of the kingdom? Let me remind you who they are. He saw them by the seaside. And he called them, follow me. I will make you fishers of men. And immediately they left their nets. And they followed him. What's that? Submission. These were submissive disciples. And then he saw Matthew by the wayside. He was doing his work. He was getting money. And Jesus said, leave everything and follow me. And Matthew stood up and he followed him. At another time, he preached a particular message. And the people said, this is a hard saying. Who can receive this? And then many people went away. And Jesus said, will you also go away? And they said no. We have surrendered our lives to the Lord. To whom shall we go? You have the word of eternal life. We will follow you to the end. What do you call that? That's submission. These were submissive disciples. Let me tell you again, the people that say, I am a man of my mind. What I don't like, I will not do. The doctrine I don't like, I will not accept. If it is hard, count me out. I'm not there. They never have this power. They never have this key. But these submissive disciples, Jesus said unto them,
1: yes,
2: and I will give unto thee the keys of the kingdom of heaven. We have the key today. I said we have the key today.
1: Maybe
2: he sent us to preach salvation, we're preaching it. He sent us to preach sanctification, we're preaching it. He told us to preach holiness without which no man shall see the Lord. Whether they accept or they don't accept, preach it, and we're doing it. He told us to serve him, and we're serving him. And because we're submissive to his word and submissive to his will, he gives unto us the keys of the kingdom of heaven. And then he said, whatsoever thou shalt bind on earth shall be bound in heaven. And whatsoever thou shalt loose on earth shall be loosed in heaven. That key is in the hands of submissive disciples. Are you there today? Which kind of disciples? Are you? I said, which kind of disciple are you? Rebellious disciple. Disobedient disciple. Backsliding disciples. Which kind are you, my sister? My brother here, which kind are you? If the submissive disciples are there, where are they? Wave that hand at me like this. You will overcome the devil. You will overcome your problem. The key to your breakthrough is in your hand already. And you will use the key, you will open the door, and you will have the breakthrough and success and prosperity and power in Jesus' name. In John chapter 14 verse 12, verily, verily, I say unto you, he that believeth on me, the works that I do shall he do also, and greater works than this shall he do, because I go unto my Father. This again is a privilege of submissive disciples. The people that went away in chapter 6 of John, they are no more here now. The Lord never allowed the people that went away from him to retain his power, to retain the key, and to hold the key. As they went away, they lost their power, they lost the privilege, they lost the key. The people that remained with him to the very end, they are the people he told, verily, verily, I say unto you, you keep on believing in me, the works I do ye shall do, and greater works than this shall ye do, because I go to the Father on your behalf. Jesus is here today.
1: Yes,
2: what he did before, he will do again here. He healed the sick before, he will do it again here. He delivered the oppressed before, he will do it again here. The works he did before will be done here in Jesus' name. Point number 2. The promise of spiritual dominion. The promise of spiritual dominion. It tells us in Romans chapter 16. Romans chapter 16, I'm reading from verse 20. And the God of peace shall bruise Satan under your feet shortly. The God of peace.
1: Nuti papa mau.
2: And is a God of power.
1: Enye nusanfa mau.
2: And is a God of promise.
1: Enye nungbadodo fa mau.
2: And it is a God of goodness.
1: Enye domonyo fa mau.
2: And is a God of authority.
1: Enye nuntato fa mau.
2: And is a God with him all things are possible.
1: Enye mawe kanusha nula bobwe na kule.
2: The God of all possibilities. The one that has power that no Satan, no devil, no demon, no evil speak can challenge. And it says the God of peace shall bruise Satan under your feet shortly. The Lord will do it. Whatever the devil has done in your life, the Lord will reverse it. Whatever stronghold the devil has built in your life and in your family, in your business, that stronghold will crumble in Jesus' name. You have overcome. I said you have overcome. This very day, in the name of the Lord, by the power of the Lord, because of the faithfulness of God, we have overcome in Jesus' name. In Romans chapter 8, verse 37. Romans chapter 8, verse 37. Nay, in all these things we are more than conquerors through him that loved us. In all these things we are more than conquerors.
1: It doesn't say they are more
2: than conquerors. But we who are here, I said those of us who are here, we are more than conquerors. Tell the person by your side, I am more than a conqueror. Don't close your mouth. This is not the time to keep quiet. I say, you say to the person by your side, look at them eyeball to eyeball, face to face, and tell everyone there, I am more than a conqueror.
1: Membe magazi do dio. If the money do do is easy, but gamio, canona, blepifialo, one of you know, wakaji, pebble, kuvi, boyana, potawaji.
2: Praise the Lord. In all these
1: cities,
2: in the village, and in the city, in all these
1: cities,
2: in the village, and in the city, and when people are sick all around, and when all the problems are rising up here and there, and when the challenges are increasing, and when the devil and demons are jumping up and down, when they come in the day and they come in the dream, when they come through women and they come through men, when they come in the business and the problems come in the family, anywhere the problems come, we who are here today, every brother and every sister, every boy and everyone here today, praise the Lord, we are more than conquerors. I said we are more than conquerors through the Lord Jesus Christ who loves us. He has given us spiritual dominion already, and we have power and authority already.
1: trouble.
2: And nothing will be able to conquer you in Jesus' name. Today, we're going to wage war, battle against those problems in your life. And all those problems and strongholds, they're going to go away. In 2 Corinthians chapter 10, 2 Corinthians chapter 10 from verse 3, for though we walk in the flesh, we do not war after the flesh. For the weapons of our warfare are not carnal. Stop there for a moment. There are some people that use carnal weapons. And the weapons they try to use, they are not of the Holy Ghost. The weapons they try to use are not of Jesus Christ. The methods they try to use, they are not of the Lord. Those weapons cannot effectively work against Satan. Any method they taught you in the white garment church before you came here, you try to pray like that, it will not work. Any repetition that they taught you in that other assembly where you used to go, and they will say repeat this 7 times, 14 times, 21 times, and you are repeating it as if you are doing incantation, that one is carnal. It will not work. The methods that they use among some people, they have discovered if you do like this and do like this, those people, they will be afraid of you. They will calm down. Their hands will be beaten down. If you use that method, that work doesn't work against demons. It doesn't work against sickness. It doesn't work against Satan. If you do all those carnal things, you remain in your problem.
1: But the weapons
2: of our warfare are not carnal. If you come into the church and you try to use the weapons of politicians, it will not work. All those are carnal weapons. Immediately you get into the gate of the kingdom, the kingdom of God, all the methods, all the strategies, all the practices that you are using in the world, you drop them at the gate of the kingdom, and then you enter into the kingdom of God. Because those carnal weapons don't work. Another thing is this. When you come into the kingdom of God, and you mix carnal weapons and spiritual weapons, the carnal weapons will neutralize the power of the spiritual
1: weapons.
2: When you mix good water with poisoned water, poisoned liquid, that poisoned liquid will destroy that good water. You'll not be able to drink it. So mixing carnal weapons with spiritual weapons will make you a defeated person, because everything will just be upside down and nothing will work. You will look at your life, and I prayed their prayer and I did everything, and look at all these problems in my life, because of the presence and the use and the practice of carnal weapons in your life.
1: Ela bene le zanu tina pa vo nu pe bo bon pa vo mla le dule ga mi mla la pa nu sa mla trota do mi e ma ja te ma po mu sa do ji o la ma ja ko ma du gba le so pian mo na ga ke ma le don mo ala bena mo wele mo ni toju o.
2: For the weapons of our warfare are not carnal.
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2: Mighty through God.
1: Ka bo nu sa nu si o to na gba.
2: Down of strongholds.
1: Mo wo pu ani la wo nyele ma o pa nu ku mo.
2: Casting down imagination.
1: Esi mi gba ta mo bubu.
2: And every high thing that exalted itself against the knowledge of God.
1: Le nukoko si anukoko si kwado kwi de ejide ma o pa si ejenu.
2: And bringing it to captivity.
1: Eye mi de o nyasa o.
2: Every thought to the obedience of Christ.
1: Kata aboyo kana torodo Kristo.
2: That's why we come here today.
1: Ya temi vati agbaro.
2: Because we have spiritual weapons.
1: Bola bena gbogomo fa onu le mi asi.
2: And we're not mixing a spiritual weapon with carnal weapon.
1: Eye ma to gbogomo fa onu pe nti le mo fa fa onu le ta ke.
2: And we're going to destroy every work of the devil.
1: Ni ja gbogbo samba do wo do mo gbo.
2: And we're going to bring down every thought that rises against the purpose and the plan of God in our lives.
1: Eye ta ma susu sina ko do kwere ji glo jo de si eje ma po do don ti le mi apa gbo le mi abobo o de ani.
2: Strongholds are falling today.
1: Me bena mo so
2: and we will have the victory in Jesus' name.
1: When
2: we look at Mark chapter 11, verse
1: 22,
2: Mark chapter 11, verse 12,
1: Mark 11,
2: verse 12, and on the morrow when they were come from Bethany, he was hungry. And seeing a fig tree afar off, having leaves, he came if haply he might find anything thereon.
1: And
2: he came and found nothing but leaves, for it was for the time of peace was not yet. And Jesus answered and said unto it, no man eat fruit of thee hereafter forever. And his disciples heard
1: it.
2: You see the problem here. The fig tree was not bringing forth fruit as it should.
1: And then
2: Jesus said in a single sentence, no man eat fruit of this tree anymore. What then happened? Verse 20. And in the morning, as they passed by, they saw the fig tree dried up from the roots. And Peter, calling to remembrance, says unto him, Master, behold, the fig tree which thou cursed is withered away. Behold, the tree which thou cursed is withered away. When something is growing, but it is not useful, then it is destructive, then we speak against it and it dries away.
1: Cancer
2: has tentacles and roots that is going to the body to destroy the cells of the body. We speak the word of God against that cancer, the cancer will dry away.
1: Maybe the cancer in your foot might be but dollar mala a colossi, sinanu gula mama, mia gronyane,
2: is occupying the place where the baby that you need to give birth to should occupy. And the fibroid is saying, I am here. No baby is allowed to stay here. We speak the word against the fibroid, and the fibroid will dry away.
1: Alelema ekanela domano, atika de jela noa, alelebe akoda tefebena de fimata vasio, alelema mita gronyane.
2: So Peter called to remembrance and said, Master, behold, the fig tree that you have caused is withered
1: away.
2: And Jesus answering says unto them, have faith in God. For verily I say unto you that whosoever shall say unto this mountain, be thou removed, and be thou cast into the sea, and shall not doubt in his heart, but shall believe that those things which he says shall come to pass, he shall have whatsoever he says. Shall say unto this mountain, be thou removed and be cast into the sea, and you don't doubt in your heart, but you believe that those things which you have said will come to pass, you will have whatsoever you have said.
1: Wanyame yesu glabana kama sikala gona to sabena hunana yada jafuma ema kea dilepa jima uhati bonu okone senabina nusi glama ilalama vagala avavamene.
2: God has given us this authority and power.
1: Apatona minumitata kule nusenlami.
2: And thank God it is here today.
1: Akpanuntema le miaduma.
2: I come to point number 3.
1: Power
2: over stubborn demons and diseases. Now, let me tell you something. Here we need to really learn. You know, I know many people that read the word of God, but they don't learn. And whenever I go to the Bible, I learn. And I want to pass some of the instruction and learning what I've learned in the Bible to you. When Jesus was met by the centurion, that centurion said, my servant is vexed, is tormented, is troubled, but at home, I want you to help me heal and deliver my servant. And Jesus said, I will come home with you.
1: Yes,
2: and I will heal your servant. Oh, and he said, you don't need to come home with me. He said, but just speak the word. And I know that your word carries authority.
1: To
2: ask me, how do I know that? Because I am a man under authority. I am submissive to the authority above me. Because of that, those who are under me, they submit to my authority too. And I say to this one, go, and he goeth. And I say to that one, come, and he cometh. I've discovered the principle, when I submit to authority, then those under me will also submit to me. Why do I submit? Because if I do not submit to the authority above me, those who are under me will not submit to me. And Lord Jesus, I've been watching you. You are submissive to the authority of your Father. Because of that, sickness and evil spirit will submit to your authority. Submission begets submission. The other side of that principle is this. Stubborn demons will also remain stubborn when you are stubborn. When you are submissive, those evil spirits will be submissive to you. You mentioned the name of Jesus. And because you are submissive to the higher authority, all those demons will be submissive to you. But if you are stubborn and you are never submissive to the authority above you, the stubborn devils also will say, if you are stubborn, why are you telling me not to be stubborn? I will be stubborn too. sicknesses remain stubborn in stubborn people. Demons remain stubborn in stubborn people. You watch them.
1: We are
2: the people that say, the pastor does not know me. The pastor wants to deal with me and talk to me as he's dealing with the people in western part of Nigeria. The pastor doesn't know anything.
1: Pastor Jibina, Pastor Jesimolo.
2: I will show the pastor I am stubborn.
1: Pastor,
2: you're hurting yourself because of this principle in the Word of God.
1: That
2: stubborn demons remain stubborn. It's stubborn people. Stubborn disease remains stubborn in stubborn people. But when you make up your mind, I'm going to be submissive to the Word of God. I'm a submissive disciple. I'm following the Lord. I'm serving the Lord. What He tells me to do, I will do. Then I know when

0: And it shall remove. And nothing shall be impossible unto you. Give me a good amen. It says, when you have faith in the Lord, and there is nothing disturbing your faith, contaminating your faith, spoiling your faith, corroding your faith. And you have pure faith in the Lord. Unshakable faith in the Lord. If ye have faith as a grain of mustard seed, ye shall say unto this mountain,
1: and I
0: say to that mountain today, the mountain in your life, the mountain in your family, the mountain in your business, the mountain of your children, I say to that mountain, ye shall say unto this mountain, remove hence to yonder place, and it shall remove, and nothing shall be impossible unto you. Nothing shall be impossible unto you. Can I remind you of something? That word, nothing, we have met it somewhere else today in the message. Nothing shall by any means hurt you, and nothing shall be impossible unto you. Join those two things together, all things are possible now. The devil cannot play any trick in your life anymore. Disease cannot remain there anymore. Evil powers cannot remain there anymore. Nothing shall by any means hurt you, and nothing shall be impossible unto you. Are you ready? I said, are you ready? In Psalm 91, he that dwelleth in the secret place of the Most High shall abide under the shadow of the Almighty. I will say, the Lord is my refuge, is my fortress, my God, in him will I trust. Are you trusting the Lord today? I said, are you trusting the Lord today? Surely he shall deliver thee from the snare of the fowler and from the noisome pestilence. He shall cover thee with his feathers, and under his wings shalt thou trust. His truth shall be thy shield and thy buckler. Thou shalt not be afraid of the terror by night, nor for the arrow that flies by day, nor for the pestilence that walketh in darkness, nor for the destruction that wasted at noonday. 1,000 shall fall at thy side. 1,000 shall fall at thy side. 1,000 shall fall at thy side, and 10,000 at thy right hand, but it shall not come near thee. I said it shall not come near thee. Almighty God said it shall not come near thee. Jesus, the lover of your soul, said it shall not come near thee. But it shall not come near thee. Only with thine eyes shall thou behold and see the reward of the wicked. Because thou hast made the Lord, which is my refuge, even the Most High, thy habitation. There shall no evil befall thee, neither shall any plague come near thy dwelling. For he shall give his angels charge over thee to keep thee in all thy ways. They shall bear thee up in their hands. Lest thou dash thy foot against a stone. Thou shalt tread on the lion and the adder. Are you still there? I said, are you still there? Let me see you tread on the serpents on the adder. You do not sitting down. How do you tread on serpents on the adder? And tread on your sickness.

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1: Thou shalt tread on the lion and the adder.
0: The young
1: lion and the dragon shall thou trample
0: under thy feet.
1: They're under your feet from now on. Open your mouth and tell the Lord
0: that
1: problems are under my feet. Sicknesses under my feet. 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Evil spirit under my feet. Affliction under my feet. All the attacks under my feet. I am a conqueror. I am more than a conqueror. I am victorious. I cannot be defeated again. I cannot be defeated again. I am more than a conqueror. The Lord has made it to overcome. The Lord has given you the victory. The Lord has given you the victory. Open your mouth. Sicknesses under my feet. Affliction under my feet. Witchcraft under my feet. Curse under my feet. Yoke under my feet. Problems under my feet. Mountains under my feet. I am free. I am free. I am free. I am free. I am healed. I am healed. I am delivered. My problems are gone. No more sickness. No more disease. No more demonic power. No more affliction. I am free. And he has healed me of all my diseases. Tell the Lord. Accept it. Receive it. And it is yours. It is yours. If you are a submissive disciple, it is yours. If you are an obedient disciple, it is yours. If you are no more using carnal weapons, victory is yours. If you are concentrating on your spiritual weapons, victory is yours. If you are not a stubborn disciple, if you are not a stubborn church goer, if you are submissive and you are yielded to the Lord, then every problem will submit. Every demon will submit. Every disease will submit. Every evil power will submit. You will have the victory.

0: In Jesus' name we pray. Give me a good amen. Your sickness is gone in Jesus' name. Mountains are removed in Jesus' name. How many of you will have a testimony today? Let's pray now.
1: You
0: catch the miracle that is coming your way.
1: Say
0: it's coming my way. I will catch it now. Get ready now, it's coming. Get ready, it's coming. When you hear the final amen, you check up, that thing will not be there again. Father, in the name of Jesus, we thank you for the double blessing today. Double miracle today. Double portion today. I pray, O Lord, upon everyone here that you will shower your blessings in Jesus' name. Sickness and disease, I come against you. In Jesus' name. And I command that disease, I command that sickness, come out in Jesus' name. That sickness in your brain, that torment in your brain, that fire burning in your brain, I command right now, come out in Jesus' name. I command that spirit of epilepsy, come out in Jesus' name. That high blood pressure, be healed in Jesus'
1: name.
0: The stroke and the trembling of the body, I command right now, the healing virtue of the Lord will touch you. Be healed in Jesus' name. The swelling in your tummy, the swelling in your body, and the hernia, I pray right now, be removed in Jesus' name. The swelling in the leg, I command right now, be removed in Jesus' name. Every sickness and every pain in your body, you are healed by the stripes of Jesus. I pray right now that healing be manifested in Jesus' name. Lord, I pray for those who are barren, they are not barren anymore. The fibroid in them, come out in Jesus' name. Lord, give them miracle children now to replace the fibroid in Jesus' name. I pray the Lord will touch your business.
1: Will touch the work of your hand.
0: Success and prosperity will follow you in Jesus' name. Lord, touch those who are blind. Touch those who are lame. Touch those who are deaf and dumb.
1: And
0: remove their infirmities in Jesus'
1: name.
0: Every yoke in their lives, every curse in their lives, remove them. One for everyone, destroy the works of the devil. I pray, Lord, there will be miracles everywhere. Confirm your blessing and miracle upon every life now in Jesus' name. It is done.
1: It is done.
0: We have got it. We have received from you. In Jesus' name we pray. Amen.

0: 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Keep up, you'll see the miracle.
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2: Praise the Lord. I said, praise the Lord. Stand up on your feet and stand in your victory. Father, in the name of Jesus, we thank you for the wonders of your grace. The wonders of your power and for the wonders of your relationship with us. I thank you for my brothers and sisters. I pray, no Lord, wonders will never stop in their lives in Jesus'
3: name.
2: Your grace will not be in vain. Our relationship with you will not be in vain. The power, the renewal of the spirit will not be in vain. And the master key you have handed over to every one of us, it will not be in vain in Jesus' name. This will be a glorious day. This covenant service will pass and many blessings to many lives, and this year will be a happy, prosperous year in Jesus' name. Bless your people abundantly, tremendously today. Thank you, Lord, because we know you have answered. In Jesus' name we pray. Another amen again. Your amen is good and it always challenges me. That's why sometimes I want it again. Can you say it again before you sit down? God bless every one of you. Today we come to our combined service and it's a covenant service too. And we are happy that you're always here. Praise the Lord. We're happy to be together again. Today I'm speaking to you on the word of God. Manifold blessings in the covenant of grace. Manifold blessings in the covenant of grace. And as we look at Jeremiah chapter 31, behold, the days come, says the Lord, that I will make a new covenant with the house of Israel and with the house of Judah, not according to the covenant that I made with their fathers in the day that I took them by the hand to bring them out of the land of Egypt, which my covenant they break, although I was a husband unto them, says the Lord. But this shall be the covenant that I will make with the house of Israel after those days, says the Lord. I will put my law in their inward parts and write it in their hearts, and will be their God, and they shall be my people.
3: Israel sela anyesi ma chonye sela ado pe doma eye ma nglede opo jinu ma nye ma unawo ye wawo na nye nyeduko yo wa ye gbulwe.
2: He will be our God and we will be his people.
3: Eye ho anye mi apo ma wo eye mi anye apo duko.
2: Jeremiah chapter 32 reading from verse 38.
3: Yeremia bagbale tabla tonvo vo popo bla tonvo nilia.
2: Jeremiah chapter 32 reading from verse 38. And they shall be my people, and will be, and I will be their God, and I will give them one heart and one way, that they may fear me forever, for the good of them and of their children after them. And I will make an everlasting covenant with them, that I will not turn away from them to do them good, but I will put my fear in their hearts, that they shall not depart from me.
3: Yeremia bagbale tabla tonvo vo popo bla tonvo nilia wanye duko na eye manye maunawo mana jide kakple mode kawo ne wavon yawo katan yi prena wanu to wanu tokle wo magbezi openyui ma blanu ma vokplio alebe nye majujo nyi wawo nawo o ma denu nye vovon opo jima be wo magate na le nunye o.
2: Verse 41, yes, I will rejoice over them to do them good. I will plant them in this land assuredly with my whole heart and with my whole soul.
3: Pope Blana Vore Kelia, Makpojijole, and you are one now, no, Ayama de Opa Aguna, Tura, and Nibasiaji, Lenyata Poma Troji, Blibokla, Yaluva Bliboma.
2: That's the covenant of grace.
3: Asiania Amanwapan Blabla.
2: The covenant of love.
3: Alon Lopan Blabla.
2: The covenant of mercy that the Lord is bringing his people to.
3: Nublani Kwakwaban Blabla Sika, Apotolekla, Apotukola, Leva.
2: And for all you are listening, the Lord wants to do a great thing in your life this year. Because when you think about grace, mercy, love, those are great words in the kingdom of God. There are manifold blessings that come to our lives. Number one, perfect pardon.
3: Enye ya yira manya glosio vana nyapa agbema gbantola tochoke blibo.
2: Number two, reconciliation.
3: Avalia avulele.
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3: Aye, with a Elia Jidudu Sika Sopadumalina.
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3: Aye, we have Elia Suba Suba Mavawakla Apoto.
2: When God calls us into a covenant, He grants us manifold blessings within that covenant.
3: Nema uyomi kevanu blabla la mala enana beya jira manyak blo nona nyama len blabla mama.
2: Number one, He calls us.
3: Bantola ayomi.
2: He actually forgives our sins.
3: Aye wo chomya benu vokemi.
2: And He doesn't remember any bad thing we ever did. He erases, cleanses everything away from our record.
3: Aye magadu anku lenu blabla siyo simi wachava ila o kabonu siyo katan yenu blabla lenya.
2: And then we're reconciled to Him. And you are no more far away thinking God is very, very far. It becomes very close and very near associated with you. In this divine human relationship, one word that the Lord uses over and over is the word reconciliation. There's no enmity anymore. Reconciled unto the Lord. And then it's not just that he brings us like a servant in the family. He brings us to become part of the family, or become sons and daughters of the Lord. I will not deny you of the healing you are asking for in the covenant, it's there. Neither will I deny you of the job you are looking for in the covenant, it's there. And I'm not going to deny you of wanting children for the barren in the covenant, it's there. I'm not going to deny you of the prosperity that you are asking for in the new year. It's there.
3: Beyond
2: and above the healing. Beyond and above the jobs we are going to get from the Lord. Beyond and above the miracle children we're going to have.
3: We
2: have perfect pardon. We have reconciliation. We have spiritual cleansing. And we have true godliness. And it grants us the sufficiency of his grace at the time of temptation to overcome. It's in the covenant of grace, in the covenant of mercy, that the Lord has invited us to. That he promises us, you ask anything, I will do it for you. Jeremiah chapter 33 verse 3.
3: Call
2: unto me, and I will answer thee, and show thee great and mighty things which thou knowest not. The assurance that he gives us, that whatsoever you ask in prayer, believing that the Lord will do it, and then divine provision. Every area of your life, divine provision. Look up here. This is where I understand it myself. I look at the different parts of the body. And I see it's a storehouse, a warehouse in heaven. I don't know whether they call it warehouse there, but that's the language you understand. And I see different compartments over there in the warehouse. Spare legs are there. Spare eyes are there. Spare hearts are there. Spare kidneys are there. If something is wrong with your kidney, we ask God in heaven. He goes to the section of the spare parts of the kidney and he gives you a new kidney. If something is wrong with your leg, he goes to the area of the spare parts for the legs. He brings it out, the one that will fit you, and he removes the bad leg and he gives you a new one. And every provision we need, whether you need a wife, you need husband, you need children, they are all available in the kingdom. kingdom of God. And today, I said today and not tomorrow. All the things you need for spirit and soul and body, the Lord will give unto you in Jesus' name. Divine provision and spiritual fullness. Until you become full and you are overflowing, the Lord's hand of blessing will never leave your life. You are going to have victory this year. And it is not a limited victory, it is unlimited victory. And then eventually shall the trumpet sound this year. You will leave all those dusty places where you have been walking about. The Lord will take you up beyond where aeroplane can reach. He'll take you right into heaven. Eternal fellowship with the Almighty God in heaven. That's why we always rejoice as we come together. And we come to a covenant relationship with God. Don't remember, many of these blessings, they seem to be locked up in the storehouse of the Lord. But the keys will open the door. And this year, we started it on December 31st. You remember that night when we started and the Lord gave us the key number one, the key of forgiveness and peacemaking. The key of forbearance and perseverance. Number three, the key of fellowship and partnership. Number four, faithfulness and purity. And the key of fasting and prayer. And the key of faith and praise. There is nothing that is falling from the sky that the earth cannot endure and receive. In association with the master key. Master key of holiness. H for hunger. O for obedience. L for love. I for innocence. And for new heart. E for entire consecration. S for separation from the world. S for seeking God's righteousness first. With all these keys in our hand, and with the master key of holiness, then you know this year is going to be a glorious year. It's going to be a great year. And there are times that people don't understand. You have to carry your keys with you. And And if anybody steals your key, then you know that they have access to all the blessings that you have reserved in the places you have locked up. The moment you lose the key, you lose the possibility of entering into that storehouse where you can get everything that belongs to you. And when you lose the master key and holiness is no more there, you've lost a lot. But we're not going to lose the key. I said we will not lose the key. And then will there be manifold blessings in the covenant of grace for every one of us. By the message of three parts. Number one, reconciliation and relationship with God. Number two, renewal and righteousness from God. Number three, the revelation of the riches of grace. We come to number one, reconciliation and relationship with God. In Jeremiah chapter 31, we're reading verse 31 again. Behold, the days come, says the Lord, that I will make a new covenant with the house of Israel and with the house of Judah.
3: Hear
2: the Lord announced and proclaimed, and he promised that he was going to make a new covenant. There was an old covenant. It was a covenant of law. There is a new covenant. It's a covenant of grace. It's a covenant of mercy. Shared abroad in our hearts. And in verse 34.
3: And
2: they shall teach no more every man his neighbor and every man his brother, saying, know the Lord, for they shall all know me, from the least of them unto the greatest of them, says the Lord. For I will forgive thy iniquity and I will remember their sin no more. Here is the covenant of grace that the Lord has given to us. And it says in this covenant of grace, the very first thing that the Lord was going to do is that he will forgive the iniquity. And he will remember the sin no more. When he said iniquity, and he also said sin. How do you understand those words? In 1 Corinthians chapter 6, verse
3: 9.
2: Know ye not that the unrighteous shall not inherit the kingdom of God? Another word for righteousness is iniquity. Another word for that is sin. And there are some sins and iniquities that some people do and they commit. And they are hidden. Even when people do not see, the eyes of God can see them. And they close the door into the riches of the covenant. That's why it says, be not deceived. Verse 9. Neither fornicators, boys and girls, messing up together.
3: No matter now, Oglobin Yegana, what blame you? Oh, Araskiolao, the Kakunu to your club, the Tugbenon, you, one was silly, one on Yonuchi.
2: Men and women, though unmarried, messing up together.
3: Eh, la Kabenu to open Yonusioma, the Srola, one on a silly, one on Yonuchi.
2: No idolaters, worshipping of images. There are some people that have images in their houses. It may be the image of even Jesus. Idolatry. Or the image of Mary. Or some people have it in their church building. Outside, in the yard, in the court of the church. They kneel down before those images. That's idolatry. And the Lord is saying, I want to have reconciliation relationship together. He wants to get rid of idolatry, of fornication in your life. And then it says, no adulterers. Adulterers are people, they are married. But then, if they are men, they go to other women and they are messing up their lives. And the women, that are married, and they go to married men, and they are messing up. Maybe they are looking for money. And all the money you need is in the kingdom. And you don't need to go to adultery or immorality or fraud to have the sufficiency of your life. They don't know that all you have through that adultery is guilty conscience. And it says they effeminate. Men who are dressing like women. Women who are dressing like men. Either you find a woman that is wearing a pair of trousers or is wearing a shirt like men wear. The effeminate. And you find a man weaving the hair, plaiting the hair. He even go to the extent of using earrings. And they even go to the extent of painting their fingers and painting everywhere.
3: They're
2: feminine. And you lock the door into the covenant against yourself.
3: But
2: believers of themselves with mankind, that's another way of saying homosexuals. Men and men misbehaving together on the bed.
3: No thieves,
2: covetous, nor drunkards, nor revilers, nor extortioners shall inherit the kingdom of God. They don't have the key. Because the key, when you have it, it brings you into relationship with God. Verse 9, and such were some of you, but ye are washed. I pray the Lord will wash us. I say the Lord will wash us. Ye are washed, but ye are sanctified. I pray that believers will be sanctified. But ye are justified in the name of the Lord Jesus and by the Spirit of our God. You say that's exactly what I want. The Lord will do it for you. And when you have that reconciliation, then you can come to the Lord and all the manifold blessings of the covenant of grace will be available for you. Isaiah chapter 55, verse 6 and verse 7. Seek ye the Lord while he may be found. Call ye upon him while he's near. Verse 7, let the wicked forsake his way. Every wicked man has his own peculiar way. The thief has his own way of stealing. The fornicator has his own way of fornicating. And the adulterer has his own way of trapping women into the net of immorality. The thieves and the robbers have their own peculiar way of robbing and stealing. But whichever way is in your hand, the way of sin, the way of fraud, and the way of destruction, and the unrighteous man his thoughts, and let him return unto the Lord, and he will have mercy upon him. Covenant of mercy. We will have it. I said we will have it. When you turn away from sin, and then it says, and to our God, for he will abundantly pardon. In Proverbs chapter 28 verse 9, he that turneth away his ear from hearing the law, even his prayer shall be abomination. There are many people covenant months like this, January, that they will think that the concentration of January should be a month of prayer. Prayer. And prayer. And there may be some of our own people here that as we're having the covenant service, they feel that the prayer here is not enough, and they want to go to all those other prayer houses, prayer prayer. And in all those places of prayer, they do not tell us that if our prayers in the covenant month is going to be answered, we must turn away from sin. Open sin, external sin, visible sin, private sin, secret sin, besetting sin, and they turn their ears away from hearing the word of God. Now verse 13, he that covereth his sins shall not prosper. That's the principle of God. That's the eternal decision on the throne of the Almighty God. That as we come together, if there is anything that locks the door of blessing to us any time of the year, it is the hypocritical behavior of covering up our sin.
3: Bena asimi van blabla male puya be goma jeje aliala ne nade lisike atema akhomone bi bani mata khoma bo yagirawela anye alakpanu wa wakana nuvo anu chocho nuvo ji.
2: Then in verse 13, but whoso confesseth and forsaketh them shall have mercy. As we come celebrating the goodness of God, the Lord wants us to understand that when we confess and we forsake our sins, then will the mercy of the Lord be upon us. Luke chapter 24:47. And that repentance and remission of sins should be preached in his name among all nations, beginning at Jerusalem. The Lord wants us this new year, because of our great expectation, and because of the great blessings we're expecting from the Lord, the Lord wants you and I to emphasize repentance in our lives. Don't allow sin to hide anywhere. And if there is anything you have been doing secretly, your wife doesn't know, your husband doesn't know, your parents do not know, the brethren do not know, but you know it's secret and you're doing them. As we come to covenant relationship with the Lord in this month, you will search every part of your life and in your office. You've been using your chair there, you stretch it, you commit immorality. Your wife is waiting at home thinking that my good husband is coming. And over there, you turn your office into a center, a hotel, a brothel of immorality. The Lord is saying, let there be a change. And come to the Lord and say, Lord, I am sorry. I know if I cover my sin, I will not prosper. Ephesians chapter 1, verse
3: 7.
2: In whom we have redemption through his blood, the forgiveness of sins, according to the riches of his grace. Reconciliation and relationship with God will come after genuine repentance from sin. Genuine repentance is a complete turning around. Believing in Christ's atoning sacrifice, God graciously forgives. And he reconciles us to himself. I come to point number 2, renewal and righteousness from God. Renewal and righteousness from God. Let's go back to the covenant statement in Jeremiah chapter 32. We're reading from verse 39.
3: Jeremiah pagba le tabla tonvo of kwekwe bla tonvo asheke.
2: Jeremiah chapter 32, verse 39.
3: Jeremiah pagba le tabla tonvo of kwekwe bla tonvo asheke.
2: And I will give them one heart and one way, that they may fear me forever, for the good of them and of their children after them. And I will make an everlasting covenant with them, that I will not turn away from them to do them good, but I will put my fear in their hearts, that they shall not depart from me.
3: Ma blanu ma vokliwo alebe nye ma jujo nyiwa wanawo o. 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
2: Yea, I will rejoice over them to do them good, and I will plant them in this land assuredly with my whole heart and with my whole soul.
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2: Can you see the conditions and the terms in the covenant?
3: Nya kwa dodo siyone le nu bla bla la ma.
2: And can you see the provision and the blessing of the covenant?
3: Elebe nya kwa nunana okle yagira siyone le nu bla bla la ma.
2: In verse 39, I will give them one heart, and the kind of heart the Lord gives is a functional heart. It's a purified heart. I will give them one heart. You know, there are people that say, I have a mind of my own. That's what the Lord wants to take away. I know myself. That's what the Lord wants to take away. Me, when I decide something that I hate somebody, I hate him. That's what the Lord wants to take away. I will give them one heart.
3: A
2: renewed heart. And one way, a new lifestyle. That they may fear me forever. Come and give bribes so that you can get a job. I cannot do that. I fear God. God must not see me do that. And come and tell a lie and do this and do this with the marriage committee so you can get a wife. If you don't, you know, you are going to stay there for a long time. I fear God. Not only that I fear God, I also love and fear my pastor. And my pastor should not hear something like that about me. And also, I fear the congregation of God. They must not hear that me of all people in this church, I'm the one that told a lie like that in the marriage committee. I fear God. And I fear the pastor the Lord has given us as a father. And I fear the people of God. I can't do that. Renewal and righteousness from God. If somebody is telling you in the secret to do something, how can I? I cannot do this. I fear God. It's like when that woman was telling Joseph to come and mess up with her.

0: do that. And I fear the church. Me, your fall people. For me to commit immorality. If some people here, they may faith right there and die. The way the church appreciates me, I cannot do that. You see, this is the covenant the Lord is bringing us to. That in the secret or in the public, anywhere you are, the fear of God will be there. And the fear of the people of God will be there. You will not want to do evil. And that's why the Lord is telling us, if you have not been cleansed, in Isaiah chapter 1 verse 18, come now and let us reason together, says the Lord. Though your sins be as scarlet, they shall be as white as snow. Though they be red like crimson, they shall be as wool. If ye be willing and obedient, this year are we willing? I said, this year are we willing? That's what the Lord is telling us, that before the riches of his grace welcome, there will be first of all the reconciliation and the relationship with God. And then there will be the renewal and the righteousness that comes from God. Jeremiah chapter 24 verse 7. And I will give them an heart to know me. When you know God, you will know that God appreciates holiness. When you know God, you will know the great thing that cements your relationship with the Almighty God. And I will give them an heart to know me, that I am the Lord, and they shall be my people, and I will be their God. For they shall return unto me with their whole heart.
1: And
0: God cleanses us with the water of his word. Christ's blood removes every stain of sin and keeps us clean in heart and clean in life. And though temptations may come, our faith in Christ draws grace from the Lord to overcome every temptation.
1: You
0: know, the people that can do the stealing, even when other people are watching them, they don't care. They can give the bribe right there on the road publicly. Even when they know that other people are passing by, and they will know they're giving bribe, they don't care. They give the bribe in the private, they give the bribe in the open. Those are not righteous people. Those people don't have covenant relationship with the Lord. When we have this covenant relationship with the Lord, there's renewal, there's righteousness.
1: And
0: whether it's in the public or in the private, we will not do evil.

0: When you actually have this covenant of mercy and covenant of love and covenant of blessing and covenant of grace with the Lord, your tongue will be under his control. You will not just say blah blah blah telling lies,
1: blah blah blah
0: blah blah blah, and then all you are telling is just flattery,
1: blah blah blah,
0: blah blah blah, and all you're saying is gossiping. Relationship with God should bring our tongue under control. Do you know some people, they don't understand the meaning of having covenant with the Lord? And he'll say, I'm having a covenant relationship with the Lord. They get angry at their wives at home. Or they get angry at their husbands at home. And some will lock the door and give the wife a thorough beating. And so if you tell them in the church, one, I will deny it. And if the church people believe you after I deny it, I will drive you out and marry another person.
1: She cannot talk.
0: And the man is just beating her. Almost every week, we'll remove the belt and begin to beat her. And then we'll come to church and be singing Amazing Grace. How great and good the sound.
1: It doesn't
0: work that way. All that beating of your wife will stop. All the gossiping will stop. Your tongue will come under control. It will receive a divine touch. There'll be a great change. And that great change will affect your appearance. The way you bob your head, when we see you, will not think that you are one of those people under the bridge. And ladies, when we see you, we'll not be looking at you as if you are preparing to go to prostitution. Your appearance changes when you have a covenant with the Lord. Because a person is in covenant relationship with the Lord, see how he appears and see how she appears. That covenant relationship with the Lord will affect your hairdo. And all the beads that they use in worshipping idols in the village that you put on your head, all those things, you throw them away. And all the paints will surely paint the physical buildings, but you are painting your own body. All that is away. And all the bleaching is gone. When you have a relationship with the Lord, it affects your dressing. Yeah, man, you look like a gentleman, not like a hooligan, not like a thug.
1: Not
0: like a political thug, that when people see you like this, without even your talking, they clear out of the way. Danger, danger, danger is coming.
1: And
0: when you are a lady, they will not think that you are trying to seduce me with your dressing. When we come to know the Lord, it affects our appearance. It affects our dressing. It affects our association. And it affects our friendship with people. And that's what the Lord is saying. And this year is going to be a wonderful year. I said it's going to be a wonderful year. Everything will be renewed in our lives in Jesus' name. Jeremiah chapter 31 verse 33. But this shall be the covenant that I will make with the house of Israel after those days, says the Lord. I will put my law in their inward parts and write it in their hearts. I will be their God, and they shall be my people.
1: And
0: when that happens, things will change. They have started changing already. I said they have started changing already. And we will see the beauty of the Lord upon you in Jesus' name. And the glory of the Lord will see it everywhere you go in Jesus' name. In Ephesians chapter 5, verse 25. Husbands, love your wives. When you come into this relationship with the Lord, you'll not hate your wife. You're not going to be bitter against your wife. You're not going to be going around the house with angry look, angry face. Husbands, love your wives. Wives, love your husbands. Husbands, love your wives. Keep your own wife, your only wife. And wives, love your husbands and keep to your husbands alone. He is peculiar. He is special. And is the number one person apart from God in your life. Love your husband. Husbands, love your wives, even as Christ loved the church and gave himself for each. That he might sanctify and cleanse it to the washing of water by the word. That he might present it to himself a glorious church, not having spot or wrinkle or any such thing, but that it should be holy and without blemish.
1: I said it will happen.
0: This year, our families will be filled and saturated with the love of God in Jesus' name. And you tell me, if we have reconciliation and relationship with God, If we have renewal and righteousness from the Lord, what's going to happen? There's going to be a revelation of the riches of grace. And this year, the riches of grace in your life will be abundant. The provision of the Lord in your family will be inexhaustible. You turn here, blessing. You turn there, blessing. You go forward, blessing. You go to the office, blessing. You come back to the house, blessing. Get more hypertension this year. I said in your family, no hypertension in Jesus' name. And the goodness of the Lord will never end in our life. From this year, it will continue ever and ever and ever and ever and ever in Jesus' name. The riches of His grace. When your friends come to your house, they will not see poverty, they will see riches. When we come to your workshop, we will not see scarcity, we will see plenty. And when we come to your market, we will not see sorrow, we will see joy. And when we come to your office, we're not going to see demotion, we're going to see promotion. Because the riches of the grace of God will be upon our lives in Jesus' name. This year, you will stay at your post. If you're a worker in the church, you will stay on that work. And anything you're doing, whatever you touch like this, it will turn into a blessing. 1 Corinthians chapter 2, I'm reading from verse 9 and reading from verse 10. But as it is written, I have not seen, nor ear heard, neither have entered into the heart of man the things which God has prepared for them that love Him. But God has revealed them unto us by His Spirit. For the Spirit searcheth all things, yea, the deep things of God. This year is going to be wonderful. This year is going to be wonderful. I want you to keep those covenant papers in your hand. And in that covenant paper, everything you have written, add something else. This year, no hospital bills. Write it down there. Have you written that? This year, no accident in my family. Have you written that? This year, no lack, no borrowing. This year, prosperity. This year, prosperity. The Lord is going to do it in Jesus' name. In Ephesians chapter 1 verse 17. That the God of our Lord Jesus Christ, the Father of glory, may give unto you the spirit of wisdom and revelation in the knowledge of him. Your children will not die. Your husband will not die. Your wife will not die. Even the people, the young people that are given to you from the village to take care of them, and they will help you scrubbing the floor and sweeping the house, they will not die in Jesus' name. The provision you need is right there. What you are waiting for is revelation. That revelation is coming to you. You will have the revelation. And when the Lord opens your eyes, you will see there is no need. The Lord has met everything.
1: Verse 18,
0: the eyes of your understanding being enlightened, that ye may know what is the hope of his calling, and what the riches of the glory of his inheritance in the saints.
1: And what is the exceeding
0: greatness of his power to us what who believe, according to the working of his mighty power. That mighty power will walk in your life. Chapter 2 of Ephesians, reading from verse
1: 4.
0: God, who is rich in mercy, the riches of his grace, who is rich in mercy, for his great love, wherewith he loved us, even when we were dead in sins, has quickened us together with Christ. By grace are you saved.
1: Kemau amosenye kasino tole nublanu kwakwamala la aponolo garasi otolno milanuchi egbo agbemi amosenye amakuko lejidadomala ple Christo amonwewe otodemi.
0: And has raised us up together and made us seat together in heavenly places in Christ Jesus.
1: Aye wo fami de chitrekli aye otomi akli noji ponutoma la Christo Yesuma.
0: That in the ages to come he might show the exceeding riches of his grace. That's it again. In his kindness toward us through Christ Jesus. For by grace are you saved through faith, and that not of yourselves. It is the gift of God. By grace we're saved through faith. By grace we're protected through faith. By grace we're preserved through faith. By the faith you have in the Lord. That not of yourselves, it is a gift of God. In Ephesians chapter 3, from verse 4, whereby, when ye read, ye may understand my knowledge in the mystery of Christ, which in other ages was not made known unto the sons of men, as it is now revealed unto his holy apostles and prophets by the Spirit.
1: And
0: the covenant of the blessings of God in ages past. These things were not revealed unto the sons of men, unto the children of men, but now revealed unto us by the leadership of the church By the pastor in the church, the apostle in the church, the prophet in the church, as the Spirit of God.
1: Is
0: revealing to him, and he is giving to you in the word of the Lord. Whereby I was made a minister according to the gift of the grace of God given unto me by the effectual working of his power. And then in verse 14, for this cause I bow my knees unto the Father of our Lord Jesus Christ, of whom the whole family in heaven and earth is named. That he would grant you, according to the riches of his glory, to be strengthened with might by spirit in the inner man. I'm telling you that this covenant will affect your heart. Give me an amen. This covenant will affect your soul. Another amen. This covenant will affect your body. Give me an amen. This covenant will affect your wardrobe in your house.
1: It will
0: affect your kitchen. It will affect your friendship. It will affect everything in your life. You will become a covenant man. You will become a covenant woman. Dressing, appearance, wardrobe, life, marriage, family, everything will receive a touch of the Lord in Jesus' name. In verse 17, that Christ may dwell in your hearts by faith. That
1: she,
0: being rooted and grounded in love, may be able to comprehend with all saints what is the breadth and length and depth and height, and to know the love of Christ which passeth knowledge, and that ye might be filled with all the fullness of God.
1: Now,
0: the time has come. Anytime you hear, now blessings will begin to flow. Anytime you hear, now the blessings are coming already. And the chains have been broken already. And the sicknesses are fleeing away. And the causes of your life, anytime you hear, now that means the curses have been broken. Now unto him able to do exceeding abundantly above all that we ask or seek, according to the power that worketh in us. That power started working in you. If you believe that, rise up on your feet. This year is going to be a great year prayer for you. A gracious year for you. A glorious year for you. The Lord is going to do wonders in your family.
1: Wonders
0: in your life. Wonders in your place of work. You will never be the same again. It will look as if you have never come to church. Coming to church this year, it will be a glorious experience. You will celebrate the blessings of the Lord this year in your family in Jesus' name. A new kitchen, a new room, a new heart, a new wardrobe, a new market, a new workshop, a new office, a new relationship. Everything that is evil, everything that is sinful, you sweep them away. You sweep them away. You sweep them away. You take them away. Anger in the heart. Anger in the heart. Violence in your life. Sweep them away. Take them away. So that you make a new heart. And a new spirit. And a new soul. And then there will be forgiveness from the Lord. And there will be perfect pardon from the Lord. And after you have been saved, you tell the Lord, I don't want any root of evil, any root of sin to remain within me. This is a covenant I'm asking from you. Purge me, purify me, wash me, cleanse me. I want to be whiter than snow. All the juju books you have, if this happens, apply this. If that happens, apply this. Take everything away. All the occultic regalia. All the occultic books. All the occultic charms. Throw them away. So that the Lord will not see any representation of sin in your life, in your family, in your house. And then you are going to come to this new covenant. The covenant of grace and the covenant of mercy and the covenant of love and the covenant of blessing. Talk to the Lord. Say, Lord, I am ready. Lord, I'm ready. Lord, I'm ready. A new relationship beginning right now. I'll be careful now in my life. I'll be watchful over my tongue now. I'll be watchful over my temper now. In Jesus' name we pray. If you believe this is going to be a great year, give me a good amen. A year you will never forget. A year you will never forget. Everything you have been looking for, if you look at me face to face here, I'm telling you, this year is a year of fulfillment. This year is a year of fulfillment. And bachelors over there, I'm coming to you this year. We're going to have some meetings together, you bachelors and you ladies that are not married yet, and somebody is blocking the way and you are not married. Leave me and them together, we'll fight it for you. God has answered your prayer in Jesus' name. Heavenly Father, we come to you right now. On behalf behalf of all those people that are raising up their hands because they have never been born again. Forgive them in Jesus' name. Reconcile them unto yourself. Make a definite relationship with them in Jesus' name. For my beloved brothers and beloved sisters, they are born again already. They are children of God already. I pray, O Lord, cleansing, greater cleansing will come to their life. Greater purity will come to their life. And their relationship with the Lord this year will be solid in Jesus' name. Confirm it, O Lord. In Jesus' name I pray. Now I come to those things you have written on your paper. Look at those things. Open your eyes. Open your eyes. Look at those things you have written on that paper. And I'm telling you, they are not complete yet. You are going to have extra. Because this year is a year of extraordinary blessings. Okay, if you have any Bible there, after you have written everything, just write extra. Then you just put extra. Everybody say extra. Raise up those papers now. You are ready for blessing. Father, in the name of Jesus, I come to you on behalf of all your people, my brothers and sisters, members of the family of God. Oh Lord, I pray every yoke in their lives, break it in Jesus' name. The curse that have been following them and following their forefathers generation to generation and has come to their own time now, Lord, I pray all that curse is removed in Jesus'
1: name.
0: I pray anything that has caused sorrow or tears in their lives and in their families, I destroy everything in Jesus' name. Lord, I pray for all these our people. I pray, Lord, where there is sickness, sickness, what are you finding there? I command those sicknesses, get out in Jesus' name. And then I pray for those who have any attacks, any affliction. I command all those evil powers and all those attacks, get away in Jesus'
1: name.
0: And Lord, where there has been poverty, I replace it with prosperity. And success and prosperity in Jesus' name. Lord, all the enemies that are chasing them, I turn back all those enemies. Get away from the people of God in Jesus' name. All the families who are here, they have been looking up to you for children. The doors of blessing are open unto you. And all your desires, they are fulfilled in
1: Jesus'
0: name. And those who have been barren, nobody will be barren in our church. Barrenness is concealed from this church. Lord, this year we want to hear testimonies in every home. Children, miracle children, miracle children.
1: And
0: good children like Samuel, good children like Joseph, good children like Ruth, and good children like Esther. Give unto the families in
1: Jesus' name.
0: Lord, we pray, you are a great God. And every blessing that you have promised us, every good thing you have promised us, everything will come to us. I pray for everybody. Oh Lord, I pray that right now, your mighty power, you will give unto your people in
1: Jesus' name.
0: Lord, this year for everybody, a year of joy, a year of celebration, and a year of singing a new song in Jesus' name. All the old songs, why am I like this, what have I done, where am I going, where am I coming, all the old songs, take away from their mouth in
1: Jesus'
0: name. But a new song of joy and a new song of celebration, readiness for the rapture, give to everybody in
1: Jesus' name.
0: Thank you, Lord, because we know you have answered. In Jesus' mighty name we pray. And the people of God say, testimonies will never stop in your family.
2: Shall we rise up to pray?
3: I
2: want you to commit yourself to the Lord in the service of today.
3: That
2: you'll be open to the word of God.
3: That
2: the Lord will speak to your heart directly. And whatever the Lord speaks to you, by His grace, receive by faith. And this word will mix with faith in your heart. And it will produce good work in your heart, so that the blessing that comes along with the word will be yours today. And for the rest of your life. Heavenly Father, we thank you very much for our service. Thank you because we know you are present mightily here. Lord Jesus, we welcome you here. We rejoice in your presence. We have the assurance that as you have said, where two or three are gathered in your name, there you are in their midst, and we know you are here today. We pray, Lord, you'll stretch forth your hand. Bless everyone in Jesus' name. Speak
0: Spirit of the living God, we thank you for being present in our service today. We pray, Lord, your power and might will be felt all through the service in Jesus' name.
2: Amen.
0: We pray that you make us carriers and possessors of your blessing. And then from this place we'll reach out to other people, and then we'll touch them with the hand of blessing in Jesus' name. And for our new brothers and sisters who have just come in, and they are now with us not only in the church but in the kingdom, we pray, Lord, it will be a great time of service for them in Jesus' name. Bless them and bless us too. And make us partakers of the supernatural power of the Lord. In Jesus' mighty name we pray. You can be seated today. We're having something very special. Especially because I don't know since last this is the time you have had this last. We're talking about the blessing of growing in scriptural giving. The blessing of growing in scriptural giving. There's a lot in that sentence, in that message, in that title, the topic of the message I told you just now. Number 1 is giving. Number 2 is scriptural giving. Then number 3 is growing in scriptural giving. And then the blessing that comes along giving to the Lord in a scriptural way. Growth is both desired and demanded in life. A new baby comes into the family, and the parents desire growth. A man has just started a business, and he expects growth. A person has come into the Christian life, into the fold, and is desiring and wanting spiritual growth. Or we have just started a new district somewhere, a new ministry somewhere, and we want
2: growth.
0: Or it is your family there and you want growth. Or there is a particular dream the Lord has given to you, and you've seen the beginning, the commencement of that dream. And if there is anything you want growth in the fulfillment and revelation of the hand of God in that dream. We want growth. And God has made adequate provision for growth. But if we're going to grow, number one, there must be growth in knowledge and understanding. Growth in knowledge and understanding. Take your family, for example. In your family, if you don't have any better knowledge about family life, than you are 10 years ago, it'll just be like 10 years ago. Because it takes the growth in knowledge and understanding of what the family is. That's how you are going to grow. Number two, in love and fellowship. Number three, in wisdom and maturity. Number four, growth in service and worship. It means that in your service to the Lord, there is growth. Number five, in purity and power. Number six, in spiritual strength and endurance. Then number seven, in discipleship and giving. Without that growth in wisdom and maturity, you will not grow in giving. What I mean is, let's say for example, you were earning about 5,000 naira maybe 5 years ago.
3: And
0: then when they say you want to worship the Lord with your tithe and offering, you raise up 10 naira. And then you give. And then when you are now earning 7,000 naira, then they say tithe and offering, you raise up the same 10 naira. And then you have now got more, and you are now earning about 15,000 naira every month, you raise up the same 10 naira. Even though you are having more money, but you don't grow in understanding, you don't grow in knowledge, you don't grow in love. And because you don't grow in love, it's the same 100 naira you'll be raising up every time. It is the growth in knowledge and understanding that makes you grow in giving. And let me show you some people that they kept growing. And as they kept growing, then the Lord made them greater and greater. In Genesis chapter 24, verses 34 and 35. And he said, I am Abraham's servant, and the Lord has blessed my master greatly, and he's become great.
3: Eye wo gbọn be na Abraham fe dola menye ye o wa yira yan afoto wo ponunu ton eye wo na alowo ple ni o.
0: And he has given him flocks and herds and silver and gold and maid servants and camels and asses.
3: Eye wo na alowo ple ni o klo salo ple sika kluvi wo ple kosivi wo gba gboso wo ple tejiwe.
0: Just talking about Abraham.
3: Eye lo po unto Abraham.
0: He became great. But have you noticed that Abraham kept on growing and growing and growing in giving? And because he was growing in giving, then you will see the comment here that the Lord blessed my master greatly is become great. I want you to look at another man. It's in 1 Chronicles chapter 11 verse
3: 9.
0: So David waxed greater and greater, for the Lord of hosts was with him.
2: This man also David, he just kept on giving.
3: David
2: and he didn't even charge the people of Israel for his services. When he killed Goliath for them, how much did he earn? What position did he have? And what reward was he given? Nothing. He only had the persecution of Saul. But all the same, he kept on giving. And when it came time to build the temple, the tabernacle for Israel, he provided and gave. And this man, because he was a man dedicated to giving, this dedication to giving, then we are told here that he became greater and greater. And that's why the Bible says it is more blessed to give than to receive. In Acts of the Apostles chapter 20 verse 35, I have showed you all things, how that so laboring ye ought to support the weak. And to remember the words of the Lord Jesus, how he said, it is more blessed to give than to receive. See, when you keep on giving and giving and giving, it makes the blessings of God to overflow in your life. And the blessings will overflow. I said the blessings will overflow. The blessing of growing in scriptural giving. I divide the message to three parts. Number one, God's promise to gracious givers. The people that give without any complaint. The people that give without looking back. The people that give without reservation. God's promise to gracious givers. Number two, godly pattern of guided giving. Godly pattern for guided giving. Number three, growing prosperity for great givers. Growing prosperity for great givers. Let's come back to number one. And I want you to notice all these verses of scriptures that we're going to read. And if you want the blessing of God in your life, get into the scriptures. And get into obedience to the scriptures. And the blessings are going to be abundant in your life. I said the blessings will be abundant in your life. I said the blessings will be abundant in your life. You need to give me an amen that will bring the rain of blessing down upon your family. You need to give me an amen that will expand your market. You need to give me an amen that the prosperity you have, your prosperity will be as large as your amen.
3: Mi nam ame alebena kesron sinakola kesona kaketareja lologanda abena ame legbes legblonam la ena amen.
2: God's promise to gracious givers.
3: Ma opanu gbedodo na masina nu ple difan.
2: In Luke chapter 6 verse 38.
3: Luke atam ni popo iblaton voadan.
2: Give and it shall be given unto you. 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Pressed now, shaking together, running over, shall men give into your bosom.
3: Eglabina mina eyewanami. Jenuni siwate eyewovu ogbangula wa twado mi apako labena jijenu timi ko jije laye kwa kwa jijena mi awuha.
2: The same measure that ye meet with that, it shall be measured to you again.
3: Jijenu timi ko jije la eyake wa to ajijena mi awuha.
2: Give and it shall be given unto you.
3: Mina eyewana mi.
2: Then it says what will be given to you will be good measure. Then
3: he
2: tells us, it's what we sow that we reap. It's what we give that will come back to us. Even in little things, it is what you sow that you reap. And it is what you give that will be given to you. And you know, sometimes you might be in your family, for example. You're a lady, you're a woman, and you're married, and you want a smile from your husband. But you have a frown on your face. Give and it shall be given to you. You give what you desire. And it is what you desire that will be given back to you. It's like when you are standing before the mirror. And then you are looking at the mirror. Then you see somebody in the mirror. That's your picture right there. And then you frown your face and you tell the fellow in

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0: 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They saying the world should give them a smiling face.
1: Wo le titre bena ka Bible nana yonu kokuya de le mune yo.
0: The world is like a mirror.
1: Enya la bena fufien.
0: And it is what you give that will be given back to you. Your customers, they're like mirrors. It is what you give that they'll give back to you. Your friends, they're like a mirror. And the brothers and sisters here, they're like mirrors. If you give them a frown, you'll get a frown back.
1: No, binu tu kunyonu leka miyama lau laba pupino nela nyamodo wa nyamuado.
0: Give and it shall be given unto you.
1: Mena eye wanami.
0: When you give a smile, when you give love, when you give a helping hand.
1: Nela nanu koko, nela nalono, nela nakwadenu amiadia.
0: When you give money to God.
1: Nela nagama ula.
0: Then it is that will be given back unto you.
1: Eya mima u atra na ula.
0: In Psalm 37 verse 3.
1: Psalm
0: 37 verse
1: 3.
0: Trust in the Lord and do good. So shalt thou dwell in the land, and verily thou shalt be fed.
1: You must do something.
0: In verse 4, delight thyself also in the Lord. And he shall give thee the desires of thine heart. Commit thy way unto the Lord. Trust also in him, and he shall bring it to pass. The way God brings it to pass is that you yourself, you'll be giving out something. And that's the promise of God, that if you trust in the Lord, he'll give you the desires of your heart. If you trust in the Lord, and you're not just trusting in the money. You know, there are people that trust in the money, they wouldn't even spend the money. They will not spend the money for church. You will not spend the money for any project in the church.
1: You
0: will not spend the money on their wife.
1: You will
0: not spend the money on their children.
1: You
0: don't spend the money piling it up.
1: And
0: even though they are hungry, they will not buy food. Even though they are naked, they will not buy clothes. The money piles up, that's what gives them joy. Psalm 112, I'm reading from verse 1. Praise ye the Lord. Blessed is the man that feareth the Lord, that delighteth greatly in his commandment. In
1: It
0: doesn't say that delighteth slowly. Delighteth moderately. When the Lord gives us his command, and that's your delight. And that's your joy. And that makes you happy. In verse 2, his seed shall be mighty upon the earth. Do you want that to happen to you? It will happen. I said it will happen. The generation of the upright shall be blessed. Wealth and riches shall be in his house.
1: Mark
0: that in your Bible. Because that's what God said he will give you. That's what God said will be fulfilled in your life. It's

righteousness endureth forever. Unto the upright there arises light in the darkness. He is gracious and full of compassion and righteous. When he has any material sin, he hears that the church is having a project, and this project is to glorify God and minister to the need of not only the local church, not only all the churches in Lagos here at the headquarters, but the churches all over the nation, and to the churches all over Africa at the headquarters of Deeper Life. Because of that, he said, I'm going to be gracious. I am going to be generous. Because I know this is the chance for me. Then he tells us in verse 5, a good man showeth favor and lendeth, he giveth. He will guide his affairs with discretion. Surely it shall not be moved forever. The righteous shall be in everlasting remembrance. The righteous shall be in everlasting remembrance. He shall not be afraid of evil tidings. His heart is fixed, trusting in the Lord. That means, you know, there are some people, they're shaky. When we are unstable, not steady, not steadfast, not fixed, then there's no blessing. At the time, some people hear about the Bagada project, the headquarters project. You know, they'll say, yes, I'm going to do this, and they can do it. And then after about a month or about two months, then the fire, the vision, the desire goes now in them, and then their hearts are not fixed. They pledged, they promised, but there was no fixing in their heart. But you see, when people are shaky like that, unstable like that, the blessing does not flow. He shall not be afraid until he sees desire upon his enemies. What that is saying is that God will be an enemy to your enemies.

0: want to hinder your prosperity and blessing, God is going to push all those enemies aside.
1: He
0: has given to the poor. His righteousness endureth forever. His horn shall be exalted with honor.
1: Enanu amadaga ofum. Epa jojonyenye litegbe. Eye epa jo adeti labubuma.
0: Am I talking about you?
1: Demalafunu chontonchiwa.
0: I said, am I reading promises for you?
1: Mabede malanungbatona khlimnawa.
0: They will be yours in Jesus' name.
1: Nungbatoto shawanye miatole yesu fanukoma.
0: In Proverbs chapter 3, I'm reading from verse 5.
1: Lototo tamatom ahle kukwe maton.
0: Trust in the Lord with all thine heart. 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
1: Donunde Yehuwa nuto jiblebomo. 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
0: Before you give, pray. Maybe you have ₦1,000,000. And then, we say give. I say, okay, what am I going to give? I'll give 50,000. Lean on your understanding. Go and pray.
1: I
0: say, God, this is a project of a lifetime. What can I do? What do you want me to do? And what it is you are telling me, Lord Jesus, here we are. If you want this money and you are physically here, naturally here, and this project for your honor and for the salvation of people, not only over here in the whole nation, if you

0: Now, Lord Jesus, what will you give?
1: A gani la siya ma uneba siyo belede de la Yesu Kristo nene la na ma ulama.
0: That's guided giving.
1: Emeni mna na sina lakbogon la ba kwakulata.
0: Lean upon your understanding.
1: Ma gadum de wonto wo gomasa senu.
0: In all thy ways acknowledge him. And he shall direct thy path.
1: Lenu kude enu la wu ma wakata di ekema ata mona wu.
0: Be not wise in thine own eyes, fear the Lord, and depart from evil. Malachi chapter 3. We're reading from verse 8. Malachi chapter 3, verse 8.

0: sin?
1: Will a man rob God? 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But ye say, wherein have we robbed thee? In tithes and offering.
2: De amagbeto aflo ma ukati miyao mi la flo yema. 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The money in Wopo will play at Joe.
1: You see, there are people that just say, thank God, I pay my tithes and offering.
2: Amado Grabana, Pone Mabana Kamanan, you know, will play at Joe.
1: Really, do you?
2: Bam Ville neighbor dear.
1: Look up here.
2: Mikotaiji.
1: The tithe is 1/10 of your.

0: If you are earning in your place of work 40,000 naira a month,
1: a tithe
0: is 4,000. Offering is not there yet.
1: No, a jomalamu.
0: Tithe is 1/10.
1: No, oliyeni mama da kpamu upa deka.
0: And you know, every time you come, let's say you come to Sunday worship.
1: Yes, here le bas basbole kosida gbela.
0: Now is the time to worship the Lord with tithe and offering.
1: Asan gamia temia temia pemu olekla jowa namau.
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0: On one Sunday, raise up your offering. 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
0: The following Sunday, raise up your offering and 100 naira, because you are not growing, you don't understand.
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0: if there are 5 Sundays on in that month, offering 100, making
1: 500.
0: Monday, maybe you bring 20 naira or 50 naira, or you forgot because you are coming from work.
1: And
0: then on Thursday, resolve something, you are reasoning about 30 or 40.
1: Le yoda gbemi nanuma wa le tonera blaton lo blan do de
0: you had everything together, maybe you have 700 naira that you have given.
1: Ne le boka tada tu le utramla do hi alafa ma adre pe kwele na ma
0: o the month
1: le uti de kam
0: out of 40,000
1: le akpe blan edumne le
0: is 4,000 that is tied
1: akpe ne nyen mo wole
0: and you still to add more to that for the offering. And you have not even paid for project
1: years.
0: That's what the Lord is saying. He said, you have robbed me. In verse 9, ye are cursed with a curse, for ye have robbed me, even this whole nation.

0: Kati mikata mi le floyim.
1: 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And the blessing come back? I'm telling you, speedily the blessing will come back.
0: Azon aleke mi ayodwe. 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
1: I said it will come back.
0: Mebe yajrala trakbaba mi aji.
1: In verse 10, bring ye all the tithes. Not a part of it. Bring all the tithes into the storehouse, that there may be meat in mine house. And prove me now herewith, says the Lord of hosts, if I will not open you the windows of heaven and pour you out a blessing, there shall not be room enough to receive it. Say that with me. God will pour out a blessing that there shall not be room enough to receive it. To be faithful to God. This is what I must do. One tenth is this amount. And when I'm coming, I bring that. And it is more blessed to give than to receive.

0: Haggai chapter 2, looking at verse
1: 6.
0: For thus says the Lord of hosts, yet once it is a little while, and I will shake the heavens and the earth, and the sea and the dry land, and I will shake all nations, and the desire of all nations shall come, and I will fill this house with glory, says the Lord of hosts. The silver is mine, and the gold is mine, says the Lord of hosts. The glory of this latter house shall be greater than of the former.

0: Gbagada building that we're going to have.
1: Bagaraba koye simi ja tunya maula.
0: Many people have been saved in the old building.
1: Amagada otro jimala koko kubantu ama.
0: Many people have been healed in the old building.
1: Amagada opadolo koko kubantu ama.
0: Many people have gone from that place like the gate of heaven.
1: Amagada otro koko kubantu ama.

0: Some of them, they're already in heaven.
1: But
0: this new one we're building, the glory of the latter house, shall be greater than that of the former, says the Lord of hosts. In this place will I give peace, says the Lord of hosts. Let's look at that same Haggai chapter 2 from verse 15.
1: Haggai tamavatu popo we aton.

you consider from this day and upward. From before, a stone was laid upon a stone in the temple of the Lord. Now if you go to Bagada, this very month is when we're starting the piling. Already that have been contracted out. And it is a lot of piling that we need there. This time that the stone is to be laid. The piles are to be laid. Since those days 1 and verse 16, when one came to an heap of 20 measures, there were but 10. That means they were not being blessed because they were stingy. They were holding away from the Lord. When one came to the press patch for to draw out 50

0: out of the press, there were but only 20.
1: Kowo ama owo kowo ono wo ba wan impianpa be wa kugwin bla tonga kowo ama blave kowo no.
0: I smote you with blasting and with mildew and with the hail in all the labors of your hands.
1: Meka tona mi de mi apa sinu do wo katanu.
0: Yet ye turned not unto me, says the Lord. Consider now from this day and upward. That's the day they were laying the foundation. From this day and upward, from the 4th and 20th day of the 9th month, even from the day that the foundation of the

0: Consider it.
1: Menye kokpo mo gbe to gbe ti jinu asekele pe nu keke blave bo enle aje ba sere gbe si gbe wodo ye o wa fe gbe to ko gomo anila jila mi lenu pude enu.
0: But is there yet seed in the barn? Yea, as yet the vine and the fig tree and the pomegranate and the olive tree has not brought forth from this day.
1: Denu,
0: I will bless you.
1: Denu kuoti avamia. 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Ye bobo dati kla miti. 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Fatobe ya jira mi.
0: If we will turn around and say.
1: Nemi atra globe.
0: We have not been faithful in the past.
1: Mimo nyanu kware totan o.
0: But now from this day. We are going to be faithful.
1: Kake chobe jila mia nyanu kware tona ma o.
0: And we are going to respond to the word of the Lord. Our giving from now on will be guided by the scripture. Then God says, from this day I will bless you. I come to point number two. Godly pattern for guided giving. Godly pattern for guided giving. Here is where you now need to have growth in knowledge and growth in understanding.

0: And growth in maturity.
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1: Emi atile datin yenye kulenu sema.
0: When you have the proper understanding and you grow, then your giving will be guided.
1: Ne goma sosenwi la sile titin de tila. Ekma unanala ano bogon la pa pokulota.
0: Let's look at Matthew chapter 6 verse 1.
1: Miakwa Matthew tamadun.
0: Take heed that ye do not your alms before men to be seen of them. Otherwise, ye have no reward of your Father which is in heaven. Do not sound a trumpet before thee, as the hypocrites do in the synagogues and in the streets, that they may have glory of men. Verily I say unto you, they have their reward.
1: Eyanutine enanu ama la megana pena dilanu gawosi galese la kato na lewo papu opo la blo omo bena ama wona kafi yola ena o.
0: But when thou doest alms, let not thy left hand know what thy right hand doeth, that thine alms may be in secret, and thy Father which seeth in secret shall reward thee openly.
1: Gawola na elenu nam amla megana wo miasi na nyanu si wonu do si wona o bena wonu nana na no la lefa eye popo osilenu pam le rawlefa la dote fenawu.
0: And many people, they have a partial understanding of this passage.
1: Amagados kukuya goma apankle apan.
0: Anytime I am giving anything to God and to anybody, the left hand must not know what my right hand is doing.
1: Yes, I know malanu namau, mananu mawa, nyemiasi, meganyanu se nyadu silalewa wamu.
0: And the interpretation of that is, if the husband is going to give tithes in the church, the wife must not know.
1: Nyama gomye nye bina, da sonu tujibi ananu uli aleka miyamiya, melebena sonyonu na nyanu atonu ti u.
0: The understanding is, if the wife is going to give tithes of her money, the husband must not know.
1: Enyama gomeni bina, de stronyonu, jibi ya nanmo wole la malebe stronutu na nyanma tonu ti o.
0: If the leaders are going to give, that the members must not know.
1: Nenu nolowa nanula, kamaipyema ganyanu tonu ti o.
0: And if the members are giving, the leader must not know what I'm giving.
1: Nebena kamaipyele nunamla, nunolama ganyanu sinam kamaipyele o.
0: But that's not what it's saying.
1: Gakamanye me blombello.
0: This is talking about arms.
1: It's
0: not talking about tithes and offerings.
1: That
0: he used to see a beggar on the street. What the Pharisees will do is to blow a trumpet and call people, come and see me. I'm a good man. I'm a great man. I am giving something to this beggar.
1: Were
0: it not for me, this beggar will die of hunger. Come and see what I'm giving him. That's what Jesus said. When you are giving alms to the poor, when you are giving alms to help the helpless, don't blow any trumpet. And don't allow people to know that this is what you are doing for the poor people. But when I'm giving to Jesus, am I giving alms to Jesus? Answer me. Jesus a beggar?
1: Yes, I did not be a liar.
0: When I'm giving my tithe to the Almighty God,
1: Nema Lenu Ulia Nama Unsekata Todi.
0: Is Almighty God a beggar?
1: Ma Unsekata Nubia Lia.
0: Am I giving alms to God?
1: Nema Lepakpamda Maunwa.
0: When you are giving alms,
1: Nele Lepakpada Munwa.
0: Your left hand will not know what your right hand is doing.
1: Womi Asima Ganyanu Sedu Silawa O.
0: But when you are giving to Jesus,
1: Gakanele Lenu Nama Ula.
0: And when
2: you are giving to God. You're not giving alms. And you're not seeking the glory of men. You're giving because you're so excited and happy. God is my Father. Jesus is my Savior. See what he has done for me. Of course, I'm going to give to God everything that I have. Now, when the people gave to Jesus in those days, in Luke chapter 8, we're reading verse
1: 3.
2: Luke chapter 8, verse 3. And Joanna, the wife of Chuza, Herod's steward, and Susanna, and many others, which ministered unto him of their substance.
1: Look at Tamani Pokuya Maton, play Johanna, Kuza, Senior Herodes, Falcon Villa Strong, play Susanna, play Amabu Bugada, Sioto Open Was Subawi.
2: Then you? Because they gave to Jesus. And they gave it joyfully. And they gave it guided by scripture. And because when they were giving to Jesus, they were not giving alms. You don't give alms to Jesus. Your tithe is not alms, it's the right of the Almighty God. For example, it says when you pray, you enter into your closet, and then you shut your door and you pray. You pray to your Father which is in secret. Does that mean we must not pray in church because no door is shut? Does that mean we cannot pray in the bus, and when you know you want to go on a journey, you bend your head, you want to, of course you can pray. But how about when you are praying your house, shut the door, that's your house, that's when you are praying in your house. And the same Jesus that talked about that prayer, shutting the door, he was at Lazarus.
1: Yes, my canabin at Dubella Oko Gamia. Yes, Mante Kennedy, the last about your duty.
2: In the public,
1: La Modum,
2: he lifted up his face to the Lord and he prayed.
1: Our Motinema, we were Dubada.
2: The point is, we must grow in our knowledge.
1: Yatianus, the Bella Lemiati, Lemia Possi Dutama,
2: and grow in our understanding.
1: Amiatila Gomasa Summer,
2: and grow in our love for God.
1: Miatila Lonama,
2: and grow in our fellowship to the Lord.
1: Miatila Miapa Pumatuma,
2: and grow in revelation, the revelation of the Word of God.
1: Miatila Mount.
2: You've seen over here Joanna, and you have seen Susanna, and many others. Minister to the Lord Jesus of their substance, and people knew about it. John chapter 12, I'm reading from verse 3. Then took Mary a pouch of ointment, of spikenard, very costly, and anointed the feet of Jesus and wiped his feet with her hair.
1: That Maria ton Nardomi, Mieto Panda de Canu, Sefa as his son, Gossi de Yasupa Paunuti, Eo Tutepa Pau, Nuti Clepa Tada.
2: The house was filled with the odor of the ointment. Then said one of the disciples, Judas Iscariot, Simon's son, which shall betray him, why was not this ointment sold for 300 pence and given to the poor?
1: That Judas Iscariot,
2: Verse
1: denario alopan eton eye watwe.
2: But Jesus is not a poor man.
1: Yes, menya madagolo.
2: He forsook everything to give us everything.
1: Egbele unsa unde ba tonu sanu na miawia.
2: And it was done to Jesus publicly.
1: Eye una yes la le dudum.
2: And we're told the name of the person that poured this on him.
1: Amene tonu si akore jawo yoye ma ponu komis.
2: And when you are doing something for Jesus, you cannot always do it in secret.
1: Nelele nade nam yes la ma nela dam yesia yi o.
2: Can say my left hand will not know what my right hand is doing. Sometimes there will be a Judas Iscariot there to oppose you. Don't mind those Judas Iscariots. After all, they're the betrayers. And then we're told in verse 6 days, he said, not that he cared for the poor, but because he was a thief. And arch the bag and bear what was therein.
1: Bokwe ma denle ka glosia menya ma da go nu vemu wole o ka bonu la ta pite wonya eye ga kotokula le esi eye wo pianu si wo tona danada ama.
2: You know the people that actually want to steal, they say
1: menya me yonati wo ya tinu awu agboglombe.
2: Are you giving Jesus publicly? Now everybody knows the amount and we cannot take out of it.
1: Look at them in a ga yesu amoka ta okwero amo pemi ati ada galaga mamudi.
2: Why don't you give it secretly and then it passes to the bag, and then I can fumble with it and take what I want and release what I want to release. Because they do not have the love of God in their hearts. And then Jesus said, let her alone. She's doing this for me publicly. Let her alone. How about when you said we shouldn't give our hands for the left hand not to know what the right hand is doing? I'm not a beggar on the street and I'm not receiving alms. I am the Lord and the Master.
1: Yes, boy, imenye nubiala, imenye nubiala moto o. Iyenye apata plemia de la.
2: And she is doing this for me as one of the saved people. Let her alone. Against the day of my burying, as she kept this.
1: Acts
2: chapter 4 verse 36. And Joseph, who was by the apostles son, was so named Barnabas, which is being interpreted the son of a consolation.
1: Eye Joseph amas apostle la woyona kan bena Barnaba esipe gomowo de bena akopa pavi.
2: A Levite and of the country of Cyprus, have been land sold each and brought the money and laid each where.
1: Signe le huito amasi wodi le kiprola aglele esi eye esi wote drala eto galaba dada afika.
2: At the apostle's feet.
1: Apostolo paponum.
2: Why is it this man brought you directly to the apostles?
1: Look at me ato galaba na apostolo odo.
2: Oh, because this is not arms.
1: Well, I've been asked a money nubia biode.
2: It's been given to God.
1: Atele maunam.
2: And when we have a project in the church,
1: neve mila dwenya odwara le hamiam la.
2: We want to build the church.
1: Neve mila tu hamiam.
2: And then we want to know whether the thing is complete or not. We say it will cost this amount.
1: Neve dwenya de gala dialoma demi dwenya gala ehiane e gazi puma vimia gatu kole.
2: And our district has been given this amount to pay for the project. And then our leader, the coordinator there, the local pastor there, will say, now believers, we're having believers meeting. This is our project.
1: And
2: we need this, we need this. If you can give, 1 million, come to this side.
1: Me di bena miyana ya. Nila atima na million da kama wa weaba akpa iji.
2: You're going to give 500, come to this side. You're going to give 100,000, come to this
1: side.
2: And then somebody like Judas Iscariot, they will say, why are they doing it like this? I am going to give, but I will not allow the coordinator or the pastor to know what I'm going to give. What's the matter? You don't grow in the understanding of the word of God. When we are having projects, we are not giving alms to God. Giving alms to the pastor, or giving alms to anybody, we're doing this to do the work of God. And if you can give, then you go there. And then when you write the paper, I'll give 1,000,000 naira. You write your name. You write your address. Why? Because when we collect all those papers, and we're going to add everything together, when we add it together, we want to be sure we have now got everything. Because the pipes, the cost a specific amount of money. And the cement we're going to use will cost a specific amount of money. And when we add everything, you will say, yes, praise the Lord. Everything is alright. But when we say everything is right, that's just paper. That's just pledge. That's just vow. And if you forget, and you are not redeeming your pledge, because we have your name, we have your address, maybe you are just forgetting, then we knock at your door. We say, this is what you said you are going to give to God. If we don't monitor it like that, the people that will just write some things on paper, they throw the paper to us, but the paper is not money. And therefore, because it's not available, we're not able to do the project properly. But you see over here, you see the way they did it. Peter knew that Barnabas pledged this, and Barnabas sold the land and he brought the money. Acts chapter 5 verse 1. But a certain man named Ananias with Sapphira, his wife, sold a possession and kept back part of the price. His wife also being privy to it in the knowledge of it privately, and brought a certain part and laid it at the apostles' feet. No secrecy here. Everything was plain. But Peter said, Ananias, why has Satan filled thine heart to lie to the Holy Ghost and to keep back part of the price of the land?
1: Petro glona Ananias bena no kanuche Satan ayo woji mafumbi na kava tona gbogbogbo kwela eneto anigba fa gada la maga.
2: Look at this. Peter didn't say, well, it's between him and God. Petru, no, this is pledge. You pledge that you're going to sell the land. Barnabas has done it.
1: Banaba wato sinu.
2: And Barnabas gave testimony.
1: Banaba did asenami.
2: And the apostle said, yes, we know. His witness, his record is true.
1: Hey, apostle, glabena, and asebe, dilami, nyanu, tonu, chele, tepo, ban, van.
2: Then Ananias also said, I'm going to do the same thing. That's your pledge.
1: Ananias, ha, glabena, ma, wanuma, tututuka, yan, te, donu, belu.
2: And then Peter said in verse 4, whilst it remained, was it not thine own? Were you not the one that made the pledge?
1: Many want to do no good oa.
2: Why didn't you redeem the pledge?
1: No, I tell my one but do a geodo.
2: After it was sold, was it not in thy power?
1: Yes, Natal, tell her the many one who send me oa.
2: Why hast thou conceived this sin in thine heart?
1: No, cannot you know a word shall do a demo.
2: Thou hast not lied unto men, but unto God.
1: Many a moon a cavatona o cub na mau.
2: You get the point I'm making. The point is this godly pattern. There's nothing secret. Secret here. You want to give to God. If you have the money, you have the millions, you give. If you have 100,000, then you give. If yours is just 50,000, then you give. But it is something you are giving. This is not right and left hand matter. This is something we are following the Bible, the word of God. For alms to the poor. Left hand must not know what the right hand is doing. That's alms for the poor. For project in the church. And for taking care of the needs in the church financially. And for paying your tithes. There is no right and left hand matter there.
1: This
2: is your responsibility.
1: 2
2: Timothy chapter 1 verse 16. The Lord give mercy unto the house of Onesiphorus.
1: And
2: he oft refreshed me. I was not ashamed of my chain. But when he was in Rome, he sought me out very diligently and found me. The Lord grant unto him that he may find mercy of the Lord in that day. And in how many things he ministered unto me at Ephesus, thou knowest very well. Every gift he gave me, you know it very well.
1: That
2: is the word of God. Philippians chapter 4 verse 15. Now ye Philippians know also that in the beginning of the gospel, when I departed from Macedonia, no church communicated with me as concerning giving and receiving, but ye only.
1: You
2: sent once and again unto my necessities.
1: Not
2: because I desire a gift, but I desire fruit that may abound to your account.
1: Many be melanuna na dim o kabunu melaji dimbe na kutatena sogbondeji na miapa akwenta.
2: You know, there may be some people that are saying, why is the pastor preaching like this?
1: Do him arole miadumandia.

0: if you know about the Africa White Crusade, did you know about that?
1: Mi nyanuto Africa beta akogode mi wa mi nyanuto nutia.
0: I said, did you know about the Africa White Crusade?
1: Me be de mi nyanuto Africa beta akogode lanu. Azon.
0: Before we got to that place,
1: lati mi ede tope mi ota akelia.
0: I'm not living there.
1: Pastor mo la pima o.
0: But the church in Port Harcourt, they decided they'll build a house, almost a mansion, for me there.
1: Gakia gamine le patakotia. Obe you are to a kwasne nyakpon nye na osofu la pima.
0: And then when I got to Port Harcourt before, I never saw any house like, you know, I just lived there, you know, where they put me.
1: Pastor me ide patakot never itan. Ima pokomo lote dara tere kuhaye no apima.
0: But this time that they built a separate place.
1: Gakia tela wotu koto kwa dena yenuto.
0: I asked the overseer there, I said, what? What are you doing?
1: Yebiam no labe no la nuke ni siya ome mile.
0: I'm only here for crusade. How is it that you have built all this? He said, well, we know you are growing older.
1: Me ba be ma ota pe yenu katele tu khoya namdo. Ebe e manyabele le chichimu apa le chichimu asofu.
0: And we don't want you to just live in any ramshackle place.
1: Me imagine agano okwa tagi gliado moko u.
0: That's why the Lord laid on our heart and we built it.
1: We na maudu le miyapo jibunya tu khoa siya dare na odo.
0: You know,
1: minya.
0: As we came to that crusade in the first day to be able to tell the governor that, well, we're here in your state. I just went to greet him a courtesy call. In the evening, he sent one of their ministers there. And the River State donated $10 million to Deeper Life, just like that.
1: River State and Deeper Life $10 million.
0: Not only that, we finished that crusade. And when we finished the crusade, I called the security people there and I said, security people, you have been so wonderful. Give everything to the Lord. And I said, come together here. I just prayed for, I said, bye bye, God bless you. When I led, the state house sent, the wife of the state governor sent to the pastor there and said,
1: hey, my pastor,
0: all those security people that work when your pastor was here, they did a good job. When
1: you
0: come to the state house, we're going to give every one of them job. And then when we were there, there was somebody, a luxurious bus, long, but this kind of bus that you take from Lagos to, you know, to the east. Somebody gave that and said, during this crusade, you want to take people, your instrument, your equipment from this place to the crusade field.
1: And they use the bus.
0: After we finished the crusade, came back to Lagos. And the pastor said, thank you very much for the bus.
1: Pastor
0: you can take it back.
1: As on truck of
0: water. The fellow said, I don't need it again, I give it to the church. And it is not ended yet. Then, you know, when I was there, they were having the kind of a vehicle I used here, this kind of Jeep, a car, Lexus it was.
1: Pastor Benasilas, Malauna, Vade is a Canadian Jeep, Lexus.
0: And over there, this one is even inferior to that. And somebody in that place said, in the convoy of a pastor, I want you to please take this vehicle and use for the few days it'll be here. And the pastor said, thank you very much. And then when I finished, I came back to Lagos and the pastor said,
1: hey, pastor,
0: brother, thank you very much. The crusade is over. The pastor has gone back. Have your Lexus back. The fellow said, now it's now for the church.
1: Now,
0: see the blessing.

0: hand of God upon them.
1: Just because
0: they gave.
1: See
0: the blessing that came upon them. Blessing coming from the state government. Blessing coming for the employment of the security. Blessing coming from everybody. That's why I said, your own time of blessing has come. And your own time of abundance has come. And anywhere you are hearing this message,
1: this
0: is how to respond. When you respond properly, and Paul the Apostle said, you Philippians,
1: it's
0: because I want something in your account in heaven. That's why I'm telling you this, so that you'll be able to give to God and your account in heaven will be wonderful. I said your account in heaven will be wonderful. You see, there was nothing secret there. That leader gave this. That coordinator gave this. That zonal leader gave this. That women rep gave this. That overseer gave this. That overseer's wife gave this. And as they knew, they rejoiced together because with all their heart they gave willingly. When we do that, will there be any blessing? Tell me out loud, will there be any blessing? Point number 3, growing prosperity for great givers. Growing prosperity for great givers. You're saying in your heart there, I wish I had much money, then I will be a great giver. But I don't have much. What we mean by great, great, great givers. In Mark chapter 12, from verse 41. Mark chapter 12, verse 41. And Jesus sat over against the treasury. How the people cast money into the treasury. And many that were rich cast in much. That's good. That's great. Those are great givers too. They were rich. And because they were rich, they cast in much. And there was a certain poor widow, and she threw in 2 mites, which make a farthing. And he called unto him his disciples, and says unto them, verily I say unto you that this poor widow has cast more in than all they have cast into the treasury. All they did cast in of their abundance, but she of her want did cast in all that she had, even all her living.
1: Ella bena wakata wato opa bons of vivula pada dadama kayala to opa dadalam watonu siokata lesila.
0: That's a great giver. This is what I'm giving. For this project, that's alright. Because Jesus pointed it out. And then when you do it like that, you're going to be blessed. Great, great givers.
1: 2
0: Corinthians chapter 9,
2: reading from verse 6.
1: Corinthians Veliata Sheke Pope Madan.
2: But this I say, he which sows sparingly shall reap also sparingly. And he which sweat bountifully shall reap bountifully. That's how the prosperity comes. That's how the provision of the Lord comes. That's how wealth and riches will come to your life. Every man, according as he purposes in his heart, so let him give, not grudgingly or of necessity, for God loveth what kind of giver? Cheerful giver.
1: Amasiam abialesi wodo di ene lepa jima ena manye ple vabe aloji yizi u ela bena amasina nuple maka amasina nuple jijola eye mao lona.
2: Then it says in verse 8, and God is able to make all grace abound toward you.
1: Poku amani kanusele mao sibena amanu baba katana bangunami,
2: that she always having all sufficiency in all things may abound unto every good work.
1: Proverbs chapter
2: 3 verses 9 and 10. Honor the Lord with thy substance, and with the first fruits of all thine increase, so shall thy barns be filled with plenty.
1: To workers no nukle wagle munu katapa gbanta wa dabubu ye o wanu eka manu ayo waba tam tam eye wanyi agba gbanta waka piafo.
2: And thy presses burst out. That means your bag will not be able to contain what you are going to have.
1: Ebede eye wanyi agba gbanta waka piafo chada matado kutufa lo gako dama o.
2: Your account will not be able to contain what you will have.
1: Mebede
2: it will burst out with new wine. Let's come back to Malachi chapter 3. We're looking at verse 10. It says, bring ye all the tithes into the storehouse. If you are earning 30,000 a month, 3,000, that's the tithe.
1: Ebena mi genu po wo li akata inu jarofela ne leluna akpe blaton le otire ka akpe ton yin ma uto.
2: All the time
1: nu wo li akata.
2: If you are earning 25, 2,500 is the tithe.
1: Ne leluna akpe bla bo aton la akpe vo bla lo pa ma ton yin ma uto.
2: And the practice you have been doing before,
1: when
2: you know you're earning maybe 100,000, and then you just bring like 1,000, then you raise it up, and you drop it in the bag. You're not bringing all the tithe. But the Lord is telling you that if you are really going to be faithful to the Lord, a tithe is one tenth of what you have.
1: And
2: that's apart from the pledge we're making. The pledge you make something. That you say, I want to be a responsible member of this church. And that is our project together.
1: Bena,
2: and we're doing it. I said we're doing it. You'll be faithful in your tithe. You'll be faithful in the project. Bring
1: all
2: the tithes into the storehouse, that there may be meat in mine house, and prove me now herewith, says the Lord of hosts. I will not open the windows of heaven, and pour you out a blessing that there shall not be room enough to receive it. And I will rebuke the devourer for your sakes. And he shall not destroy the fruits of your ground. Neither shall your vine cast a fruit before the time in the field, says the Lord of hosts. And all the nations shall call you blessed. Give me a good amen there. For ye shall be a delightsome land, says the Lord of hosts. I see it, you are too busy, and you are doing and you are managing the work in the world. And you cannot come into the church and do the work of God. The Lord is asking not only for your money, he's asking for your ability. He's asking for your profession. He's asking for everything you need. We're going to give it to the Lord in Jesus' name. The Lord bless them so much, they give too much. And then in their houses, they also have too much. You are going to have too much. Your tithe is until the end of your life. As you keep on earning money, then you keep on giving, and the blessing of the Lord will never stop in your life. In 2 Chronicles chapter 31, I'm reading from verse 5. And as soon as the commandment came abroad, immediately the children of Israel brought in abundance the first fruits of corn and wine and oil and honey and of all the increase of the field. And the tithes of all things they brought in abundantly. The tithes of all things brought they in abundantly. And concerning the children of Israel and Judah that dwelt in the cities of Judah, they also brought in the tithe of oxen. And the tithes of sheep and the tithes of the holy things which were consecrated unto the Lord their God, and led them by heaps. In the third month, they began to lay the foundation of the heaps and finished them in the seventh month, when Hezekiah and the princes came and saw the heaps, they blessed the Lord and his people Israel. Then Hezekiah questioned there were the priests and the Levites concerning the heaps, and Azariah the chief priest of the house of Zadok answered him and said,
3: Eye Zedekiah, bia nupo fwa wota sele nuno lao, plele wivye obo, tata nuno laga Azariah to Zadok, kwa malaga mutwabena.
2: The people began to bring the offerings into the house of the Lord. We have had enough to eat.
3: So as ima wede as inu njojototo be, na Yehova pomela mi dunu difu.
2: And have left plenty, for the Lord has blessed his people. The Lord has blessed his people. When we give according to God's prescription, the Lord will bless his people. That which is led is this great store. That which is left is this great store. The time has come for you. A time of blessing. A time of prosperity. And it's in your hand. The way has been shown. The path has been made clear. Give, and it shall be given unto you. A good measure. Press down, shaking together, running over, shall be put into your bosom. For with the same measure that she
3: made,
2: it shall be measured to you again. Let's rise up and commit ourselves to the Lord. This is the time of our breakthrough. The Lord told us at the beginning of the year, He was giving us the master key. And here is the key in your hand now. If you want to be prospered, here is the key. If you want to have abundance of the Lord, here is the key. If you want the blessing of the Lord without measure, beyond measure, here is the key. If you want your house to be overflowing with the blessings of the Lord, here is the key. If you want to watch greater and greater, here is the key that you are taking your decision now. You're not going to be unstable. You are going to be stable. You are going to be steady. The way is open for you. For the Lord Himself to make you great.
3: Now on as
2: the way is open for you now. For you
3: to give.
2: And then your bag will burst. The plenty that the Lord is going to give. Bring all the tithe to the storehouse. And then the Lord will bless you for it. Make your pledge. Make it known. So that if you are slow about redeeming the pledge, then your leader in the church will be able to remind you, here is the pledge you made. And there is nothing to hide about that. And there's nothing to be proud about that. It's your duty, it's your responsibility. And as you do your duty, the Lord will bless you abundantly.

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1: Jesus' name we pray.
2: Le Yesu fanu koma mi dog badale.
1: Heavenly Father, we thank you once again for bringing us to the Bible study tonight.
2: Mi ama unu sokata tomi dakpo no de kake wele gakplo mi ba Bible la sronpo le zansiama.
1: Thank you for this good habit your people have formed. 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
2: Akpo na ona agbono no ni sikele de le vio pa gbomo be na wute van Fisha Jura Sha Juda Gabora Son Bible la Ledu Dosia Dodokla Flisha Fulinu.
1: We pray, Lord, as we study tonight.
2: Me dog but Abena Simiasro Wonya Zayamala.
1: We're asking, O Lord, you strengthen every one of us to demonstrate the light of the gospel you are revealing to us in Jesus' name.
2: Me dog but Abena Peremia Dumato de Sha Demtibena Agbononisi Kemikole Bible Matomala Miokamia de Dawa Malaya Sofa.
1: I will pray, Lord, the same conviction and stability and steadfastness that you gave to the worthies of old, you give to every one of us as we study tonight in Jesus' name.
2: Mi dog but I've been a tenon so simple kelili ma vama van sikele to de blema kwasa to womala a petona dile miokamyama ekbale yes so fenu come.
1: The grace and them give unto us.
2: Amen si wo hola che de miokamyama.
1: The loyal in them give unto us.
2: Nuta po washina lomala poto tre demio kamiama.
1: Help us, Lord, in times of temptation, trial, and persecution to stand firm, faithful to the Lord to the very end in Jesus' name.
2: Baramianti bena letete popula de dukpo fo gao fomola namun vivumi kamiata no chitra sesema vama vani majamaja twele yes sofanu koma.
1: Bless us in the study of the word tonight.
2: Blomile egbofanya la so strongla man.
1: Thank you, Lord, because we know you have answered.
2: Akbena wa poto bena le dum tinami.
1: In Jesus' name we pray.
2: Le yeso fanu koma mi dog bedale.
1: And everybody said,
2: Amen.
1: Thank you very much. And I welcome you to the Bible study tonight. The study of the Word of God is very essential, very important to pilgrims who are going to heaven.
2: Ma ofanya la so son la le ve vie nyenu si kwasi ne amosho le mozom do tajipola.
1: You know the people that say they are Christians and they do not give much value to the study of the word.
2: Ami ado wa wo yo do kibe ni Christo to ga kala o ma choma ofanya la so son nu kwasi na o fa gbe o.
1: Those people will not have any backbone to stand at a time of trial, temptation, and persecution.
2: Ami yo to gbe la o ma do amon ve ve
1: They are strong for backbone. And when the wind blows, when the troubles arise, they'll be blown off. Because they do not have the spiritual stamina to stand. But it's those who meditate on the word of God.
2: It's
1: those people that are able to stand when temptations and persecutions arise because of the word. We're back to Daniel chapter 3, verses 13 to 18. In his rage and fury, commanded to bring Shadrach, Meshach, and Abednego. Then they brought these men before the king.
2: Enumake Nebuchadnezzar de sele domodwe ple jikumebe. Wada klo Shadrach, Meshach, ple Abednego ve. Eye wokplo nutu siyao ve na fiala.
1: Nebuchadnezzar spake and said unto them, is it true, O Shadrach, Meshach, Abednego? Do you not ye serve my gods? Now worship the golden image which I have set up.
2: Tete Nebuchadnezzar ko eji blona obena se Shadrach, Meshach, and Abednego. Van Vemi, baby, you must subon your mouth. Aye, me a dope, but then I see Kalegba Simali Anila Oa.
1: Now, if you be ready, at what time you hear the sound of the cornet, flute, harp, sackbut, satry, dulcimer, and all kinds of music, and ye fall down and worship the image which I have made well. But if ye worship not, ye shall be cast the same hour into the midst of a burning fiery furnace. And who is that God that shall deliver you out of my hands?
2: Eya tami dodo ne mi se pe o je o gaka sanku o sanku o veno o pe je o ple sanku mo bi bo o pe didila e ke ma mi a je klo a dogbedana legba simo wola ke ne mi e dogbedane ola e ke ma wa cho mi a fun gban de pojo bibila mo enu make ma o ke atenu ademi cho asinya mo.
1: Shadrach, Meshach, and Abednego answered and said to the king, O Nebuchadnezzar, we are not careful to answer thee in this matter.
2: Tete Shadrach, Meshach, and Abednego wodonu blona fiala bena Nebuchadnezzar nyasianu dodoma vemi o.
1: If it be so, our God whom we serve is able to deliver us from the burning fiery furnace, and he will deliver us out of thine hand, O king.
2: Boda mi ama o si subo mi lela atenu ademi choko jo bibila mo eye wa atenu ademi cho wo fia simo.
1: But if not, be it known.
3: Now we arise of this.
4: Minami atu ati tretafla che.
3: As welcome you tonight to the Revival Evangelism Training Service, we're believing that the Lord will touch every life in Jesus' name.
4: Esimele wezon dure mi va yowada gbopa gbobo subo subo zan shimele mungo sapotola kashimi adumonto de sharefa gbobo.
3: The Lord wants to touch your life and make you a channel of blessings to other people. Getting on, helping you so you can be a blessing of the Lord and be revived in your soul, touched in your life, and also you become a channel of blessings for other people.
4: We'll
3: close our eyes and you will talk to the Lord that God will make you a channel of blessings to other people. That the blessings of God will flow through your life and flow to the lives of other people. In Jesus' name we pray. Almighty God, we thank you for bringing us together tonight. Thank you that it's going to be a time when we can really open our hearts and burden our souls before you in prayer effectively in Jesus'
4: name.
3: Pray that mighty revival you will send into every one of us in Jesus'
4: name.
3: And we pray that we will not just be like a dead sea receiving and never giving out, that out of this place we'll take the fire of revival and take it to all our communities in
4: Jesus' name.
3: That you make every one of us channels of blessings in Jesus' name. That our lives will touch the lives of other people. The life in us will wake up the people that are sleeping in Jesus' name. The power of God that you pour upon us and you put within us will quicken other people, raise them up and lead them into the kingdom of God in Jesus'
4: name.
3: Lay your hand upon everyone here tonight that we will all become mighty instruments in the hands of the Lord in Jesus' name. That we will know how to pray. That how to be effective, how to touch other people, how to put the hands of the Almighty God, how to drag people out of the pit of hell and bring them to heaven, how to bring shame to the devil and destruction to the kingdom of the enemy.
4: We
3: pray that all through this time none of us will sleep, will be awake to the powerful word of God in Jesus' name.
4: Amen.
3: Thank you, because we know you have answered. Jesus' name I pray. Amen.
4: Amen.
3: Tonight I bring a message to you.
4: And
3: it is something that if a person is a Christian, whatever he does in the world, whatever he is, if he does not have the content of this message, when he gets to heaven, he'll be wondering, how could I live all my Christian life without knowing that thing?
4: Nenye bena maunya shisemila zemela, nima nanyi Christo toi mese gomula, nile de jupua la dashima gomula, leke nye Christo toi akei.
3: Tonight I bring a message to you, and it was a special thing in the life of every human being, in the life of everyone that knew the Lord in generations ago. What made them special in the sight of angels? What made them special in the sight of Almighty God? What made them special in their own community? And you want to be special in the sight of God, in the sight of angels, in your own community. That's the message you want to have tonight. Whenever we read the biography, the history of the life of a Christian, the history of the life of a missionary, the history of the life of anyone at all, when we do not find what we are talking about here tonight in their life, in their biography, we say this biography is not complete. When we look at the testimony of a Christian man, a Christian woman, when we look at the testimony of somebody who has known the Lord for some time, and we listen to all the testimony, and we do not find what I'm talking to you tonight about, in that testimony, we say that testimony is good, it's wonderful, it's powerful, but it's not complete.
4: Let me learn put a madaba that said in Tamada that said dynamic probing a crystal toy wash your camela. Never no brought needed that soca tanga catulanus is similar same lama jella mula. Mia globe for that said lama double bo.
3: Whenever we look at the title somebody has in the church, the position somebody has in the church, the talent and the gift and the activity, and even the operations of the power of God and Spirit of God in that person's life, and the privileges and the opportunities of that individual, we look at everything, we don't find what we're talking about here tonight in that person's life, in that person's gifts, operation and activities in life. We say the life of that person is wonderful, is beneficial, is very good, but it is not complete.
4: When
3: we get to heaven, and God eventually looks at everything you said, everything you did, everything you gave, everything you consecrated, everything you sacrificed, everything, putting everything of your life together, if what we're talking about tonight is absent in all the activities of your whole life as a Christian, as a person that says he loves the Lord may reward you for the other things, but that reward will not be full. If what we're talking about tonight is absent from your record.
4: I'm talking
3: to you tonight on this subject, important subject,
5: praying souls into the kingdom.
4: Mau nyan simile zanla eleva binto tanyenye gbedodora hena lovon rede va fiadufia mo.
5: Wait a minute, it is not bringing souls into the kingdom. That one anybody can do that. I'm talking about praying souls into the kingdom.
4: But you divi lo mo nyan na de lovon va fiadufia mo lo amashamatin wega kiyala gbedodora hena lovon rede va fiadufia mo.
5: Wait a minute, I'm not talking about preaching so that souls of the kingdom. I'm talking of something richer. I'm talking of something deeper. I'm talking of something higher. I'm talking of something that needs the power of God to be effective. You see, there are people that the devil has blinded. And sometimes talking to them, preaching to them, arguing with them will not have any effect at all. When preaching has failed, when preaching has not been effective, and a giant in the Lord, a child of God, gets on his knees and he raises his voice to the Almighty God, and the devil flees from that person, and the person starts running, asking, what shall I do to get to the kingdom of God? What shall I do to get to the kingdom of God? And he rushes into the kingdom of God. You have done something. What preaching cannot do, what argument cannot do, what tract distribution cannot do, what all the other things cannot do, you have prayed to break the power of the devil, that the soul now is brought into the kingdom of God.
4: Eye maovis ne nyama jwa twa matria kona fotola ejui debo klochi eye be dogba dam eye amamai kana gbachi matotrom ma nyama tetrio nya hama tetrio eye amamato tuchi benu kama wa trochim nkama wa gbochila le kwede twa ka nusike ma nya glomo wo nusagban le vimama mo wola gbedoda we enye lupo gbedodora kana lupo da ba tia do folam
5: own relative living with you, but because a prophet is not without honor, except in his own town, except in his own compound. And you have been talking to them, pointing to them, you have been showing them the Christian life, and they know that your life has changed, but it didn't move them. And then you got on your knees, and you began to pray, and you began to call their name in the sight of Almighty God, and all of the angels, and all of heaven, and everything began to move, began to shake their heart, touch their conscience just by your prayer, until they begin to ask you, that thing you were telling me yesterday, that thing you were sharing with me the other time, I want not to be born again. I want to know the Lord. I will follow you to church. I will follow you and repent of my sins, and I will give my life to the Lord. What all the things you could not do before, because now you get on your knees and you begin to pray for those people, they are brought into the kingdom of God.
4: Then you bena fuma tosho le bo ele maunya glono akala ukwati matoto dola bena a fuma bukoma jamanu kakile glemonya glori le juye de klochi le tokwe dodora ching aye kwe dura mala awa toleji ale 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
5: And when you begin to have effect like that, you begin to pray like that, you will see that even the devil will be afraid of you. You will find that mighty things will begin to take place through you. Your prayer will begin to change families. It will begin to change lives of people. It will begin to change bad conditions within society. Anything that is not according to the will of God, anything you don't appreciate, anything you don't want, either in your life, or in your community, or in your family, or in the state, or even in the country, or even in the world, you will develop the point that even though you cannot go and talk to the government, even though you cannot go and talk to those individuals, you get on your knees and you can change the world by your prayer.
4: Do he le won't to agbama, do he le kwemanele, do he le miapa be drama, ya be du gamola ma te de fio bolo, ma ta ye de du klologbo, ma te ma ye de chami yogbo oga klochi, nu si ke ma te ma wokple nwola de, la wekple gbedora, la do gbedora, e ye nu si omo nyola oka tawa trokem kem.
5: And it's going to begin to happen from tonight.
4: Ma bena a je gome a chomi a ji zayama.
5: Prayers will become more extended, will become higher, our prayers will begin to do greater, mightier things in Jesus' name.
4: In
5: Matthew chapter 9 from verse
4: 37,
5: then says he unto his disciples, the harvest truly is plenteous, but the laborers are few. Pray ye therefore the Lord of the harvest, that he will send forth laborers into his harvest field.
4: Ayanu chimi de kukuna nungenge po apotola bena wadodo ola wo adu de efo nungenge lama.
5: The harvest truly is plenteous.
4: Nungenge la sogbon pe.
5: We all know that.
4: Myokatami nyelo.
5: We've all been hearing that.
4: Milema semlo.
5: Our leaders have been telling us that every time in the church.
4: Myabo mnolole magbeni gbeshagbele hamia
5: wolo. They have been preaching to us.
4: Ulema unyagblom nami.
5: They have been telling us how many sinners need to get saved. Telling us we don't have enough workers. They have been motivating us. They have been preaching to us. They have been encouraging us. They have been challenging us. They have been interviewing us. They have been inviting us. They have been telling us, why are you not doing something? With all the preaching, with all the challenge, with all the exhortation, with all the information we give, with all the motivation we give, we don't have enough workers. Jesus said the way to do it is stop that preaching and begin to pray about it.
4: Yes,
5: pray ye therefore the Lord of the harvest. Pray ye therefore the Lord of the harvest. Harvest. Make it your priority prayer point. Make it your burdened prayer point. Make it the prayer point you weep about, you cry about, you agonize about before the Lord every time. Knock at the gate of heaven morning, noon, and night. Talk to the Lord of the harvest.
4: Know
5: the Lord of the harvest. Tell the Lord of the harvest, the only thing I'm looking for, send laborers into the vineyard. People that ought to be working, they are not working, pray to the Lord about it. The people that ought to be committed, they are not committed, pray to the Lord about it. People that have the knowledge of the word of God, they are not willing to share the knowledge with the people that need the knowledge, pray to the Lord about it. The people that see souls dying but they are not worried about it, pray to the Lord about it. The Christians in the church, you know, they can evangelize, they can get involved in the work of God, but they are not getting involved in the work of the Lord, pray about it.
4: The
5: people you have tried to inspire, you have tried to encourage, you have tried to motivate, you have tried to invite, you have tried to interview, you have tried to tell them get involved, but they will not move an inch. Pray to the Lord about it. The
4: people you
5: pray ye therefore the Lord of the harvest, that the Lord will turn the coldness into the, in their heart to zeal for the Lord. That the lukewarmness in their lives that has been hindering them from working for the Lord will take the lukewarmness away and pour fire. fire of heaven, fire of the Holy Ghost upon their lives to serve the Lord.
4: That was
5: desire for the things of the world, which has been hindering them from getting involved in soul winning, in evangelism, in bringing people to the kingdom of God, that God will take all those desires away and it will give them an unquenchable kind of passion and desire to serve the Lord Almighty.
4: Don't
5: argue with them. Don't continue to put pressure upon them. You put pressure upon the Lord and pray ye therefore the Lord of the harvest, that all the excuses they have been given, why they are not involved in the things of the Lord will knock all those excuses away one by one, and they will come running, yielding themselves for the service of the Lord.
4: Mega ganya klo lo mega chapa be ano kamatan klo ano nyahelo unchi oga klo wewe ina be ganya klo mau dukwara ne mau chunuchi eta flat ulis lo pagbo na mete dom ne mau ola de wadashi unto afudwa no dom ne mau.
5: Pray ye therefore the Lord of the harvest.
4: Ya untimi de kupuna ngenga po
5: amotola. The people that are tied down by a heavy chain, family chain. The people that are tied down by a heavy chain, economic chain. The people that are tied down by all the chains, ideological chains, or all the chains, maybe the chain of weakness, or the chain of being an invalid, or the chain of not having money, or the chain of not getting a job, and the chain that is tying them down. I don't have accommodation. How can I serve the Lord? You pray to the Lord of the harvest that all the chains that are tying down all these people, and they are not walking in the vineyard of the Lord, that the Lord of the harvest will break the chain, destroy the chain, and release all these people in the service of the Lord, and it will be so in
4: Jesus' name.
5: Pray that he will send forth laborers into his harvest. That is the beginning of this kind of prayer. That's the kind of prayer that will change the world. The kind of prayer that will put the devil up on the run.
4: It's
5: the kind of prayer that will expand the kingdom of God.
4: It's
5: the kind of prayer that will make the knowledge of the Almighty cover the whole world like the seas cover the ocean.
4: But do I mean
5: it is a kind of prayer that will make Almighty God happy.
4: But do
5: it is a kind of prayer that will bring many people into the kingdom of God as more laborers are thrust out into the harvest field.
4: It is
5: a kind of prayer that will bring real revival, true revival, biblical revival, Holy Ghost revival, New Testament revival into the church. It is the kind of prayer that will prepare for the coming of the Lord, because when people are born again and the kingdom of God is expanded and the purpose of God, the plan of God in evangelizing the world has been accomplished, wouldn't the Lord want to come for the church, for the bride of Christ?
4: But do I Madonna, yes, well, trouble, well, I've been up to the famous one, then I'm more trouble like bonsome. You like book like Borgia, nominate Yesula, they yes, maybe I trouble back a couple of Hamiazu or
5: we need to travel in prayer.
4: Alemia look full of Bodurama
5: to pray seriously, agonizing in prayer.
4: Yeah, to go down on the gun, the Louvota.
5: That the people that are bound in sin, the people that are dead and cold in sin, the people that are lukewarm to spiritual spiritual things that God will wake them up and will pray them into the kingdom of God.
4: And
5: this is why we read in the Bible of travail. That a person will travail in prayer so that the children will be born into the kingdom of God. In Isaiah chapter 66, reading from verse 8, who has heard such a thing? Who has heard such a thing? Have you had it in your own life? Have you had it in your own district? Have you had it in church history?
4: Who
5: has heard such a thing? Have you seen it in your local assembly? Who has heard such a thing? Who has seen such things? Shall the earth be made to bring forth in one day? And it says, or shall a nation be born all at once? For as soon as Zion travailed, she brought forth her children. You heard the testimony of a person that said she was in labor pain because of a child within that had not been born. That child is getting ready to be born. There is this labor, there is this pain, there is this travail, there is this period of agony that the person passes through.
4: Sinners
5: that are grieved in the clutches of Satan
4: has to
5: want them to be delivered from the hands of Satan so that they can repent of their sins and come to the Lord Jesus Christ. Oh yes, there is a warfare. Oh yes, there is labor pain. Oh yes, there is an agony. Oh yes, there is travailing of soul. Oh yes, there is kind a kind of prayer that will be sweating, that will be knocking on the gate of heaven, so that you overcome the devil that is holding them down, and they are born into the kingdom of God.
4: When
5: a soul is dead in sins and trespasses, and the family people are saying it's impossible this man can never be born again, and the people that know him in the place of work, that is a drunkard, that is a drug addict, that is a womanizer, that is a thief, that is covetous, that he doesn't have anything to do with God, his conscience is dead, his mind is dead, his spirit is dead, everything about him is dead. He doesn't know about God, doesn't know about the future, and everybody shaking their head, it's impossible. He cannot come alive. It's impossible. He will never repent. It's impossible. He'll never be alive in Christ. And you continue to say, with God, all things are possible. And in your prayer, you are agonizing. In your prayer, you are passing through the labor pain. In your prayer, you are sweating. In your prayer, you are saying, oh God, this man must be born again. This woman must be born again. And you are travailing and you are agonizing, and the devil is already bringing a rapper, wanting that person will be totally dead spiritually and dead physically and dead eternally, and take him to hell. While he is taking him to hell, the fellow begins to cry the cry of repentance, and he say, the fellow will think we're going to wrap up and throw him to hell, and eventually, before you know what is happening, they are saying, this is a miracle at new birth, being born again. This one takes the power of God. You know what he did? Your travail in prayer. As soon as Zion travailed, he brought forth the children.
4: Nebena amiade makule nufan kule jitadama. 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
5: In Galatians chapter 4 verse 19.
4: Galatians time and the popo we are shaking.
5: Galatians chapter 4 verse 19.
4: Galatians time and the popo we are shaking.
5: My little children of whom I travail in birth again until Christ be formed in you.
4: Vinyewa monsieur popo galaduyem halasa esimawa ma Christopher no noma ademiam.
5: Paul the apostle became spiritually concerned for the Galatians.
4: Paulo chore lemone Galatians.
5: These people had been born again. But now their life in Christ was in serious danger. Not only that, their zeal for the truth was in serious danger. Not only that, they were in a state of backsliding. And it appeared that they didn't know their way anymore. And Paul the apostle wrote to them.
4: Paul
5: he knew that writing alone will not do it.
4: Paul
5: and the apostle began to preach to them.
4: Paul
5: he knew that preaching alone will not do it.
4: Paul
5: the apostle began to warn them.
4: Paul
5: but he knew that warning alone will not do it. He began to interpret the Bible, the scriptures unto them. He began to explain the Old Testament and the law and faith and everything, but he knew that all the exhortation, all the explanation will not do the whole job.
4: And
5: he began to travel. Then he began to pray. And he began to agonize. And he began to seek the face of the Lord.
4: Said,
5: my little children that came alive before, but now you are backsliding. My little children that was in the truth before, but you are departing away from the truth. My little children for whom Christ was evidently crucified, but you are turning away from Christ. My little children that have come into faith in Christ, but now you are returning and reverting back to the Lord. He said, my little children, upon whom I rejoiced before, but now I stand in doubt of you.

0: will quicken them and make my life to come into the kingdom. People that are backsliding, that your prayer, agonizing prayer, traveling prayer, a kind of prayer that will move the hand of God and touch the hearts of men and women, will restore them from their backsliding. How can you pray a prayer like this? How can you agonize like this? How can you travel effectively like this? How can you pray souls into the kingdom like this? Number one, identify specific people in need of salvation or in need of restoration. Did you see when Abraham was praying for Sodom and Gomorrah? He was very specific for these people that needed to pass away from judgment unto life eternal. Do you remember when Moses was praying for the children of Israel, when God said, they have sinned, they have turned away from my way, and leave me alone, that my anger may wax hot against them, that I will destroy them, and then they will just pass on to hellfire. Do you remember when Moses prayed for them? He was very specific that God will forgive them and count these people as his own people. Have you seen the prayer of Daniel in Daniel chapter 9? He looked at the children of Israel in captivity. He prayed specifically for them that God will return them from captivity to back to their land so they can worship God in spirit and in truth. Identify the specific people that you want to pray for who are in need of salvation, in need of restoration. Maybe that person living in the same house with you, be specific. Know the name, know the person, know the condition, and go to the Lord in prayer specifically for that individual, that the individual will come to know the Lord Jesus Christ. That worker in the place of work who doesn't care for God, who doesn't know about salvation, who is just religious, be specific on that individual, travail, agonize, and pray for that individual, that that individual will get through to being born again and become a child of God. Is it that relative or that individual that has been persecuting you because you became a child of God? Identify that person. That's what they did. They identified Paul, the Saul of Tarsus, who was holding the clothes of the people that stoned Stephen. And I tell you, as the church were praying, and Stephen himself prayed, that man in the following chapter became converted unto the Lord. Is it a relative who says, I will never give my life to Jesus Christ? If I'm going to hell, let me go to hell. I don't care. Be specific in your prayer. declare on that individual that this individual must know the law.
1: Dehi fomo tole le gbo biya yima trochimu ala biya cho ya yede juma fomo fa me be amama dejesi yele gbodono gbodona leta e wa cho ba gbo ana apoto.
0: Is it a backslider?
1: Alo me gbo de lade.
0: Somebody who used to be really in the law.
1: Ami adesi la apoto mo chanva yi.
0: Who was a challenge to you in the law?
1: And kia diolo.
0: Encouragement.

0: to you in the Lord. Today he has gone away from knowing the Lord. Identify that person. Know that person. And be specific in your prayer concerning that person to come back from the wilderness of backsliding to be restored into the grace of God.
1: Number 2,
0: be burdened for such a person as if you were in that condition or state of not knowing the Lord or backsliding as that individual. That's the kind of burden that Paul the Apostle had for the children of Israel. In Romans chapter 9, verses 1 and 2, I say the truth in Christ I lie not, my conscience also bearing me witness in the Holy Ghost that I have great heaviness and continual sorrow in my heart, for I could wish, verse 3, that myself were cut from Christ for my brethren, my kinsmen, according to the flesh.
1: Nyatefe glomele le Kristo menye me la vacho kamo o esi nye jitinya le da se dinkwe denu nye le gbogbon kokwe me bena me le nu kham gede eye nye jile veve semda se la bena me jibena nye nu toma zubu sucho Kristo gbode no vinye opo nye mea o le nu chilanu lanta.
0: Number 3, pray for them and make that prayer a priority prayer on top of your prayer list. That means in your prayer you are telling God, oh Lord, I know I don't have enough money, but I want this person to be born again first. His salvation is more important to me than money.
1: Lord,
0: that means you are saying in your prayer, oh God, I know that I'm sick in my body, but sickness is nothing. If I die anytime, I will go to heaven. The salvation of this woman, is more important to me than my healing. It means I say, oh Lord, I know I'm not married yet, and I want to get married, and I know that at your own time you will do it, but oh Lord, even if I don't get married, if I die like this, I'll go to heaven because I'm a child of God. But the salvation of this individual is my priority prayer. It's the top on my list. Save this individual because his salvation is more important than my getting married.
1: Saying, oh Lord,
0: yes, I want children. I'm praying that I will have children. But oh Lord, the salvation of this individual is number one. It's the priority prayer. And if I have children and this man is not saved, he will go to hell. Therefore, Lord, what I'm looking for as number one, as the most important thing, save the life of this individual. Let her be born again. And after that, if I have children, I'll be happy. But Lord, if I have all the children in the world and this person I'm praying for to be born again is not born again, I will never be happy. In Romans chapter 10 from verse 1, brethren, my heart's desire and prayer to God for Israel is that they might be saved.
1: Now, if you want to
0: Israel
1: la enye si be na wa kpo xoxo.
0: Is that not specific?
1: De shama le vo pide nto wa.
0: Is that not very definite?
1: De esela mo mo jemo ko.
0: Is that not a priority prayer?
1: De shama ni no fogban tono lo gbo dura mo
0: wa. Is that not a prayer coming out of a burden of a heart?
1: Be na enye gbo dura na do acho ajis le fi fium la mo.
0: My heart's desire and prayer to God for Israel.
1: Nya ti ma ti je kula nya gbo da na Israel la.
0: For which cause I have continual sorrow in chapter 9.
1: Le popo ama shekema la bena na avua ama.
0: For which cause I have a great burden, a deep burden, I'm traveling agonizing in prayer.
1: Eye ma le kuku de le nu kham le ngang le gbadura ma le kulam le utala.
0: That prayer is that Israel might be saved.
1: Yenye bena ka Israel na kpo xoxo.
0: Your own may be that my husband may be saved.
1: Yoyi toye bena ka na sonyo nu tuna kpo
0: xoxo. That my wife may be saved.
1: Yoyi sonyo nu na kpo xoxo.
0: That co-tenant specific name may be saved.
1: Bena nyapoli kamaye ponu kwenye sina kpo xoxo.
0: That backslider may be restored.
1: Bena magbe delama ponu kwenye sina kpo xoxo.
0: That fanatics may know the Lord in reality.
1: Bena amama sina vondi na jesi apeto.
0: That religious fellow may know the way of righteousness in Christ.
1: Le bena solomon jo jro demana jesi Christo van vantola.
0: And you keep on that keeping, you keep on praying that prayer, you never give up on it, that prayer is answered. In Lamentation chapter 2. Lamentations chapter 2. Verses 18 and
1: 19.
0: Their heart cried unto the Lord. O wall of the daughter of Zion. Let tears run down like a river day and night. Give thyself no rest. Let not the apple of thine eye see. Arise. Cry out in the night. Beginning of the watches. Pour thine heart like water before the face of the Lord. Lift up thine hands toward him for the life of thy young children. Faint for hunger in the top of every street.
1: Your
0: heart cry to the Lord for these people that are not born again. Tears run down, not just in trickle, but let it run down like river day and night. That's agonizing prayer. Traveling prayer. The kind of prayer that will move the hand of the Almighty God. That prayer will make you special in the sight of God. The angels will see you and identify you as a peculiar person in the kingdom of God.
1: I will
0: to press souls into the kingdom of God. Are we ready to press souls into the kingdom of God? They are dying every day. Look at the newspaper, you see the obituary information every day of the week. They said so and so has died. So and so has died. So and so has died. They die in athletics. They die in the hospital. They die in college. They die at home. They die in our yard. They die on our street. They are dying and going to hell. Where are the people that will agonize? Where are the people that will travail? Where are the people that will arise and call upon the name of the Lord and say, oh Lord, save all these people. Don't let them die and go to hell. Are you ready to pray for them?
1: Le kuda mi apanya jogba lo mo kuda la kuda globoda amekfo le le amekuku jarofa amekuku meku jarofa ule kupu le bolo kuma ule kula tu sima ule kula ya pa koma ule kula mi apa fuma ule kula mi apa fuma yoma mbe ma kele mi aduma sama sha tema tu ati tra do gboda ma kele klalo be ka tema khonya de akola mo yota bo ma tema flo
0: po koma
1: azo mi ti tre mi ayo apoto na
0: we call upon the Lord.
1: Mi ti tre mi ayo apoto la la
0: we are born again. Talk about people who are not born again. The tears run down your eyes. Like a river. Tears of agony. Tears of concern. Tears of a body. Tears in your priority prayer. To bring souls into the kingdom of God.
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3: Praise the Lord.
4: Welcome, Father.
3: Everybody, I say, praise the Lord. I welcome every one of you at this time in Jesus' name. God is about doing something. And you'll be part of that thing. The hand of the Lord will touch you. Whatever problem you have, you bring at this time. and the Lord is going to visit everyone in Jesus' name. Make it a day with the Lord. Now, you and your family, you will never be the same again.
4: Now I need the
3: everybody praise the Lord again. Why don't you close your eyes and we're going to pray. Almighty God will come to you today. I will bless your mighty and your holy name. We know that you are a mighty God and you are going to do wonderful things in the lives of everyone upon everybody in Jesus' name. I pray to begin to pour down your blessing. And everybody will see that you are still on the throne. And we know that you are the same yesterday and today and forever. And you will do mighty things even in our midst in Jesus'
4: name.
3: We lift you up. Draw all men unto yourself. Thank you, Lord, because we know you have answered. In Jesus' name we pray. I have a word for you from the Bible. In John chapter 1 verse 29, it says, the next day, John sees Jesus coming unto him and says, behold, the Lamb of God, which taketh away the sin of the world. I come to you tonight telling you, behold the Lamb. If you see the Lamb of God tonight, and you allow the Lamb of God to do something in your very heart and life, you'll never be the same. I Your family will never be the same. Your work will never be the same. God will just take hold of your life and turn you completely around. I am trusting the Lord. The Lord will do it. Behold the Lamb. We're talking about John the Baptist. And John the Baptist talking about Jesus Christ, the Lord and Savior and Redeemer of the whole world.
4: Johannes Matthew.
3: He had been baptizing people in water. And it was a good day in his life when he saw Jesus coming unto him. You see, he had seen many, many people. And maybe you have seen many people too.
4: Pastor,
3: this may not be your first time. You are holding your Bible. You are reading the Bible, or you are listening to somebody preaching from the Bible. But the day you see Jesus, it will be a great day in your life. And this day will be the day in your life. Because as you come here, I know you will never be the same again in Jesus' name. The next day,
4: what
3: a great day, a day of salvation,
4: panukaka.
3: A day of redemption.
4: Da de papa panukaka.
3: A day of healing.
4: Da ya panukaka.
3: A day of liberation.
4: Abla agbagbagba panukaka.
3: The next day, John sees Jesus coming unto him.
4: Esinuke ekpo Yesu banade ekpo.
3: That day when John saw Jesus Christ, then he said, "Behold."
4: Yohannes kwa Yesu la aglobina boda.
3: I see something.
4: Makonada.
3: Do you see anything?
4: Yami konada ya.
3: You see it before you touch it.
4: Lekwe kati akwe.
3: You see your healing before you touch it.
4: Bado yokafina akwe.
3: And you see your deliverance before you get it.
4: Bado dekwakwafina akwe.
3: And you look into the face of Jesus, and when you see that, you see your salvation.
4: Kwa Yesu ba nukumana lekwa Yesu la kwa goko.
3: When you see him, you see your deliverance. When you see him, you see the answers to your prayer. John sees Jesus. I will see Jesus.
4: Johannes saw Jesus. Nyama saw Jesus.
3: When he saw Jesus, he said, "This is what we are looking for." This is the answer to our prayer. And this is the climax of Christian experience. He said, "Behold, the Lamb of God that taketh away the sin of the world."
4: Say,
3: "Behold, the Lamb of God that taketh He said, "Look and see." And fix your attention and fix your mind and fix your gaze upon the Lord. Not just an ordinary lamb, it's the Lamb of God. The Lamb of God, he was sent by God. The Lamb of God, he was given by God. His origin is from God. The source of his power is from God. And the source of his ministry, he came right from God. That's why it says it's the Lamb of God. And then he says there's something he does. He takes the sin of the world away. And say, "Lord, here am I. You came because of me." God the Father in heaven sent you to this world to die on the cross of Calvary because of me. Then you open your heart, and then he takes away. Everybody say, "Take away." Takes away your sin because it takes the sins of the world away. And as you come today, there's a great exchange. The Lord takes away something from you and then he gives you something better, something greater. He takes away your sin and he gives you salvation. He takes away your sickness and he gives you healing. He takes away your bad luck and he gives you the promises of God, and your life will never be the same again in Jesus' name. What he came to do is to take away your sin. Come to this verse again. John saw Jesus. You will see Jesus. As you look at the one that died for us to take away our sins, this is what he will do for you. He will take away your sin. And then he gives you life eternal. And when he gives you that salvation, he puts your name in the book of life, and you are never, never the same again in Jesus. Jesus' name.
4: Debe na nena wa gbo oko mala ana wo ato nuvanjo wa gbo gede kan kuma po gbere ole Yesu fenu komo.
3: You know sometimes when you read the Bible like this, a verse of scripture like this, you don't really understand.
4: Ya do na klem Biblia to gbele kuku ya mi ya. Ya do yo masia komo nwe o.
3: Reason you don't understand is because you don't understand the background.
4: Ni tema so gbele gbe na masai pa agomo dudu agomo.
3: Let me tell the background.
4: Ma gbo ntin ya na mi.
3: John the Baptist was an Israelite.
4: Johannes mo je tana mala la bena ka Israel to yi.
3: And the Israelites dated their origin back to Abraham.
4: Israel ti wa gbe bena ka Abraham yo to.
3: There is a story about the lamb.
4: No tin ya le kuda le bi lanu chi.
3: That interests every Israelite.
4: And since
3: that time long ago that they have been watching for that lamb to come,
4: they have been
3: looking at that story. The story is this. Maybe you have heard the story before. Abraham was called of God.
4: And
3: he was told that he should bring Isaac a son. And Isaac his son had to die. Why did he have to die? Well, it's an illustration. To tell you, all have sinned and come short of the glory of God. And the wages of sin is, tell me out loud, it's death. And therefore God said, Abraham, he said, here am I, Lord, and then he said, take your son.
4: That's
3: your only son, and sacrifice him to me. Why will he die? To illustrate that you should have died. I should have died. Your mommy should have died. Your daddy should have died. And your friends should have died. Everybody you see should have died. The high and the low. And when that sin has happened in your life, the penalty for that, the result of that is that there will be death upon the man that has sinned. In 1 Corinthians chapter 6 and verse
4: 9,
3: it says, know ye not that your righteous shall not inherit the kingdom of God? When
4: it
3: says a sinner, it just means basically an unrighteous man. Who is an unrighteous man? A man that is not doing right. Know ye not that your righteous shall not inherit the kingdom of God? Be not deceived. Neither fornicators, nor idolaters, nor adulterers, nor the effeminate, nor the abusers of themselves with mankind, nor thieves, nor covetous, nor drunkards, nor revilers, nor extortioners shall inherit the kingdom of God. And I'll tell you the story of Isaac and Abraham. Isaac had to die because of the illustration that the Almighty God wants to bring to you. Wants to bring to you that when you sin, the penalty for that is that you will die. You might be the only son of your parents. You might be the only daughter of your parents. And yet, if you have sinned, the penalty is
4: there.
3: Now the story of Isaac. When God told Abraham and said, bring Isaac. He ought to die. And then Abraham, knowing that God has something in mind, he wants to teach you a lesson and teach me a lesson, he brought Isaac. As he brought Isaac, he got to the place where the judgment will fall. He came to the place where the penalty of death will be meted out unto him. He came to the place where the verdict of the Almighty God will be effected. And he laid him on the altar. And then he stretched up the knife, wanting to kill him, wanting to meet out or to give out the penalty that every sinner ought to have. And then God said, Abraham, hold it, don't do that. And then he lifted up his eyes, and behold, he saw a lamb. He saw that lamb that became a substitute. That's the word. Substitute. Everybody say substitute. A substitute is someone that takes your place. That took your punishment. That took your penalty. That took the judgment. And so Abraham then left the son, raised him up. He had been spared. And he was not going to be judged anymore. And then he went to take the lamb, and he sacrificed that lamb as a substitute of Isaac, a son. That's what John was saying. When John said, behold the lamb of God that takes away the sin of the world. As you come here, I want to tell you, if you look back at your life, you see a lot of the sins you have committed. Is it fornication? Is it adultery? Is it stealing? Is it fraudulent activities in business? Is it hatred or violence? Or have you murdered and killed? All those sins will attract the judgment of God upon your life. They also have some consequences. And some of those consequences are sickness in your life. Oppression in your life. Deformity of your body. And the bad luck and the evil things that happen to you, they are part of the ongoing judgment of God upon your life. But then you have a substitute. His name is Jesus. And when you allow Jesus Christ to become your substitute, and with all the condemnation that I have in my life, I come to you today and I'm asking you, Lord, to take away the condemnation and the guilt in my life. Believing that Jesus died for you on the cross of Calvary. That's why I come to you tonight, invite you to behold the lamb. When you behold him, then the Bible says it takes your sins away. All the sins you have ever committed, it takes everything away. That's why tonight you behold the lamb. There's a beautiful verse of scripture in the New Testament. And if you have your Bible there, it's in 2 Corinthians chapter 5, verse 21. It said, for he has made him to be sin for us, who knew no sin, that we might be made the righteousness of God in him.
4: Ela bena masima nyanu vodeka ola ewe ne wanye no vode mia tofa bena mia ola mia zuma po tokenye le eya mama.
3: He says he made him to be the sin offering.
4: Ebe de ewe batrazo nu vovo sa.
3: He offered him up as a sin offering for you and for me.
4: Eto enada tawa benu vovo sa denya kle tawe na.
3: And it is so that we might become the righteousness of God in him.
4: Alebena kamia zuma upa tokenye le eya mama.
3: He was judged on behalf of us because of our sin. You've never known this great exchange that we might become the righteousness of God in him.
4: Bena kwadoli doli kansalada. Bena miaula miazuma pa jojonyenye le eya mama.
3: What that means is he is righteous, all righteous. You are sinful, all sinful.
4: Nibe tinye bena ayala nyama jojwe. Wa wela le nyenu fon lada.
3: And then you come to the place of judgment.
4: Ayala ba von trofa.
3: And he says, I'll take your place.
4: Ebe ma kwa te upe.
3: Come back to Isaac.
4: Trova Isaac kwa.
3: Isaac was lying down there. And Isaac should have died because of a sin. Isaac should have died because of his evil. Just like you should have died. But then Jesus came and he took your sins away. Now there is no death upon you. That's why John is saying, behold the Lamb of God that taketh away the sin of the world.
4: Yet in a Johannes when I got put a map on Levi, slake him on the ball at all in a land you see.
3: You come back to John chapter 1, verse 29. The next day, John seeth Jesus coming unto him.
4: Johannes tag bank book with blabber for a shaking, as in Nukela, Epa Yesu Banade Epo.
3: The Lord is looking at your heart right now.
4: Yes, the word him a pumpy filai.
3: And the Lord is seeing your desires right now.
4: Yes, the word him a jima pumpy filai.
3: If you're saying in your heart, I want him to be the Lamb of God for me. And as you come to you, say, yes, Lord, I believe. I believe on the name of the Lord Jesus Christ. And because of that, he comes to you. And then he says, behold, he has come. I stand at the door and knock. That is our substitute. Number two, our sacrifice. Everybody say sacrifice. You see the religions of the world. And it doesn't matter anywhere you are in the world. There are people that are thinking that they're going to get saved by their own personal sacrifice. That's why you'll find the idol worshippers. Whenever they think there is a bad luck on them, an evil omen on them, a bad luck or a curse upon them, then they will take something and they will go and sacrifice. And they're trying to ward off the evil upon them by the sacrifice they're trying to make. But the Lord is saying the final sacrifice has come. And that is Jesus Christ, the Lamb of God. And that's why John was telling these people, and so as telling you, that you behold the Lamb of God that taketh away the sin of the world. And so John was actually looking back, number one, to when the lamb was a substitute.
4: Later, Johannes Pomagba to Magbanto la Pika Oto and Lipia do la Madeta Fellow.
3: Number two, to when the lamb became a sacrifice.
4: Evelia Avakwa Fika Lipia Trosa Vosal.
3: Like Moses went to the children of Israel, I come to you, I say, this is the day you have been waiting for.
4: Abele Kene Moses is the Jacob Gabana Kamabamiago, Nunca Kasemi la Mokpomna.
3: Captivity is coming to an end. Sickness is coming to an end. Evil is coming to an end. Affliction is coming to an end. And that's why I come to you telling you, behold the Lamb. And when you behold the Lamb of God, all those evil things in your life, everything will come to an end in Jesus' name.
4: Moses
3: came to the children of Israel. He said, this is the day. And he said, if you're going to have that redemption, total redemption for your soul, for your spirit, and for your body, and you're going to have that redemption for your whole family, every family will take a lamb. And when you take that lamb, you kill the lamb. That's why Christ went to the cross and died. Because the Lamb of God had to die. Die for our sin. Die for our sickness. Die for all the satanic attacks that have been bothering us and troubling us. Because he became the sacrifice. Behold the sacrifice that takes away the sin of the world. And so Moses told the children of Israel, what a wonderful thing. That all those children of Israel, every one of them believed. What a wonderful thing he had if everyone there. Everyone far at the back. If everyone here will believe the good news. Something good will happen to you. I believe you will have your redemption in Jesus. Jesus
4: name.
3: All those children of Israel believed the words of Moses. And every one of them took a lamb. And they killed the lamb. And they applied the blood upon the lintels and the posts of their houses. And then they search inside and they ate the body of the lamb. That's why the Bible says they all came out of captivity. They all came out of the land of Egypt, and there was no one feeble person among them. You're going out of this place healed. You're going out of this place tonight delivered. You're going out of this place tonight set free in Jesus' name. Unforgettable night and an encounter with the Lord. Everyone, every family took a lamb. And he killed the lamb. And it's not enough that the lamb was killed. They had to apply the blood of the lamb. How many people are saying, yes, I believe that Jesus died. That's not enough. I believe that the blood of Jesus has been shed. That's not enough. And that's why, you know, many people, they celebrate the Easter.
0: They celebrate the Easter because they know that there was a day when Jesus Christ, the Lamb of God, was taken and he was crucified and he was slain and his blood was shed. You must come to the point where you apply the blood of the Lamb. For your own life, for your own salvation, and you make it a personal deal with the Lord. I'll say, yes, I, in particular, I believe. And when you come with that personal faith in the Lord, and you know, it's not just that the Lamb had been killed, but for you in particular, because of your sin in particular, he has died for you so as to take your sins away the moment you come. And you say, yes, I believe, in a very personal way. I don't care what others are thinking. I don't care what others are doing. I don't care what others are not doing for me. As an individual, I come here and I believe on the Son of God, then you'll find that that salvation will be given to you.
4: Amen.
0: That redemption will be given to you. All have sinned and come short of the glory of God. And the penalty of sin is death. And that's why you find many people having the penalty of sins in their lives. For example, you are committing fornication. There you have HIV AIDS. That's the penalty of sin. And HIV AIDS is a messenger of death. And except the Lord touches you, and he will touch it. Except the Lord touches you, when those messengers of death, when they come, they lead you to the point of the grave. That eventually you die. But if you come to the Lord and you will say yes on a personal note, then the sin will be taken away. The penalty of sin will be taken away. And the angel of death will not have any authority over you anymore. In Jesus' name. And so the angel of death passed over the land of Egypt that night. And in the house of Pharaoh, in the house of the magician, in the house of the sorcerer, in the house of the leaders in the land, and in the house of the peasants of the poor people in the land, death visited every home. I'm here to tell you that God is no respecter of persons. He is an impartial God. If a great man sins, the penalty of sin is there. If a rich man sins, the penalty of sin is there. If an honorable woman sins, the penalty of sin is there. If a poor man, a poor woman sins, the penalty of sin is there. I mean, children sin, the penalty of sin is there. But God has given us a remedy. He has given us a redeemer. And the Lord Jesus Christ came so that he will set you free and take away the penalty of sin
3: from you, so we'll do it. And then we're told that the angel of death visited them in the land of Egypt. And in every home where the blood of the lamb was not applied, everyone tasted of that penalty of sin and they died. They woke up in the morning like this and they saw everybody not having the mark of the blood, that the death penalty had visited every one of them. But all the people, they might be poor. All the people, they might be underprivileged. All the people, they might have been jobless. All the people, they might have been suffering one thing or the other that had the mark of the blood upon the lintels of their houses. They were spared. And there was no judgment upon them, just like when you have the mark of the blood upon your heart. The death penalty will not treat you anymore in Jesus' name. As they ate the body of the lamb, then it became health for them. Healing for them. Strength for them. That's why tonight, as I come to you in the name of Jesus, if you are sick, you are going to get healed. I've seen God do wonderful miracles of healings in the lives of many, many people. People in America might be listening to me now.
1: America,
3: and one Minnesota some years ago. And those who were there will understand. Because this Korean woman had been taken from the hospital. And this woman, you know, when the nurse said, "Can I take this Korean woman to that crusade?" That Pastor so and so from Nigeria. So you say, "Yes, you can take her." Because if she stays in the hospital, she will die. If she goes out, she will die. She will die in a few days' time. Take her anywhere you want to take her. And then they brought her to that place, and I was talking about Jesus. And at the end of the message, I prayed for the people like I'm going to pray for you. Something will happen in your life. Something will happen on that child to Jesus' name. And then as we prayed in the name of Jesus, that Korean woman lying down one side, there was pain. Lying down the other side, there was pain. There was no part of the body that was touchable. But the mighty power of God came upon her. And she rose up. And she began to walk. Everything was alright. Everything will be alright in Jesus'
1: name.
3: Everybody shout that name, Jesus. That Jesus is the answer to your question.
1: Yes,
3: that Jesus is the solution to your problem.
1: Yes,
3: that Jesus is the healer of every disease in your body.
1: Yes,
3: put your hands together for Jesus.
5: it will happen in your life in Jesus' name. Because there is power in that name. And you behold the Lamb. Takes away the consequences of sin in your life. The children of Israel, they had applied the blood of the Lamb. And because they applied the blood of the Lamb, their sins were forgiven. And then they ate the body of the Lamb. That's why the Bible says, by his stripes we are healed. And so you understand that when you believe on the stripes of the Lord Jesus Christ, then you are completely healed. You'll be healed in Jesus'
4: name.
5: Number one, Jesus is our substitute. Number two, Jesus is a sacrifice. Number three, Jesus is our sin bearer. Isn't that what John was saying? Because the next day, John sees Jesus coming unto him, and he said, behold the Lamb of God that taketh away.
4: No me Johannes blo ebena kesinukela yesu ekwa yesu banadego eye woglo bena kwada ma opanlevi sile kama opanu bola choi na lenyesi.
5: When you take something away,

0: Everything that brings sorrow to your mind, to your heart, to your family, the Lord will take away. Because it becomes a sin bearer. It takes away our sin. It takes away our sickness. It takes away our satanic affliction. It will set you free. Because it will take away everything that the devil has deposited in your life. And then you are telling the devil, I don't belong to you anymore. And your influence will not be upon my life anymore. Because Almighty God, the Heavenly Father, he has sent Jesus Christ that you will be the sin bearer. And the suffering bearer. And the sickness bearer. And it takes the sin, the suffering, the sickness, and the evil. It takes everything away from our lives. That's why I'm inviting you to the words of John again. It says the next day, John sees Jesus. John sees Jesus. The great day in your life. The great moment in your life. The great opportunity in your life. And the great deliverance coming to you in your life. When you see Jesus. You picture yourself as a sinner bearing the punishment of your iniquity. And then all of a sudden, instead of just seeing yourself as a sinner, you see him as your savior. You see the Lord Jesus is coming to you right now. I said he's coming to you right now. But you know what, if he comes to you and you don't even take notice of him? What if he comes to you and then you walk away? What if he comes to you and you don't give him attention? But John gave him attention. When he saw Jesus coming, he stopped every other thing he was doing. And then he told everybody, announced to everybody, he said, behold the Lamb. And I come to you to tell you, behold the Lamb. Behold the Lamb, your substitute. Behold the Lamb, your sacrifice. Behold the Lamb, your sin bearer. Behold the Lamb, your healer. Behold the Lamb of God that taketh away the sins of the world.
1: He
0: will take your sin away. When, number one, you look at him. Now, if you're looking at Jesus, you have to take your eyes away from at other directions. You've been looking at Satan. You've been looking at sin. You've been looking at the nightclub. You've been looking at drugs, hard drugs. You've been looking at immorality. They have attracted you. And they have pleasure for you. But now you take your eyes away from sin. Turn your eyes on the Lord Jesus Christ, on the Savior. You even have to take away your eyes away from your sickness. Take your eyes away from your calamity. And then turn your eyes on Jesus, who has come to heal you.

0: who has come to deliver you.
1: See, Babu,
0: who has come to set you free.
1: See, Babu, now bloody.
0: The Lord will do that.
1: Apetua, woman.
0: Give me a good amen. If you will come to say, yes, Lord, I believe that Jesus died for me on the cross of Calvary. I believe that I will not die for my sins anymore. If you will come with faith unto the Lord, He will take all those sins away, and then you become a child of God. I said you become a child of God. And then all the sicknesses you see in your body right now, by the time we finish the meeting tonight, you are set free. I said you are set free. And you will never be the same again in Jesus' name. Now is the time that I invite every one of you to behold the Lamb. Behold the Lamb. And He will take your sins away. He will take your sickness away. He will take your judgment away. He will turn every negative thing to become positive in your life in Jesus' name. I want you to stay where you are, bow your head and close your eyes, because this is the moment of decision. If you are there while we're sitting down,
1: heads
0: bowed, eyes closed, if you are there tonight and you're saying, I want the Jesus Christ we are talking about to be my Savior. Wherever you are, can you just raise up your hand? Be quiet and listen to me now. I want you to turn away from your sin and turn to Jesus Christ, your Savior, and say, Lord Jesus, I give up my sin. I turn away from my sin. I turn away from my fornication. I turn away from my smoking and drinking. I turn away from my stealing. I turn away from my fighting. I turn away from my deception and lying. I turn away from all my sins. I turn to Jesus as my Savior. Tell the Lord that. And tell the Lord, I receive you, Jesus, as my Savior. I receive you, Jesus, as my Redeemer. I receive you, Jesus, as the one that takes away my sin. My sin bearer. In Jesus' name we pray.
1: Le Yesu panu koma mi do gbadale.
0: In Jesus' name we pray.
1: Le Yesu panu koma mi do gbadale.
0: Amen.
1: Amen.
0: And all your sins are gone in Jesus' name.
1: Ye banu bogata jo le Yesu panu koma.
0: And as we go back home,
1: Emi atre ya formula.
0: The Lord has given you the grace already.
1: Apatana mi amanu bavavo.
0: And you will not continue in those sins anymore in Jesus'
1: name.
0: The power of the blood of the Lamb will work effectively in a dynamic way in your life. And
1: He'll
0: give you the victory over all the sins of the past. Just keep up your hand. I'm praying for you now. You have given your life to Christ.
1: Let your
0: You have turned away from your sin.
1: Let
0: you have
2: have turned unto the Savior.
1: L'étoile de l'Alano.
2: And you have said, yes, Lord, I open the door of my heart to you, coming. The Lord has coming. I said the Lord has coming. Father, in the name of Jesus, I thank you at this time and bless your name. Because
1: you
2: have said whosoever will call on the name of the Lord will be saved. All these people who are genuinely wholeheartedly turned away from their sin, and they
1: have
2: turned to Jesus Christ, their Savior. Lord, I believe you have answered their prayer. And I pray, O Lord, that you give them the victory over the sins in their lives in Jesus' name. Take away their sins. Wash away their sins. Lord, I pray that the power of sin will be broken in their lives in Jesus' name. I pray, Lord, all those who have been involved in fornication, adultery or stealing, or hard drugs or marijuana, or any evil habit, break, destroy all those evil habits in their lives now in Jesus' name. Lord, I pray that the power of the blood of the Lamb will set every one of them free right now. And the freedom will not just be for one day or one week. The freedom will be permanent in Jesus' name. Confirm that miracle of redemption and salvation in every heart, even now, in Jesus'
1: name.
2: I thank you, Lord, because I know you have answered. In Jesus' name we pray. Everybody put your hands together for Jesus. Amen. Right now, at this time, your miracle will come to you in Jesus' name. Will you stand up as we pray together? Heavenly Father, I come to you now. And I come in the name of Jesus Christ, the Lamb of God, who takes away our sin and the consequence of sin. Oh Lord, I come to you now with confidence and trust and faith. And I believe that you are mightily present here, and you will do wonderful things, miraculous things, over here in Jesus' name. Everywhere now, all who are listening to the sound of my voice, I pray, Lord, manifest your power in Jesus' name. That swelling in your body right there now, whether in the neck, or at the back, on the legs, or in the abdomen, or tumor in the brain, that swelling, I command you, come out in Jesus' name. The tuberculosis or the problem of the kidney, I pray right now that that kidney will receive the touch of the Lord. And life from above will come to that dead, dying kidney in Jesus' name. And all the coughing of blood and tuberculosis, I command you right now, be healed in Jesus' name. All the pains in your body, all the pains in your bone, I pray right now, I send the mighty power of the Lord upon you right now. Be healed in Jesus' name. Oh Lord, I'm asking for those who have HIV AIDS in their body. Because you are the God who heals. You are the God who delivers. And I know that with Jesus Christ, all things are possible. I command right now, the HIV AIDS in your body, be healed in Jesus' name. That individual having the spirit of insanity, the spirit of madness, that demonic spirit that is causing the insanity or the epilepsy or whatever it is, I command you, demonic spirit, come out in Jesus' name. Become normal right now. Be delivered right now. By the mighty power of the Spirit of God, in the name of Jesus that will never fail, I set you free in Jesus' name. Now I pray for all those who are deaf and dumb, those deaf ears. I command you right now, be opened in Jesus' name. Oh Lord, I pray that you do a creative miracle. Do a creative miracle. And those ears that have been deaf with something damaged in the ear, recreate what is damaged and make them to hear very perfectly in Jesus' name. Those who are dumb, I pray for you now. And I pray that the dumbness will vanish away. Whatever ties down your tongue that you are not speaking, I pray you speak right now. The mighty power of God is on you already. Speak out in Jesus' name. All those who are blind, I come to you now. And that bandage of the devil on your eyes, the cataract or the glaucoma, whatever has caused that blindness, I command the blindness to vanish away in Jesus' name.
1: panule yeso panu koma.
2: Lord, you are the one that gives sight to the blind.
1: Apeto we nanu kwa agbatopo anu.
2: And therefore now I pray, open their blind eyes that they may see in Jesus' name.
1: Yata mai biabiti lebe de mouth wopanu kubena kawa panule yeso panu koma.
2: And those who are lame, I pray the mighty power of God will touch your joints.
1: Amayonek plebo manchese ma babusana kasinya ba fukpe mwono.
2: Will touch your muscles. Will touch your bone. And everything that is twisted will come right.
1: And
2: be straightened out in Jesus' name.
1: And those who
2: have been lame receive the power of God on your body.
1: On your
2: brain. On every part of your life. Rise up and walk in Jesus' name. And Lord, I pray you touch everyone here. Every boy, every girl, every man, every woman, everyone here, touch everyone with a miracle touch in Jesus' name. Everyone here, the power of the Lord is sent unto you right now. Receive your miracle in Jesus' name. Receive your miracle in Jesus' name. Receive your miracle in Jesus'
1: name.
2: Thank you, Lord, because I know you are
1: back.
2: In Jesus' name, I pray. And everybody said,
1: Amen. Amen.
2: Check up and you'll find the miracle is there already.
3: In Jesus' name we pray. Heavenly Father, we thank you for the Bible study tonight. Thank you because you brought us together so you can reveal your mind to us. We're praying, O Lord, as you reveal your will and your mind to us, you grant us understanding in Jesus' name. And we
4: asking,
3: Lord, that your spirit will empower, energize the word so that, Lord, the grace and the strength and the ability to carry out the word and to be obedient to you, grant unto every one of us in Jesus' name.
4: And
3: bless your people today everywhere as we listen and as we learn. We pray, oh Lord, we'll grow in the things of the Lord in
4: Jesus' name.
3: Thank you, Lord, because we know you have answered. In Jesus' name we pray. In Revelation chapter 16, we're looking at verse 15. Behold, I come as a thief. Blessed is he that watches and keepeth his garments, lest he walk naked and see his shame.
4: Poda magbana abeti afito ene waira amasinu anujo eye wodra afo awodo bena wagazon amama eye wakpo afo nukpofo o.
3: If you were here last week for the Bible study, you will remember that we did the study in chapter 16 of Revelation, and we dealt with this verse of scripture.
4: Nenye bena ajura bena vela ne mi no Biblia strong fole mi akpo bena kami strong chona seba gbana tawi adesiam.
3: But because of the importance of the verse, and because of what the Lord wants to reveal and teach us, we're looking at this again as we're looking at the righteous one.
4: gake le kpukpe fo veve kple fa tio xɔ nuti kple nu si ma wo ti bi agbugbɔ nku do ti nya ga trɔ fia mi tso nuti la mi le nku le le kpukpe ya nti mi afuna tso ame jɔjɔe
3: la the one that is born again, the one that knows the Lord, and the one that has been made righteous by the cleansing of the blood of the Lamb.
4: Eye nya ame si ke ne trɔ dzi me nya ame si ke ne vigbɔ dzi ye nya ame si ke ne wo wɔ jɔjɔe to alevi la fo vu la me
3: that a man like that, a woman like that, a child like that, a boy, a girl like that, who has been forgiven.
4: Nutuma togbe, nyonuma togbe, the kakuma togbe, the tubuma togbe, the vima togbe, siwo chonufo
3: kila. Who has been made righteous by the grace of God. He needs watchfulness in his life.
4: Siwo wajajwe to maofa manubavu mela, eh hene nu chonono, tuifo agbama.
3: And if you remember in this verse of scripture last week, it was talked about the coming of the Lord. Behold, I come as a thief.
4: Nemi donuku le kuku ya jila jura gwena vayimala mi funu chonchi bwena bibla gwena kwoda magbana abe tia fito ena.
3: Then he says, I come as a thief. What does that mean?
4: Le esiwe gwena magbana abe tia fito ena de nuka gwena wole.
3: Number one, is coming unexpectedly.
4: Bantola alava vage kwata.
3: At a time when people are not expecting, that's when he will come.
4: Le yeisme amumo le mokpokpo mo olewa va.
3: Number two, is coming unannounced. Coming as a thief means a thief comes into the house and he takes just what is precious to him. And when Jesus comes, he'll not be taking everybody in the world, he'll be taking the people that are precious to him. Who are those people? The righteous ones, the believers. Number four, I told you last week that when he comes, he says, behold, I come as a thief. When a thief comes, he doesn't come to stay in that house. He takes what he wants and then he is gone. Look at that verse 15 again. Behold, I come as a thief. Blessed is he that watcheth and keepeth his garment.
4: Mia kpokpokpe mo wi atun ke poda magbana abetia fito ene wayira amasinu anujo eye wodra efo awodo.
3: You see the garments there in the plural. That's the robe of salvation.
4: Wo globe awo esogbon ye nye timototrofo awula.
3: That the holiness, the glory that covers the children of God.
4: Ye nye jojo nye mchi kokwesine chona mau vioji.
3: That we're watching the grace and the strength the Lord has given us.
4: Bena mi lenu jode amonu bebe plenu sa si mau namila nu.
3: It says, lest he walk naked and deceive his shame. That's what leads us to the Bible study today. The watchfulness of the righteous. The watchfulness of the righteous. Let's see the example of a righteous man. And at the moment he was not watching. Let's see what happened unto him. In Genesis chapter 6, I'm reading verse 9 and then verse 22. These are the generations of Noah. Noah was a just man and perfect in his generations. And Noah walked with God.
4: Esia enye Noah fo jitima vio nutinya. Noah enye ama jodwe kule ama madifon. Le ama ngonli towo doma. Eye Noah zonkle mawo.
3: Look at verse 22. Thus did Noah according to all that God commanded him. So did he.
4: Bukwe bla vovove. Eye Noah we. Ale si mawo desene la. Nene mape wowo.
3: Look at chapter 7 verse 5. And Noah did according unto all that the Lord commanded him. And then we're told in verse 16, as God commanded him, so he did. And the Lord shut the door. Then you look at this in chapter 7. Look at verse 1 now. The Lord said unto Noah, come thou and all thy house into the ark, For thee have I seen righteous before me in this generation.
4: Ta adresha ke popo gbanto tete Yehova gblo na nuwa bena yide adaka vula mo wo nuto kple afo mo kata ela bena mo po bena amojojo wo ne nyele titime shadoma.
3: That's the declaration of God Almighty concerning Noah.
4: Ese nye manu sekata tola ponya gbogbo kude Noah.
3: That he was righteous, and it wasn't only just righteous, he was uniquely righteous in the midst of the corrupt millions of people that lived in his time.
4: Bena eya manye ama jojo manye dekwe wanya ama jojo oke bonu e debli bole jojo nyenye ma ama akpena na usio gbuna kem eye wono woduma lafoye.
3: God declared him to be righteous in his generation. He was not just simply righteous, merely righteous. He was a preacher of righteousness.
4: Ma ugblo bena enya ama jojo le efo ditima lama manye dekwe wanya ama jojo oke bonu ma unya gbuna le wanya.
3: A protector of righteousness. It was a defender of righteousness too. And yet, we find an event in his life. Although it was just once in his lifetime, yet it is recorded for our learning. In his lifetime, when he became careless, he wasn't watching. We're told that he became drunk.
4: We're
3: looking at Genesis chapter 9. I'm reading from verse 20. And Noah began to be an husbandman, and he planted a vineyard, and he drank of the wine, and he was drunken. And it was uncovered within his tent.
4: Eye no wade ashi agbledademo eye wode wan gblade ke esi wo no wan mula ede amama de efo agbadomo.
3: And Ham, the father of Canaan, saw the nakedness of his father and told his brethren without.
4: Eye Ham kana fofo bo fofo afa ama eye wodagble na novia evia wo le hihe.
3: You will see here the unfortunate scene that happened to Noah. This is calling upon us that we need to be very watchful in our lives, that even though we have been saved and the grace of God has come in, and now by his grace we're righteous and we're holy because of the grace of God in our lives, yet it calls for watchfulness. Noah's fall into the sin of drunkenness shall serve as a warning to heaven-bound pilgrims. We have been made righteous by the grace of God. That righteousness cannot be taken for granted. To the point that we feel that we can never fall. That's presumption. And many times presumptuous people, self-confident people, often fall into sin. In 1 Corinthians chapter 10, I'm reading from verses 11 and 12. Now all these things happened unto them for examples, and they are written for our admonition, upon whom the ends of the world are come.
4: Kanu siawo katava amamawoji abekwadenu ena eye wongulidi bena wanyenu kohonoke nami amasioji hikasia mafunu vadula.
3: That is warning us and challenging us that we too we ought to be watchful. And the conclusion of that part of scripture is in verse 12. It says, wherefore, let him that thinketh he standeth take heed lest he fall.
4: It's
3: telling us that people that have received the grace of God, like you and I, when they were careless and when they were not watching, they had fallen.
4: ele gbogbo na mi be na mo si no kwa mo no vesia do nu kon na mi abenya kple wo ne la le si o ba su de kema chole mo to mo le nu jo o la wo je anyi.
3: That's the warning of scripture for us.
4: Se ni biblia la ponu kwa mo nya na mi.
3: Matthew chapter 26 verse 41.
4: Matthew bla bo voa te popo bla no vo de ke.
3: Watch and pray that ye enter not into temptation. The spirit indeed is willing, but the flesh is weak.
4: Minonujo eye mi to gbeda ni mi aga je tete po mo o gbogbon la le lolom ga kenu tin la gbojo.
3: That's why the Lord told us to watch. What we do by ourselves is very important, but it is insufficient.
4: Ya ta poto we na kamina nonu jodo nu si won mi le mi ado kwisila ele bo vie ga kia mo de.
3: Watch on the one hand,
4: nonu jo la lo da kaji.
3: Pray on the other.
4: Dogbeda la lo vo
3: yati. Join those two together that you may not fall into temptation.
4: Jo akule vo de do mo na kama je te te po mo o.
3: That's why the Lord has brought us to this study today that we're entitled The Watchfulness of the Righteous.
4: Let's ya tema o kromi ba nu sron po zan shamo do mi asron na tu tanya shanu ti amo jo jo la po nu jo nono.
3: I divide the message to three parts.
4: Mede akpa toma.
3: Number one, the weakness of the righteous.
4: Banto amojojo la fo gbojo gbojo.
3: Number two, warnings for the righteous.
4: Evelia no kwa mo na amojojo la.
3: Number three, the warfare of the righteous.
4: Etonlia amojojo la fo avawo.
3: Let's go back to point number one, the weakness of the righteous.
4: Minamia idenu osomba pa banto amojojo la fo gbojo gbojo.
3: We are made righteous by grace. It's not a quality of virtue that is innate or inborn in us. It is by the grace of God we're saved.
4: Wo wa mi jojo to amon fo fo mo. Mo ni no mo nwi si jokli mi alo de mi amola kami o kala mi poro de to amon fo fo mo.
3: Without grace we are as ordinary, as weak as any other person here on earth.
4: Amon bo ma no mela de komile abe alesi amogbolu le la nigban sia ji ene.
3: But salvation that adds something to our lives.
4: The
3: strength of the Lord is with you, and you're living the life that God wants you to live. We rejoice with you, but understand it is not by works.
4: Mau menu san le klo bena le tin le so son kla foto le so jian kla se gon bena ka menye de owo me otova o.
3: It is by the grace of God.
4: E ba mo to ma o fa mo nu fo fo mo.
3: And yet we need to understand that there have been people that were righteous before us, and then their weaknesses were revealed because they fell into sin in their unguarded moments.
4: Gakala kobena amado le jojue donu konami gakia lesi komo le nujo o ayi umo le mukeki ola u gande nu foma.
3: You think about a man like Noah.
4: A man
3: like Gideon.
4: A man
3: like Asa.
4: A man
3: like Uzziah.
4: Or
3: even David.
4: David
3: or Peter, one of the apostles.
4: We have good
3: testimonies concerning them that they were righteous.
4: And
3: yet they fall into sin in the unguarded moments in their lives. Those things serve as a great warning to all believers on the need to be watchful at all
4: times. We're
3: looking at Judges chapter 8 verse 22.
4: And the
3: men of Israel said unto Gideon, rule thou over us, but thou and thy son's son also, for thou hast delivered us from the hand of Midian.
4: That the Israel tower grown and Gideon bena wonuto, play view on two, but play view on two, for view me do a fiademia jela bena away the me to Midian tower Simon.
3: And Gideon said unto them, I will not rule over you, neither shall my son rule over you. The Lord shall rule over you.
4: Gideon duonu na ubena nyenuto alo vinya nutu mia du fiade miaji okebonu Yehowa na du fiade miaji.
3: In that place we see the righteousness of Gideon.
4: La pisa mi kwa Gideon po jojo nyenye.
3: We see the servant attitude of Gideon.
4: Mi kwa Gideon po dola nyenye fo ade.
3: I'm only here to serve you.
4: Ebe de kumo la fiema subo mi.
3: But the Lord shall rule over you. He gave the glory to God.
4: Kaka maonu tona du fiade miaji etonu chikokwela na mau.
3: Look at verse 24. And Gideon said unto them, I would desire a request of you, that ye would give me every man the earring of his prey. For they had golden earrings because they were Ishmaelites.
4: Pokwe bla vovone Gideon glo na obe na nu de ka bia mele chumiasi mi adum amasia mena totoge sio wo kalanam Ismaele to wonya ayata wo do sika toge.
3: And then in verse 25, and they answered, well, we'll willingly give them, and they spread the garment and did cast therein every man the earring of his prey.
4: Pokwe bla vovo atonlia wo do nu be na mia na oba tete wo keke avode ani eye amasia mo fotoge.
3: And the wage of the golden earrings that he requested was 1,700 shekels of gold, beside the ornaments and collars and purple raiment that was on the kings of Midian.
4: Eye sikatoge sio wo biala fok pomele sekel akwe de kaple alafan adran umo bukoge ple tuma jonu ba ple adabeu sio mi jamfia wodo ple.
3: And beside the chains that were about their camels' necks, and Gideon made an effort thereof, and put it in a city, even in Ophrah. And all Israel went thither, a warring after it, which thing became a snare unto Gideon and to his house.
4: Plekoso koso siole ekona ufo koso wola de emma o. Eye Gideon chowo wo komo u, ke chodade efadu oframa. Eye Israel blibola subwe, eye wotrozu mona Gideon fe afola.
3: Here we learn that Gideon, a man that was righteous, a man that had been mightily used of the Lord, it came to a point it was not watching.
4: Ati salami kwa weda Gideon, ama jodjema.
3: And eventually idolatry came in. And that is a warning for you and for me, that in the unguarded moment we may become careless, we may become weak, and then we may fall into things we shouldn't fall into.
4: In
3: Judges chapter 14, I'm reading from verse 1. And Samson went down to Timnath and saw a woman in Timnath of the daughters of the Philistines. And he came up and told his father and his mother and said, I have seen a woman in Timnath of the daughters of the Philistines. Now therefore get her for me to wife.
4: Eye sim sim yi Timna, eye wo po nyonu viade le Filisitou fo nyonu o domo le Timna. Esi wo gbola, e katana fo fo agbrona da dagbena, mo po nyonu viade le Filisitou fo nyonu vi o domo le Timna, eye tamidi nam.
3: Then his father and his mother said unto him, is there never a woman among the daughters of thy brethren, or among all my people, that thou goest to take a wife of the uncircumcised Philistines?
4: And
3: Samson said unto his father, get her for me, for she pleaseth me well.
4: Simson blona fufua bena de nam ela bena afa nunyo nunya.
3: That was the beginning of the downfall of Samson.
4: Menye Samson fo ani jajabo goma jaj.
3: And the children of Israel have been warned. And yet here, Samson said, that's exactly what I'm going to do. Get her for me, for she pleased me well.
4: Israel, if you allow Clonwo, Gakala Samson, Esia, a globina, Esia, Genuine, let's shut the lami de nam.
3: You better watch in your life. When there are things that are too close to your mind, the things you are looking for, the things you are desiring, that you feel, I must get this. But the word of God is against it, I don't care.
4: Novi, elebena nonujo. Nenye bena vambena kanada le drombo vile susumenu. Eye maunya titrelen chibemenyo ogakele brabena mehyane kukukula bonwe.
3: You want something, something that the word of God forbids. And yet you say that is exactly what I want. It brings downfall.
4: Nenye bela nade jing, bevasina sueti kakela maufonya titrelen nemenu manuchi. Kakene brabene, eya kukukujime ilela, akblo ade aninja
3: jemo. In 1 Samuel chapter 13. From verse 8.
4: Samuel Gbanto Tawi a Tonkukwe Anyi.
3: And he tarried 7 days according to the set time that Samuel had appointed. But Samuel came not to Gilgal, and the people were scattered from him.
4: Eye wolala nukeke adren, si Samuel do, ke Samuel meva Gilgal o, tete tukola kakale enu.
3: Here we are reading about Saul, the king, and we are reading about his impatience.
4: Ati selami lenu klemcho Saul, fialanu timile klemcho yefo jimagbodi nuchi.
3: And then in verse 9 it says, and Saul said, bring hither a burnt offering to me, and peace offerings. And he offered the burnt offering. And it came to pass that as soon as he had made an end of offering the burnt offering, behold, Samuel came.
4: Eye Saul blobe na mi renu mo sa ble akpeda vo sa ve eye wo sanu mo vo esi wo sanu mo vo vola tetel Samuel do.
3: And Saul went out to meet him that he might salute him. And Samuel said, what hast thou done? And Saul said, because I saw that the people were scattered from me, and that thou camest not within the days appointed, and that the Philistines gathered themselves together at Michmash. Therefore, said I, the Philistines will come down now unto me, now upon me, to Gilgal, and I have not made supplication unto the Lord. I forced myself therefore.
4: Eye Saul yidakwe biya dobene. Ke Samuel blombena nukane wo. Saul donu bena. 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
3: He was impatient within him.
4: Jimakbodi le eya mama.
3: And Samuel said unto Saul, thou hast done foolishly. Thou hast not kept the commandment of the Lord thy God, which he commanded thee. For now will the Lord have established thy kingdom upon Israel forever.
4: He needs something
3: that will continue forever just because of that impatience of the moment.
4: When the
3: devil is pushing you, do it. Time is going. Go and marry an unbeliever. Time is going.
4: And
3: go to the abbeys and get something. Maybe you need a child. Time is going. Age is not on your side. Age is not on your favor. Remember, when that pushing and stirring of the devil is upon you, that the devil wants you to exercise impatience.
4: And
3: impatience will normally lead into problems. And then in verse 14, we're told, but now thy kingdom shall not continue. The Lord has sought him a man after his own heart, and the Lord has commanded him to be captain over his people, because thou hast not kept that which the Lord commanded
4: thee.
3: Let's look at 1 Kings chapter 15, verse 5. Because David did that which was right in the eyes of the Lord, and turned not aside from anything that he commanded him all the days of his life, save only, except only in the matter of Uriah the Hittite.
4: Ella bena David de wonu sinyo le Yehova nukuma, eye meteda le sesio kata wodene la mo le efe agbeman ka ko katama o nagba midoto nagba le Uriah hititola fo enyama kwe.
3: David, in his own case, everything appeared fine.
4: David de la togumala enu agbe nwe.
3: But here we're reading that he did this terrible thing. He committed adultery. And then he killed the man that is the husband of that woman. And it went on record. 2 Kings chapter 10, I'm reading verse 15. And when he was departed thence, he lighted on Jehonadab, the son of Rechab, coming to meet him. And he saluted him and said to him, is thine heart right as my heart is with thine heart? And Jehonadab answered, it is.
4: Eye wo jocho afima heva dogo Rechab vi Jehonadab amasiva epege tete wo dogbe ne biebena wo jimako abe alesinye jima lele wo jino enea Jehonadab donubena elenenema.
3: If it be, give me thine hand. And he gave him his hand. And he took him up to him into the chariot. And he said, come with me and see my zeal for the Lord. So they made him ride in his chariot.
4: Yehube na elenene mala ekema na asimpo eye wona asi tete wona wodo egboleta siadam lama.
3: Here we find Jehu. In his own case, he was so zealous he wanted to wipe out the worship of Baal, that is false worship from the land of Israel, and that he did, and he did it successfully.
4: But
3: then we're told in verse 31 of that same chapter, but Jehu took no heed to walk in the law of the Lord God of Israel with all his heart. For he departed not from the sins of Jeroboam, which made Israel to sin.
4: Gakele popo bla tovo de keke Yehu, mele nuku de Yehu afosia wonu, no wazonde wonu, ple efo jiblibo u. Eye mede asile Yerubiam fenufon siwo toble Israel, denufon melanu o.
3: There are many times that people who are very zealous for the Lord, very passionate in the things of the Lord, and they're righteous, and then they become careless in their lives.
4: Zigadela amohwa june mau, uvaun ne mau le mau fanyalama, gakele dumi dumelova zwa de kema chola
3: mato. In 1 Kings chapter 11, let me read from verse 1.
4: Siyao gbanto tawi de ke pokwi gbanto.
3: But King Solomon loved many strange women, together with the daughter of Pharaoh, women of the Moabites, Ammonites, and Edomites, and Sidonians, and Hittites.
4: Kefia Salomon lo dutanyonu gedewo siwocho Moab, Amo, Edom, Zidon, ple Het, kekwede Pharaoh vinyonu lanu.
3: Verse 4. For it came to pass when Solomon was old that his wives turned away his heart after other gods.
4: Upwi ene, eye wo vama, esime Salomon chila sranwotro efeji de maobu buonu.
3: What a terrible time, a bad time to backslide. Old age. One was very near the grave.
4: Salomo de magbele ye isimanyo oladi le ye isimana wochi ayole tetende kunu.
3: And then we're told in verse 5, for Solomon went after Ashtaroth, the goddess of the Sidonians, became an idol worshipper. And after Milcom, the abomination of the Ammonites. And Solomon did evil in the sight of the Lord, and went not fully after the Lord, as did David his father.
4: Pokwi atonlia, Salomo jezi donto fo mau astate ple milkom, sinye amuni to fo nunyonu la yuma. 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
3: Then did Solomon build an high place for Chemosh, the abomination of Moab, in the hill that is before Jerusalem, and for Molech, the abomination of the children of Ammon.
4: Yemai Salomo tunu khafana kemus. 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
3: And likewise did he for all his strange wives. That is, he built so many temples of idols, so many shrines of idols. And he says, which burnt incense and sacrificed unto their gods. A person who had sacrificed to the Lord before. This man now, he was sacrificing to idols. In verse 9 we're told, and the Lord was angry with Solomon, because his heart was turned from the Lord God of Israel, which had appeared unto him twice.
4: Bukwi asheke, tete Yehuwa do tomo jude Salomonu, elabena efe jitro, dale Yehuwa, Israel efe maulanu, amoside edukwi fienzi efe.
3: In Nehemiah chapter 13, verse 26. Did not Solomon, king of Israel, sin by these things? Yet among many nations was there no king like him, who was beloved of his God. And God made him king over all Israel.
4: The Israel of Salomon won the Asia Wattawa. To a bobby, if that a comma de enu, let to call girl a wood duma o. A ye when ye up a mouth full on a toe, a ye mouth tread do if that the Israel of Blibolanu Hala to
3: nevertheless, even him did outlandish women cause to sin. That's the reason why the Lord is telling us we need to watch, we need to pray. Let me summarize for you. Number one, inconsistency. Today they were righteous, tomorrow they were not righteous. Number two, idolatry. We've seen the case of Gideon, and we've seen the case of Solomon, idolatry. Number three, infidelity. Number four, impatience. We've seen that in the case of Saul. Number five, impenitence. Number six, immorality. You've seen that in the case of David. And it came on record for him. And that's a great problem today to many people who cannot put their flesh under control. Number seven, insincerity. And you'll see the case of David. After he committed the sin, he was still judging. And when Nathan came to him and told him the parable, he eventually said, okay, that man must be put to death. Number eight, insensitivity. Number nine is injustice. Number ten, intemperance. That's the case of Noah. Number 11, impurity. You see that case in the case of Samson, impurity. And you see what he was doing, and you see how he was fooling around with Delilah. Then number 12, everything summed up together is iniquity. Here is what happens to people when they are not watching and when they are not praying. That's why the Lord is reminding us in the words of that song, Christian, seek not yet repose.
4: Leya temalen kudun jimito hakpala majibonaka Christo tome gadujo o.
3: Hear thy guardian angels say, thou art in the midst of us, watch and pray.
4: Wa vashala globena kafuto wodumene lele shatala nonu jona dubada.
3: Principalities and powers, mustering the unseen array, wait for thy unguarded hours. That's why it says, watch and pray.
4: Futo klobivimenu so, wole nujo khlala lapo wu ani jetele shatena afoto globe nonu jona dubada.
3: Gird thy heavenly armor on, wait ever, night and day, ambushed lies the evil one, watch and pray.
4: Victors
3: who overcame, still demand each warrior's way, and with one sweet voice exclaim, watch and pray.
4: Chidula siodu chila osonle avao fo mochila, fok bevi viodi, robina nonu jona dobeda.
3: Hear, above all, hear the Lord. Him thou lovest to obey, hide within thy heart his word, watch and pray.
4: Lo shetala wokata mosinelo afotola globina nonu jona dogbeda.
3: Watch as if on that alone hung the issue of the day. Pray that help may be sent down from above. Watch and pray.
4: Nonu jo abena ema kwenuvo vitonu kwa sitosi dejile agbeshama egba. Nonu jona dogbeda bena amonuvena chojifo an avanao. Nonu jona dogbeda.
3: I come to point number two. Warnings for the righteous. We look at Hebrews chapter 3. Let me read from verse 1.
4: Wherefore,
3: holy brethren, partakers of the heavenly calling, consider the apostle and high priest of our profession, Christ Jesus. So you will see from that verse of scripture, from verse 1, that this chapter 3 is written to those who are born again.
4: What's
3: the warning for us? Take it, brethren, lest there be in any of you an evil heart of

0: egbegbe bena nu vɔ fɔ beble na gasɛ mia dometɔ aɖeke fɔ dzime o.
1: Because it's not everything that glitters that is as precious as gold.
0: Manya nu sia nu sile kekle yayaye la de ye xɔasi abe sika ene o.
1: It's not everything that looks nice that is going to do good in our lives.
0: Manya nu sia nu sike ne dze nyuie le nukume awɔ nyuie na mia fɔ agbe o.
1: And then in verse 14, for we are made partakers of Christ if we hold the beginning of our confidence steadfast unto the end.
0: Popo wie na la bena Jesus Christ fo gumo polawo ne nyebe mia le mia fo jide fo fo gomo jejeme de asise sin halasen
1: nu la. What if we are not watching?
0: Ne mi mo le nu jode.
1: And we go away from the Lord. What's going to happen?
0: Eye mi tramocho afoto gbere nu ke ajode mia ji.
1: Exodus chapter 32, verse 30.
0: Mosi evelia tabla ton vo vo popo blaton.
1: And it came to pass on the morrow that Moses said unto the people, ye have sinned a great sin. These were people that were redeemed out of the bondage of Egypt. These were the people that God said to them, when I see the blood, I will pass over you. And the judgment of death passed over them. You might find some false prophet telling you that once you are saved, you are forever saved.
0: It's a lie. In verse
1: 33, and the Lord said unto Moses, whosoever have sinned against me, him will I blot out of my book.
0: If
1: you are very sincere, you see that that's a very clear scripture. In 1 Samuel chapter 12 verse 14, if you will fear the Lord and serve him and obey his voice and not rebel against the commandment of the Lord, then shall both ye and also the king that reigneth over you continue following the Lord your God. But if ye will not obey the voice of the Lord, then shall the hand of the Lord be against you as it was against your fathers.
0: In 1 Chronicles chapter 28, reading from verse 9.
1: And now Solomon, my son, know thou the God of thy father, and serve him with a perfect heart and with a willing mind. For the Lord searcheth all hearts and understandeth all the imaginations of the souls. If thou seek him, he'll be found of thee. And your riches, your wealth, your exaltation will not preserve you from backsliding and from the judgment of God if you don't watch and pray. If thou seek him, he'll be found of thee. What a good father to give the right word to the son. Your wealth, your riches, your profession, your certificate, all will mean nothing if you go away from the Lord. If thou forsake him, he will cast thee off forever. How could Solomon forget this? Because that's exactly what Solomon did. He forsook the Lord in marrying many strange wives. In Ezekiel chapter 3, verse
0: 20.
1: Again, when a righteous man does turn from his righteousness and commit

0: eat iniquity and I lay stumbling block before him, he shall die. Because thou hast not given him warning, that he shall die in his sin, and his righteousness which he has done shall not be remembered, but his blood will I require at thine hand.
1: Ne amo chotwe de asile eponu chotwe o wonu ke wonu fondila, ekema madonu ne wakli akfu, ela bena esime chlonwi ola, eya tawo kule eponu vowotado, eye uma gadonu eponu chotwe siyo wo wola o, ke asiyo me mabia efo vula.
0: The Lord is telling all preachers that we ought to warn the believers. That we're saved, what a great privilege. But that privilege will not continue forever if we're not watching and praying.
1: Ezekiel chapter
0: 18, I'm reading from verse
1: 24.
0: But when the righteous turneth away from his righteousness, and committeth iniquity, and doeth according to all the abominations that the wicked man doeth, shall he live?
1: Eyena amo chotwe de asile efo chotwe nyenye nu hewo anu gbagbla eyewo wanu nyonu shokata amo fodi wona la de wano agbia.
0: The Lord is asking, if God takes the people that are living in sin, they've never been born again, if God takes them to hell, how can God take the backslider to heaven? That's what the Bible is saying.
1: Maule bibia bia bena neni bena de mau aklo nufon la matro chimo aida joma vomila kamade de mau la aklo magbede la aida jipua.
0: All his righteousness that he has done shall not be mentioned. In his trespass that he has trespassed, and in his sin that he has sinned, in them shall he die.
1: Uma gado nunu chotwe siwo kata wo wola o. Le efe go siwo je. Le efe nufon siwo wola ta. Wa wota wa kudo.
0: In Ezekiel chapter 33 verse 18.
1: Ezekiel blaton voton pokpo wi enyilia.
0: When the righteous turneth from his righteousness and committeth iniquity, he shall even die thereby.
1: Ne amo chotwe de asile efo chotwe nyenyenu ke wonu fondila esiate wa kudo.
0: In John chapter 15, reading from verse 1.
1: Yohanes tawi aton pokpe banto.
0: I am the true vine and my father is the husbandman. Every branch in me that beareth not fruit, he taketh away.
1: Nyenye wain chivan fanla eye fofo nyenye agbledelala. 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
0: Those are the words of Jesus. To be a branch in Christ means we are righteous already.
1: Benanye alola wain chamchila.
0: In verse 6, if a man abide not in me. There are some people that will argue. They can argue from morning till evening, saying that once you are saved, you are forever saved. How can you argue against the words of Jesus Christ? Will you know more than the Savior himself? In Romans chapter 11, I'm reading from verse 20 to verse 22.
1: Roma tawideke, chopokwe blava, vasre blava vov.
0: Well, because of unbelief, they were broken off, and thou standest by faith. Be not high-minded, but fear.
1: For
0: if God spared not the natural branches, take heed, lest he also spare not thee.
1: La benana ma umakpo alosionye atia for jojomoto fonu blanui ola makpo wokan wonu blanui o.
0: Verse 22, behold therefore the goodness and the severity of God on them which fell severity.
1: Bokwe blava vof eyanu chikpo ma ufo domo nyonyo plus a sanda ufo sasanda amasio je anila chi.
0: But who of his goodness, if thou continue in his goodness. If we continue in his goodness, who are the people that continue in his goodness? Those are the children of God.
1: ke efe domonyonyo de nu o ne nye de ne no domonyonyo la me makawe ano ma fo domonyonyo me wa we nye ma fo vi o.
0: Otherwise thou also shalt be caught up.
1: Ne manye ne nemu ola wala wo khada.
0: 2 Peter chapter 2 verse 20, for if after they have escaped the pollutions of the world through the knowledge of the Lord and Savior Jesus Christ, they are again entangled therein and overcome, the latter end is worse with them than the beginning.
1: Petro evelia tam ve kpokpe blav elabena ne wosle xixiam fo makoma konyenye nu to si jeje afeto klo xola Yesu Kristo ma eye wo na wo galle wo le nu ma wo kama eye wo gadu wo chile ekama o fain no mamle to zu vona wo uchanto.
0: This is talking about backsliders.
1: Eselefonu to magbe dela wo nu.
0: If the backsliders get to heaven in their backsliding, how can we say that the latter end is worse for them than the beginning?
1: Nenyebena mag
0: what's the beginning? The beginning of it, you know, before they came to know the Lord, they will be going to hell.
1: Nukenye chantola, hati waba trojimala, chanla ule juma vomoji.
0: Verse 21, for it had been better for them not to have known the way of righteousness than after they have known it to turn from the holy commandment delivered unto them.
1: Pokwe blava vore kela bena de wuma jesi chotwe nyenye fomo ula na enyo na wuwu esi wo jesi eye gake wo gabubocho sedede kokwe si wo de asina wo lagbo.
0: In verse 22, but it has happened unto them according to the true proverb, the dog is turned to his own vomit again, and the soul that was washed to a wallowing in the mire.
1: Pokwe blava vore eva mena wole nyate folo do tola nubena avugbugbo yide yenu tofo xedede lagbo eye han si wo le tinala le mumlim yina bam.
0: You will see then what the Lord is saying, what the scripture is saying, that's a terrible sin for any child of God to go back into sin.
1: Mi ponu si gblo ma ofo nya le bena enye nu gbogbo nu fon di to ni bena ma ofo fi ga trop gbugbo yide nu fon mo.
0: And if he dies in that sin, that means that he will perish, and that means he'll be cut away from the Lord forever.
1: Eye nenye benaka ekuchi no vomo la mia tbenaka la tron choma vede mavo akenya choma ugbo.
0: In Hebrews chapter 12, reading from verse 14.
1: Hebrew towata we of kpukpu we enelia.
0: Follow peace with all men and holiness, without which no man shall see the Lord.
1: Mi chinu chifafana amowo kataklo kokwenye khayuma elabena amia de kematenu akwa fotola nenu siamala.
0: Unbelievers do not have the grace to be at peace with all men.
1: Chimako sotola munvumule siwa temanu anyikula mukatale nu chifafama.
0: Only the children of God, only those who have the Lord Jesus, the Prince of Peace, in their hearts and their lives, can follow peace with all men.
1: Ma ofiu amoshukono do Yesu nu chifafo fela lofa jima lofa gbemala wa wukwe atenu anwani kula mukata lenu chifafama.
0: Then in verse 15, looking diligently, lest any man fail of the grace of God.
1: Bukwo wi atomi ponwe bena amiade kana gade magbe acho ma ofa manu vovola gbo o.
0: Lest any root of bitterness springing up trouble you, and thereby many be defiled.
1: Bena vovofo kana gami adefunami eye wa fuji amagede o.
0: The unfortunate thing is that when somebody backslides, he may not be the only one that backslides. His influence on other people may make other people chew to backslide. And then he gives us the example of Esau. Lest there be any fornicator or profane person as Esau, who for one morsel of meat sold his birthright.
1: Bena amiade kena ganye ahashiwola alo ahonglombola abe eso amwasi choyenu topo nukogwe jiji flola nudu.
0: Many times some things that make people backslide are worthless.
1: yade la nu sine kula mo dia megbe la nu ma dinu ma do tao.
0: And many people that backslide, they lose heaven, fellowship of God, on things that are useless and valueless and worthless.
1: Eye amo dia megbe egba yo bua fomo do tumono kula ma wo bua ti fo pere fama to nu si o ma do ta nu si o ma de via de ke o ji.
0: For you know how that afterward, when he would have inherited the blessing, he was rejected, for he found no place of repentance, though he sought it carefully with tears.
1: Boko we adrele la bena minye bena amagba ha asima wotibe yani ya yirafa domala wote ela bena mokwa tamatotrofo monu o wonye eto adachi woti vevie hafi.
0: All these things have been written for our warning, upon whom the ends of the world are come.
1: In
0: 1 Corinthians chapter 10, reading from verse
1: 1.
0: Moreover, brethren, I would not that ye should be ignorant how that all our fathers were under the cloud, and all passed through the sea, and were all baptized unto Moses in the cloud and in the sea. And did all eat the same spiritual meat, and did all drink the same spiritual drink, for they drank of that spiritual rock that followed them, and that rock was Christ.
1: Ela bena nyamola jitimbe na miaganye unoviwo bena miafufu wakata no alilikulata. 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
0: Now, these things were our examples, to the intent, for the purpose, we should not lust after evil things, as they also lusted. Neither be ye idolaters, as were some of them, as it is written, the people sat down to eat and drink, and rose up to play.
1: Nya nya chokpokwe ama delia kanu siawo zopodo nu na mebe na mia ganya nu fondi trolawo abe alesi wo tro ama mawo enela o migazo transbolawo han abe wo duma amiadewo ene o abe alesi wo nglodi enebe na dukola bobono aniwo dunu eyewo nonu eyewo chitre eyewo dase fofam.
0: Neither let us commit fornication. If there were no dangers, there would be no warning.
1: As
0: some of them committed and fell in one day 23,000. Neither let us tempt Christ, as some of them also tempted and were destroyed of serpents. Neither murmur ye.
1: Abe alesi wo duma amiadewo wo ahasi eye ama akpebla vovo eton trolun kekede kajila ene o migana miate Kristo akpo abe alesi wo duma amiadewo tekpo eye dan wo tron wo la ene o migalili
0: tili vi. Complaining is also sin in the sight of the Lord. Neither murmur ye, as some of them also murmured and were destroyed of the destroyer.
1: Now,
0: all this happened unto them for examples, and they are reaching for our admonition, upon whom the ends of the world are come. Wherefore, let him that thinketh he standeth take heed lest he fall.
1: Eya talo amasika susuna beye le titrela na kpo nwe be na wagaje anyi o.
0: Point number 3.
1: The
0: warfare of the righteous. The warfare of the righteous. As a Christian, the devil is battling for your soul. If he can, he wants to take you away from the kingdom. But thank God, the grace of God is sufficient for us.
1: Abe Christo to enela, tola satana ele wo nu von chim be ya de la tchodo pola maga ke la to mau ma mbo mo la ma fa mo
0: so the grace of God is sufficient for us.
1: Me pe ma fa mo so mi.
0: If you will not give consent to the devil cannot take you away from the kingdom without your consent.
1: Nenye be na wo nu to mo mo na bo sam o la bo sam ma do le tchodo pola mo nenye be mo de mo ne o.
0: The flesh fights against the spirit we know. And the spirit against the flesh. Sometimes the believer is fighting against the wife, or maybe fighting against the husband, or fighting against others. But you see Satan's warfare with everyone. If you're going to win the battle against the devil, you have to face the devil.
1: Lapada Bosamla de Alava won't play across the toe. Never let you be the Yawa Vadvichila de Kamakwa Plabosam.
0: We're not fighting flesh and blood, but we're fighting principalities and powers.
1: Imala Vanklum Chilaklov, Omila Vankla Yamanuso, Vivitim of
0: so. Thank God we can overcome because God is on our side.
1: Gaka Akobanamia Tim Adjila Bena Mauli Klimi.
0: In 1 Peter 2. Verse 11. Dearly beloved, I beseech you, as strangers and pilgrims, abstain from fleshly lusts which war against the soul.
1: In Galatians chapter 5 verse 16,
0: this I say then, walk in the spirit, and ye shall not fulfill the lust of the flesh. For the flesh lusteth against the spirit, and the spirit against the flesh. These are contrary one to the other, so that ye cannot do the things that ye would. You need to be on the lookout so that the devil will not get the better part of you. In 1 Corinthians 9:27. I keep under my body and bring it into subjection, lest that by any means, when I pray to others, I myself should be a cast away. In Ephesians chapter 6, reading from verse 12. For we wrestle not against flesh and blood, but against principalities, against powers, against the rulers of the darkness of this world, against spiritual wickedness in high places.
1: Ela bena mi le kama temple vuba plenu chila okebunu mi akle tidula nyenye plenu simple ikasha mafia si ole pipi viveti si amagba ple fondi nyenye fokbokbon si ole tiponu tomo le le kama tem.
0: And it says in verse 13, wherefore take unto you the whole armor of God, that ye may be to withstand in the evil day, and having done all to stand. Which is the evil day? That's the day of battle. Stand therefore, having your loins girt about with truth, and having on the breastplate of righteousness. And your feet shod with the preparation of the gospel of peace. Above all, taking the shield of faith, wherewith you shall be able to quench all the fiery darts of the wicked.
1: And take the helmet
0: of salvation, and the sword of the Spirit, which is the word of God. Praying always, that's what it takes. With all prayer and supplication in the Spirit, and watching thereunto, with all perseverance and supplication for all saints.
1: Mi chok bato dora to esame mi adu chile kule kukuda do kata do gbadale yo kata yi mole gbogboma. 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
0: In 1 Peter chapter 5 verses 8 and 9.
1: Petro gbanto tama ton kukwe enyikle asye kelia.
0: Be sober, be vigilant. Because your adversary, the devil, as a running lion, walketh about, seeking whom he may devour.
1: Minomoke hie minonu jola bena miyafo adikata bosam le chatam, abe jantasile agbedem, kele amachimbe yafufu ami ene.
0: Whom resist steadfast in the faith. That's how to overcome. Knowing that the same afflictions are accomplished in your brethren, which are in the world. The Lord has revealed to us today what we need to do. They need to be vigilant so that the grace the Lord has given us will remain in our lives. And we have seen the weakness of the righteous. We have also seen the warning for the righteous. And now we have seen the warfare of the righteous.
1: And
0: the Lord is saying, watch and pray, watch and pray. That's why we're going to rise up now and we're going to talk to the Lord. If you are saved already, if you are born again, we praise the name of the Lord. But remember the word of the Lord, that the devil is fighting against what you have. Principalities and powers are fighting against what you have. But you want to tell the Lord that the Lord will keep you. The Lord has the grace to keep you.
1: Kept by the grace of God.
0: Enoch was kept by the grace of God. Samuel was kept by the grace of God. Daniel was kept by the grace of God. John the Beloved was kept by the grace of God. Paul was kept by the grace of God. And many others were kept by the grace of God. And that grace is available to you, and that grace is available to me. That grace is available for every one of us. But just understand that we have to watch. The blood of Jesus is still flowing from Calvary.
1: Yes, Calvary.
0: And you can appropriate the power, the cleansing power in the blood of Jesus, even now. And the Lord will do it. Coordinators and region overseers and the leaders of the local churches, you pray with the people. Pray with the people so that the backsliders will return to the Lord. And the sinners will come to the Lord. Sinners will be saved, backsliders will be restored. And believers will have the grace of God in their lives. And then we'll be able to live righteous lives, holy lives, pure lives. So that when the Lord shall come, we will not be found wanting. For those of us who are here, the Lord is calling upon us. that we need to call upon the Lord. We need to seek the face of the Lord. So that if the Lord shall come in the morning, in the night, in the midnight, anytime, we'll be ready to meet the Lord. Watch and pray. Watch over your life. Examine your life. Examine your habits. Examine your character. Examine your lifestyle. Have you fallen away from the grace of God? Have you fallen away from the goodness of God? Are you broken up from the vine?
1: The
0: backslider does not have his name in the book of life. You need to have your name in the book of life if you have to get to heaven when you die. And the grace of God is still available today to restore the backslider. The grace of God is still available today to forgive the sinner. If you wait, you may wait too late. That's the reason you need to come to the Lord right now. Those who are born again, they do not tell lies. Those who are born again, they do not commit adultery. Those who are born again, they do not commit fornication. Those who are born again, they do not go into fraud. Come back, the Lord himself, according to his promise, will have mercy upon you and he will forgive you. He will change your life. He will turn everything around again. He will do it. He will do it. If you will allow the Lord to do it, he will do it in your
1: life.
0: The Lord is challenging us. Watch over your spiritual life. That's the most important thing that you have. The grace of God in your life. The righteousness of the righteous. The righteousness of the redeemed. The righteousness of the saved. That's the grace you have. Watch over that thing that you will not use at such a moment like this when the Lord can come at any time. Watch and pray. We're not wrestling against flesh and blood, but we're wrestling against principalities and powers. Against wicked spirits in high places. That's why we need to take unto us the whole armor of God. That we may be able to stand and withstand in the evil day, and having done all to stand. Call upon the Lord and say, Lord, have mercy upon me. I want to be able to stand. So that, Lord, when the Lord will come, when you will come, I will not lose out. And I will be with the Lord when he shall come. The Lord is coming, will you be ready when he
1: comes?
0: Pray for the grace of God in your life. That the grace of God will keep you. And you will be faithful until the very end. So that when the Lord will come, you will not regret, you will not be ashamed at the coming of the Lord.

0: 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Your spiritual welfare is our concern.
1: Just pray.
2: Almighty God, we thank you for putting it in our hearts that we want to love you. We love you already, but we want to love you more and more. We pray that all the grace we need, you grant to every one of us in Jesus' name. And we pray that that heavenly home Christ has gone to prepare for us, every one of us eventually will be there without any hindrance in Jesus' name.
3: And we pray that
2: speak to the hearts of all your people today. In Jesus' name we pray.
3: Le Yesu fenu koma mi do gbedale.
2: In Isaiah chapter 57 verse
3: 15. Isaiah tabla tonvo adrepo
2: kwi. Isaiah 57 verse 15.
3: Isaiah tabla tonvo adrepo kwi aton.
2: I read the first part. For thus says the high and the lofty one that inhabiteth eternity.
3: Mahna pagban to labena ale amagan sidokpo elitegbe.
2: The high and the lofty one that inhabited eternity.
3: Labena ale amagan sidokpo elitegbe. Eye ponu konye kokwela gbo
2: si. Today we're talking about eternity.
3: Egbamilo ponu kuda gbo mavonuti.
2: I'm bringing a message to you on living in the light of eternity.
3: Maunya la petanya enye agbonono le agbomavofo kekeli la
2: nu. From the passage I read to you, eternity is the very life of God.
3: Le kupusimekhala agbomavola eye nye maufo agbo.
2: The word eternal means everlasting.
3: Agbomavo nya tieni bena nu sila nu anida.
2: It means unending.
3: Etabe nu umeline o.
2: It means ever continuing.
3: Etabe na ala nu ani choma vo ma vo.
2: It means it's without end.
3: Etabe na nu umele si o.
2: It means it's forever.
3: Etabe na anu ani tegbe tegbe.
2: For the Bible says it's forever and ever.
3: Biblia bena anu ani choma vo ide ma vo mo.
2: Death terminates a brief life here on earth.
3: To Bobina, I'm a betok funale anigba siati.
2: And then for us, eternity begins.
3: To imagine a bamavo jagomonemi.
2: Either in a state of everlasting delight or in a state of everlasting damnation.
3: A meadoa potola a bamavo molo aloakwele to trauma vomo.
2: How we live here now will determine where we'll spend eternity.
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2: Eternity, does man understand how long eternity is?
3: Agbemavode amagbetose goma alesi agbemavola jidia.
2: If it were possible to stretch a rope from earth to the moon, and if it were possible for an ant to go from that earth, from the earth to the moon and come back and do that 100 times, the time that the ant would have taken will be a minute fraction of eternity.
3: Neni bena debele bobe bena miete maduka atuani gbanji abeato oro alole tin lejifo alebena adidevi natema liye ayi agagbova zibo alofanda kakanla la kpoboda enye agbomavofo akpabitu kriyan deko.
2: How do we understand eternity?
3: Alekemisi agbomavogomo.
2: Suppose it were possible for a child, a boy, to take a cup, a little cup, and empty all the oceans, all the rivers in the world. The length of time it will take that boy to finish is a negligible part of eternity.
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3: Nenyebena miagblobena akikwi de kala nyigbantila okho nkakaraka le agbemavo metafo. 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
2: 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That means eternity then extends forever and forever and forever without end.
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3: Agbemavɔ la ye nye afi si ke ne mawu mavɔ si mefuna o la ƒe fiazikpui le.
2: And man living here on earth now, when he dies, he will then be ushered into eternity, either on the right hand or on the left hand.
3: Amegbetɔ si le agbe le anyigba dzi egbe la nenye ba me bena efla ekema age ɖe agbemavɔ me ame aɖewo le ɖusi dzi alo amia me.
2: The question then is, where will you spend eternity?
3: Biabia na wo le nye bena afi ke nanɔ agbemavɔ la le.
2: Have you thought about it at all?
3: De le denugble tso nutsi kpɔa.
2: In 2 Peter chapter 3 reading from verse 10.
3: Petro velia ta me ton popu ewo.
2: 2 Peter chapter 3 verse 10.
3: Petro velia ta me ton popu ewo.
2: But the day of the Lord will come as a thief in the night.
3: Ke afoto la pon mke kele ba vaga be pia pito ene.
2: In the which the heaven shall pass away with a great noise.
3: Le esime jifo ava ikle gbedede.
2: And the elements shall melt with fervent heat.
3: Ke goma jenu la bi eye wa lolo la juma.
2: The earth also and the works that are therein shall be burnt up.
3: Eye anigba kple eme do wa o la fia kem.
2: Seeing then that all these things shall be dissolved, what manner of person ought ye to be in all holy conversation and godliness?
3: Azon esi walolo nu siawo katala amakafumevio wole namibe mianyele aninono kokwe kple mawo susuru dama.
2: Thinking about eternity makes us to think about our lives.
3: Nemi butama tu agbemavɔ nutsi la awo mia butama atu mia fa agbe nutsi.
2: Makes us to think about, where am I going to spend that long eternity?
3: Ana mia butama atu afi ke mi onto mia no agbemavɔ mavɔ malale.
2: There are 3 points we're going to consider in our message today.
3: Enama to mia son egbale mawu nyala ma.
2: Number 1, humble souls to possess eternal happiness.
3: Banto luvonsi o bobode anila fo agbemavo jijodo menini.
2: Humble souls to possess eternal happiness.
3: Luvonsi o bobode anila fo agbemavo jijodo menini.
2: Let's come back to Isaiah chapter 57.
3: Miega trova Isaiah tabla tonvo adren.
2: And we're looking at verse 15 again.
3: Miega popopowi aton.
2: It tells us, for thus says the high and the holy one that inhabiteth eternity.
3: Ella bena ala amagan si do poli tegbe eye efonu konye kokwela gblo esi.
2: Whose name is holy.
3: Sifanu konye kokwela.
2: I dwell in the high and holy place with him also that is of a contrite and humble spirit to revive the spirit of the humble and to revive the heart of the contrite one.
3: Mele amasi le mele amasi wo gbangudugudu mele eji kple kokwe fola mele amasi wo gbangudugudu kple amasi fo gbogbon wo bobode ani lagbo ne magbo agbe amasi wo bobode ani la fo gbogbon.
2: The Lord cannot have fellowship with the proud, whether here on earth or there in the great beyond.
3: Ma uma tenu ado fuma kple amasi o dana la nigba aji kple tifo sia o.
2: If we're going to live with God, if we're going to be able to enjoy the happiness and the glory of heaven forever and ever, the first thing we realize is that the holy, the high, the lofty one, the great God of heaven, he wants to dwell with those of a humble spirit.
3: Nemi jibe na mia no agbe kple ma ula nigba aji mle ba mia tema no agbe kple ma ula tifo fia ru fia mla. 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
2: And humility begins when we realize we're nothing in the sight of God.
3: Dukwe bobo jia gon, nanyi ba mi deje si bena mi mani nadeke le ma ufe nukfuma o.
2: When we realize that the works of our hand, the good works we have done, and the almsgiving we have done, cannot buy salvation, cannot buy a seat, a place, a mansion in heaven.
3: Nemi deje si bena ka mi afa doni owo ku mi afa sim do sokata mi wala nigba ya ji plenu ni simi o plenu simi na amola maten afro no for the kakle a hot le jipo tia do fiamo o.
2: that there is no goodness of any good man that is able to purchase eternity. And as we bend low before the cross, as we bend low before
3: Calvary,
2: and as we humble ourselves before the Lord, and we surrender unto the Lord, and we say, it is not because of the work of my hand, it is not because of the good things I've done, only simply relying upon the sacrifice of Christ, I come, not by merit, but by the mercy of God. He saves us, he converts us, he changes our lives, he writes our names in the book of life.
3: And
2: except that conversion takes place, there is no place in heaven for any of us. Except that humility of heart, humility of mind is there and it is settled in our heart, there will be no place in heaven for us. In Matthew chapter 18, verse 3. And he said, verily I say unto you, except ye be converted and become as little children, ye shall not enter into the kingdom of heaven. Actually, Jesus said that to his own disciples. They were wondering who will be the greatest in the kingdom of heaven. They wanted position. They wanted popularity. They wanted power. They wanted the praise of men. They wanted exaltation on earth. And they were wondering, who is the greatest among us? And the Lord knew that such an argument and such conversation will not be in the mouth in the life of the people that have come to Calvary, who are humble before the Lord. He knew that something from the world was coming to the midst of his own people. He knew that they wanted to bring the world into his church. Then he called them to order. And he said, except you be converted and become as little children, you will not even be able to enter into that kingdom of heaven, not to talk about being great when you get there. And then he explains what he means in verse 4. He says, whosoever therefore shall humble himself as this little child, the same is the greatest in the kingdom of heaven. To partake of rest and peace eternal. One delight and satisfaction in heaven. Perfect fellowship and perfect security in your in eternity. It will take number one that you are converted. And pride will never bring conversion. And pride will never keep conversion. It is the humility of heart. I am nothing in the sight of God.
3: I'm
2: useless in the sight of God.
3: I am
2: worthless in the sight of God. Without him, I can do nothing. Without him, I cannot be saved. And then I come with that humility. I submit, I surrender, I bend low before the cross of Calvary.
3: That's
2: then what makes us to be born again. Believing on the Lord Jesus Christ to take all our sins away. And then we remain humble. From that time of conversion until the consummation, until we see him face to face.
3: Because
2: he said, whosoever therefore shall humble himself as this little child, the same is the greatest in the kingdom of heaven.
3: What's
2: the use if you are great in the kingdom of the world, if you are great in the visible church, and you are not even known in the invisible church? You must have your name in the book of life before you can have a part, a place in heaven. That's why it tells us in Luke chapter 10 verse 20. Luke chapter 10 verse 20. Nevertheless, in this rejoice not that the spirits are subject unto you, but rather rejoice because your names are written in heaven. He was talking to 70 of his disciples.
3: These
2: 70 disciples had been sent out on evangelistic mission, and they came back to give a great testimony of how the Lord had mightily worked with them miraculously. What was
3: there? They said,
2: and then they began to rejoice. And Jesus said, cut down your joy.
3: Yes,
2: don't rejoice because of that. Because I'm in the prayer warriors and demons are being chased out. Don't rejoice because of that. Because you've gone somewhere, you prayed for a madman and the madman retained or he recovered his sanity. Don't rejoice. Because of that. Because you are mighty in prayer and because you are a great prayer warrior member, don't rejoice because of that. And because you are preaching and in the evangelistic mission, many people are bending the knee to Christ and they are repenting with tears. Don't rejoice because of that.
3: It
2: says, but rejoice because your names are written in heaven. The joy of success on earth, the joy of success in preaching, the joy of success in prayer, the joy of achievement in religion is but for a moment. But the joy that lasts forever and ever is the joy that your name is in the book of life.
3: When
2: you surrender yourself to the Lord and you are born again, And your name is written in the book of life in heaven.
3: And you
2: begin to live the life of godliness and righteousness for the glory of God here
3: on earth. You can be sure you are
2: going to be persecuted. But the persecution is nothing. The trouble, the trial is nothing. The
3: earthly
2: tribulation is nothing. Jesus said in Matthew chapter 5. Matthew chapter 5, reading from verse 10.
3: Matthew 5.
2: It says, blessed are they which are persecuted for righteousness sake, for theirs is the kingdom of heaven. It's telling us when you compare the joy you are going to have, the glory you are going to have, the honor you are going to have, the happiness you are going to have, and you compare it with the affliction you have on earth, it says the affliction on earth will even fade away into nothing. He said, when you've got any trouble, look up and see the glory that is awaiting you. And the trouble on earth, and the trial on earth, and the tribulation on earth will seem as nothing.
3: He said,
2: if you are persecuted for righteousness' sake, because you believe on the Lord Jesus Christ, because you are following the Lord, because you are a child of the King, and because of that, there is persecution. It appears they are punishing you for your faith. He said, look up, and when you look at heaven, and the joy, and the glory, and the delight, and the happiness, and the satisfaction you are going to have, the things you have on earth will fade into nothingness. He said, if they deny you of your right on earth, and because of that you are poor, and because of that there is no job, and because of that they heap insults on you, and because of that the pain is almost unbearable, he said, look up, because your redemption draweth near. And when you look up and you see the heaven that is awaiting you, and the happiness, and the singing, and the fellowship, and the joy in the presence of the angels of God, what you have here will become a light affliction that is just but for a moment.
3: After
2: all, 70 years on earth is like a drop of water in comparison with the ocean when you compare it with eternity. After all, everything we go through here is but for a moment. In fact, 1,000 years is like a day in the sight of the Lord. Now follow, if 1,000 years is like a day, 100 years will not be up to a day. It's like 1/10 of a day. And 70 years on earth is like an hour and a few minutes. And therefore, whatever you are going through on earth, it's nothing. Think about heaven. Think about the joy. Think about the glory. Think about the honor. Think about the reward. And think about the streets of gold. And think about the mansions that Christ has gone to prepare for you. And when you think of that, all that you go through on earth, the persecution and everything, will become really nothing. In fact, you don't mind at all. You tell the devil and you tell all the people responsible for that persecution. You say, give me more. I want more of that to make me think about heaven. I need more of that to make me think of the joy unspeakable. I need more of that to make me think of the glory that I shall have when I appear before the presence of the Almighty God. You always think about the happiness and the joy and the delight you are going to have in heaven, and it seeks on on earth will seem as nothing.
3: Neni bena Biblia gblo bena afa akpere kala bena nkekere kana le maugbo. 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Ase jojo, bodeme, nutifafa, silakolo maubo.
2: And he says in verse 11, he said, blessed are ye, when men shall revile you and persecute you, and shall say, all manner of evil against you for my sake. Rejoice, don't be sad, rejoice, and be exceedingly glad, for great is your reward in heaven. For so, they persecuted the prophets that were before you.
3: Bopo wide, ke wa yirami, no wa dzumi, eye wa timi ayuma, eye wa kavato, agro nyavon bubu. 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

0: And it will soon be over. No matter how the suffering looks long, it will soon be over. And it says our light affliction, which is but for a moment, when you compare that with eternity, and even the sinners around you, you think they're enjoying the enjoyment of the sinner, is for a moment in eternity. My friend, when you spend 5 minutes in eternity, everything you went through on earth, all the problems you had on earth, everything you will forget, and then you will begin an eternity of a happy life. My prayer for you, my brother, my sister, you will be there in Jesus' name.
1: Ella, bena miya fada ba afuru kama kachala de nuvi suyade konuma sena inakwa owan mula ba yekwada kagbe ma agbene miya nuvon loba dijokwa kwa se kwamo ulegbala en mula ba yekwada kagbe ma agbene nele fukwama kwa nele gede mancha do fiyama mini kiyama tonsi la zanla o miya ba dijola yofa agbagono vyo miya ya fima le yesu fenu koma.
0: Who are the people that will have that eternal happiness?
1: Amakawela kwa jijoma voma.
0: The people who have humbly repented of their sins to believe in Christ. The people who are followers of Christ in righteousness and true holiness. The people whose names are written in the book of life in heaven. The people who resist temptation and they endure persecution till the very end. The people who live each day with the thought of eternity on their minds. The people who sincerely, faithfully do the will of God, whether men see them or not, whether men praise them or blame them. Those are the people that will be happy eternally. My question is, will you be there in heaven? But before you answer in the affirmative, I need to ask you a series of questions. Are you humble or proud? Are you born of the spirit or only born of the flesh? Are you converted or are you still carnal? Are you following Christ or are you following self and society? Is your name in the book of life or your name only in the register of the church? Are you free from sin or are you full of sin? Are you clean or are you corrupt? Are you obeying God's word or are you rebelling and disobeying against the word of God? Do you always think of eternity in anything you do? Or do you only think of what I will eat today, the money I will spend today, and the person I'll get married to in life? Where will you spend eternity? The question comes to you and me. Will you be eternally happy or will you be eternally sorrowful? For those who are born again, for those who are children of God, for those who are the witness in your spirit that you are on your way to heaven. For those who are on the narrow path that leads to glory. For those whose sins are washed and cleansed away. For those who are rejoicing in sins forgiven, salvation obtained. I rejoice with you. I rejoice with you. Great will be your joy.
1: Again, anya mi apa jijo.
0: And your joy, nobody will take it from you in Jesus' name.
1: Mi apa jijo mala marakama kwele mi asia po ole yesu fenu koma.
0: In Revelation chapter 14 verse 4.
1: Mi arepia tawi ene kukwi ene.
0: Revelation chapter 14 verse 4.
1: Mi arepia tawi ene kukwi ene.
0: These are they which are not defiled with women, for they are virgins.
1: Nene masha wenya mashoma fudi wodo kio kula nyonu ola bena de tubi wonya.
0: These are they which fall love a lamb.

0: so ever he goes.
1: Amashaweje anevila yomaya atisi atisi woyina.
0: These were redeemed from among men, being the first fruits unto God and to the Lamb.
1: Amashaula uplo otu amowodoma, be wanyenu kogbeta wuna ma uple anevila.
0: And in their mouth was found no guile, for they are without fault before the throne of God. I pray you will be there among them in Jesus' name.
1: Eye umo kwa vatu kakadeke le ufe numa ola bena wenye mukaka manonu to le ma ufe nukuma do bada bena wunto anu apima le yesu ufe nukoma.
0: Then all your sorrow will be over.
1: Nua akawa nua vayi.
0: All your crying will be over.
1: Abifa fogata nua vayi.
0: All your problems will be over.
1: Wofukoko kata nua vayi.
0: All the heartache will be over.
1: Wojimobo sogata nua vayi.
0: The moment you start on the shore of heaven like this.
1: No waponya gara jifofa gbua nuku.
0: Then you look back. Everything is forgotten. You begin a life of joy. An eternity of happiness. An eternity of glory. An eternity of fellowship with the Almighty God. An eternity of fellowship with the angels. Satan will not be there. No curse will be there. Crying will not be there. Weeping will not be there. Problems will not be there. Poverty will not be there. All the people chasing you, harassing your life will not be there. You must be there. You must be there. If only in this world we have hope, we are for all most men miserable. If you suffer in this world, you don't get to heaven. If you are persecuted in this world, you don't get to heaven. If you have all the deprivation, you don't get to heaven. If with all the evangelism, you don't get to heaven. If all coming to church, you don't get to heaven. If coming to deeper life, you don't get to heaven. After making restitution, you don't get to heaven. After your husband has kicked you out, you don't get to heaven. After your wife has disappointed, you don't get to heaven. After they cut your salary, you don't get to heaven. After you don't have anything to eat, you don't get to heaven. Tell me, where is your joy? The joy of serving God. The joy of coming to church. The joy of reading the Bible. The joy of believing on Jesus. You will get to heaven. I said you will get to heaven. And then the joy and the glory and the happiness that will be there forever and ever and ever. Nobody can measure it. It's only when you get there you understand what I'm telling you today.
1: In
0: Revelation chapter 21 verse 4, and God shall wipe away all tears from their eyes, and there shall be no more death, neither sorrow, nor crying, neither shall there be any more pain, for the former things, the former things on earth, the former poverty, and the former pain, and the former persecution, and the former things that had weighed you down, and the former things you were crying about, are all passed away forever. My goal is that I will be in that place. I don't know about you. as you come to worship here. And you realize that one day everything on earth will end. And you'll be ushered into the presence of the Almighty God. You're praying that that day will come soon. Don't worry, it is coming. I said it is coming. And it will come to every one of us in Jesus' name. I'm sorry to tell you that not everybody will be there. Not everybody will be in that heaven. Not everybody will have a joy. Not everybody will have the happiness. That leads me to point number two. Hypocritical sinners to be punished in eternal hell. Hypocritical sinners to be punished in eternal hell. You know there are people that deceive themselves. They say they don't think there is any hell. There is a literal hell. There is a literal hell. A place of eternal punishment, there is somewhere like that. And it is a place of eternal suffering for Satan and all his angels. And then it's for all people that cover up their sins and they are not converted. Jesus spoke about hell.
1: Yes,
0: the Old Testament prophet spoke about hell. The New Testament apostle spoke about hell. You believe in heaven? Then you ought to know there is a hell. If there is a day, there is night. If there is light, then there is darkness. If the positive is there, then the negative is there. If there is a place that God is living eternally, then there is a place that Satan is going to live eternally. It means there is heaven on the one hand, there is hell on the other hand. And all the children of God will live with him everlastingly, eternally. In heaven. And of course, all the children of Satan will live with Satan eternally in hell. Oh, look at the testimony of Scripture. And make sure that you are not subtracting from the Bible, you are not adding to the Bible. In Psalm 9 verse 17. The wicked shall be turned into hell, and all the nations that forget God. He tells us there are wicked people on earth. There are sinners on earth. There are people that have never been born again. The wicked, who are the wicked? The unjust. The people that oppress their fellow men. The people that do wicked things. The wicked shall be turned into hell. How can the wicked be in heaven with God forever and ever? No, it cannot be. And the Bible tells us that
2: the wicked in the north, in the south, in the east, and in the west, everywhere in the world, eventually when they die, they will be turned into hell.
1: Bena mo bondi suna lega Japan plaga torufa niyega plaga nu kula wa ide tiyafu.
2: He said the wicked in the church and the wicked outside the church, when they die, they will be turned into hell.
1: Amo bondi suna lega me amo plaga mo bondi suna lega kiki amo la nu kula wa ide tiyafu.
2: He's talking about the religious wicked and the irreligious wicked. They will meet in hellfire.
1: Amo yuna bana churchi ga ke opoto ganya mo bondi okula mo bana churchi kwa onya mo bondi ola.
2: He's talking about the people that take pride in tormenting their fellow men. He's talking about the people that are wicked and they are not born again. He's talking about the people that are stealing what belongs to other, to their neighbors. He's talking about the people that sin with impunity and there is no repentance. And it tells us the wicked shall be turned into hell, and all the nations have forget God. In Hebrews chapter 9, verse 27. Here the word of God tells us that death is certain and judgment is sure. It says, Hebrews 9 verse 27, as it is appointed unto men once to die, but after this, the judgment.
1: Hebrews 9 verse 27, as it is appointed unto men once to die, but after this, the judgment.
2: You understand? Everybody dies.
1: Methuselah
2: died.
1: Methuselah ku.
2: Cain died.
1: Cain ku.
2: Achan died.
1: Achan ku.
2: Korah, Dathan, and Abiram, they died.
1: Korah, Dathan, and Abiram, woku.
2: And then Saul in the Old Testament died.
1: Saul, Israel, Abantola ku.
2: Judas Iscariot died.
1: Judas Iscariot ku.
2: Ananias and Sapphira died.
1: Ananias and Sapphira.
2: And even Nebuchadnezzar died.
1: Nebuchadnezzar ku.
2: And Belshazzar died.
1: Belshazzar ku.
2: And Herod died.
1: Herodes ku.
2: No matter who you are.
1: Amakakele nyila ni bansha jiu.
2: It's appointed unto men once to die.
1: Wodwe ni amabewa akuzi de ka.
2: And then when life is ended here on earth.
1: Eyena agbia wonu la ni bansha jivo.
2: There is a place of judgment awaiting the Herods of the world, awaiting the Nebuchadnezzars of the world, and awaiting the Judas Iscariots in the church, awaiting the demons in the church, awaiting the tired, the mixed multitude that never gave their lives to the Lord. They were never born again. They were never humbled before the Lord. They sinned and they were full of sin until they died. There is a day appointed unto man to die, and after that death, there will be judgment.
1: In Matthew chapter 25.
2: Matthew chapter 25 verse 41. It says here, then shall you say unto them on the left hand, depart from me, ye cursed, into everlasting fire, prepared for the devil and his angels.
1: Those
2: are the very words of Jesus Christ. Jesus that was very familiar with eternity past and eternity future. Jesus that knew the program of God for the ages. Jesus that knows about heaven and knows about hell.
3: Jesus that knows about
2: the final destination of a Satan and his angel.
3: Jesus that knows about the final of
2: Jesus that knows the final judgment, the final destination for all sinners who refuse to be born again.
3: Jesus nenya no for yikene nu bon la matrojim wa no to ma void ma volal.
2: Here are the words of Jesus Christ, he said then, shall he say unto them on his left hand, depart from me, ye cursed, into everlasting fire, prepared for the devil and his angels.
3: Esieni yes ma po nyabena tete wa gbona monsole miamala kambena mi teda chogbonya. 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
2: Then he said in verse 4, in verse 4 you see.
3: Bo pe bla na vo adan lia.
2: And these shall go away into everlasting punishment.
3: Eye wa wo la wa ide fu pe pe ma vo la mo.
2: Eternity in hell.
3: Agba ma vola juma vomola.
2: Ending suffering.
3: Tupakpa simadunu o.
2: Ever continuing punishment.
3: Tuagansi anuanya ida ma voma vo.
2: That goes on and they never die when they get there.
3: Si ayedi uma tron o no gana pima.
2: Even the cells in their body will not die.
3: La pobana ka obanu chilampa afuma tion o.
2: Jesus Christ tells us more in Mark chapter 9.
3: Yesu blogre.
2: And in Mark chapter 9, reading from verse 43. And if thy hand offend thee, cut it off. It is better for thee to enter into life maimed than having two hands to go into hell, into the fire that never shall be quenched.
3: Here
2: the Lord Jesus Christ is saying the punishment and the torment and the wrath of God and the suffering in hell is so intense and it is so eternal that whatever will hinder you from escaping hell and getting into heaven, even if it's like a right hand or a right eye, somebody very dear to you, you pluck it out, you cut it off, you separate from it so you can get to heaven.
3: Yesu glabena joma vola enye fupo fiada ya du fiada sikama du sarufa o lesi atala ni benade lisla dadala wagbama benatema sila joma vonu aida jipote ya du fiama dohi anya amavo fiada na ulagbanu lagbo dida benatema aida jifu na sila joma vonu.
2: It tells us in verse 44 where their warm dies not and the fire is not
3: quenched.
2: Verse 45, and if thy foot shall offend thee, cut it off. It is better for thee to enter into life than having two feet to be cast into hell, into the fire that never shall be
3: quenched.
2: And it tells us where the worm dies not and the fire is not
3: quenched.
2: Is there somebody as dear to you as your precious
3: are?
2: But he wants you to see. And he's leading you down into the pit of sin and destruction. In verse 47, and if thine eye offend thee, pluck it out. It is better for thee to enter into the kingdom of God with one eye than having two eyes to be cast into hellfire, where their one dies not and the fire is not
3: quenched.
2: If there were no place of judgment, if there were no
4: place of eternal punishment.
3: Ne bena tuha po ma voada maliyo.
4: He was a person that taught much about love, and he demonstrated love, and yet he was saying you cannot love somebody to the point that the person will drag you into hell fire. If you want to get into life, eternal life, into heaven, cut off that person that will drag you into hell.
3: Yes, if you to learn Eyan to de lono la ti ami po ga kele gbogbon bina ni bina ami ade le lo en glo lono le ne tala elo be ablau ya kwaida juma bomo la bina benu le gbo lenda bina ma ga kwaida juma bomo o juma buanya ayadu fiade
4: Revelation chapter 14
3: nyare de tia tawi en
4: Revelation chapter 14 verse 10
3: nyare tia tawi en popu ewu
4: it says the same shall drink of the wine of the wrath of God, which is poured out without mixture into the cup of his indignation, and he shall be tormented with fire and brimstone in the presence of the holy angels and in the presence of the Lamb.
3: Siuma toto kore efa domoje klula mo o eye wa to ejo kle jope awo fi le mau dola koko o kla levila nukuma.
4: And then in verse 11 he tells us, and the smoke of their torment ascendeth up forever and ever, and they have no rest day nor night.
3: Popo wi de ken eye o pa fu owo pa du dola tu le ji fo yim to ma bomo ide ma bomo eye amasi o de agu la le afima.
4: If anybody gets into hellfire, it's eternal, it's everlasting, ever continuing, it will never end, it's forever and ever and ever.
3: Nenye bena amia de gada juma vomo la anu afima tu ma vomo ide ma vomo to troma line o.
4: The Revelation chapter 21 verse 8.
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4: It said, but the fearful, the unbelieving, the abominable, the murderers, the unmongers, the sorcerers, those are the witches, those are the people that have familiar spirit, and they refuse to repent, and the idolaters and all liars shall have their part in the lake we burn it with fire and brimstone.
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3: Nya de tia tabla ve kuku wi de ke.
4: And I saw a great white throne and him that sat on it, from whose face the whole earth and heaven, the sky, fled away, and there was found no place for them.
3: Eye mokpo ti aji pe e ganda kula mosi bobono eji amosi fanu kuma ni pa kula ji fo sito eye mo ga poto fi adaka na o.
4: And I saw the dead, small and great.
3: Eye mokpo amokuku amotiti okle de vi o.
4: People will face judgment too.
3: So ke o wa jonko from dodron lo.
4: The young people that die in sin, they will face judgment too.
3: So ke si okule nu bomola wa jonko from dodron.
4: And I saw the dead, small and great, stand before God. And it says, and the books were opened, and another book was opened, which is the book of life. And the dead were judged out of those things which were written in the books according to their works.
3: Eh mo pa mo kuku amo titi o pe de vi o le titre de fi asi pe lanu go. Eye o fu agbanlan o. Eye o fu agbanlan bubu ade si yen agbagbanlan. Eye wo dro vonu amo kuku fa wo denu si o nglo de agbanle o mo le o pa do wo onu ti lanu.
4: In verse 15, and whosoever was not found written in the book of life was cast into the lake of fire.
3: Boko wi aton eye no mo po ami ade fonu kongunlu la gbogban le mo ola wo to ne fu agboda jota la mo.
4: Whosoever was not found to be born again,
3: amosi koma pe be na mo trojimo o.
4: Whosoever still remained in the works of the flesh,
3: amosi ne potole nu tinan fo do wo wo.
4: Whosoever still remained in the natural pride of the natural man,
3: amosi kene potogbale nu tinan mo abena mo jojuru agbono no na.
4: Whosoever still remained in the rebellion of the natural man,
3: amosi kene gbala glan jam le nu tinan po nu ona o mo la.
4: Whosoever God is no respecter of persons. He has made a way of salvation for everyone. And he says, come unto me. All ye that labor and are heavy laden. And I will give you rest. He says, come. And take the water of life freely. And we have been calling upon sinners to come and be born again. We have been telling them, whosoever shall call on the name of the Lord shall be saved. We have been telling them, this is the day of salvation. And you can call upon the Lord today. We have been telling them the scripture. That whosoever comes unto me, I will in no wise cast out. We have been telling them the word of God. That Jesus Christ died on the cross of Calvary. Because of the love of God for humanity. For God so loved the world. That he gave his only begotten son. That whosoever believeth in him should not perish but have everlasting life. And we have been telling them that they ought to repent. Because the promise is unto you. And to your children. And to them that are far off, as many as the Lord our God shall call. And we have been telling them not to waste time. That time is short. That life is short. That Jesus that went away, that he is coming again. And when he comes, if you are found not to be born again, when he comes, or when death closes your eyes here on earth, and you are found not to be born again, and your name is not written in the book of life in heaven, then all the people, whosoever, in church, outside the church, whosoever, religious or irreligious, Solomon Delagro, Solomon Delau, whosoever, a worker in the church, ordinary member of the church, whosoever, the one that is in the other religion, the one in this religion, whosoever, black or white, whosoever was not found written in the book of life was cast into the lake of fire. It's a serious matter, my friend. In fact, Jesus Christ himself, he opens the curtain.
5: Jesus Christ,
4: and he tells us the story of a man. Maybe he was one he never heard. Day of salvation came, he neglected it. The message came, he had nothing to do with it. And eventually he died. And Jesus opens the curtain for us. And he tells us what happens to that man. In the great beyond. It's in Luke chapter
5: 16.
4: In Luke chapter 16 verse 19. There was a certain rich man, which was clothed in purple and fine linen, and he feared sumptuously every day. And there was a certain beggar named
5: Lazarus,
4: which was laid at his gate full of salt, and
5: he
4: started to be fed with the crumbs that fell from the rich man's table.
5: Moreover,
4: dogs came and licked his sore.
5: And
4: it came to pass that the beggar died.
5: Wait
4: a minute. Beggar Lazarus. Whatever we're suffering as a beggar. As poor people. People that have no job. As a people the world that laughing at. I told you it will soon come to an end. And look at how we are now. Some few years ago you were 13 years of age. Now maybe you are 40 or 43. A few years ago you were 40, maybe you are now 70. It's not long anymore. When the time will end. And time on earth and privilege on earth will come to an end. And eventually if you are a believer. Never mind what is taking place now. And the beggar died. For him it was the end of sorrow. It was the end of suffering. It was the end of sadness. It was the end of persecution. It was the end of poverty. It was the end of all the problems on earth. And the beggar died. Oh, thank God we're going to die one day. Some people don't like to die, but whether you like it or not, death is going to come one day. And then it says the beggar died. And then he was carried by angels into Abraham's bosom. And the rich man also died and was buried. They never think they are going to die. They have accounts there, they have accounts overseas. They never think they're going to die. They build house there, they name streets according to their name. They never think they're going to die. They oppress the poor and they oppress innocent people. They never think they're going to die. They have nothing to do with prayer. They have nothing to do with God. They never think they're going to die. They live their life without Christ, without hope, without God, without righteousness, without being born again. But then he tells us in that place, and the rich man also died and he was buried. What happened beyond the grave? What happened in eternity? I'm talking about that rich man that Jesus spoke about. He has spent more than 2,000 years in hell. He's still there in hell now because hell will never end. The suffering will never end. The punishment will never end. The sorrow will never end. The wrath of God will never end on them.
5: And
4: then in verse 23, and in hell, he lift up his eyes, being in torment, and seeth Abraham afar off and Lazarus in his bosom. And he cried. They won't pray. They won't beg for anything. They won't bow for anybody. They have all the money they want. They have all the conveniences they want. They don't need church while they're on earth. They don't need Christianity while they're on earth. What do they want to do with Jesus? Only the poor people call upon Christ, they say. They don't cry now, they cry over there. And he cried and said, Father Abraham. Have mercy on me. Send Lazarus. That he may dip the tip of his finger in water. And cool my tongue. For I am tormented in this place. Abraham said, son. Remember. That thou in thy lifetime. Receive thy good things. Likewise Lazarus evil. But now he is comforted. And thou are tormented. Beside all this. Between us and you. Let me his feet. So that day which will pass from here to you. And
6: Lord,
4: neither can they pass to us. That will come. That will come from hell. Well, it's very clear that hell is very real. And that man, he went to hellfire. My question to you is, on which side are you now? Who are you following? Who are you obeying? Are you following Satan? Have you forgotten God? Are you living without remembering the commandments of God? Are you a hypocrite? Appearing righteous before men? And really you are wicked in the sight of God? Are you condemned in your heart because of your hidden besetting sin? Are you privately a slave of sin? Are you a helpless jewel in the hand of Satan? Are you a liar? Are you a fornicator? Are you a gambler? Are you a sorcerer? Are you a witch? Are you a thief? Are you a murderer of innocent babies? Are you a secret polygamist? Are you an idol worshipper? Are you a saint in church? And a sinner at home? Should you die today? Where will you spend eternity? Think about it. Where will you spend eternity? Should the trumpet sound now? And Christ appears in the sky. And the dead in Christ arise. And then they go to be with the Lord. And we which are alive. Those who are humble. Those who are saved. Those who are sanctified. Those who are holy. Those who are pure. Those who are walking in the will of God. Those who are in the narrow path. Those who are enduring persecution. Those who are rejoicing in Christ. And then we which are alive, we shall be caught up together with them. Then we shall go with the Lord. And when the saints are marching in, those who have been born again, those who have been sanctified, those who have been cleansed by the blood of the Lamb, those people that say the Lord is my Lord, And as he is my Savior and Redeemer.
5: Yeni nyende lakula nyoko na mato.
4: Go with the Lord.
5: Wa yikula apoto.
4: The rest of the people.
5: Ama mamlia ula.
4: Church goers.
5: Solomon Joe Dro de lao.
4: Religious people.
5: Ama ina dena Solomon Joe Droku.
4: Religious sinners.
5: No bon la Solomon Tau.
4: The people that have never been born again.
5: Ama matrojima ula miaduma.
4: The people that are rejoicing in their sin.
5: Ama ina la jija pomla upa nu vauma.
4: When the trumpet shall sound, they will be left behind.
5: Watch your bad dragon,
4: and then their due. And then the wrath of God. And the everlasting punishment will then begin for them. I want to escape that day.
5: Pastor,
4: I don't want to be with those people.
5: Pastor,
4: I want to be on the Lord's side. That's why Moses came before they came to the people. And he said, who is on the Lord's side? Who is on the Lord's side? Let him come unto me.
5: Never.
4: I'm asking you, church, this morning.
5: Who is
4: on the Lord's side? I said, who is on the Lord's side? I said it is on the Lord's side.
5: Mebe amekela fatoji.
4: I said it is on the Lord's side.
5: Mebe amekela fatoji.
4: We're going home.
5: Mila fomo yi.
4: We're going home.
5: Mila,
4: keep up your hand.
5: Mila foi do asile jumako.
4: Keep up your hand if you're on the Lord's side.
5: Nene la fatoji do asile jumako.
4: I said we're soon going home.
5: Mebe kwa tofire mi ayafo.
4: This place of tears.
5: Adati pafilia.
4: This place of sorrow.
5: Nu akatofinia.
4: This place of suffering. It also come to an end. Have you cried of late? Have you wept of late? Have you been sorrowful of late? Have you been suffering of late? Have you been persecuted of late? It
5: also
4: come to an end. And when the saints are marching, thank God I raise up my hand, I'll be among the people. Among the children of God. I'll go on marching in with them. I will look back. I will look back. At all the sorrow. As water. That pass under the bridge. And I will say it is gone. I will say it is gone. I look in front of me. And I will see Jesus Christ. And Jesus will say, I welcome you. Welcome home. Welcome home. Welcome home.
5: Where's your buffer?
4: Welcome home.
5: Where's your buffer?
4: Sorrow is over.
5: No, I forgot that word.
4: Suffering is over. Wrath is over. Persecution is over. The world is over. All the torment of the devil is over. The demons are over. Everything is over. Welcome home. Welcome home. He will wipe your tears away. He will take your suffering away. He will say, forget it.
5: Do
4: not weep in heaven.
5: Do
4: not cry in heaven. There is no sorrow in heaven. There is no curse in heaven. There is no sickness in heaven. There is no prison in heaven. There is no spiritual in heaven. There is no poverty in heaven. There is no childness in heaven. There is no barrenness in heaven. Everything is joy. Everything is satisfaction. Everything is delight. Everything is glory. Everything is honor. Will you be there? Will you be there? Will you be there? Will you be there? When Christ shall come. And he says, shall go marching in. Tell the Lord, I want to be there. Tell the Lord, I want to be there. Tell the Lord I want to be there. The trumpet will soon sound. The Lord is waiting for the people that want to get to heaven. Come in.
6: Mi vama.
7: Come in.
6: Mi vama.
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7: The door of mercy is open.
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0: We're looking at the authority that breaks the yoke. 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
0: Anywhere you are, come in here. Authority has come. The power that breaks the yoke has come. Are you ready? Close your eyes as we pray. Heavenly Father, this time we bless your name because we know you are a good God. Yokes are broken. Diseases are healed. Impossibilities become possible. Mountains move away. Miracles are confirmed in the life of everyone here. We confirm it, we affirm it. We know that it's done. There'll be joy in every heart. Laughter in every mouth. Testimony for everyone. In Jesus' name we pray. God bless you. I like your amen. In Luke chapter 9 verses 1 and 2. Luke chapter 9 verses 1 and 2. Then he called his 12 disciples together and gave them power and authority over all devils and to cure diseases. We're talking about authority. If you look at the life of the Lord Jesus Christ and the ministry of the Lord Jesus Christ, from the very beginning he appeared outside for his public ministry. He was manifesting authority at this time now. The authority had been manifesting from the beginning. He now wanted to transfer it to his own minister, so that what he did, they will be able to do. So that the healing that took place through his ministry will take place through their ministry. So that as they cast out demons, they too, they will cast out demons. And he called his 12 disciples together. Saved people. The people that trusted him. The people that believed in him. The people he appointed as leaders. And he gave them power and authority over all devils and to cure diseases. All those who are listening here and those who are listening in every state, every region, every country in Africa and beyond Africa, I want you to understand that God has given to all his ministers ministers here, all your overseers, all your pastors, all your leaders. He has given them power and authority to cast out devils and to cure diseases.
1: Unolas nele mianu, miaba pastor, miaba kwalala mauna unutata kula nusu, bena wanya babavu adu, ewa de dolele uda.
0: You see, if those ministers themselves, if they know what the Lord has given them,
1: miakwanu elebe unolas na dejes nusu afatola na u.
0: And they believe the Lord, and they believe that the Lord has given them that power, and he has. And they go out in that power, they will pray for us, and they will pray for the sick, and they will pray for the demon possessed, and they will be healed and delivered in
1: Jesus' name.
0: If we members of the church and the invitees, if we know power has been given to our pastors, has been given to our overseers, has been given to our leaders, when they pray for us, we'll be expecting the miracle has come, and it will be so in Jesus' name.
1: Ma openu tete kula mi yisilewo jikule nusen lewo si. Beno dugbe dale miyata miyakwa doyo. 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Eye avame nemi le yesu ufe nukoma.
0: He called his 12 disciples together.
1: Eye nusen awi upia opu fude du.
0: Not only Peter, not only John, not only James. All his 12 disciples together.
1: Menye Petro de kolo, menye Yakubo ni Yohannes de kao.
0: All his ministers are given the power. All our overseers are given the power. That's why the Almighty God, through Jesus Christ, by the anointing of the Holy Ghost and the direction of the Holy Ghost, established them as our leaders. He gave them the power and the authority in your location, in your region, in your state, in your nation. When these godly people and these appointed leaders pray for you, if you believe and you accept, you will see the miracles in your life and family.
1: Ebe tonu se pe mtede pa mi se koro waji no dio ne mi ata ko yebe nu lo waji se wa dogbe dale mi ata mi kan re ti la nu kunu pe je se no yo dom le mi afa gbomo bo la be na ti ta fi simile la nu kunu la fi mo ne mi
0: and he sent them to preach the kingdom of God and to heal the sick.
1: Eye wo do wo da be na wa de gbo fun
0: Everyone he has sent to preach, he has also sent to heal. And if you can preach, you can heal. If we hear we can preach, can we not preach? I said, can we not preach? If we can preach, we can heal. Because he sent us out to preach and to heal. If you are sick here, the Lord has sent me to heal you. If you brought anyone that is demon possessed and demon afflicted, the Lord has sent me here this morning to get you delivered. There is the authority that breaks the yoke. There is the power that removes every mountain. And that power, that authority is here to remove every mountain in your life. To cast out devils, to work miracles, to deliver the oppressed, to set the captives free, to pronounce the year of jubilee, the year of liberty, the year of deliverance, the year of freedom.
1: And if you
0: are here today,
1: and
0: you have any problem in your
1: life,
0: I can assure you
1: by
0: the revelation of the Spirit of God,
1: you
0: will not carry those problems back home in Jesus' name.
1: There are
0: 3 points we're going to consider. Number one, Christ's authority. Number two, conferred authority. Number three, the Christian's authority. As you look at Matthew,

0: If you see any pastor, any overseer teaching with authority here, it's not him. It's Christ in him who changes not, who is still teaching with authority. In verse 23, and there was in their synagogue a man with an unclean spirit, and he cried out, saying, let us alone. What have we to do with thee, thou Jesus of Nazareth? The evil spirits in that man recognized Jesus, recognized his power, recognized his authority. If you brought anybody here that has demons, evil spirit, that evil spirit, that demon recognizes the authority of the preacher, of the man of God, of the one that stands and proclaims deliverance and liberty in the name of the Lord. And then he said, I know thee, who thou art, the Holy One of God. And Jesus rebuked him, saying, hold thy peace and come out of him. And when the unclean spirit had torn him, he cried with a loud voice, and he came out of him. And they were all amazed so much that they questioned among themselves, saying, what thing is this? What new doctrine is this? For with authority commanded he even the unclean spirits, and they do obey him. Jesus manifested the authority.
1: Yes,
0: he didn't have to get the authority from the Pharisees. He didn't get the authority from the ordination of the denomination. He got the authority directly from the Almighty
1: God.
0: And the people had never seen anything like this before. And they were surprised. They were amazed. They were astonished. And they questioned among themselves. They said, what thing is this? What new doctrine, new teaching, new principle, new revelation is this? Because with authority and with power, he commands the unclean spirits, and what do? They obey him. Where there is authority, evil spirit will obey the man having the authority. The spirit of infirmity, of sickness, will obey the man that manifests the authority. Deaf spirit, blind spirit that makes people deaf and blind will obey the man that has the authority. The spirit of epilepsy will obey the man that has authority. With authority, he commanded even the unclean spirits, and they obey him. In Luke chapter 4, reading from verse
1: 36,
0: Luke chapter 4, verse 36, and they were all amazed and speak among themselves, saying, what a

0: word is this. It's not a long sentence. It's just a word. A sentence. Because it's a word of power, a word of authority.
1: No kenye nye nye siama majijolo nyakuere kwela bena akpomo.
0: For with authority and power he commanded the unclean spirit and they come out.
1: Ela bena akpomo kweluso kedi asana bagbon blibawo eye wodu ago.
0: When a man manifests authority,
1: na amyare denunta tele cha tiamla.
0: He doesn't beg.
1: Mama kuku demolo.
0: He doesn't plead with the evil spirits.
1: He
0: doesn't have to shake his head or shake his body.
1: You see
0: the policeman on the road with the
1: uniform.
0: It's that uniform that grants him the authority of the nation.
1: Look at
0: that believer covered in the blood of Jesus. It is that blood of Jesus that covers him, that gives him the authority of heaven. Look at that believer. He has Jesus in him. He has the Holy Ghost on him. He has the blood of Jesus covering him. And he has the word of God in his mouth. And he has faith that moves mountains when he stands. And he mentions the name of Jesus. Evil spirits, demons, familiar spirits, water spirits, any spirit of infirmity, any evil thing, when that man stands in authority, all those evil spirits that do evil will vanish away when he gives the command. And that's why the people say, what a word is this? But with authority and power, he commanded the unclean spirits and they come out. And Jesus is here. And he has not changed. He remains ever the same. Same authority and the same power. He manifested before. He's still manifesting it today. In verse
1: 32
0: of that same Luke chapter 4. Luke chapter 4 verse 32. And they were astonished at his doctrine. For his word was with power. What word are we reading today? They're still the words of Jesus. What words are you hearing today? They're still the words of Jesus. What words are we preaching and teaching you? It's still the words of Jesus. What word do you believe today?
1: It's
0: still the words of Jesus. As the word of Jesus was powerful at that time, that same word of Jesus is still powerful today. As his word was with power at that time, his word is still with power at this time. The centurion understood the power and the authority of the word of Jesus. That's why he said, speak the word only, and my servant shall be healed. And I thank God for you here today. Because you know the word of Jesus has not changed. That's why I'm hearing you say. That's where you are mentioning it in your heart. That's why I see you that you are trusting the Lord. That's why I see confidence on your face. That's why you are telling me, speak the word only, the word of Jesus. I will be healed. My servant shall be healed. My wife shall be healed. My husband shall be healed. Because he came to do something when he came to the world here. In 1 John chapter 3, the second part of verse 8. John chapter 3, second part of verse
1: 8.
0: For this purpose the Son of God was manifested, that he might destroy the works of the devil.
1: Is
0: here today.
1: He's
0: by your side today.
1: He's
0: standing there with you today. And when we begin to pray, every work of the devil will be destroyed from your life. You're going to go into the new year without any property of the devil in your body, without any influence of evil spirit in your family. You are leaving this place free and delivered and set at liberty. On the road, there is no accident for you. I said on the road, there is no accident for you. Anywhere you go, the Lord will so set you free, you will never come back into bondage, in Jesus' name. Because the Son of God was manifested, that he might destroy the works of the devil in your life. In Matthew chapter 4 verse 24. Matthew chapter 4 verse 24. And his fame went throughout all Syria. And he brought unto him all sick people that were taken with divers different diseases and torment. And those which were possessed with devils. And those which were lunatics. And those that had the palsy. And he delivered them. And he set them at liberty. Because it's what had power and authority. That authority he transferred to his own ministers. That leads us to point number two. Converge authority. When somebody has power, like in your place of work, he is the one in charge of everything. He's the one that says, okay, you can come in and take a job here. It's the one that say, you are not doing well, get out of that place.
1: It's
0: the one that says, you're doing so well, I increase your salary.
1: It's
0: the one that also says, what kind of work is it that you are doing? You are not doing well, I'm going to even demote you, and you are going to go a step lower.
1: Let Amadidi work for to work galai gomo.
0: There's a man in that place of work in that company that has authority.
1: I'm a matter going to up malade mtetele yamasi.
0: Look up here.
1: Mekotaiji.
0: Now he is going somewhere.
1: Aso elatiado him.
0: He will be away for the next few months.
1: I'm a malai I no tiado for utiado.
0: He will be away for maybe a year or two.
1: Ayado itopendo for a couple of.
0: He's still in authority.
1: Mtete galasilo.
0: But he calls somebody.
1: Gakala yamu.
0: Somebody next to him.
1: I'm a senator.
0: You know, I'm going on vacation. And all the period I will be away. You are in charge. The authority I've been manifesting, I transfer that authority to you. Do you see the way I've been working in this office? The people that are doing well. You see how I upgrade them. The people that are not doing well. You see how I downgrade them. The people that need to be brought into the employment. You see the way I employ them. And the people that they just will not cooperate. You see the way I show them the way out. I fire them. Now, I am transferring my authority to you. Because I am going away. Do you exactly what I have been doing? That's what is called conferred authority. The authority is transferred unto that man. And when Jesus Christ was going, he conferred, he transferred the authority unto his disciples. He transferred it unto his ministers. That's why we're here today. Because the authority has been transferred unto all. I read it to you already in Luke chapter 9 verse 1. Then he called his 12 disciples together. And he gave them power and authority over all devils. There is no devil. There is no demon. There is no evil spirit. That we ministers of God here, that we don't have authority over. There is no disease. There is no infirmity. There is no sickness that we people of God here do not have authority. There is no mountain, there is no difficulty that we people of God here do not have a solution to. Because his authority has been conferred on us, transferred unto us. In Matthew chapter 10, reading from verse 1. Matthew chapter 10, verse 1. And when he had called unto him his 12 disciples, he gave them power against unclean spirits to cast them out and to heal all manner of sickness and all manner of disease.
1: No one know at the grave. Hey, no wonder.
0: Preach saying the kingdom of heaven is at hand. Heal the sick. That's the power I gave you. Heal the sick. That's the authority I conferred upon your life. Heal the sick. There will be no failure. Heal the sick. Use my name and heal the sick. My name represents me. Heal the sick. My name is as powerful as myself. Heal the sick. No sickness can be stubborn when you use my name. Heal the sick. Cleanse the leper. I need to explain that to you now. Cleanse the leper. At the time that Jesus gave this instruction, leprosy was the incurable disease. Leprosy was the thing that put upon a man, upon a woman, stigma that they don't accept him in the society. Leprosy was the thing that cast somebody out. Nobody wants to marry him. Nobody wants to marry her. Nobody wants to do business with him. Nobody wants to sleep on the same bed with him. Leprosy.
1: Amenu ani jajaba dolala. Abenu tweni yom da kama denio. Yom ni la nu tware kama denio.
0: The thing that is as serious as leprosy today is HIV AIDS. It is a disease that puts a stigma on a man, on a woman. It is a disease that somebody has. Nobody wants to sleep with him or sleep with her on the bed. It is a disease that makes people, once they know, they say, stay by yourself, don't shake hands with me, stay by yourself, don't wear my clothes, stay by yourself, and don't use my shaving stick, stay by yourself, I don't want to do anything with you, because it is a disease that when people have, it's like the leprosy of those days. Jesus said, cleanse the leper.
1: Yes,
0: what that means for us today is heal the HIV AIDS infected people. If you have HIV here today, I'm telling you, when I speak the word of authority in the name of Jesus, your HIV AIDS will vanish away. You will go for the test and the doctor will tell you don't have AIDS anymore in Jesus' name. What was Jesus telling his own disciples? He's telling his own disciples that I've given you the greatest power. I'm giving you a power that's above the power of the medical doctor. I've given you authority. You can go a step further. You can go a mile further. You can go a step further than all the medical doctors. The medical doctors, once somebody has died, they said, we've given the certificate to confirm that this fellow is dead. There is nothing else to do. And Jesus told his own disciples, I am giving you authority. I'm giving you power that goes beyond the limitation of the doctors.
1: The
0: authority here goes beyond the authority and the power and the knowledge of medical doctors. Whatever problem you have, be confident that the Lord will deliver you in Jesus' name.
1: They say
0: that your kidney is dead. Have faith in God.
1: They say
0: the nurse, your eyes, they are dead. Have faith in God.
1: And
0: you have always been a giving birth to dead children, and the doctors cannot do anything. I command life to come into you, and you will deliver living babies in Jesus'
1: name.
0: Your hand is dead. You cannot move that dead hand. You raise it up today. Life will come into that hand in
1: Jesus'
0: name. You read and you cannot understand it. Your brain is dead and your brain has packed up. I say today that life is coming into that brain. You will go and read that same book, you will understand. You'll go and take that same exam, and you will pass that exam in Jesus' name. And
1: it
0: says, cast out devils. In the ye have received and freely give. Praise the Lord. God has given us the key. And we just open the door and you move into healing. We open the door, you move into deliverance. We open the door, you move into childbearing. We open the door, impossibilities become possible. We open the door and the dead begins to hear and to speak. We open the door and the blind begins to see. We open the door and everything that is dead in you will come alive. In Luke chapter 18. Reading from verse 18. Verily I say unto you, whatsoever ye shall bind on earth shall be bound in heaven. What the Lord is telling us is that as I stand here, I am not alone. Heaven is looking down. Heaven is paying attention. And what I do here, heaven confirms. Because it says, whatsoever you shall bind on earth shall be bound in heaven. When I tell your sickness to go, I say that here on earth. Immediately, heaven confirms it. And your sickness is gone. When I tell your HIV AIDS to move out of your body, immediately what I say on earth is confirmed in heaven. When I tell the death part of your body to come alive, I say that here on earth, and it is confirmed in heaven. Verily I say unto you, whatsoever you shall bind on earth shall be bound in heaven. And whatsoever ye shall loose on earth shall be loosed in heaven. That means if you're all tired up, your legs are spiritually tied up. Your hands are spiritually tied up. Whatever is tying your legs or tying your hands, arthritis or demonic spirit or paralysis or whatever, whatsoever we loose on earth is loosed in heaven.
1: titi la me yo bafan yo alo gbogbo fe satani yo wa tu zayama.
0: That's why Peter said silver and gold have I not.
1: Le ate Peter wena kroso le kwe skamu la sinyo.
0: But what I have I give unto you.
1: Gaken nini la sila le mlenoga.
0: In the name of Jesus Christ of Nazareth, rise up and walk.
1: Le yesu Nazareth eto la panu komu la titi na zanzoli.
0: What he loosed on earth was loosed in heaven immediately. And that man rose up and he walked. It will happen to you today. It will happen to you today. I come to point number three. The Christian's authority. This is great and wonderful. The Christian's authority. Mark chapter 16. Mark chapter 16. And this I shall follow them that believe. Who are these people? Them that believe. Look at me here. I am. I believe. I believe in Jesus. That's why I'm saved. I believe in Jesus. That's why I'm strong. I believe in Jesus. That's why I've been healed. I believe in Jesus. That's why I'm delivered. I believe in Jesus. That's why I read the Bible. This sign shall follow them that believe. Do you believe? Are you a believer? When you pray, signs will follow you. Healing will follow you. Deliverance will follow you. Joy will follow you. When you pray, mountains will move away. Goodness and mercy will follow you. Goodness and mercy will follow you. You are praying as a believer. You are standing as a believer. And you are talking as a believer. Do I have believers that came here today? Are they willing to stand up? Are they willing to stand in faith? Are they willing to talk in faith? Are they willing to manifest authority? Are they willing to shout? Are they willing to receive miracles? Are they willing to be healed? This I shall follow them that believe on my name. In my name they shall cast out devils. They shall speak with new tongues. They shall take off serpents. If they drink any deadly thing, it shall not hurt them. And they shall lay their hands on the sea. And they shall recover. You are a believer. That's why you are here. You are a believer. That's why you pray. You are a believer. God is your God. God is your Father. Jesus is your Savior. The Holy Ghost is your comforter. The Bible is your guide. You are a believer. That's why there's faith in your heart. You are a believer. You are a Christian. And you have authority as a Christian. No power will bring you down. No difficulty will conquer you. No disease will be stubborn in your life. No demon will be stubborn in your life. Barrenness will not remain in your life. You are a believer. And this sign shall follow you. Signs will follow you. Wonders will follow you. Miracles will follow you. Because you are a believer. You are a believer. Rejoice, you are a believer. Claim your healing, you are a believer. Accept your deliverance, you are a believer. And let the impossibilities be possible, you are a believer. Let mountains roll away, you are a believer. Let the curse be broken, you are a believer. Let the yoke be broken, you are a believer. And let the devil run away, you are a believer. Let the familiar spirits stop their activity, you are a believer.